at Reef Center, 91 degrees. Wind southeast at 16 miles an hour. Northwest Lubbock, 92. Wind south-southeast at 11 miles an hour. Lubbock Christian University, 91. Wind south-southeast at 13. At Lubbock All Saints, 92. Wind south at 15. Southeast Lubbock, 92. Wind south-southeast at 11. 93 at Wilforth. Wind south at 11. 6 foot wind, 9 miles an hour. Leveland, 93. Wind southeast at 12. 6 foot wind, 10. Smyre, 92. Wind south at 11. 6 foot wind, 11. Shallow water, 91. Wind south at 13. 6 foot wind, 10. New Deal, 91. Wind south at 13. 6 foot wind, 9. 91 at Floyd Ada. Wind south-southwest at 8. 6 foot wind, 5. 94 at Rawls. Wind south at 10. 6 foot wind, 6. At Slayton, 93. Wind south at 15. 6 foot wind, 11. New Home, 92. Wind south at 10. 6 foot wind, 7. Tahoka, 91. Wind south-southeast at 11. 6 foot wind, 7. 99 at Lake Allen Henry. Wind south-southeast at 9. Here is a collection of notable MeasureNet rainfall accumulations in the past 24 hours. Cristal on Juan, northwest, 56 hundredths of an inch. Now for the official National Weather Service forecast for Lubbock and vicinity. Tonight, mostly clear until midnight, then becoming partly cloudy. Lows in the lower 70s. South winds 10 to 15 miles an hour. Independence Day, mostly sunny. Highs in the upper 90s. South winds 10 to 15 miles an hour. Saturday night, mostly cloudy. Lows in the lower 70s. South winds 5 to 10 miles an hour. Sunday, mostly sunny. Highs in the upper 90s. Southwest winds 5 to 10 miles an hour, becoming south in the afternoon. Sunday night, partly cloudy with a chance of showers and thunderstorms until midnight, then mostly cloudy after midnight. Lows in the upper 60s. Southeast winds 5 to 10 miles an hour, becoming northeast after midnight. Chance of rain 30%. Monday, mostly sunny. Highs in the mid-90s. Monday night, mostly clear with a slight chance of showers and thunderstorms until midnight, then partly cloudy after midnight. Lows in the upper 60s. Chance of rain 20%. Tuesday, mostly sunny. Highs in the mid-90s. Tuesday night, mostly clear until midnight, then becoming partly cloudy. Lows in the lower 70s. Wednesday, mostly sunny. Highs in the upper 90s. Wednesday night, mostly clear until midnight, then becoming partly cloudy. Lows in the mid-70s. Thursday, mostly sunny. Hot with highs around 100. Thursday night, mostly clear with a slight chance of showers and thunderstorms until midnight, then partly cloudy after midnight. Lows in the lower 70s. Chance of rain 20%. Friday, mostly sunny. A slight chance of showers and thunderstorms in the afternoon. Highs in the upper 90s. Chance of rain 20%. Again, the forecast for Lubbock and vicinity. For tonight, mostly clear until midnight, then becoming partly cloudy. Lows in the lower 70s. South winds 10 to 15 miles an hour. 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This broadcast serves the good people of the Central South Plains of West Texas. A quick glance at the forecast for Lubbock and vicinity. Tonight, mostly clear until midnight, then becoming partly cloudy. Lows in the lower 70s. South winds 10 to 15.

15 miles an hour. Now for the official National Weather Service forecast for Lubbock and vicinity. Tonight, mostly clear until midnight, then becoming partly cloudy. Lows in the lower 70s. South winds 10 to 15 miles an hour. Independence Day, mostly sunny. Highs in the upper 90s. South winds 10 to 15 miles an hour. Saturday night, mostly cloudy. Lows in the lower 70s. South winds 5 to 10 miles an hour. Sunday, mostly sunny. Highs in the upper 90s. Southwest winds 5 to 10 miles an hour, becoming south in the afternoon. Sunday night, partly cloudy with a chance of showers and thunderstorms until midnight, then mostly cloudy after midnight. Lows in the upper 60s. Southeast winds 5 to 10 miles an hour, becoming northeast after midnight. Chance of rain 30%. Monday, mostly sunny. Highs in the mid-90s. Monday night, mostly clear with a slight chance of showers and thunderstorms until midnight, then partly cloudy after midnight. Lows in the upper 60s. Chance of rain 20%. Tuesday, mostly sunny. Highs in the mid-90s. Tuesday night, mostly clear until midnight, then becoming partly cloudy. Lows in the lower 70s. Wednesday, mostly sunny. Highs in the upper 90s. Wednesday night, mostly clear until midnight, then becoming partly cloudy. Lows in the mid-70s. Thursday, mostly sunny. Hot with highs around 100. Thursday night, mostly clear with a slight chance of showers and thunderstorms until midnight, then partly cloudy after midnight. Lows in the lower 70s. Chance of rain 20%. Friday, mostly sunny. A slight chance of showers and thunderstorms in the afternoon. Highs in the upper 90s. Chance of rain 20%. Again, the forecast for Lubbock and vicinity. For tonight, mostly clear until midnight, then becoming partly cloudy. Lows in the lower 70s. South winds 10 to 15 miles an hour. 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This broadcast serves the good people of the Central South Plains of West Texas. The 7 p.m. observations for Friday, July 3rd. At Lubbock Preston Smith International, a partly sunny sky, the temperature was 91 degrees Fahrenheit or 33 degrees Celsius, dew point 60 degrees, and the relative humidity 35%. The wind was south at 15 miles an hour, and the pressure 30.02 inches and falling. Other area observations, at the Levelland Airport, 91. Mostly sunny. Southeast winds 12 miles an hour gusting to 21. At Plainview, visibility 3.5 miles. Temperature was 91 degrees, dew point 62. Wind was south at 13 miles an hour. And the pressure was 30.01 inches and falling. A sunny sky at Amarillo, 94. South wind 20 miles an hour. Sunny at Childress, 96. Southeast wind 13 miles an hour gusting to 22. Abilene, a sunny sky, 96. Southeast winds 12 miles an hour. Midland, mostly sunny, 97. South wind 16 miles an hour gusting to 24. At Clovis, it was sunny, 96. Southeast wind at 21 miles an hour. And now, selected regional observations. At Dallas, mostly sunny, 95. 95 at Austin with a mostly sunny sky. At Houston, partly sunny, 91. A mostly sunny sky at Oklahoma City, 91. 97 and cloudy at Artesia. At Albuquerque, it was mostly sunny, 94. Thunder was reported at Denver, 85. And at Mexico City, cloudy, 68. Dew point 50 degrees. North wind at 7 miles an hour.
once again at 7 p.m. at Lubbock, a partly sunny sky. The temperature was 91. A quick glance at the forecast for Lubbock and vicinity. Tonight, mostly clear until midnight, then becoming partly cloudy. Lows in the lower 70s. South winds 10 to 15 miles an hour. Good evening. Celebrating 183 stations across the region, the latest West Texas measurement observations as of 7.05 p.m. follow. 91 degrees at Reese Center. Wind south-southeast at 16 miles an hour. At Northwest Lubbock, 91. Wind southeast at 13 miles an hour. Lubbock Christian University, 91. Wind southeast at 15. Lubbock All Saints, 92. Wind south-southeast at 12. Southeast Lubbock, 91. Wind south at 11. At Wilford, 92. Wind south-southeast at 12. 6 foot wind, 10 miles an hour. Leveland, 93. Wind southeast at 14. 6 foot wind, 13. Smyer, 92. Wind south-southeast at 11. 6 foot wind, 9. Shallow water, 92. Wind south at 10. 6 foot wind, 8. New Deal, 92. Wind south at 13. 6 foot wind, 9. Floydada, 90. Wind south-southwest at 11. 6 foot wind, 7. Rawls, 94. Wind south-southwest at 8. 6 foot wind, 6. 93 at Slayton. Wind south at 12. 6 foot wind, 10. New Home, 92. Wind south-southeast at 12. 6 foot wind, 6. 90 at Tahoka. Wind south-southeast at 13. 6 foot wind, 8. Lake Allen Henry, 98. Wind south-southeast at 8. Turning now to notable measurement rainfall accumulations in the past 24 hours. Castalla on Juan, northwest, 56 hundredths of an inch. Now for the official National Weather Service forecast for Lubbock and vicinity. Tonight, mostly clear until midnight, then becoming partly cloudy. Lows in the lower 70s. South winds 10 to 15 miles an hour. Independence Day, mostly sunny. Highs in the upper 90s. South winds 10 to 15 miles an hour. Saturday night, mostly cloudy. Lows in the lower 70s. South winds 5 to 10 miles an hour. Sunday, mostly sunny. Highs in the upper 90s. Southwest winds 5 to 10 miles an hour, becoming south in the afternoon. Sunday night, partly cloudy with a chance of showers and thunderstorms until midnight, then mostly cloudy after midnight. Lows in the upper 60s. Southeast winds 5 to 10 miles an hour, becoming northeast after midnight. Chance of rain 30%. Monday, mostly sunny. Highs in the mid-90s. Monday night, mostly clear with a slight chance of showers and thunderstorms until midnight, then partly cloudy after midnight. Lows in the upper 60s. Chance of rain 20%. Tuesday, mostly sunny. Highs in the mid-90s. Tuesday night, mostly clear until midnight, then becoming partly cloudy. Lows in the lower 70s. Wednesday, mostly sunny. Highs in the upper 90s. Wednesday night, mostly clear until midnight, then becoming partly cloudy. Lows in the mid-70s. Thursday, mostly sunny. Hot with highs around 100. Thursday night, mostly clear with a slight chance of showers and thunderstorms until midnight, then partly cloudy after midnight. Lows in the lower 70s. Chance of rain 20%. Friday, mostly sunny. A slight chance of showers and thunderstorms in the afternoon. Highs in the upper 90s. Chance of rain 20%. Again, the forecast for Lubbock and vicinity. For tonight, mostly clear until midnight, then becoming partly cloudy.
lows in the lower 70s. South winds 10 to 15 miles an hour. 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This broadcast serves the good people of the Central South Plains of West Texas. The 7 p.m. observations for Friday, July 3rd. At Lubbock Preston Smith International, a partly sunny sky, the temperature was 91 degrees Fahrenheit or 33 degrees Celsius, dew point 60 degrees, and the relative humidity 35%. The wind was south at 15 miles an hour, and the pressure 30.02 inches and falling. Other area observations at the Levelland Airport, 91. Mostly sunny. Southeast winds 12 miles an hour gusting to 21. At Plainview, visibility 3.5 miles. Temperature was 91 degrees, dew point 62. Wind was south at 13 miles an hour. And the pressure was 30.01 inches and falling. A sunny sky at Amarillo, 94. South wind 20 miles an hour. Sunny at Childress, 96. Southeast wind 13 miles an hour gusting to 22. Abilene, a sunny sky, 96. Southeast winds 12 miles an hour. Midland, mostly sunny, 97. South wind 16 miles an hour gusting to 24. At Clovis, it was sunny, 96. Southeast wind at 21 miles an hour. And now, selected regional observations. At Dallas, mostly sunny, 95. 95 at Austin with a mostly sunny sky. At Houston, partly sunny, 91. A mostly sunny sky at Oklahoma City, 91. 97 and cloudy at Artesia. At Albuquerque, it was mostly sunny, 94. Thunder was reported at Denver, 85. And at Mexico City, cloudy, 68. Dew point 50 degrees. North wind at 7 miles an hour. Once again at 7 p.m., at Lubbock, a partly sunny sky, the temperature was 91. A quick glance at the forecast for Lubbock and vicinity. Tonight, mostly clear until midnight, then becoming partly cloudy. Lows in the lower 70s. South winds 10 to 15 miles an hour. The 7:15 p.m., West Texas Mesonet Observations. Looking at Reese Center, 91 degrees. Wind southeast at 17 miles an hour. 92 at northwest Lubbock. Wind south-southeast at 11 miles an hour. 91 at Lubbock Christian University. Wind south-southeast at 9. 92 at Lubbock All Saints. Wind south-southeast at 9. 92 at southeast Lubbock. Wind south at 13. Wilford, 92. Wind south-southeast at 13. 6 foot wind, 10 miles an hour. 93 at Levelland. Wind southeast at 14. 6 foot wind, 13. At Smyre, 92. Wind south-southeast at 13. 6 foot wind, 12. 91 at Shallow Water. Wind south-southeast at 15. 6 foot wind, 13. 92 at New Deal. Wind south at 15. 6 foot wind, 12. At Floydada, 91. Wind southwest at 10. 6 foot wind, 6. 94 at Rawls. Wind south at 9. 6 foot wind, 7. 92 at Slayton. Wind south southwest at 13. 6 foot wind, 9. At New Home, 92. Wind south southeast at 10. 6 foot wind, 5. Tahoka, 90. Wind south-southeast at 11. 6 foot wind, 8. Lake Allen Henry, 98. Wind south-southeast at 12. Curious about rainfall? Here are notable Mesonet rainfall accumulations in the past 24 hours. Castalon 1, northwest, 56 hundredths of an inch.
Now for the official National Weather Service forecast for Lubbock and vicinity. Tonight, mostly clear until midnight, then becoming partly cloudy. Lows in the lower 70s. South winds 10 to 15 miles an hour. Independence Day, mostly sunny. Highs in the upper 90s. South winds 10 to 15 miles an hour. Saturday night, mostly cloudy. Lows in the lower 70s. South winds 5 to 10 miles an hour. Sunday, mostly sunny. Highs in the upper 90s. Southwest winds 5 to 10 miles an hour, becoming south in the afternoon. Sunday night, partly cloudy with a chance of showers and thunderstorms until midnight, then mostly cloudy after midnight. Lows in the upper 60s. Southeast winds 5 to 10 miles an hour, becoming northeast after midnight. Chance of rain 30%. Monday, mostly sunny. Highs in the mid-90s. Monday night, mostly clear with a slight chance of showers and thunderstorms until midnight, then partly cloudy after midnight. Lows in the upper 60s. Chance of rain 20%. Tuesday, mostly sunny. Highs in the mid-90s. Tuesday night, mostly clear until midnight, then becoming partly cloudy. Lows in the lower 70s. Wednesday, mostly sunny. Highs in the upper 90s. Wednesday night, mostly clear until midnight, then becoming partly cloudy. Lows in the mid-70s. Thursday, mostly sunny. Hot with highs around 100. Thursday night, mostly clear with a slight chance of showers and thunderstorms until midnight, then partly cloudy after midnight. Lows in the lower 70s. Chance of rain 20%. Friday, mostly sunny. A slight chance of showers and thunderstorms in the afternoon. Highs in the upper 90s. Chance of rain 20%. Again, the forecast for Lubbock and vicinity. For tonight, mostly clear until midnight, then becoming partly cloudy. Lows in the lower 70s. South winds 10 to 15 miles an hour. 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This broadcast serves the good people of the Central South Plains of West Texas. The 7 p.m. observations for Friday, July 3rd. At Lubbock Preston Smith International, a partly sunny sky, the temperature was 91 degrees Fahrenheit or 33 degrees Celsius, dew point 60 degrees, and the relative humidity 35%. The wind was south at 15 miles an hour, and the pressure 30.02 inches and falling. Other area observations at the Levelland Airport, 91. Mostly sunny. Southeast winds 12 miles an hour gusting to 21. At Plainview, visibility 3.5 miles. Temperature was 91 degrees, dew point 62. Wind was south at 13 miles an hour. And the pressure was 30.01 inches and falling. A sunny sky at Amarillo, 94. South wind 20 miles an hour. Sunny at Churras, 96. Southeast wind 13 miles an hour gusting to 22. Abilene, a sunny sky, 96. Southeast winds 12 miles an hour. Midland, mostly sunny, 97. South wind 16 miles an hour gusting to 24. At Clovis, it was sunny, 96. Southeast wind at 21 miles an hour. And now, selected regional observations. At Dallas, mostly sunny, 95. 95 at Austin with a mostly sunny sky. At Houston, partly sunny, 91. A mostly sunny sky at Oklahoma City, 91. 97 and cloudy at Artesia. At Albuquerque, it was mostly sunny, 94. Thunder was reported at Denver, 85. And at Mexico City, cloudy, 68. Dew point 50 degrees. North wind at 7 miles an hour. Once again at 7 p.m.
p.m. at Lubbock, a partly sunny sky, the temperature was 91. A quick glance at the forecast for Lubbock and vicinity. Tonight, mostly clear until midnight, then becoming partly cloudy. Lows in the lower 70s. South winds 10 to 15 miles an hour. Now for the official National Weather Service forecast for Lubbock and vicinity. Tonight, mostly clear until midnight, then becoming partly cloudy. Lows in the lower 70s. South winds 10 to 15 miles an hour. Independence Day, mostly sunny. Highs in the upper 90s. South winds 10 to 15 miles an hour. Saturday night, mostly cloudy. Lows in the lower 70s. South winds 5 to 10 miles an hour. Sunday, mostly sunny. Highs in the upper 90s. Southwest winds 5 to 10 miles an hour, becoming south in the afternoon. Sunday night, partly cloudy with a chance of showers and thunderstorms until midnight, then mostly cloudy after midnight. Lows in the upper 60s. Southeast winds 5 to 10 miles an hour, becoming northeast after midnight. Chance of rain 30%. Monday, mostly sunny. Highs in the mid-90s. Monday. Partly cloudy after midnight. Lows in the upper 60s. Chance of rain 20%. Tuesday, mostly sunny. Highs in the mid-90s. Tuesday night, mostly clear until midnight, then becoming partly cloudy. Lows in the lower 70s. Wednesday, mostly sunny. Highs in the upper 90s. Wednesday night, mostly clear until midnight, then becoming partly cloudy. Lows in the mid-70s. Thursday, mostly sunny. Hot with highs around 100. Thursday night, mostly clear with a slight chance of showers and thunderstorms until midnight, then partly cloudy after midnight. Lows in the lower 70s. Chance of rain 20%. Friday, mostly sunny. A slight chance of showers and thunderstorms in the afternoon. Highs in the upper 90s. Chance of rain 20%. Again, the forecast for Lubbock and vicinity. For tonight, mostly clear until midnight, then becoming partly cloudy. Lows in the lower 70s. South winds 10 to 15 miles an hour. 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This broadcast serves the good people of the Central South Plains of West Texas. The 7 p.m. observations for Friday, July 3rd. At Lubbock Preston Smith International, a partly sunny sky, the temperature was 91 degrees Fahrenheit or 33 degrees Celsius, dew point 60 degrees, and the relative humidity 35%. The wind was south at 15 miles an hour, and the pressure 30.02 inches and falling. Other area observations, at the Levelland Airport, 91. Mostly sunny. Southeast winds 12 miles an hour gusting to 21. At Plainview, visibility 3.5 miles. Temperature was 91 degrees, dew point 62. Wind was south at 13 miles an hour. And the pressure was 30.01 inches and falling. A sunny sky at Amarillo, 94. South wind 20 miles an hour. Sunny at Childress, 96. Southeast wind 13 miles an hour gusting to 22. Abilene, a sunny sky, 96. Southeast winds 12 miles an hour. Midland, mostly sunny, 97. South wind 16 miles an hour gusting to 24. At Clovis, it was sunny, 96. Southeast wind at 21 miles an hour. And now, selected regional observations. At Dallas, mostly sunny, 95. 95 at Austin with a mostly sunny sky. At Houston, partly sunny, 91. A mostly sunny sky at Oklahoma City, 91. 97 and cloudy.
at Artesia. At Albuquerque, it was mostly sunny. 94. Thunder was reported at Denver, 85. And at Mexico City, cloudy, 68. Dew point 50 degrees. North wind at 7 miles an hour. Once again at 7 p.m., at Lubbock, a partly sunny sky, the temperature was 91. A quick glance at the forecast for Lubbock and vicinity. Tonight, mostly clear until midnight, then becoming partly cloudy. Lows in the lower 70s. South winds 10 to 15 miles an hour. The West Texas Measurement Observations as of 7:25 p.m. Recenter 91 degrees. Wind south-southeast at 15 miles an hour. 6-foot wind 11 miles an hour. 91 at northwest Lubbock. Wind south-southeast at 10 miles an hour. 91 at Lubbock Christian University. Wind south at 11. At Lubbock All Saints, 91. Wind south-southeast at 11. 91 at southeast Lubbock. Wind south-southeast at 13. 92 at Wilfrith. Wind south-southeast at 14. 6-foot wind 11. 91 at Leveland. Wind south-southeast at 13. 6-foot wind 11. Smyer 92. Wind south-southeast at 13. 6-foot wind 10. Shallow water 90. Wind south-southeast at 13. 6-foot wind 8. New Deal 92. Wind south at 16. 91 at Floridata. Wind south-southwest at 12. 6-foot wind 7. 93 at Rolls. Wind south at 10. 6-foot wind 6. Slatesley 92. Wind south at 16. 92 at New Home. Wind south-southeast at 9. 6-foot wind 6. At Tahoka, 91. Wind south-southeast at 12. 6-foot wind 8. 98 at Lake Allen Henry. Wind south at 8. And now, notable MeasureNet rainfall accumulations in the past 24 hours. Castalla on Juan, northwest, 56 hundredths of an inch. Now for the official National Weather Service forecast for Lubbock and vicinity. Tonight, mostly clear until midnight, then becoming partly cloudy. Lows in the lower 70s. South winds 10 to 15 miles an hour. Independence Day, mostly sunny. Highs in the upper 90s. South winds 10 to 15 miles an hour. Saturday night, mostly cloudy. Lows in the lower 70s. South winds 5 to 10 miles an hour. Sunday, mostly sunny. Highs in the upper 90s. Southwest winds 5 to 10 miles an hour, becoming south in the afternoon. Sunday night, partly cloudy with a chance of showers and thunderstorms until midnight, then mostly cloudy after midnight. Lows in the upper 60s. Southeast winds 5 to 10 miles an hour, becoming northeast after midnight. Chance of rain 30%. Monday, mostly sunny. Highs in the mid-90s. Monday night, mostly clear with a slight chance of showers and thunderstorms until midnight, then partly cloudy after midnight. Lows in the upper 60s. Chance of rain 20%. Tuesday, mostly sunny. Highs in the mid-90s. Tuesday night, mostly clear until midnight, then becoming partly cloudy. Lows in the lower 70s. Wednesday, mostly sunny. Highs in the upper 90s. Wednesday night, mostly clear until midnight, then becoming partly cloudy. Lows in the mid-70s. Thursday, mostly sunny. Hot with highs around 100. Thursday night, mostly clear with a slight chance of showers and thunderstorms until midnight, then partly cloudy after midnight. Lows in the lower 70s. Chance of rain 20%. Friday, mostly sunny. A slight chance of showers and thunderstorms in the afternoon. Highs
in the upper 90s. Chance of rain 20%. Again, the forecast for Lubbock and vicinity. For tonight, mostly clear until midnight, then becoming partly cloudy. Lows in the lower 70s. South winds 10 to 15 miles an hour. 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This broadcast serves the good people of the Central South Plains of West Texas. The 7 p.m. observations for Friday, July 3rd. At Lubbock Preston Smith International, a partly sunny sky, the temperature was 91 degrees Fahrenheit or 33 degrees Celsius, dew point 60 degrees, and the relative humidity 35%. The wind was south at 15 miles an hour, and the pressure 30.02 inches and falling. Other area observations at the Levelland Airport, 91. Mostly sunny. Southeast winds 12 miles an hour gusting to 21. At Plainview, visibility 3.5 miles. Temperature was 91 degrees, dew point 62. Wind was south at 13 miles an hour. And the pressure was 30.01 inches and falling. A sunny sky at Amarillo, 94. South wind 20 miles an hour. Sunny at Churras, 96. Southeast wind 13 miles an hour gusting to 22. Abilene, a sunny sky, 96. Southeast winds 12 miles an hour. Midland, mostly sunny, 97. South wind 16 miles an hour gusting to 24. At Clovis, it was sunny, 96. Southeast wind at 21 miles an hour. And now, selected regional observations. At Dallas, mostly sunny, 95. 95 at Austin with a mostly sunny sky. At Houston, partly sunny, 91. A mostly sunny sky at Oklahoma City, 91. 97 and cloudy at Artesia. At Albuquerque, it was mostly sunny, 94. Thunder was reported at Denver, 85. And at Mexico City, cloudy, 68. Dew point 50 degrees. North wind at 7 miles an hour. Once again at 7 p.m., at Lubbock, a partly sunny sky, the temperature was 91. A quick glance at the forecast for Lubbock and vicinity. Tonight, mostly clear until midnight, then becoming partly cloudy. Lows in the lower 70s. South winds 10 to 15 miles an hour. The 7:35 p.m., West Texas Mesonet observations brought to you as a collaborative effort between the National Weather Service and the Texas Tech National Wind Institute. Recenter 91 degrees. Wind south-southeast at 13 miles an hour. 6 foot wind 10 miles an hour. At northwest Lubbock, 90. Wind south-southeast at 10 miles an hour. 91 at Lubbock Christian University. Wind south-southeast at 12. 91 at Lubbock All Saints. Wind south-southeast at 12. At southeast Lubbock, 92. Wind south at 13. At Wilford, 91. Wind south-southeast at 13. 6 foot wind 9. Levelland, 91. Wind south-southeast at 16. Smyre, 91. Wind south at 9. 6 foot wind 8. 90 at shallow water. Wind south-southeast at 14. 6 foot wind 10. 91 at New Deal. Wind south at 17. Floydada, 90. Wind south-southwest at 13. 6 foot wind 8. Rawls, 93. Wind south at 14. 6 foot wind 9. At Slayton, 92. Wind south-southwest at 14. 6 foot wind 10. At New Home, 91. Wind south-southeast at 13. 6 foot wind 8. At Tahoka, 90. Wind south-southeast at 11. 6 foot wind 7.
98 at Lake Allen Henry. Wind south-southeast at 10. Wondering about rainfall? Here are notable Mesonet rainfall accumulations in the past 24 hours. Castalla on Juan, northwest, 56 hundredths of an inch. Now for the official National Weather Service forecast for Lubbock and vicinity. Tonight, mostly clear until midnight, then becoming partly cloudy. Lows in the lower 70s. South winds 10 to 15 miles an hour. Independence Day, mostly sunny. Highs in the upper 90s. South winds 10 to 15 miles an hour. Saturday night, mostly cloudy. Lows in the lower 70s. South winds 5 to 10 miles an hour. Sunday, mostly sunny. Highs in the upper 90s. Southwest winds 5 to 10 miles an hour, becoming south in the afternoon. Sunday night, partly cloudy with a chance of showers and thunderstorms until midnight, then mostly cloudy after midnight. Lows in the upper 60s. Southeast winds 5 to 10 miles an hour, becoming northeast after midnight. Chance of rain 30%. Monday, mostly sunny. Highs in the mid-90s. Monday night, mostly clear with a slight chance of showers and thunderstorms until midnight, then partly cloudy after midnight. Lows in the upper 60s. Chance of rain 20%. Tuesday, mostly sunny. Highs in the mid-90s. Tuesday night, mostly clear until midnight, then becoming partly cloudy. Lows in the lower 70s. Wednesday, mostly sunny. Highs in the upper 90s. Wednesday night, mostly clear until midnight, then becoming partly cloudy. Lows in the mid-70s. Thursday, mostly sunny. Hot with highs around 100. Thursday night, mostly clear with a slight chance of showers and thunderstorms until midnight, then partly cloudy after midnight. Lows in the lower 70s. Chance of rain 20%. Friday, mostly sunny. A slight chance of showers and thunderstorms in the afternoon. Highs in the upper 90s. Chance of rain 20%. Again, the forecast for Lubbock and vicinity. For tonight, mostly clear until midnight, then becoming partly cloudy. Lows in the lower 70s. South winds 10 to 15 miles an hour. 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This broadcast serves the good people of the Central South Plains of West Texas. The 7 p.m. observations for Friday, July 3rd. At Lubbock Preston Smith International, a partly sunny sky, the temperature was 91 degrees Fahrenheit or 33 degrees Celsius, dew point 60 degrees, and the relative humidity 35%. The wind was south at 15 miles an hour, and the pressure 30.02 inches and falling. Other area observations, at the Levelland Airport, 91. Mostly sunny. Southeast winds 12 miles an hour gusting to 21. At Plainview, visibility 3.5 miles. Temperature was 91 degrees, dew point 62. Wind was south at 13 miles an hour. And the pressure was 30.01 inches and falling. A sunny sky at Amarillo, 94. South wind 20 miles an hour. Sunny at Churras, 96. Southeast wind 13 miles an hour gusting to 22. Abilene, a sunny sky, 96. Southeast winds 12 miles an hour. Midland, mostly sunny, 97. South wind 16 miles an hour gusting to 24. At Clovis, it was sunny, 96. Southeast wind at 21 miles an hour. And now, selected regional observations. At Dallas, mostly sunny, 95. 95 at Austin with a mostly sunny sky. At Houston, partly sunny, 91. A mostly sunny sky at Oklahoma City, 91. 97 and cloudy at Artesia. At Albuquerque, it was
mostly sunny. 94. Thunder was reported at Denver, 85. And at Mexico City, cloudy, 68. Dew point 50 degrees. North wind at 7 miles an hour. Once again at 7 p.m., at Lubbock, a partly sunny sky, the temperature was 91. A quick glance at the forecast for Lubbock and vicinity. Tonight, mostly clear until midnight, then becoming partly cloudy. Lows in the lower 70s. South winds 10 to 15 miles an hour. Now for the official National Weather Service forecast for Lubbock and vicinity. Tonight, mostly clear until midnight, then becoming partly cloudy. Lows in the lower 70s. South winds 10 to 15 miles an hour. Independence Day, mostly sunny. Highs in the upper 90s. South winds 10 to 15 miles an hour. Saturday night, mostly cloudy. Lows in the lower 70s. South winds 5 to 10 miles an hour. Sunday, mostly sunny. Highs in the upper 90s. Southwest winds 5 to 10 miles an hour, becoming south in the afternoon. Sunday night, partly cloudy with a chance of showers and thunderstorms until midnight, then mostly cloudy after midnight. Lows in the upper 60s. Southeast winds 5 to 10 miles an hour, becoming northeast after midnight. Chance of rain 30%. Monday, mostly sunny. Highs in the mid-90s. Monday night, mostly clear with a slight chance of showers and thunderstorms until midnight, then partly cloudy after midnight. Lows in the upper 60s. Chance of rain 20%. Tuesday, mostly sunny. Highs in the mid-90s. Tuesday night, mostly clear until midnight, then becoming partly cloudy. Lows in the lower 70s. Wednesday, mostly sunny. Highs in the upper 90s. Wednesday night, mostly clear until midnight, then becoming partly cloudy. Lows in the mid-70s. Thursday, mostly sunny. Hot with highs around 100. Thursday night, mostly clear with a slight chance of showers and thunderstorms until midnight, then partly cloudy after midnight. Lows in the lower 70s. Chance of rain 20%. Friday, mostly sunny. A slight chance of showers and thunderstorms in the afternoon. Highs in the upper 90s. Chance of rain 20%. Again, the forecast for Lubbock and vicinity. For tonight, mostly clear until midnight, then becoming partly cloudy. Lows in the lower 70s. South winds 10 to 15 miles an hour. 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This broadcast serves the good people of the Central South Plains of West Texas. The 7 p.m. observations for Friday, July 3rd. At Lubbock Preston Smith International, a partly sunny sky, the temperature was 91 degrees Fahrenheit or 33 degrees Celsius, dew point 60 degrees, and the relative humidity 35%. The wind was south at 15 miles an hour, and the pressure 30.02 inches and falling. Other area observations, at the Levelland Airport, 91. Mostly sunny. Southeast winds 12 miles an hour gusting to 21. At Plainview, visibility 3.5 miles. Temperature was 91 degrees, dew point 62. Wind was south at 13 miles an hour. And the pressure was 30.01 inches and falling. A sunny sky at Amarillo, 94. South wind 20 miles an hour. Sunny at Childress, 96. Southeast wind 13 miles an hour gusting to 22. Abilene, a sunny sky, 96. Southeast winds 12 miles an hour. Midland, mostly sunny, 97. South wind 16 miles an hour gusting to 24. At Clovis, it was sunny, 96. Southeast wind at 21 miles an hour. And now, selected regional observations.
at Dallas, mostly sunny, 95. 95 at Austin with a mostly sunny sky. At Houston, partly sunny, 91. A mostly sunny sky at Oklahoma City, 91. 97 and cloudy at Artesia. At Albuquerque, it was mostly sunny, 94. Thunder was reported at Denver, 85. And at Mexico City, cloudy, 68. Dew point 50 degrees. North wind at 7 miles an hour. Once again at 7 p.m., at Lubbock, a partly sunny sky, the temperature was 91. A quick glance at the forecast for Lubbock and vicinity. Tonight, mostly clear until midnight, then becoming partly cloudy. Lows in the lower 70s. South winds 10 to 15 miles an hour. Brought to you as collaborative effort between the National Weather Service and the National Wind Institute at Texas Tech University. Here are the latest West Texas measurement observations as of 7:45 p.m. at Reese Center, 91 degrees. Wind south-southeast at 12 miles an hour. 6 foot wind 10 miles an hour. 91 at northwest Lubbock. Wind south-southeast at 9 miles an hour. Lubbock Christian University, 91. Wind south-southeast at 14. Lubbock All Saints, 91. Wind southeast at 10. At southeast Lubbock, 91. Wind south at 11. Wilford, 90. Wind south-southeast at 12. 6 foot wind 10. Levelland, 91. Wind south-southeast at 14. 6 foot wind 13. Edsmire, 90. Wind south at 11. 6 foot wind 10. 90 at shallow water. Wind south-southeast at 11. 6 foot wind 8. At New Deal, 91. Wind south at 13. 6 foot wind 9. Floridata, 90. Wind south-southwest at 14. 6 foot wind 8. Rawls, 92. Wind south-southwest at 14. 6 foot wind 9. 92 at Slayton. Wind south at 16. New Home, 90. Wind south-southeast at 10. 6 foot wind 6. Tahoka, 90. Wind south-southeast at 12. 6 foot wind 8. 97 at Lake Allen Henry. Wind south-southeast at 8. Here is a collection of notable measurement rainfall accumulations in the past 24 hours. Castalla on Juan, northwest, 56 hundredths of an inch. Now for the official National Weather Service forecast for Lubbock and vicinity. Tonight, mostly clear until midnight, then becoming partly cloudy. Lows in the lower 70s. South winds 10 to 15 miles an hour. Independence Day, mostly sunny. Highs in the upper 90s. South winds 10 to 15 miles an hour. Saturday night, mostly cloudy. Lows in the lower 70s. South winds 5 to 10 miles an hour. Sunday, mostly sunny. Highs in the upper 90s. Southwest winds 5 to 10 miles an hour, becoming south in the afternoon. Sunday night, partly cloudy with a chance of showers and thunderstorms until midnight, then mostly cloudy after midnight. Lows in the upper 60s. Southeast winds 5 to 10 miles an hour, becoming northeast after midnight. Chance of rain 30%. Monday, mostly sunny. Highs in the mid-90s. Monday night, mostly clear with a slight chance of showers and thunderstorms until midnight, then partly cloudy after midnight. Lows in the upper 60s. Chance of rain 20%. Tuesday, mostly sunny. Highs in the mid-90s. Tuesday night, mostly clear until midnight, then becoming partly cloudy. Lows in the lower 70s. Wednesday, mostly sunny. Highs in the upper 90s. Wednesday night, mostly clear until midnight, then becoming partly cloudy. Lows in the mid-70s. Thursday.
mostly sunny. Hot with highs around 100. Thursday night, mostly clear with a slight chance of showers and thunderstorms until midnight, then partly cloudy after midnight. Lows in the lower 70s. Chance of rain 20%. Friday, mostly sunny. A slight chance of showers and thunderstorms in the afternoon. Highs in the upper 90s. Chance of rain 20%. Again, the forecast for Lubbock and vicinity. For tonight, mostly clear until midnight, then becoming partly cloudy. Lows in the lower 70s. South winds 10 to 15 miles an hour. 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This broadcast serves the good people of the Central South Plains of West Texas. The 7 p.m. observations for Friday, July 3rd. At Lubbock Preston Smith International, a partly sunny sky, the temperature was 91 degrees Fahrenheit or 33 degrees Celsius, dew point 60 degrees, and the relative humidity 35%. The wind was south at 15 miles an hour, and the pressure 30.02 inches and falling. Other area observations at the Levelland Airport, 91. Mostly sunny. Southeast winds 12 miles an hour gusting to 21. At Plainview, visibility 3.5 miles. Temperature was 91 degrees, dew point 62. Wind was south at 13 miles an hour. And the pressure was 30.01 inches and falling. A sunny sky at Amarillo, 94. South wind 20 miles an hour. Sunny at Childress, 96. Southeast wind 13 miles an hour gusting to 22. Abilene, a sunny sky, 96. Southeast winds 12 miles an hour. Midland, mostly sunny, 90.

in West Texas. Here are the 7:55 p.m. West Texas Mesonet observations. 90 degrees at Reese Center. Wind south-southeast at 17 miles an hour. At northwest Lubbock, 91. Wind south at 12 miles an hour. Lubbock Christian University, 90. Wind south at 13. At Lubbock All Saints, 90. Wind south-southeast at 6. 91 at southeast Lubbock. Wind south-southeast at 13. Wilford, 91. Wind south-southeast at 10. 6-foot wind, 8 miles an hour. Levelland, 91. Wind south-southeast at 14. 6-foot wind, 11. Smyre, 90. Wind south-southeast at 10. 6-foot wind, 8. 90 at shallow water. Wind south-southeast at 13. 6-foot wind, 9. 90 at New Deal. Wind south at 12. 6-foot wind, 8. At Floydada, 89. Wind south-southwest at 10. 6-foot wind, 6. 92 at Rawls. Wind south-southwest at 11. 6-foot wind, 7. Slagsing, 92. Wind south-southwest at 15. 6-foot wind, 9. New Home, 90. Wind south-southeast at 11. 6-foot wind, 7. 91 at Tahoka. Wind south-southeast at 9. 6-foot wind, 7. 96 at Lake Allen Henry. Wind south-southeast at 6. Turning now to notable Mesonet rainfall accumulations in the past 24 hours. Castal on Juan Northwest, 56 hundredths of an inch. Now for the official National Weather Service forecast for Lubbock and vicinity. Tonight, mostly clear until midnight, then becoming partly cloudy. Lows in the lower 70s. South winds 10 to 15 miles an hour. Independence Day, mostly sunny. Highs in the upper 90s. South winds 10 to 15 miles an hour. Saturday night, mostly cloudy. Lows in the lower 70s. South winds 5 to 10 miles an hour. Sunday, mostly sunny. Highs in the upper 90s. Southwest winds 5 to 10 miles an hour, becoming south in the afternoon. Sunday night, partly cloudy with a chance of showers and thunderstorms until midnight, then mostly cloudy after midnight. Lows in the upper 60s. Southeast winds 5 to 10 miles an hour, becoming northeast after midnight. Chance of rain 30%. Monday, mostly sunny. Highs in the mid-90s. Monday night, mostly clear with a slight chance of showers and thunderstorms until midnight, then partly cloudy after midnight. Lows in the upper 60s. Chance of rain 20%. Tuesday, mostly sunny. Highs in the mid-90s. Tuesday night, mostly clear until midnight, then becoming partly cloudy. Lows in the lower 70s. Wednesday, mostly sunny. Highs in the upper 90s. Wednesday night, mostly clear until midnight, then becoming partly cloudy. Lows in the mid-70s. Thursday, mostly sunny. Hot with highs around 100. Thursday night, mostly clear with a slight chance of showers and thunderstorms until midnight, then partly cloudy after midnight. Lows in the lower 70s. Chance of rain 20%. Friday, mostly sunny. A slight chance of showers and thunderstorms in the afternoon. Highs in the upper 90s. Chance of rain 20%. Again, the forecast for Lubbock and vicinity. For tonight, mostly clear until midnight, then becoming partly cloudy. Lows in the lower 70s. South winds 10 to 15 miles an hour. 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This broadcast serves the good people of the Central South Plains of West Texas. A quick glance at the forecast for Lubbock and vicinity. Tonight, mostly clear until

night, then becoming partly cloudy. Lows in the lower 70s. South winds 10 to 15 miles an hour. Now for the official National Weather Service forecast for Lubbock and vicinity. Tonight, mostly clear until midnight, then becoming partly cloudy. Lows in the lower 70s. South winds 10 to 15 miles an hour. Independence Day, mostly sunny. Highs in the upper 90s. South winds 10 to 15 miles an hour. Saturday night, mostly cloudy. Lows in the lower 70s. South winds 5 to 10 miles an hour. Sunday, mostly sunny. Highs in the upper 90s. Southwest winds 5 to 10 miles an hour, becoming south in the afternoon. Sunday night, partly cloudy with a chance of showers and thunderstorms until midnight, then mostly cloudy after midnight. Lows in the upper 60s. Southeast winds 5 to 10 miles an hour, becoming northeast after midnight. Chance of rain 30%. Monday, mostly sunny. Highs in the mid-90s. Monday night, mostly clear with a slight chance of showers and thunderstorms until midnight, then partly cloudy after midnight. Lows in the upper 60s. Chance of rain 20%. Tuesday, mostly sunny. Highs in the mid-90s. Tuesday night, mostly clear until midnight, then becoming partly cloudy. Lows in the lower 70s. Wednesday, mostly sunny. Highs in the upper 90s. Wednesday night, mostly clear until midnight, then becoming partly cloudy. Lows in the mid-70s. Thursday, mostly sunny. Hot with highs around 100. Thursday night, mostly clear with a slight chance of showers and thunderstorms until midnight, then partly cloudy after midnight. Lows in the lower 70s. Chance of rain 20%. Friday, mostly sunny. A slight chance of showers and thunderstorms in the afternoon. Highs in the upper 90s. Chance of rain 20%. Again, the forecast for Lubbock and vicinity. For tonight, mostly clear until midnight, then becoming partly cloudy. Lows in the lower 70s. South winds 10 to 15 miles an hour. 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This broadcast serves the good people of the Central South Plains of West Texas. A quick glance at the forecast for Lubbock and vicinity. Tonight, mostly clear until midnight, then becoming partly cloudy. Lows in the lower 70s. South winds 10 to 15 miles an hour. Now for the official National Weather Service forecast for Lubbock and vicinity. Tonight, mostly clear until midnight, then becoming partly cloudy. Lows in the lower 70s. South winds 10 to 15 miles an hour. Independence Day, mostly sunny. Highs in the upper 90s. South winds 10 to 15 miles an hour. Saturday night, mostly cloudy. Lows in the lower 70s. South winds 5 to 10 miles an hour. Sunday, mostly sunny. Highs in the upper 90s. Southwest winds 5 to 10 miles an hour, becoming south in the afternoon. Sunday night, partly cloudy with a chance of showers and thunderstorms until midnight, then mostly cloudy after midnight. Lows in the upper 60s. Southeast winds 5 to 10 miles an hour, becoming northeast after midnight. Chance of rain 30%. Monday, mostly sunny. Highs in the mid-90s. Monday night, mostly clear with a slight chance of showers and thunderstorms until midnight, then partly cloudy after midnight. Lows in the upper 60s. Chance of rain 20%. Tuesday, mostly sunny. Highs in the mid-90s. Tuesday night, mostly clear until midnight, then becoming partly cloudy. Lows in the lower 70s. Wednesday, mostly sunny. Highs in the upper 90s. Wednesday night, mostly clear until midnight, then becoming partly cloudy. Lows
temperatures in the mid-70s. Thursday, mostly sunny. Hot with highs around 100. Thursday night, mostly clear with a slight chance of showers and thunderstorms until midnight, then partly cloudy after midnight. Lows in the lower 70s. Chance of rain 20%. Friday, mostly sunny. A slight chance of showers and thunderstorms in the afternoon. Highs in the upper 90s. Chance of rain 20%. Again, the forecast for Lubbock and vicinity. For tonight, mostly clear until midnight, then becoming partly cloudy. Lows in the lower 70s. South winds 10 to 15 miles an hour. 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This broadcast serves the good people of the Central South Plains of West Texas. The 8 p.m. observations for Friday, July 3rd. At Lubbock Preston Smith International, a partly sunny sky, the temperature was 90 degrees Fahrenheit or 32 degrees Celsius, dew point 60 degrees, and the relative humidity 36%. The wind was south at 13 miles an hour, and the pressure 30.02 inches and steady. Other area observations, at the Levelland Airport, 90. Mostly sunny. South wind 14 miles an hour. At Plainview, temperature was 90 degrees, dew point 60. Wind was south, at 13 miles an hour. And the pressure was 30.03 inches, and rising. A sunny sky at Amarillo, 91. South wind 18 miles an hour. Clear at Childress, 94. Southeast wind 14 miles an hour, gusting to 24. Abilene, a clear sky, 94. Southeast wind 15 miles an hour. Midland, mostly sunny, 95. Southeast wind 15 miles an hour. At Clovis, it was sunny, 93. South wind at 18 miles an hour. And now, selected regional observations. At Dallas, partly cloudy, 93. 92 at Austin with a partly cloudy sky. At Houston, partly cloudy, 88. A partly cloudy sky at Oklahoma City, 89. 97 and partly sunny at Artesia. Ruidoso, mostly sunny, 81. At Albuquerque, it was mostly sunny, 93. It was partly sunny at Denver, 81. And at Mexico City, light rain falling, 66. Dew point 52 degrees. West wind at 10 miles an hour. Once again at 8 p.m., at Lubbock, a partly sunny sky, the temperature was 90. A quick glance at the forecast for Lubbock and vicinity. Tonight, mostly clear until midnight, then becoming partly cloudy. Lows in the lower 70s. South winds 10 to 15 miles an hour. A quick glance at the forecast for Lubbock and vicinity. Tonight, mostly clear until midnight, then becoming partly cloudy. Lows in the lower 70s. South winds 10 to 15 miles an hour. Now for the official National Weather Service forecast for Lubbock and vicinity. Tonight, mostly clear until midnight, then becoming partly cloudy. Lows in the lower 70s. South winds 10 to 15 miles an hour. Independence Day, mostly sunny. Highs in the upper 90s. South winds 10 to 15 miles an hour. Saturday night, mostly cloudy. Lows in the lower 70s. South winds 5 to 10 miles an hour. Sunday, mostly sunny. Highs in the upper 90s. Southwest winds 5 to 10 miles an hour, becoming south in the afternoon. Sunday night, partly cloudy with a chance of showers and thunderstorms until midnight, then mostly cloudy after midnight. Lows in the upper 60s. Southeast winds 5 to 10 miles an hour, becoming northeast after midnight. Chance of rain 30%. Monday, mostly sunny. Highs in the mid-90s. Monday night, mostly clear with a slight chance of showers.
showers and thunderstorms until midnight, then partly cloudy after midnight. Lows in the upper 60s. Chance of rain 20%. Tuesday, mostly sunny. Highs in the mid-90s. Tuesday night, mostly clear until midnight, then becoming partly cloudy. Lows in the lower 70s. Wednesday, mostly sunny. Highs in the upper 90s. Wednesday night, mostly clear until midnight, then becoming partly cloudy. Lows in the mid-70s. Thursday, mostly sunny. Hot with highs around 100. Thursday night, mostly clear with a slight chance of showers and thunderstorms until midnight, then partly cloudy after midnight. Lows in the lower 70s. Chance of rain 20%. Friday, mostly sunny. A slight chance of showers and thunderstorms in the afternoon. Highs in the upper 90s. Chance of rain 20%. Again, the forecast for Lubbock and vicinity. For tonight, mostly clear until midnight, then becoming partly cloudy. Lows in the lower 70s. South winds 10 to 15 miles an hour. 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This broadcast serves the good people of the Central South Plains of West Texas. The 8 p.m. observations for Friday, July 3rd. At Lubbock Preston Smith International, a partly sunny sky, the temperature was 90 degrees Fahrenheit or 32 degrees Celsius, dew point 60 degrees, and the relative humidity 36%. The wind was south at 13 miles an hour, and the pressure 30.02 inches and steady. Other area observations, at the Levelland Airport, 90. Mostly sunny. South wind 14 miles an hour. At Plainview, temperature was 90 degrees, dew point 60. Wind was south, at 13 miles an hour. And the pressure was 30.03 inches, and rising. A sunny sky at Amarillo, 91. South wind 18 miles an hour. Clear at Childress, 94. Southeast wind 14 miles an hour, gusting to 24. Abilene, a clear sky, 94. Southeast wind 15 miles an hour. Midland, mostly sunny, 95. Southeast wind 15 miles an hour. At Clovis, it was sunny, 93. South wind at 18 miles an hour. And now, selected regional observations. At Dallas, partly cloudy, 93. 92 at Austin with a partly cloudy sky. At Houston, partly cloudy, 88. A partly cloudy sky at Oklahoma City, 89. 97 and partly sunny at Artesia. Redoso, mostly sunny, 81. At Albuquerque, it was mostly sunny, 93. It was partly sunny at Denver, 81. And at Mexico City, light rain falling, 66. Dew point 52 degrees. West wind at 10 miles an hour. Once again at 8 p.m., at Lubbock, a partly sunny sky, the temperature was 90. A quick glance at the forecast for Lubbock and vicinity. Tonight, mostly clear until midnight, then becoming partly cloudy. Lows in the lower 70s. South winds 10 to 15 miles an hour. Needing those measurement numbers? We have the readings at 8:15 p.m. right here for you. Reese Center 89 degrees. Wind south-southeast at 11 miles an hour. 6 foot wind 8 miles an hour. At northwest Lubbock, 90. Wind south-southeast at 9 miles an hour. 90 at Lubbock Christian University. Wind south-southeast at 11. 90 at Lubbock All Saints. Wind south-southeast at 8. At southeast Lubbock, 90. Wind south-southeast at 11. Wilford, 90. Wind south-southeast at 11. 6 foot wind, 8. At Levelland, 91. Wind south-southeast at 14. 6 foot wind, 11.
7. Edsmire, 90. Wind south-southeast at 12. 6-foot wind 11. 90 at shallow water. Wind southeast at 12. 6-foot wind 9. New Deal 90. Wind south at 11. 6-foot wind 8. 89 at Florida. Wind south-southwest at 10. 6-foot wind 6. Rawls 91. Wind south-southwest at 11. 6-foot wind 6. 90 at Slayton. Wind south at 13. 6-foot wind 9. 90 at New Home. Wind south-southeast at 8. 6-foot wind 5. At Tahoka, 90. Wind south-southeast at 9. 6-foot wind 6. 95 at Lake Allen Henry. Wind south-southeast at 8. Here is a collection of notable Mesonet rainfall accumulations in the past 24 hours. Cristal on Juan, northwest, 56 hundredths of an inch. Now for the official National Weather Service forecast for Lubbock and vicinity. Tonight, mostly clear until midnight, then becoming partly cloudy. Lows in the lower 70s. South winds 10 to 15 miles an hour. Independence Day, mostly sunny. Highs in the upper 90s. South winds 10 to 15 miles an hour. Saturday night, mostly cloudy. Lows in the lower 70s. South winds 5 to 10 miles an hour. Sunday, mostly sunny. Highs in the upper 90s. Southwest winds 5 to 10 miles an hour, becoming south in the afternoon. Sunday night, partly cloudy with a chance of showers and thunderstorms until midnight, then mostly cloudy after midnight. Lows in the upper 60s. Southeast winds 5 to 10 miles an hour, becoming northeast after midnight. Chance of rain 30%. Monday, mostly sunny. Highs in the mid-90s. Monday night, mostly clear with a slight chance of showers and thunderstorms until midnight, then partly cloudy after midnight. Lows in the upper 60s. Chance of rain 20%. Tuesday, mostly sunny. Highs in the mid-90s. Tuesday night, mostly clear until midnight, then becoming partly cloudy. Lows in the lower 70s. Wednesday, mostly sunny. Highs in the upper 90s. Wednesday night, mostly clear until midnight, then becoming partly cloudy. Lows in the mid-70s. Thursday, mostly sunny. Hot with highs around 100. Thursday night, mostly clear with a slight chance of showers and thunderstorms until midnight, then partly cloudy after midnight. Lows in the lower 70s. Chance of rain 20%. Friday, mostly sunny. A slight chance of showers and thunderstorms in the afternoon. Highs in the upper 90s. Chance of rain 20%. Again, the forecast for Lubbock and vicinity. For tonight, mostly clear until midnight, then becoming partly cloudy. Lows in the lower 70s. South winds 10 to 15 miles an hour. 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This broadcast serves the good people of the Central South Plains of West Texas. The 8 p.m. observations for Friday, July 3rd. At Lubbock Preston Smith International, a partly sunny sky, the temperature was 90 degrees Fahrenheit or 32 degrees Celsius, dew point 60 degrees, and the relative humidity 36%. The wind was south at 13 miles an hour, and the pressure 30.02 inches and steady. Other area observations, at the Levelland Airport, 90. Mostly sunny. South wind 14 miles an hour. At Plainview, temperature was 90 degrees, dew point 60. Wind was south, at 13 miles an hour. And the pressure was 30.03 inches, and rising. A sunny sky at Amarillo, 91. South wind 18 miles an hour. Clear at Childress, 94. South
wind 14 miles an hour gusting to 24. Abilene, a clear sky, 94. Southeast wind 15 miles an hour. Midland, mostly sunny, 95. Southeast wind 15 miles an hour. At Clovis, it was sunny, 93. South wind at 18 miles an hour. And now, selected regional observations. At Dallas, partly cloudy, 93. 92 at Austin with a partly cloudy sky. At Houston, partly cloudy, 88. A partly cloudy sky at Oklahoma City, 89. 97 and partly sunny at Artesia. Ruidoso, mostly sunny, 81. At Albuquerque, it was mostly sunny, 93. It was partly sunny at Denver, 81. And at Mexico City, light rain falling, 66. Dew point 52 degrees. West wind at 10 miles an hour. Once again at 8 p.m., at Lubbock, a partly sunny sky, the temperature was 90. A quick glance at the forecast for Lubbock and vicinity. Tonight, mostly clear until midnight, then becoming partly cloudy. Lows in the lower 70s. South winds 10 to 15 miles an hour. Now for the official National Weather Service forecast for Lubbock and vicinity. Tonight, mostly clear until midnight, then becoming partly cloudy. Lows in the lower 70s. South winds 10 to 15 miles an hour. Independence Day, mostly sunny. Highs in the upper 90s. South winds 10 to 15 miles an hour. Saturday night, mostly cloudy. Lows in the lower 70s. South winds 5 to 10 miles an hour. Sunday, mostly sunny. Highs in the upper 90s. Southwest winds 5 to 10 miles an hour, becoming south in the afternoon. Sunday night, partly cloudy with a chance of showers and thunderstorms until midnight, then mostly cloudy after midnight. Lows in the upper 60s. Southeast winds 5 to 10 miles an hour, becoming northeast after midnight. Chance of rain 30%. Monday, mostly sunny. Highs in the mid-90s. Monday night, mostly clear with a slight chance of showers and thunderstorms until midnight, then partly cloudy after midnight. Lows in the upper 60s. Chance of rain 20%. Tuesday night, mostly clear until midnight, then becoming partly cloudy. Lows in the lower 70s. Wednesday, mostly sunny. Highs in the upper 90s. Wednesday night, mostly clear until midnight, then becoming partly cloudy. Lows in the mid-70s. Thursday, mostly sunny. Hot with highs around 100. Thursday night, mostly clear with a slight chance of showers and thunderstorms until midnight, then partly cloudy after midnight. Lows in the lower 70s. Chance of rain 20%. Friday, mostly sunny. A slight chance of showers and thunderstorms in the afternoon. Highs in the upper 90s. Chance of rain 20%. Again, the forecast for Lubbock and vicinity. For tonight, mostly clear until midnight, then becoming partly cloudy. Lows in the lower 70s. South winds 10 to 15 miles an hour. The Lubbock Climate Summary is of 8 p.m., July 3, 2026. So far today the high temperature has been 93 degrees. This high the normal high of 93. The record high is 108 degrees, which was set in 1983. So far today the low temperature has been 70 degrees. This low was 2 degrees above the normal low of 68. The record low was 54 degrees, which was last set in 1929. No precipitation has fallen, which leaves the monthly total at 0.02 inches. This is 0.23 inches below the normal amount of 0.25 inches for July. The total precipitation for the year still stands at 7.05 inches, which is 2.20 inches below normal. The normal
High temperature for tomorrow is 93 degrees, and the normal low is 68. The record high for tomorrow is 105, which occurred in 1987, and the record low is 56, which occurred in 1922. Sunset tonight is at 9:01 p.m. Sunrise tomorrow is at 6:42 a.m. You're listening to NOAA Weather Radio Station, WXK79, the voice of the National Weather Service in Lubbock. This broadcast serves the good people of the Central South Plains of West Texas. The 8 p.m. observations for Friday, July 3rd. At Lubbock Preston Smith International, a partly sunny sky, the temperature was 90 degrees Fahrenheit or 32 degrees Celsius, dew point 60 degrees, and the relative humidity 36%. The wind was south at 13 miles an hour, and the pressure 30.02 inches and steady. Other area observations at the Levelland Airport, 90. Mostly sunny. South wind 14 miles an hour. At Plainview, temperature was 90 degrees, dew point 60. Wind was south at 13 miles an hour. And the pressure was 30.03 inches and rising. A sunny sky at Amarillo, 91. South wind 18 miles an hour. Clear at Childress, 94. Southeast wind 14 miles an hour gusting to 24. Abilene, a clear sky, 94. Southeast wind 15 miles an hour. Midland, mostly sunny, 95. Southeast wind 15 miles an hour. At Clovis, it was sunny, 93. South wind at 18 miles an hour. And now, selected regional observations. At Dallas, partly cloudy, 93. 92 at Austin with a partly cloudy sky. At Houston, partly cloudy, 88. A partly cloudy sky at Oklahoma City, 89. 97 and partly sunny at Artesia. Ruidoso, mostly sunny, 81. At Albuquerque, it was mostly sunny, 93. It was partly sunny at Denver, 81. And at Mexico City, light rain falling, 66. Dew point 52 degrees. West wind at 10 miles an hour. Once again at 8 p.m., at Lubbock, a partly sunny sky, the temperature was 90. A quick glance at the forecast for Lubbock and vicinity. Tonight, mostly clear until midnight, then becoming partly cloudy. Lows in the lower 70s. South winds 10 to 15 miles an hour. Now for the official National Weather Service forecast for Lubbock and vicinity. Tonight, mostly clear until midnight, then becoming partly cloudy. Lows in the lower 70s. South winds 10 to 15 miles an hour. Independence Day, mostly sunny. Highs in the upper 90s. South winds 10 to 15 miles an hour. Saturday night, mostly cloudy. Lows in the lower 70s. South winds 5 to 10 miles an hour. Sunday, mostly sunny. Highs in the upper 90s. Southwest winds 5 to 10 miles an hour, becoming south in the afternoon. Sunday night, partly cloudy with a chance of showers and thunderstorms until midnight, then mostly cloudy after midnight. Lows in the upper 60s. Southeast winds 5 to 10 miles an hour, becoming northeast after midnight. Chance of rain 30%. Monday, mostly sunny. Highs in the mid-90s. Monday night, mostly clear with a slight chance of showers and thunderstorms until midnight, then partly cloudy after midnight. Lows in the upper 60s. Chance of rain 20%. Tuesday, mostly sunny. Highs in the mid-90s. Tuesday night, mostly clear until midnight, then becoming partly cloudy. Lows in the lower 70s. Wednesday, mostly sunny. Highs in the upper 90s. Wednesday night, mostly clear until midnight, then becoming partly cloudy. Lows in the mid-70s. Thursday, mostly sunny. Hot with highs around 100.
Thursday night, mostly clear with a slight chance of showers and thunderstorms until midnight, then partly cloudy after midnight. Lows in the lower 70s. Chance of rain 20%. Friday, mostly sunny. A slight chance of showers and thunderstorms in the afternoon. Highs in the upper 90s. Chance of rain 20%. Again, the forecast for Lubbock and vicinity. For tonight, mostly clear until midnight, then becoming partly cloudy. Lows in the lower 70s. South winds 10 to 15 miles an hour. 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This broadcast serves the good people of the Central South Plains of West Texas. The 8 p.m. observations for Friday, July 3rd. At Lubbock Preston Smith International, a partly sunny sky, the temperature was 90 degrees Fahrenheit or 32 degrees Celsius, dew point 60 degrees, and the relative humidity 36%. The wind was south at 13 miles an hour, and the pressure 30.02 inches and steady. Other area observations at the Levelland Airport, 90. Mostly sunny. South wind 14 miles an hour. At Plainview, temperature was 90 degrees, dew point 60. Wind was south at 13 miles an hour. And the pressure was 30.03 inches and rising. A sunny sky at Amarillo, 91. South wind 18 miles an hour. Clear at Childress, 94. Southeast wind 14 miles an hour gusting to 24. Abilene, a clear sky, 94. Southeast wind 15 miles an hour. Midland, mostly sunny, 95. Southeast wind 15 miles an hour. At Clovis, it was sunny, 93. South wind at 18 miles an hour. And now, selected regional observations. At Dallas, partly cloudy, 93. 92 at Austin with a partly cloudy sky. At Houston, partly cloudy, 88. A partly cloudy sky at Oklahoma City, 89. 97 and partly sunny at Artesia. Ruidoso, mostly sunny, 81. At Albuquerque, it was mostly sunny, 93. It was partly sunny at Denver, 81. And at Mexico City, light rain falling, 66. Dew point 52 degrees. West wind at 10 miles an hour. Once again at 8 p.m., at Lubbock, a partly sunny sky, the temperature was 90. The Lubbock climate summary is of 8 p.m., July 3, 2026. So far today, the high temperature has been 93 degrees. This tied the normal high of 93. The record high is 108 degrees, which was set in 1983. So far today, the low temperature has been 70 degrees. This low was 2 degrees above the normal low of 68. The record low was 54 degrees, which was last set in 1929. No precipitation has fallen, which leaves the monthly total at 0.02 inches. This is 0.23 inches below the normal amount of 0.25 inches for July. The total precipitation for the year still stands at 7.05 inches, which is 2.20 inches below normal. The normal high temperature for tomorrow is 93 degrees, and the normal low is 68. The record high for tomorrow is 105, which occurred in 1987, and the record low is 56, which occurred in 1922. Sunset tonight is at 9:01 p.m. Sunrise tomorrow is at 6:42 a.m. You're listening to NOAA Weather Radio Station, WXK79, the voice of the National Weather Service in Lubbock. This broadcast serves the good people of the Central South Plains of West Texas. The 8 p.m. observations for Friday, July 3rd. At Lubbock Preston Smith International, a partly sunny sky, the temperature was 90 degrees Fahrenheit or 32 degrees Celsius, dew point 60 degrees, and the relative humidity 36%. The wind was south at 13.
miles an hour, and the pressure 30.02 inches and steady. Other area observations at the Levelland Airport, 90. Mostly sunny. South wind 14 miles an hour. At Plainview, temperature was 90 degrees, dew point 60. Wind was south at 13 miles an hour. And the pressure was 30.03 inches and rising. A sunny sky at Amarillo, 91. South wind 18 miles an hour. Clear at Childress, 94. Southeast wind 14 miles an hour gusting to 24. Abilene, a clear sky, 94. Southeast wind 15 miles an hour. Midland, mostly sunny, 95. Southeast wind 15 miles an hour. At Clovis, it was sunny, 93. South wind at 18 miles an hour. And now, selected regional observations. At Dallas, partly cloudy, 93. 92 at Austin with a partly cloudy sky. At Houston, partly cloudy, 88. A partly cloudy sky at Oklahoma City, 89. 97 and partly sunny at Artesia. Ruidoso, mostly sunny, 81. At Albuquerque, it was mostly sunny, 93. It was partly sunny at Denver, 81. And at Mexico City, light rain falling, 66. Dew point 52 degrees. West wind at 10 miles an hour. Once again at 8 p.m., at Lubbock, a partly sunny sky, the temperature was 90. A quick glance at the forecast for Lubbock and vicinity. Tonight, mostly clear until midnight, then becoming partly cloudy. Lows in the lower 70s. South winds 10 to 15 miles an hour. Serving the good people of West Texas and Eastern New Mexico, here are the latest West Texas measurement observations as of 8:35 p.m. Looking at Reese Center, 89 degrees. Wind south-southeast at 14 miles an hour. 6 foot wind 10 miles an hour. At Northwest Lubbock, 89. Wind south-southeast at 9 miles an hour. 89 at Lubbock Christian University. Wind south-southeast at 11. Lubbock All Saints, 89. Wind south-southeast at 8. 89 at Southeast Lubbock. Wind south-southeast at 10. 89 at Wilfrith. Wind south-southeast at 10. 6 foot wind 8. At Levelland, 90. Wind southeast at 14. 6 foot wind 11. Smyre, 89. Wind south-southeast at 9. 6 foot wind 8. At Shallow Water, 89. Wind south-southeast at 12. 6 foot wind 8. At New Deal, 89. Wind south at 9. 6 foot wind 6. 88 at Floydada. Wind south-southwest at 10. 6 foot wind 5. At Rawls, 91. Wind south-southwest at 10. 6 foot wind 5. 89 at Slayton. Wind south at 10. 6 foot wind 6. New Home, 89. Wind south-southeast at 6. 6 foot wind 4. At Tahoka, 88. Wind south-southeast at 8. 6 foot wind 5. 95 at Lake Allen Henry. Wind south-southeast at 10. Wondering about rainfall? Here are notable measurement rainfall accumulations in the past 24 hours. Castal on Juan, northwest, 56 hundredths of an inch. Now for the official National Weather Service forecast for Lubbock and vicinity. Tonight, mostly clear until midnight, then becoming partly cloudy. Lows in the lower 70s. South winds 10 to 15 miles an hour. Independence Day, mostly sunny. Highs in the upper 90s. South winds 10 to 15 miles an hour. Saturday night, mostly cloudy. Lows in the lower 70s. South winds 5 to 10 miles an hour. Sunday,
mostly sunny. Highs in the upper 90s. Southwest winds 5 to 10 miles an hour, becoming south in the afternoon. Sunday night, partly cloudy with a chance of showers and thunderstorms until midnight, then mostly cloudy after midnight. Lows in the upper 60s. Southeast winds 5 to 10 miles an hour, becoming northeast after midnight. Chance of rain 30%. Monday, mostly sunny. Highs in the mid-90s. Monday night, mostly clear with a slight chance of showers and thunderstorms until midnight, then partly cloudy after midnight. Lows in the upper 60s. Chance of rain 20%. Tuesday, mostly sunny. Highs in the mid-90s. Tuesday night, mostly clear until midnight, then becoming partly cloudy. Lows in the lower 70s. Wednesday, mostly sunny. Highs in the upper 90s. Wednesday night, mostly clear until midnight, then becoming partly cloudy. Lows in the mid-70s. Thursday, mostly sunny. Hot with highs around 100. Thursday night, mostly clear with a slight chance of showers and thunderstorms until midnight, then partly cloudy after midnight. Lows in the lower 70s. Chance of rain 20%. Friday, mostly sunny. A slight chance of showers and thunderstorms in the afternoon. Highs in the upper 90s. Chance of rain 20%. Again, the forecast for Lubbock and vicinity. For tonight, mostly clear until midnight, then becoming partly cloudy. Lows in the lower 70s. South winds 10 to 15 miles an hour. 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This broadcast serves the good people of the Central South Plains of West Texas. The 8 p.m. observations for Friday, July 3rd. At Lubbock Preston Smith International, a partly sunny sky, the temperature was 90 degrees Fahrenheit or 32 degrees Celsius, dew point 60 degrees, and the relative humidity 36%. The wind was south at 13 miles an hour, and the pressure 30.02 inches and steady. Other area observations, at the Levelland Airport, 90. Mostly sunny. South wind 14 miles an hour. At Plainview, temperature was 90 degrees, dew point 60. Wind was south, at 13 miles an hour. And the pressure was 30.03 inches, and rising. A sunny sky at Amarillo, 91. South wind 18 miles an hour. Clear at Childress, 94. Southeast wind 14 miles an hour, gusting to 24. Abilene, a clear sky, 94. Southeast wind 15 miles an hour. Midland, mostly sunny, 95. Southeast wind 15 miles an hour. At Clovis, it was sunny, 93. South wind at 18 miles an hour. And now, selected regional observations. At Dallas, partly cloudy, 93. 92 at Austin with a partly cloudy sky. At Houston, partly cloudy, 88. A partly cloudy sky at Oklahoma City, 89. 97 and partly sunny at Artesia. Redoso, mostly sunny, 81. At Albuquerque, it was mostly sunny, 93. It was partly sunny at Denver, 81. And at Mexico City, light rain falling, 66. Dew point 52 degrees. West wind at 10 miles an hour. Once again at 8 p.m., at Lubbock, a partly sunny sky, the temperature was 90. The Lubbock climate summary is of 8 p.m., July 3, 2026. So far today, the high temperature has been 93 degrees. This time, the normal high of 93. The record high is 108 degrees, which was set in 1983. So far today, the low temperature has been 70 degrees. This low was 2 degrees above the normal low of 68. The record low is 54 degrees, which was last set in 1929.
no precipitation has fallen, which leaves the monthly total at 0.02 inches. This is 0.23 inches below the normal amount of 0.25 inches for July. The total precipitation for the year still stands at 7.05 inches, which is 2.20 inches below normal. The normal high temperature for tomorrow is 93 degrees, and the normal low is 68. The record high for tomorrow is 105, which occurred in 1987, and the record low is 56, which occurred in 1922. Sunset tonight is at 9:01 p.m. Sunrise tomorrow is at 6:42 a.m. A quick glance at the forecast for Lubbock and vicinity. Tonight, mostly clear until midnight, then becoming partly cloudy. Lows in the lower 70s. South winds 10 to 15 miles an hour. From the Big Bend, the Panhandle, and Western Mountains to the Hill Country, here are the 8:45 p.m. West Texas Measurement Observations. Looking at Reese Center, 88 degrees. Wind south-southeast at 11 miles an hour. 6 foot wind, 8 miles an hour. 89 at Northwest Lubbock. Wind south-southeast at 9 miles an hour. Lubbock Christian University, 89. Wind south-southeast at 11. At Lubbock All Saints, 89. Wind southeast at 7. 89 at Southeast Lubbock. Wind south-southeast at 10. Wilford of 88. Wind southeast at 10. 6 foot wind at 7. 89 at Leveland. Wind south-southeast at 15. 6 foot wind 12. 89 at Smyre. Wind south-southeast at 10. 6 foot wind 9. 88 at Shallow Water. Wind southeast at 12. 6 foot wind 8. At New Deal, 88. Wind south at 9. 6 foot wind 5. At Floydada, 88. Wind south-southwest at 8. 6 foot wind 5. Rawls, 90. Wind south-southwest at 9. 6 foot wind 4. Slayton, 88. Wind south at 9. 6 foot wind 5. 88 at New Home. Wind south-southeast at 7. 6 foot wind 3. Tahoka, 88. Wind south-southeast at 8. 6 foot wind 5. Lake Allen Henry, 94. Wind south-southeast at 8. Wondering about rainfall? Here are notable Mesonet rainfall accumulations in the past 24 hours. Castal on Lawn, northwest, 0.46 of an inch. Now for the official National Weather Service forecast for Lubbock and vicinity. Tonight, mostly clear until midnight, then becoming partly cloudy. Lows in the lower 70s. South winds 10 to 15 miles an hour. Independence Day, mostly sunny. Highs in the upper 90s. South winds 10 to 15 miles an hour. Saturday night, mostly cloudy. Lows in the lower 70s. South winds 5 to 10 miles an hour. Sunday, mostly sunny. Highs in the upper 90s. Southwest winds 5 to 10 miles an hour, becoming south in the afternoon. Sunday night, partly cloudy with a chance of showers and thunderstorms until midnight, then mostly cloudy after midnight. Lows in the upper 60s. Southeast winds 5 to 10 miles an hour, becoming northeast after midnight. Chance of rain 30%. Monday, mostly sunny. Highs in the mid-90s. Monday night, mostly clear with a slight chance of showers and thunderstorms until midnight, then partly cloudy after midnight. Lows in the upper 60s. Chance of rain 20%. Tuesday, mostly sunny. Highs in the mid-90s. Tuesday night, mostly clear until midnight, then becoming partly cloudy. Lows in the lower 70s. Wednesday, mostly sunny. Highs in the upper 90s. Wednesday night, mostly clear until midnight, then becoming partly cloudy. Lows in the mid-70s.
Thursday, mostly sunny. Hot with highs around 100. Thursday night, mostly clear with a slight chance of showers and thunderstorms until midnight, then partly cloudy after midnight. Lows in the lower 70s. Chance of rain 20%. Friday, mostly sunny. A slight chance of showers and thunderstorms in the afternoon. Highs in the upper 90s. Chance of rain 20%. Again, the forecast for Lubbock and vicinity. For tonight, mostly clear until midnight, then becoming partly cloudy. Lows in the lower 70s. South winds 10 to 15 miles an hour. 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This broadcast serves the good people of the Central South Plains of West Texas. The 8 p.m. observations for Friday, July 3rd. At Lubbock Preston Smith International, a partly sunny sky, the temperature was 90 degrees Fahrenheit or 32 degrees Celsius, dew point 60 degrees, and the relative humidity 36%. The wind was south at 13 miles an hour, and the pressure 30.02 inches and steady. Other area observations, at the Levelland Airport, 90. Mostly sunny. South wind 14 miles an hour. At Plainview, temperature was 90 degrees, dew point 60. Wind was south, at 13 miles an hour. And the pressure was 30.03 inches, and rising. A sunny sky at Amarillo, 91. South wind 18 miles an hour. Clear at Childress, 94. Southeast wind 14 miles an hour gusting to 24. Abilene, a clear sky, 94. Southeast wind 15 miles an hour. Midland, mostly sunny, 95. Southeast wind 15 miles an hour. At Clovis, it was sunny, 93. South wind at 18 miles an hour. And now, selected regional observations. At Dallas, partly cloudy, 93. 92 at Austin with a partly cloudy sky. At Houston, partly cloudy, 88. A partly cloudy sky at Oklahoma City, 89. 97 and partly sunny at Artesia. Ruidoso,

Saints, 88. Wind southeast at 7. At southeast Lubbock, 88. Wind south-southeast at 8. 86 at Wilfirth. Wind southeast at 8. 6 foot wind 5. 88 at Liveland. Wind southeast at 15. 6 foot wind 13. At Smyre, 88. Wind south-southeast at 9. 6 foot wind 8. Shallow water 87. Wind southeast at 10. 6 foot wind 7. New Deal 87. Wind south at 9. 6 foot wind 6. 86 at Floridata. Wind south-southwest at 7. 6 foot wind 4. 88 at Rawls. Wind south-southwest at 7. 6 foot wind 3. Slayton 86. Wind south at 9. 6 foot wind 5. 86 at New Home. Wind south-southeast at 7. 6 foot wind 3. Tahoka 86. Wind south-southeast at 8. 6 foot wind 4. At Lake Allen Henry, 93. Wind southeast at 5. Now for the official National Weather Service forecast for Lubbock and vicinity. Tonight, mostly clear until midnight, then becoming partly cloudy. Lows in the lower 70s. South winds 10 to 15 miles an hour. Independence Day, mostly sunny. Highs in the upper 90s. South winds 10 to 15 miles an hour. Saturday night, mostly cloudy. Lows in the lower 70s. South winds 5 to 10 miles an hour. Sunday, mostly sunny. Highs in the upper 90s. Southwest winds 5 to 10 miles an hour, becoming south in the afternoon. Sunday night, partly cloudy with a chance of showers and thunderstorms until midnight, then mostly cloudy after midnight. Lows in the upper 60s. Southeast winds 5 to 10 miles an hour, becoming northeast after midnight. Chance of rain 30%. Monday, mostly sunny. Highs in the mid-90s. Monday night, mostly clear with a slight chance of showers and thunderstorms until midnight, then partly cloudy after midnight. Lows in the upper 60s. Chance of rain 20%. Tuesday, mostly sunny. Highs in the mid-90s. Tuesday night, mostly clear until midnight, then becoming partly cloudy. Lows in the lower 70s. Wednesday, mostly sunny. Highs in the upper 90s. Wednesday night, mostly clear until midnight, then becoming partly cloudy. Lows in the mid-70s. Thursday, mostly sunny. Hot with highs around 100. Thursday night, mostly clear with a slight chance of showers and thunderstorms until midnight, then partly cloudy after midnight. Lows in the lower 70s. Chance of rain 20%. Friday, mostly sunny. A slight chance of showers and thunderstorms in the afternoon. Highs in the upper 90s. Chance of rain 20%. Again, the forecast for Lubbock and vicinity. For tonight, mostly clear until midnight, then becoming partly cloudy. Lows in the lower 70s. South winds 10 to 15 miles an hour. 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This broadcast serves the good people of the Central South Plains of West Texas. A quick glance at the forecast for Lubbock and vicinity. Tonight, mostly clear until midnight, then becoming partly cloudy. Lows in the lower 70s. South winds 10 to 15 miles an hour. Now for the official National Weather Service forecast for Lubbock and vicinity. Tonight, mostly clear until midnight, then becoming partly cloudy. Lows in the lower 70s. South winds 10 to 15 miles an hour. Independence Day, mostly sunny. Highs in the upper 90s. South winds 10 to 15 miles an hour. Saturday night, mostly cloudy.

lows in the lower 70s. South winds 5 to 10 miles an hour. Sunday, mostly sunny. Highs in the upper 90s. Southwest winds 5 to 10 miles an hour, becoming south in the afternoon. Sunday night, partly cloudy with a chance of showers and thunderstorms until midnight, then mostly cloudy after midnight. Lows in the upper 60s. Southeast winds 5 to 10 miles an hour, becoming northeast after midnight. Chance of rain 30%. Monday, mostly sunny. Highs in the mid-90s. Monday night, mostly clear with a slight chance of showers and thunderstorms until midnight, then partly cloudy after midnight. Lows in the upper 60s. Chance of rain 20%. Tuesday, mostly sunny. Highs in the mid-90s. Tuesday night, mostly clear until midnight, then becoming partly cloudy. Lows in the lower 70s. Wednesday, mostly sunny. Highs in the upper 90s. Wednesday night, mostly clear until midnight, then becoming partly cloudy. Lows in the mid-70s. Thursday, mostly sunny. Hot with highs around 100. Thursday night, mostly clear with a slight chance of showers and thunderstorms until midnight, then partly cloudy after midnight. Lows in the lower 70s. Chance of rain 20%. Friday, mostly sunny. A slight chance of showers and thunderstorms in the afternoon. Highs in the upper 90s. Chance of rain 20%. Again, the forecast for Lubbock and vicinity. For tonight, mostly clear until midnight, then becoming partly cloudy. Lows in the lower 70s. South winds 10 to 15 miles an hour. 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This broadcast serves the good people of the Central South Plains of West Texas. The Lubbock Climate Summary is of 8 p.m., July 3, 2026. So far today, the high temperature has been 93 degrees. This high, the normal high of 93. The record high is 108 degrees, which was set in 1983. So far today, the low temperature has been 70 degrees. This low was 2 degrees above the normal low of 68. The record low was 54 degrees, which was last set in 1929. No precipitation has fallen, which leaves the monthly total at 0.02 inches. This is 0.23 inches below the normal amount of 0.25 inches for July. The total precipitation for the year still stands at 7.05 inches, which is 2.20 inches below normal. The normal high temperature for tomorrow is 93 degrees, and the normal low is 68. The record high for tomorrow is 105, which occurred in 1987, and the record low is 56, which occurred in 1922. Sunset tonight is at 9:01 p.m. Sunrise tomorrow is at 6:42 a.m. You're listening to NOAA Weather Radio Station, WXK79, the voice of the National Weather Service in Lubbock. This broadcast serves the good people of the Central South Plains of West Texas. The 9 p.m. observations for Friday, July 3rd. At Lubbock Preston Smith International, a mostly cloudy sky, the temperature was 88 degrees Fahrenheit or 31 degrees Celsius, dew point 58 degrees, and the relative humidity 36%. The wind was south at 10 miles an hour, and the pressure 30.03 inches and rising. Other area observations, at the Levelland Airport, 88, partly cloudy, southeast wind 13 miles an hour. At Plainview, temperature was 86 degrees, dew point 60, wind was south at 8 miles an hour, and the pressure was 30.04 inches and rising. A clear sky at Amarillo, 88. South wind 15 miles an hour gusting to 28. Clear at Childress, 91. Southeast winds 12 miles an hour. Abilene, a clear sky, 91. Southeast winds 12 miles an hour.
Midland, partly cloudy, 93. South wind 16 miles an hour. At Clovis, it was clear, 89. South wind at 20 miles an hour, gusting to 26. And now, selected regional observations. At Dallas, partly cloudy, 91. 88 at Austin with a partly cloudy sky. At Houston, partly cloudy, 87. A partly cloudy sky at Oklahoma City, 86. 93 and mostly cloudy at Artesia. At Albuquerque, it was partly cloudy, 92. It was mostly cloudy at Denver, 77. And at Mexico City, mostly cloudy, 64. Dew point 52 degrees. West wind at 12 miles an hour. Once again at 9 p.m., at Lubbock, a mostly cloudy sky, the temperature was 88. A quick glance at the forecast for Lubbock and vicinity. Tonight, mostly clear until midnight, then becoming partly cloudy. Lows in the lower 70s. South winds 10 to 15 miles an hour. Good evening. The 9.05 p.m., West Texas Measurement Observations. At Reese Center, 87 degrees. Wind southeast at 10 miles an hour. 6 foot wind 7 miles an hour. 88 at Northwest Lubbock. Wind southeast at 8 miles an hour. 88 at Lubbock Christian University. Wind southeast at 9. 88 at Lubbock All Saints. Wind southeast at 7. At Southeast Lubbock, 87. Wind south-southeast at 9. At Wilford, 84. Wind southeast at 8. 6 foot wind 4. 88 at Leveland. Wind south-southeast at 12. 6 foot wind 9. 87 at Smyer. Wind southeast at 9. 6 foot wind 8. 86 at shallow water. Wind southeast at 10. 6 foot wind 7. 86 at New Deal. Wind south at 8. 6 foot wind 5. Florida 84. Wind south southwest at 8. 6 foot wind 3. At Rawls, 87. Wind south southwest at 6. 6 foot wind 1. Slayton 85. Wind south at 8. 6 foot wind 4. New Home 86. Wind south southeast at 6. 6 foot wind 2. At Tahoka, 84. Wind southeast at 8. 6 foot wind 4. At Lake Allen Henry, 93. Wind south southeast at 5. Now for the official National Weather Service forecast for Lubbock and vicinity. Tonight, mostly clear until midnight, then becoming partly cloudy. Lows in the lower 70s. South winds 10 to 15 miles an hour. Independence Day, mostly sunny. Highs in the upper 90s. South winds 10 to 15 miles an hour. Saturday night, mostly cloudy. Lows in the lower 70s. South winds 5 to 10 miles an hour. Sunday, mostly sunny. Highs in the upper 90s. Southwest winds 5 to 10 miles an hour, becoming south in the afternoon. Sunday night, partly cloudy with a chance of showers and thunderstorms until midnight, then mostly cloudy after midnight. Lows in the upper 60s. Southeast winds 5 to 10 miles an hour, becoming northeast after midnight. Chance of rain 30%. Monday, mostly sunny. Highs in the mid-90s. Monday night, mostly clear with a slight chance of showers and thunderstorms until midnight, then partly cloudy after midnight. Lows in the upper 60s. Chance of rain 20%. Tuesday, mostly sunny. Highs in the mid-90s. Tuesday night, mostly clear until midnight, then becoming partly cloudy. Lows in the lower 70s. Wednesday, mostly sunny. Highs in the upper 90s. Wednesday night, mostly clear until midnight, then becoming partly cloudy.
Lows in the mid-70s. Thursday, mostly sunny. Hot with highs around 100. Thursday night, mostly clear with a slight chance of showers and thunderstorms until midnight, then partly cloudy after midnight. Lows in the lower 70s. Chance of rain 20%. Friday, mostly sunny. A slight chance of showers and thunderstorms in the afternoon. Highs in the upper 90s. Chance of rain 20%. Again, the forecast for Lubbock and vicinity. For tonight, mostly clear until midnight, then becoming partly cloudy. Lows in the lower 70s. South winds 10 to 15 miles an hour. 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This broadcast serves the good people of the Central South Plains of West Texas. The 9 p.m. observations for Friday, July 3rd. At Lubbock Preston Smith International, a mostly cloudy sky, the temperature was 88 degrees Fahrenheit or 31 degrees Celsius, dew point 58 degrees, and the relative humidity 36%. The wind was south at 10 miles an hour, and the pressure 30.03 inches and rising. Other area observations, at the Levelland Airport, 88. Partly cloudy. Southeast wind 13 miles an hour. At Plainview, temperature was 86 degrees, dew point 60. Wind was south, at 8 miles an hour. And the pressure was 30.04 inches, and rising. A clear sky at Amarillo, 88. South wind 15 miles an hour, gusting to 28. Clear at Childress, 91. Southeast winds 12 miles an hour. Abilene, a clear sky, 91. Southeast winds 12 miles an hour. Midland, partly cloudy, 93. South wind 16 miles an hour. At Clovis, it was clear, 89. South wind at 20 miles an hour, gusting to 26. And now, selected regional observations. At Dallas, partly cloudy, 91. 88 at Austin with a partly cloudy sky. At Houston, partly cloudy, 87. A partly cloudy sky at Oklahoma City, 86. 93 and mostly cloudy at Artesia. At Albuquerque, it was partly cloudy. 92. It was mostly cloudy at Denver, 77. And at Mexico City, mostly cloudy, 64. Dew point 52 degrees. West wind at 12 miles an hour. Once again at 9 p.m., at Lubbock, a mostly cloudy sky, the temperature was 88. The Lubbock climate summary is of 8 p.m., July 3, 2026. So far today, the high temperature has been 93 degrees. This tied the normal high of 93. The record high is 108 degrees, which was set in 1983. So far today, the low temperature has been 70 degrees. This low was 2 degrees above the normal low of 68. The record low is 54 degrees, which was last set in 1929. No precipitation has fallen, which leaves the monthly total at 0.02 inches. This is 0.23 inches below the normal amount of 0.25 inches for July. The total precipitation for the year still stands at 7.05 inches, which is 2.20 inches below normal. The normal high temperature for tomorrow is 93 degrees, and the normal low is 68. The record high for tomorrow is 105, which occurred in 1987, and the record low is 56, which occurred in 1922. Sunset tonight is at 9:01 p.m. Sunrise tomorrow is at 6:42 a.m. You're listening to NOAA Weather Radio Station, WXK79, the voice of the National Weather Service in Lubbock. This broadcast serves the good people of the Central South Plains of West Texas. The 9 p.m. observations for Friday, July 3rd. At Lubbock Preston Smith International, a mostly cloudy sky, the temperature was 88 degrees Fahrenheit or 31 degrees Celsius, dew
58 degrees, and the relative humidity 36%. The wind was south at 10 miles an hour, and the pressure 30.03 inches and rising. Other area observations at the Levelland Airport, 88. Partly cloudy. Southeast wind 13 miles an hour. At Plainview, temperature was 86 degrees, dew point 60. Wind was south at 8 miles an hour. And the pressure was 30.04 inches and rising. A clear sky at Amarillo, 88. South wind 15 miles an hour, gusting to 28. Clear at Childress, 91. Southeast winds 12 miles an hour. Abilene, a clear sky, 91. Southeast winds 12 miles an hour. Midland, partly cloudy, 93. South wind 16 miles an hour. At Clovis, it was clear, 89. South wind at 20 miles an hour, gusting to 26. And now, selected regional observations. At Dallas, partly cloudy, 91. 88 at Austin with a partly cloudy sky. At Houston, partly cloudy, 87. A partly cloudy sky at Oklahoma City, 86. 93 and mostly cloudy at Artesia. At Albuquerque, it was partly cloudy. 92. It was mostly cloudy at Denver, 77. And at Mexico City, mostly cloudy, 64. Dew point 52 degrees. West wind at 12 miles an hour. Once again at 9 p.m., at Lubbock, a mostly cloudy sky, the temperature was 88. A quick glance at the forecast for Lubbock and vicinity. Tonight, mostly clear until midnight, then becoming partly cloudy. Lows in the lower 70s. South winds 10 to 15 miles an hour. Now for the official National Weather Service forecast for Lubbock and vicinity. Tonight, mostly clear until midnight, then becoming partly cloudy. Lows in the lower 70s. South winds 10 to 15 miles an hour. Independence Day, mostly sunny. Highs in the upper 90s. South winds 10 to 15 miles an hour. Saturday night, mostly cloudy. Lows in the lower 70s. South winds 5 to 10 miles an hour. Sunday, mostly sunny. Highs in the upper 90s. Southwest winds 5 to 10 miles an hour, becoming south in the afternoon. Sunday night, partly cloudy with a chance of showers and thunderstorms until midnight, then mostly cloudy after midnight. Lows in the upper 60s. Southeast winds 5 to 10 miles an hour, becoming northeast after midnight. Chance of rain 30%. Monday, mostly sunny. Highs in the mid-90s. Monday night, mostly clear with a slight chance of showers and thunderstorms until midnight, then partly cloudy after midnight. Lows in the upper 60s. Chance of rain 20%. Tuesday, mostly sunny. Highs in the mid-90s. Tuesday night, mostly clear until midnight, then becoming partly cloudy. Lows in the lower 70s. Wednesday, mostly sunny. Highs in the upper 90s. Wednesday night, mostly clear until midnight, then becoming partly cloudy. Lows in the mid-70s. Thursday, mostly sunny. Hot with highs around 100. Thursday night, mostly clear with a slight chance of showers and thunderstorms until midnight, then partly cloudy after midnight. Lows in the lower 70s. Chance of rain 20%. Friday, mostly sunny. A slight chance of showers and thunderstorms in the afternoon. Highs in the upper 90s. Chance of rain 20%. Again, the forecast for Lubbock and vicinity. For tonight, mostly clear until midnight, then becoming partly cloudy. Lows in the lower 70s. South winds 10 to 15 miles an hour. 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This broadcast serves the good people of the Central
South Plains of West Texas. The 9 p.m. observations for Friday, July 3rd. At Lubbock Preston Smith International, a mostly cloudy sky, the temperature was 88 degrees Fahrenheit or 31 degrees Celsius, dew point 58 degrees, and the relative humidity 36%. The wind was south at 10 miles an hour, and the pressure 30.03 inches and rising. Other area observations, at the Levelland Airport, 88. Partly cloudy. Southeast wind 13 miles an hour. At Plainview, temperature was 86 degrees, dew point 60. Wind was south at 8 miles an hour. And the pressure was 30.04 inches and rising. A clear sky at Amarillo, 88. South wind 15 miles an hour gusting to 28. Clear at Childress, 91. Southeast winds 12 miles an hour. Abilene, a clear sky, 91. Southeast winds 12 miles an hour. Midland, partly cloudy, 93. South wind 16 miles an hour. At Clovis, it was clear, 89. South wind at 20 miles an hour gusting to 26. And now, selected regional observations. At Dallas, partly cloudy, 91. 88 at Austin with a partly cloudy sky. At Houston, partly cloudy, 87. A partly cloudy sky at Oklahoma City, 86. 93 and mostly cloudy at Artesia. At Albuquerque, it was partly cloudy. 92. It was mostly cloudy at Denver, 77. And at Mexico City, mostly cloudy, 64. Dew point 52 degrees. West wind at 12 miles an hour. Once again at 9 p.m., at Lubbock, a mostly cloudy sky, the temperature was 88. The Lubbock climate summary is of 8 p.m., July 3, 2026. So far today the high temperature has been 93 degrees. This tied the normal high of 93. The record high is 108 degrees, which was set in 1983. So far today the low temperature has been 70 degrees. This low was 2 degrees above the normal low of 68. The record low is 54 degrees, which was last set in 1929. No precipitation has fallen, which leaves the monthly total at 0.02 inches. This is 0.23 inches below the normal amount of 0.25 inches for July. The total precipitation for the year still stands at 7.05 inches, which is 2.20 inches below normal. The normal high temperature for tomorrow is 93 degrees, and the normal low is 68. The record high for tomorrow is 105, which occurred in 1987, and the record low is 56, which occurred in 1922. Sunset tonight is at 9:01 p.m. Sunrise tomorrow is at 6:42 a.m. You're listening to NOAA Weather Radio Station, WXK79, the voice of the National Weather Service in Lubbock. This broadcast serves the good people of the Central South Plains of West Texas. The 9 p.m. observations for Friday, July 3rd. At Lubbock Preston Smith International, a mostly cloudy sky, the temperature was 88 degrees Fahrenheit or 31 degrees Celsius, dew point 58 degrees, and the relative humidity 36%. The wind was south at 10 miles an hour, and the pressure 30.03 inches and rising. Other area observations, at the Levelland Airport, 88. Partly cloudy. Southeast wind 13 miles an hour. At Plainview, temperature was 86 degrees, dew point 60. Wind was south, at 8 miles an hour. And the pressure was 30.04 inches, and rising. A clear sky at Amarillo, 88. South wind 15 miles an hour gusting to 28. Clear at Childress, 91. Southeast winds 12 miles an hour. Abilene, a clear sky, 91. Southeast winds 12 miles an hour. Midland, partly cloudy, 93. South wind 16 miles an hour.
At Clovis, it was clear, 89. South wind at 20 miles an hour, gusting to 26. And now, selected regional observations. At Dallas, partly cloudy, 91. 88 at Austin with a partly cloudy sky. At Houston, partly cloudy, 87. A partly cloudy sky at Oklahoma City, 86. 93 and mostly cloudy at Artesia. At Albuquerque, it was partly cloudy. 92. It was mostly cloudy at Denver, 77. And at Mexico City, mostly cloudy, 64. Dew point 52 degrees. West wind at 12 miles an hour. Once again at 9 p.m., at Lubbock, a mostly cloudy sky, the temperature was 88. A quick glance at the forecast for Lubbock and vicinity. Tonight, mostly clear until midnight, then becoming partly cloudy. Lows in the lower 70s. South winds 10 to 15 miles an hour. Serving the good people of West Texas and Eastern New Mexico, here are the latest West Texas Mesonet observations as of 9:25 p.m. Looking at Reese Center, 85 degrees. Wind southeast at 13 miles an hour. 6 foot wind 9 miles an hour. Northwest Lubbock, 86. Wind southeast at 7 miles an hour. 87 at Lubbock Christian University. Wind southeast at 7. Lubbock All Saints, 86. Wind southeast at 6. Southeast Lubbock, 85. Wind south-southeast at 5. At Wilforth, 82. Wind southeast at 8. 6 foot wind 4. 86 at Leveland. Wind southeast at 12. 6 foot wind 9. At Smyre, 84. Wind southeast at 7. 6 foot wind 5. Shallow water 84. Wind southeast at 10. 6 foot wind 7. New Deal 83. Wind south southeast at 9. 6 foot wind 5. At Floydada, 82. Wind south at 7. 6 foot wind 3. 85 at Rolls. Wind south southwest at 6. 6 foot wind 2. 84 at Slayton. Wind south at 9. 6 foot wind 4. 83 at New Home. Wind southeast at 5. 6 foot wind 0. 83 at Tahoka. Wind southeast at 8. 6 foot wind 4. At Lake Allen Henry, 91. Wind southeast at 6. Now for the official National Weather Service forecast for Lubbock and vicinity. Tonight, mostly clear until midnight, then becoming partly cloudy. Lows in the lower 70s. South winds 10 to 15 miles an hour. Independence Day, mostly sunny. Highs in the upper 90s. South winds 10 to 15 miles an hour. Saturday night, mostly cloudy. Lows in the lower 70s. South winds 5 to 10 miles an hour. Sunday, mostly sunny. Highs in the upper 90s. Southwest winds 5 to 10 miles an hour, becoming south in the afternoon. Sunday night, partly cloudy with a chance of showers and thunderstorms until midnight, then mostly cloudy after midnight. Lows in the upper 60s. Southeast winds 5 to 10 miles an hour, becoming northeast after midnight. Chance of rain 30%. Monday, mostly sunny. Highs in the mid-90s. Monday night, mostly clear with a slight chance of showers and thunderstorms until midnight, then partly cloudy after midnight. Lows in the upper 60s. Chance of rain 20%. Tuesday, mostly sunny. Highs in the mid-90s. Tuesday night, mostly clear until midnight, then becoming partly cloudy. Lows in the lower 70s. Wednesday, mostly sunny. Highs in the upper 90s. Wednesday night, mostly clear until midnight, then becoming partly cloudy. Lows in the mid-70s.
Thursday, mostly sunny. Hot with highs around 100. Thursday night, mostly clear with a slight chance of showers and thunderstorms until midnight, then partly cloudy after midnight. Lows in the lower 70s. Chance of rain 20%. Friday, mostly sunny. A slight chance of showers and thunderstorms in the afternoon. Highs in the upper 90s. Chance of rain 20%. Again, the forecast for Lubbock and vicinity. For tonight, mostly clear until midnight, then becoming partly cloudy. Lows in the lower 70s. South winds 10 to 15 miles an hour. 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This broadcast serves the good people of the Central South Plains of West Texas. The 9 p.m. observations for Friday, July 3rd. At Lubbock Preston Smith International, a mostly cloudy sky, the temperature was 88 degrees Fahrenheit or 31 degrees Celsius, dew point 58 degrees, and the relative humidity 36%. The wind was south at 10 miles an hour, and the pressure 30.03 inches and rising. Other area observations, at the Levelland Airport, 88. Partly cloudy. Southeast wind 13 miles an hour. At Plainview, temperature was 86 degrees, dew point 60. Wind was south at 8 miles an hour. And the pressure was 30.04 inches and rising. A clear sky at Amarillo, 88. South wind 15 miles an hour gusting to 28. Clear at Childress, 91. Southeast winds 12 miles an hour. Abilene, a clear sky, 91. Southeast winds 12 miles an hour. Midland, partly cloudy, 93. South wind 16 miles an hour. At Clovis, it was clear, 89. South wind at 20 miles an hour gusting to 26. And now, selected regional observations. At Dallas, partly cloudy, 91. 88 at Austin with a partly cloudy sky. At Houston, partly cloudy, 87. A partly cloudy sky at Oklahoma City, 86. 93 and mostly cloudy at Artesia. At Albuquerque, it was partly cloudy. 92. It was mostly cloudy at Denver, 77. And at Mexico City, mostly cloudy, 64. Dew point 52 degrees. West wind at 12 miles an hour. Once again at 9 p.m., at Lubbock, a mostly cloudy sky, the temperature was 88. The Lubbock Climate Summary is of 8 p.m., July 3, 2026. So far today the high temperature has been 93 degrees. This time the normal high of 93. The record high is 108 degrees, which was set in 1983. So far today the low temperature has been 70 degrees. This low was 2 degrees above the normal low of 68. The record low is 54 degrees, which was last set in 1929. No precipitation has fallen, which leaves the monthly total at 0.02 inches. This is 0.23 inches below the normal amount of 0.25 inches for July. The total precipitation for the year still stands at 7.05 inches, which is 2.20 inches below normal. The normal high temperature for tomorrow is 93 degrees, and the normal low is 68. The record high for tomorrow is 105, which occurred in 1987, and the record low is 56, which occurred in 1922. Sunset tonight is at 9:01 p.m. Sunrise tomorrow is at 6:42 a.m. A quick glance at the forecast for Lubbock and vicinity. Tonight, mostly clear until midnight, then becoming partly cloudy. Lows in the lower 70s. South winds 10 to 15 miles an hour. Brought to you as collaborative effort between the National Weather Service and the National Wind Institute at Texas Tech University, here are the latest West Texas measurement observations as of 9:35 p.m., 85 degrees at Reese Center.
wind southeast at 11 miles an hour. 6 foot wind 8 miles an hour. At northwest Lubbock, 86. Wind southeast at 8 miles an hour. At Lubbock Christian University, 87. Wind southeast at 8. 86 at Lubbock All Saints. Wind southeast at 7. 84 at southeast Lubbock. Wind south-southeast at 6. At Wilford, 82. Wind southeast at 9. 6 foot wind 5. Leverland, 86. Wind southeast at 11. 6 foot wind 8. Smyer, 84. Wind southeast at 7. 6 foot wind 5. At shallow water, 84. Wind southeast at 9. 6 foot wind 6. At New Deal, 84. Wind south southeast at 8. 6 foot wind 5. At Floydada, 82. Wind south at 7. 6 foot wind 3. 85 at Rolls. Wind south southwest at 6. 6 foot wind 1. At Slayton, 84. Wind south at 9. 6 foot wind 5. New Home, 82. Wind southeast at 5. 6 foot wind 0. 82 at Tahoka. Wind southeast at 8. 6 foot wind 4. 91 at Lake Allen Henry. Wind southeast at 5. Now for the official National Weather Service forecast for Lubbock and vicinity. Tonight, mostly clear until midnight, then becoming partly cloudy. Lows in the lower 70s. South winds 10 to 15 miles an hour. Independence Day, mostly sunny. Highs in the upper 90s. South winds 10 to 15 miles an hour. Saturday night, mostly cloudy. Lows in the lower 70s. South winds 5 to 10 miles an hour. Sunday, mostly sunny. Highs in the upper 90s. Southwest winds 5 to 10 miles an hour, becoming south in the afternoon. Sunday night, partly cloudy with a chance of showers and thunderstorms until midnight, then mostly cloudy after midnight. Lows in the upper 60s. Southeast winds 5 to 10 miles an hour, becoming northeast after midnight. Chance of rain 30%. Monday, mostly sunny. Highs in the mid-90s. Monday night, mostly clear with a slight chance of showers and thunderstorms until midnight, then partly cloudy after midnight. Lows in the upper 60s. Chance of rain 20%. Tuesday, mostly sunny. Highs in the mid-90s. Tuesday night, mostly clear until midnight, then becoming partly cloudy. Lows in the lower 70s. Wednesday, mostly sunny. Highs in the upper 90s. Wednesday night, mostly clear until midnight, then becoming partly cloudy. Lows in the mid-70s. Thursday, mostly sunny. Hot with highs around 100. Thursday night, mostly clear with a slight chance of showers and thunderstorms until midnight, then partly cloudy after midnight. Lows in the lower 70s. Chance of rain 20%. Friday, mostly sunny. A slight chance of showers and thunderstorms in the afternoon. Highs in the upper 90s. Chance of rain 20%. Again, the forecast for Lubbock and vicinity. For tonight, mostly clear until midnight, then becoming partly cloudy. Lows in the lower 70s. South winds 10 to 15 miles an hour. 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This broadcast serves the good people of the Central South Plains of West Texas. The 9 p.m. observations for Friday, July 3rd. At Lubbock Preston Smith International, a mostly cloudy sky, the temperature was 88 degrees Fahrenheit or 31 degrees Celsius, dew point 58 degrees. And the relative humidity 36%. The wind was south at 10 miles an hour, and the pressure 30.03 inches and rising. Other areas.
observations at the Levelland Airport, 88. Partly cloudy. Southeast wind 13 miles an hour. At Plainview, temperature was 86 degrees, dew point 60. Wind was south at 8 miles an hour. And the pressure was 30.04 inches and rising. A clear sky at Amarillo, 88. South wind 15 miles an hour, gusting to 28. Clear at Childress, 91. Southeast winds 12 miles an hour. Abilene, a clear sky, 91. Southeast winds 12 miles an hour. Midland, partly cloudy, 93. South wind 16 miles an hour. At Clovis, it was clear, 89. South wind at 20 miles an hour, gusting to 26. And now, selected regional observations. At Dallas, partly cloudy, 91. 88 at Austin with a partly cloudy sky. At Houston, partly cloudy, 87. A partly cloudy sky at Oklahoma City, 86. 93 and mostly cloudy at Artesia. At Albuquerque, it was partly cloudy. 92. It was mostly cloudy at Denver, 77. And at Mexico City, mostly cloudy, 64. Dew point 52 degrees. West wind at 12 miles an hour. Once again at 9 p.m. at Lubbock, a mostly cloudy sky, the temperature was 88. A quick glance at the forecast for Lubbock and vicinity. Tonight, mostly clear until midnight, then becoming partly cloudy. Lows in the lower 70s. South winds 10 to 15 miles an hour. Now for the official National Weather Service forecast for Lubbock and vicinity. Tonight, mostly clear until midnight, then becoming partly cloudy. Lows in the lower 70s. South winds 10 to 15 miles an hour. Independence Day, mostly sunny. Highs in the upper 90s. South winds 10 to 15 miles an hour. Saturday night, mostly cloudy. Lows in the lower 70s. South winds 5 to 10 miles an hour. Sunday, mostly sunny. Highs in the upper 90s. Southwest winds 5 to 10 miles an hour, becoming south in the afternoon. Sunday night, partly cloudy with a chance of showers and thunderstorms until midnight, then mostly cloudy after midnight. Lows in the upper 60s. Southeast winds 5 to 10 miles an hour, becoming northeast after midnight. Chance of rain 30%. Monday, mostly sunny. Highs in the mid-90s. Monday night, mostly clear with a slight chance of showers and thunderstorms until midnight, then partly cloudy after midnight. Lows in the upper 60s. Chance of rain 20%. Tuesday, mostly sunny. Highs in the mid-90s. Tuesday night, mostly clear until midnight, then becoming partly cloudy. Lows in the lower 70s. Wednesday, mostly sunny. Highs in the upper 90s. Wednesday night, mostly clear until midnight, then becoming partly cloudy. Lows in the mid-70s. Thursday, mostly sunny. Hot with highs around 100. Thursday night, mostly clear with a slight chance of showers and thunderstorms until midnight, then partly cloudy after midnight. Lows in the lower 70s. Chance of rain 20%. Friday, mostly sunny. A slight chance of showers and thunderstorms in the afternoon. Highs in the upper 90s. Chance of rain 20%. Again, the forecast for Lubbock and vicinity. For tonight, mostly clear until midnight, then becoming partly cloudy. Lows in the lower 70s. South winds 10 to 15 miles an hour. The Lubbock climate summary is of 8 p.m., July 3, 2026. So far today, the high temperature has been 93 degrees. This high, the normal high of 93. The record high is 108 degrees, which was set in 1983. So far today, the low temperature has been 70 degrees. This low was
The degree is above the normal low of 68. The record low is 54 degrees, which was last set in 1929. No precipitation has fallen, which leaves the monthly total at 0.02 inches. This is 0.23 inches below the normal amount of 0.25 inches for July. The total precipitation for the year still stands at 7.05 inches, which is 2.20 inches below normal. The normal high temperature for tomorrow is 93 degrees, and the normal low is 68. The record high for tomorrow is 105, which occurred in 1987, and the record low is 56, which occurred in 1922. Sunset tonight is at 9:01 p.m. Sunrise tomorrow is at 6:42 a.m. You're listening to NOAA Weather Radio Station, WXK79, the voice of the National Weather Service in Lubbock. This broadcast serves the good people of the Central South Plains of West Texas. The 9 p.m. observations for Friday, July 3rd. At Lubbock Preston Smith International, a mostly cloudy sky, the temperature was 88 degrees Fahrenheit or 31 degrees Celsius, dew point 58 degrees, and the relative humidity 36%. The wind was south at 10 miles an hour, and the pressure 30.03 inches and rising. Other area observations at the Levelland Airport, 88. Partly cloudy. Southeast wind 13 miles an hour. At Plainview, temperature was 86 degrees, dew point 60. Wind was south at 8 miles an hour. And the pressure was 30.04 inches and rising. A clear sky at Amarillo, 88. South wind 15 miles an hour gusting to 28. Clear at Childress, 91. Southeast winds 12 miles an hour. Abilene, a clear sky, 91. Southeast winds 12 miles an hour. Midland, partly cloudy, 93. South wind 16 miles an hour. At Clovis, it was clear, 89. South wind at 20 miles an hour gusting to 26. And now, selected regional observations. At Dallas, partly cloudy, 91. 88 at Austin with a partly cloudy sky. At Houston, partly cloudy, 87. A partly cloudy sky at Oklahoma City, 86. 93 and mostly cloudy at Artesia. At Albuquerque, it was partly cloudy. 92. It was mostly cloudy at Denver, 77. And at Mexico City, mostly cloudy, 64. Dew point 52 degrees. West wind at 12 miles an hour. Once again at 9 p.m., at Lubbock, a mostly cloudy sky, the temperature was 88. A quick glance at the forecast for Lubbock and vicinity. Tonight, mostly clear until midnight, then becoming partly cloudy. Lows in the lower 70s. South winds 10 to 15 miles an hour. Now for the official National Weather Service forecast for Lubbock and vicinity. Tonight, mostly clear until midnight, then becoming partly cloudy. Lows in the lower 70s. South winds 10 to 15 miles an hour. Independence Day, mostly sunny. Highs in the upper 90s. South winds 10 to 15 miles an hour. Saturday night, mostly cloudy. Lows in the lower 70s. South winds 5 to 10 miles an hour. Sunday, mostly sunny. Highs in the upper 90s. Southwest winds 5 to 10 miles an hour, becoming south in the afternoon. Sunday night, partly cloudy with a chance of showers and thunderstorms until midnight, then mostly cloudy after midnight. Lows in the upper 60s. Southeast winds 5 to 10 miles an hour, becoming northeast after midnight. Chance of rain 30%. Monday, mostly sunny. Highs in the mid-90s. Monday night, mostly clear with a slight chance of showers and thunderstorms until midnight, then partly cloudy after midnight. Lows in the upper 60s. Chance of rain 20%. Tuesday, mostly sunny.
Highs in the mid-90s. Tuesday night, mostly clear until midnight, then becoming partly cloudy. Lows in the lower 70s. Wednesday, mostly sunny. Highs in the upper 90s. Wednesday night, mostly clear until midnight, then becoming partly cloudy. Lows in the mid-70s. Thursday, mostly sunny. Hot with highs around 100. Thursday night, mostly clear with a slight chance of showers and thunderstorms until midnight, then partly cloudy after midnight. Lows in the lower 70s. Chance of rain 20%. Friday, mostly sunny. A slight chance of showers and thunderstorms in the afternoon. Highs in the upper 90s. Chance of rain 20%. Again, the forecast for Lubbock and vicinity. For tonight, mostly clear until midnight, then becoming partly cloudy. Lows in the lower 70s. South winds 10 to 15 miles an hour. 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This broadcast serves the good people of the Central South Plains of West Texas. The 9 p.m. observations for Friday, July 3rd. At Lubbock Preston Smith International, a mostly cloudy sky, the temperature was 88 degrees Fahrenheit or 31 degrees Celsius, dew point 58 degrees, and the relative humidity 36%. The wind was south at 10 miles an hour, and the pressure 30.03 inches and rising. Other area observations at the Leveland Airport, 88. Partly cloudy. Southeast wind 13 miles an hour. At Plainview, temperature was 86 degrees, dew point 60. Wind was south at 8 miles an hour. And the pressure was 30.04 inches and rising. A clear sky at Amarillo, 88. South wind 15 miles an hour gusting to 28. Clear at Childress, 91. Southeast winds 12 miles an hour. Abilene, a clear sky, 91. Southeast winds 12 miles an hour. Midland, partly cloudy, 93. South wind 16 miles an hour. At Clovis, it was clear, 89. South wind at 20 miles an hour gusting to 26. And now, selected regional observations. At Dallas, partly cloudy, 91. 88 at Austin with a partly cloudy sky. At Houston, partly cloudy, 87. A partly cloudy sky at Oklahoma City, 86. 93 and mostly cloudy at Artesia. At Albuquerque, it was partly cloudy. 92. It was mostly cloudy at Denver, 77. And at Mexico City, mostly cloudy, 64. Dew point 52 degrees. West wind at 12 miles an hour. Once again at 9 p.m., at Lubbock, a mostly cloudy sky, the temperature was 88. The Lubbock climate summary is of 8 p.m., July 3, 2026. So far today, the high temperature has been 93 degrees. This high, the normal high of 93. The record high is 108 degrees, which was set in 1983. So far today, the low temperature has been 70 degrees. This low was 2 degrees above the normal low of 68. The record low is 54 degrees, which was last set in 1929. No precipitation has fallen, which leaves the monthly total at 0.02 inches. This is 0.23 inches below the normal amount of 0.25 inches for July. The total precipitation for the year still stands at 7.05 inches, which is 2.20 inches below normal. The normal high temperature for tomorrow is 93 degrees, and the normal low is 68. The record high for tomorrow is 105, which occurred in 1987, and the record low is 56, which occurred in 1922. Sunset tonight is at 9:01 p.m. Sunrise tomorrow is at 6:42 a.m. A quick glance at the forecast for Lubbock and vicinity. Tonight, mostly clear until midnight.

Wind southeast at 6. At southeast Lubbock, 83. Wind south-southeast at 6. 82 at Wilfrith. Wind southeast at 9. 6 foot wind 5. 84 at Leveland. Wind southeast at 10. 6 foot wind 7. 83 at Smyre. Wind southeast at 8. 6 foot wind 6. Shallow water 82. Wind southeast at 8. 6 foot wind 4. At New Deal, 83. Wind south-southeast at 9. 6 foot wind 5. 81 at Floydada. Wind south at 5. 6 foot wind 0. At Rawls, 85. Wind south at 7. 6 foot wind 3. 83 at Slayton. Wind south-southeast at 9. 6 foot wind 5. New Home, 82. Wind southeast at 7. 6 foot wind 3. Tahoka, 81. Wind southeast at 9. 6 foot wind 4. At Lake Allen Henry, 90. Wind southeast at 6. Now for the official National Weather Service forecast for Lubbock and vicinity. Tonight, mostly clear until midnight, then becoming partly cloudy. Lows in the lower 70s. South winds 10 to 15 miles an hour. Independence Day, mostly sunny. Highs in the upper 90s. South winds 10 to 15 miles an hour. Saturday night, mostly cloudy. Lows in the lower 70s. South winds 5 to 10 miles an hour. Sunday, mostly sunny. Highs in the upper 90s. Southwest winds 5 to 10 miles an hour, becoming south in the afternoon. Sunday night, partly cloudy with a chance of showers and thunderstorms until midnight, then mostly cloudy after midnight. Lows in the upper 60s. Southeast winds 5 to 10 miles an hour, becoming northeast after midnight. Chance of rain 30%. Monday, mostly sunny. Highs in the mid-90s. Monday night, mostly clear with a slight chance of showers and thunderstorms until midnight, then partly cloudy after midnight. Lows in the upper 60s. Chance of rain 20%. Tuesday, mostly sunny. Highs in the mid-90s. Tuesday night, mostly clear until midnight, then becoming partly cloudy. Lows in the lower 70s. Wednesday, mostly sunny. Highs in the upper 90s. Wednesday night, mostly clear until midnight, then becoming partly cloudy. Lows in the mid-70s. Thursday, mostly sunny. Hot with highs around 100. Thursday night, mostly clear with a slight chance of showers and thunderstorms until midnight, then partly cloudy after midnight. Lows in the lower 70s. Chance of rain 20%. Friday, mostly sunny. A slight chance of showers and thunderstorms in the afternoon. Highs in the upper 90s. Chance of rain 20%. Again, the forecast for Lubbock and vicinity. For tonight, mostly clear until midnight, then becoming partly cloudy. Lows in the lower 70s. South winds 10 to 15 miles an hour. 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This broadcast serves the good people of the Central South Plains of West Texas. A quick glance at the forecast for Lubbock and vicinity. Tonight, mostly clear until midnight, then becoming partly cloudy. Lows in the lower 70s. South winds 10 to 15 miles an hour. Now for the official National Weather Service forecast for Lubbock and vicinity. Tonight, mostly clear until midnight, then becoming partly cloudy. Lows in the lower 70s. South winds 10 to 15 miles an hour. Independence Day, mostly sunny. Highs in the upper 90s. South winds 10 to 15 miles an hour. Saturday night, mostly cloudy. Lows in the lower 70s. South winds

5 to 10 miles an hour. Sunday, mostly sunny. Highs in the upper 90s. Southwest winds 5 to 10 miles an hour, becoming south in the afternoon. Sunday night, partly cloudy with a chance of showers and thunderstorms until midnight, then mostly cloudy after midnight. Lows in the upper 60s. Southeast winds 5 to 10 miles an hour, becoming northeast after midnight. Chance of rain 30%. Monday, mostly sunny. Highs in the mid-90s. Monday night, mostly clear with a slight chance of showers and thunderstorms until midnight, then partly cloudy after midnight. Lows in the upper 60s. Chance of rain 20%. Tuesday, mostly sunny. Highs in the mid-90s. Tuesday night, mostly clear until midnight, then becoming partly cloudy. Lows in the lower 70s. Wednesday, mostly sunny. Highs in the upper 90s. Wednesday night, mostly clear until midnight, then becoming partly cloudy. Lows in the mid-70s. Thursday, mostly sunny. Hot with highs around 100. Thursday night, mostly clear with a slight chance of showers and thunderstorms until midnight, then partly cloudy after midnight. Lows in the lower 70s. Chance of rain 20%. Friday, mostly sunny. A slight chance of showers and thunderstorms in the afternoon. Highs in the upper 90s. Chance of rain 20%. Again, the forecast for Lubbock and vicinity. For tonight, mostly clear until midnight, then becoming partly cloudy. Lows in the lower 70s. South winds 10 to 15 miles an hour. The Lubbock Climate Summary is of 8 p.m., July 3, 2026. So far today, the high temperature has been 93 degrees. This time, the normal high of 93. The record high is 108 degrees, which was set in 1983. So far today, the low temperature has been 70 degrees. This low was 2 degrees above the normal low of 68. The record low is 54 degrees, which was last set in 1929. No precipitation has fallen, which leaves the monthly total at 0.02 inches. This is 0.23 inches below the normal amount of 0.25 inches for July. The total precipitation for the year still stands at 7.05 inches, which is 2.20 inches below normal. The normal high temperature for tomorrow is 93 degrees, and the normal low is 68. The record high for tomorrow is 105, which occurred in 1987, and the record low is 56, which occurred in 1922. Sunset tonight is at 9:01 p.m. Sunrise tomorrow is at 6:42 a.m. You're listening to NOAA Weather Radio Station, WXK79, the voice of the National Weather Service in Lubbock. This broadcast serves the good people of the Central South Plains of West Texas. The 10 p.m. observations for Friday, July 3rd. At Lubbock Preston Smith International, a partly cloudy sky. The temperature was 83 degrees Fahrenheit or 28 degrees Celsius, dew point 59 degrees, and the relative humidity 44%. The wind was southeast at 9 miles an hour, and the pressure 30.04 inches and rising. Other area observations, at the Levelland Airport, 82. Partly cloudy. Southeast wind 9 miles an hour. At Plainview. Temperature was 84 degrees, dew point 59. Wind was south, at 7 miles an hour. And the pressure was 30.05 inches, and steady. A clear sky at Amarillo, 84. South wind 17 miles an hour, gusting to 24. Clear at Childress, 87. Southeast wind 9 miles an hour. Abilene, a clear sky, 87. Southeast wind 9 miles an hour. Midland, partly cloudy, 90. South wind 18 miles an hour, gusting to 24. At Clovis, it was clear, 85. South wind at 14 miles an hour. And now, selected regional observations.
At Dallas, partly cloudy, 90. 85 at Austin with a partly cloudy sky. At Houston, clear, 86. A partly cloudy sky at Oklahoma City, 81. 90 and partly cloudy at Artesia. Redoso, clear, 73. At Albuquerque, it was partly cloudy, 90. It was mostly cloudy at Denver, 75. And at Mexico City, mostly cloudy, 64. Dew point 50 degrees. West wind at 10 miles an hour. Once again at 10 p.m., at Lubbock, a partly cloudy sky, the temperature was 83. A quick glance at the forecast for Lubbock and vicinity. Tonight, mostly clear until midnight, then becoming partly cloudy. Lows in the lower 70s. South winds 10 to 15 miles an hour. Howdy neighbors. The 10:05 p.m., West Texas Mesonet observations brought to you as a collaborative effort between the National Weather Service and the Texas Tech National Wind Institute. At Reese Center, 84 degrees. Wind southeast at 10 miles an hour. 6 foot wind 7 miles an hour. At Northwest Lubbock, 85. Wind southeast at 8 miles an hour. Lubbock Christian University, 86. Wind southeast at 7. At Lubbock All Saints, 85. Wind southeast at 7. 83 at southeast Lubbock. Wind south-southeast at 6. 81 at Wilfrith. Wind southeast at 9. 6 foot wind 5. At Livland, 84. Wind southeast at 9. 6 foot wind 7. Smyer, 82. Wind southeast at 7. 6 foot wind 5. Shallow water 81. Wind east southeast at 8. 6 foot wind 4. 82 at New Deal. Wind southeast at 7. 6 foot wind 4. Floridata 80. Wind south at 6. 6 foot wind 3. Low level inversion 6 degrees. At Rawls, 85. Wind south-southeast at 7. 6 foot wind 4. 83 at Slayton. Wind south-southeast at 9. 6 foot wind 5. 82 at New Home. Wind southeast at 6. 6 foot wind 1. At Tahoka, 81. Wind southeast at 9. 6 foot wind 4. 90 at Lake Allen Henry. Wind southeast at 7. Now for the official National Weather Service forecast for Lubbock and vicinity. Tonight, mostly clear until midnight, then becoming partly cloudy. Lows in the lower 70s. South winds 10 to 15 miles an hour. Independence Day, mostly sunny. Highs in the upper 90s. South winds 10 to 15 miles an hour. Saturday night, mostly cloudy. Lows in the lower 70s. South winds 5 to 10 miles an hour. Sunday, mostly sunny. Highs in the upper 90s. Southwest winds 5 to 10 miles an hour, becoming south in the afternoon. Sunday night, partly cloudy with a chance of showers and thunderstorms until midnight, then mostly cloudy after midnight. Lows in the upper 60s. Southeast winds 5 to 10 miles an hour, becoming northeast after midnight. Chance of rain 30%. Monday, mostly sunny. Highs in the mid-90s. Monday night, mostly clear with a slight chance of showers and thunderstorms until midnight, then partly cloudy after midnight. Lows in the upper 60s. Chance of rain 20%. Tuesday, mostly sunny. Highs in the mid-90s. Tuesday night, mostly clear until midnight, then becoming partly cloudy. Lows in the lower 70s. Wednesday, mostly sunny. Highs in the upper 90s. Wednesday night, mostly clear until midnight, then becoming partly cloudy. Lows in the mid-70s. Thursday, mostly sunny. Hot with highs around 100.
Thursday night, mostly clear with a slight chance of showers and thunderstorms until midnight, then partly cloudy after midnight. Lows in the lower 70s. Chance of rain 20%. Friday, mostly sunny. A slight chance of showers and thunderstorms in the afternoon. Highs in the upper 90s. Chance of rain 20%. Again, the forecast for Lubbock and vicinity. For tonight, mostly clear until midnight, then becoming partly cloudy. Lows in the lower 70s. South winds 10 to 15 miles an hour. 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This broadcast serves the good people of the Central South Plains of West Texas. The 10 p.m. observations for Friday, July 3rd. At Lubbock Preston Smith International, a partly cloudy sky, the temperature was 83 degrees Fahrenheit or 28 degrees Celsius, dew point 59 degrees, and the relative humidity 44%. The wind was southeast at 9 miles an hour, and the pressure 30.04 inches and rising. Other area observations, at the Levelland Airport, 82. Partly cloudy. Southeast wind 9 miles an hour. At Plainview, temperature was 84 degrees, dew point 59. Wind was south at 7 miles an hour. And the pressure was 30.05 inches and steady. A clear sky at Amarillo, 84. South wind 17 miles an hour gusting to 24. Clear at Childress, 87. Southeast wind 9 miles an hour. Abilene, a clear sky, 87. Southeast wind 9 miles an hour. Midland, partly cloudy, 90. South wind 18 miles an hour gusting to 24. At Clovis, it was clear, 85. South wind at 14 miles an hour. And now, selected regional observations. At Dallas, partly cloudy, 90. 85 at Austin with a partly cloudy sky. At Houston, clear, 86. A partly cloudy sky at Oklahoma City, 81. 90 and partly cloudy at Artesia. Ruidoso, clear, 73. At Albuquerque, it was partly cloudy, 90. It was mostly cloudy at Denver, 75. And at Mexico City, mostly cloudy, 64. Dew point 50 degrees. West wind at 10 miles an hour. Once again at 10 p.m., at Lubbock, a partly cloudy sky, the temperature was 83. The Lubbock climate summary is of 8 p.m., July 3, 2026. So far today, the high temperature has been 93 degrees. This tied the normal high of 93. The record high is 108 degrees, which was set in 1983. So far today, the low temperature has been 70 degrees. This low was 2 degrees above the normal low of 68. The record low is 54 degrees, which was last set in 1929. No precipitation has fallen, which leaves the monthly total at 0.02 inches. This is 0.23 inches below the normal amount of 0.25 inches for July. The total precipitation for the year still stands at 7.05 inches, which is 2.20 inches below normal. The normal high temperature for tomorrow is 93 degrees, and the normal low is 68. The record high for tomorrow is 105, which occurred in 1987, and the record low is 56, which occurred in 1922. Sunset tonight is at 9:01 p.m. Sunrise tomorrow is at 6:42 a.m. A quick glance at the forecast for Lubbock and vicinity. Tonight, mostly clear until midnight, then becoming partly cloudy. Lows in the lower 70s. South winds 10 to 15 miles an hour. Here are the latest West Texas measurement observations as of 10:15 p.m. 84 degrees at Reese Center. Wind southeast at 12 miles an hour. 6 foot wind 8 miles an hour. Northwest Lubbock 85.
Wind southeast at 9 miles an hour. 86 at Lubbock Christian University. Wind southeast at 7. Lubbock All Saints 85. Wind southeast at 7. Southeast Lubbock 83. Wind south-southeast at 6. 81 at Wilfrith. Wind southeast at 9. 6 foot wind 5. Levelland 83. Wind southeast at 10. 6 foot wind 7. 82 at Smyer. Wind southeast at 6. 6 foot wind 5. 80 at Shallow Water. Wind east southeast at 8. 6 foot wind 4. New Deal 82. Wind southeast at 8. 6 foot wind 4. Floyd 8 79. Wind southeast at 7. 6 foot wind 4. 84 at Rawls. Wind south southeast at 7. 6 foot wind 3. At Slayton, 83. Wind south southeast at 9. 6 foot wind 5. At New Home, 82. Wind southeast at 6. 6 foot wind 0. Tahoka, 81. Wind southeast at 10. 6 foot wind 4. 90 at Lake Allen Henry. Wind southeast at 5. Now for the official National Weather Service forecast for Lubbock and vicinity. Tonight, mostly clear until midnight, then becoming partly cloudy. Lows in the lower 70s. South winds 10 to 15 miles an hour. Independence Day, mostly sunny. Highs in the upper 90s. South winds 10 to 15 miles an hour. Saturday night, mostly cloudy. Lows in the lower 70s. South winds 5 to 10 miles an hour. Sunday, mostly sunny. Highs in the upper 90s. Southwest winds 5 to 10 miles an hour, becoming south in the afternoon. Sunday night, partly cloudy with a chance of showers and thunderstorms until midnight, then mostly cloudy after midnight. Lows in the upper 60s. Southeast winds 5 to 10 miles an hour, becoming northeast after midnight. Chance of rain 30%. Monday, mostly sunny. Highs in the mid-90s. Monday night, mostly clear with a slight chance of showers and thunderstorms until midnight, then partly cloudy after midnight. Lows in the upper 60s. Chance of rain 20%. Tuesday, mostly sunny. Highs in the mid-90s. Tuesday night, mostly clear until midnight, then becoming partly cloudy. Lows in the lower 70s. Wednesday, mostly sunny. Highs in the upper 90s. Wednesday night, mostly clear until midnight, then becoming partly cloudy. Lows in the mid-70s. Thursday, mostly sunny. Hot with highs around 100. Thursday night, mostly clear with a slight chance of showers and thunderstorms until midnight, then partly cloudy after midnight. Lows in the lower 70s. Chance of rain 20%. Friday, mostly sunny. A slight chance of showers and thunderstorms in the afternoon. Highs in the upper 90s. Chance of rain 20%. Again, the forecast for Lubbock and vicinity. For tonight, mostly clear until midnight, then becoming partly cloudy. Lows in the lower 70s. South winds 10 to 15 miles an hour. 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This broadcast serves the good people of the Central South Plains of West Texas. The 10 p.m. observations for Friday, July 3rd. At Lubbock Preston Smith International, a partly cloudy sky, the temperature was 83 degrees Fahrenheit or 28 degrees Celsius, dew point 59 degrees, and the relative humidity 44%. The wind was southeast at 9 miles an hour, and the pressure 30.04 inches and rising. Other area observations, at the Levelland Airport, 82. Partly cloudy. Southeast wind 9 miles an hour. At Plainview.
temperature was 84 degrees, dew point 59. Wind was south at 7 miles an hour. And the pressure was 30.05 inches and steady. A clear sky at Amarillo, 84. South winds 17 miles an hour gusting to 24. Clear at Childress, 87. Southeast winds 9 miles an hour. Abilene, a clear sky, 87. Southeast winds 9 miles an hour. Midland, partly cloudy, 90. South wind 18 miles an hour gusting to 24. At Clovis, it was clear, 85. South wind at 14 miles an hour. And now, selected regional observations. At Dallas, partly cloudy, 90. 85 at Austin with a partly cloudy sky. At Houston, clear, 86. A partly cloudy sky at Oklahoma City, 81. 90 and partly cloudy at Artesia. Ruidoso, clear, 73. At Albuquerque, it was partly cloudy, 90. It was mostly cloudy at Denver, 75. And at Mexico City, mostly cloudy, 64. Dew point 50 degrees. West wind at 10 miles an hour. Once again at 10 p.m., at Lubbock, a partly cloudy sky, the temperature was 83. The Lubbock climate summary is of 8 p.m., July 3, 2026. So far today, the high temperature has been 93 degrees. This tied the normal high of 93. The record high is 108 degrees, which was set in 1983. So far today, the low temperature has been 70 degrees. This low was 2 degrees above the normal low of 68. The record low was 54 degrees, which was last set in 1929. No precipitation has fallen, which leaves the monthly total at 0.02 inches. This is 0.23 inches below the normal amount of 0.25 inches for July. The total precipitation for the year still stands at 7.05 inches, which is 2.20 inches below normal. The normal high temperature for tomorrow is 93 degrees, and the normal low is 68. The record high for tomorrow is 105, which occurred in 1987, and the record low is 56, which occurred in 1922. Sunset tonight is at 9:01 p.m. Sunrise tomorrow is at 6:42 a.m. You're listening to NOAA Weather Radio Station, WXK79, the voice of the National Weather Service in Lubbock. This broadcast serves the good people of the Central South Plains of West Texas. The 10 p.m. observations for Friday, July 3rd. At Lubbock Preston Smith International, a partly cloudy sky, the temperature was 83 degrees Fahrenheit or 28 degrees Celsius, dew point 59 degrees, and the relative humidity 44%. The wind was southeast at 9 miles an hour, and the pressure 30.04 inches and rising. Other area observations, at the Levelland Airport, 82. Partly cloudy. Southeast wind 9 miles an hour. At Plainview, temperature was 84 degrees, dew point 59. Wind was south at 7 miles an hour. And the pressure was 30.05 inches and steady. A clear sky at Amarillo, 84. South winds 17 miles an hour gusting to 24. Clear at Childress, 87. Southeast winds 9 miles an hour. Abilene, a clear sky, 87. Southeast winds 9 miles an hour. Midland, partly cloudy, 90. South wind 18 miles an hour gusting to 24. At Clovis, it was clear, 85. South wind at 14 miles an hour. And now, selected regional observations. At Dallas, partly cloudy, 90. 85 at Austin with a partly cloudy sky. At Houston, clear, 86. A partly cloudy sky at Oklahoma City, 81. 90 and partly cloudy at Artesia. Ruidoso, clear, 73. At Albuquerque, it was partly cloudy.
90. It was mostly cloudy at Denver, 75. And at Mexico City, mostly cloudy, 64. Dew point 50 degrees. West wind at 10 miles an hour. Once again at 10 p.m., at Lubbock, a partly cloudy sky, the temperature was 83. A quick glance at the forecast for Lubbock and vicinity. Tonight, mostly clear until midnight, then becoming partly cloudy. Lows in the lower 70s. South winds 10 to 15 miles an hour. Serving the good people of West Texas and Eastern New Mexico, here are the latest West Texas Mesonet observations as of 10:25 p.m. At Reese Center, 84 degrees. Wind southeast at 10 miles an hour. 6 foot wind 7 miles an hour. 85 at Northwest Lubbock. Wind southeast at 7 miles an hour. At Lubbock Christian University, 85. Wind southeast at 6. At Lubbock All Saints, 84. Wind southeast at 6. 83 at Southeast Lubbock. Wind south-southeast at 6. Wilford, 80. Wind southeast at 8. 6 foot wind 4. 83 at Leveland. Wind southeast at 9. 6 foot wind 7. At Smyre, 81. Wind southeast at 6. 6 foot wind 4. Shallow water 80. Wind southeast at 8. 6 foot wind 4. 81 at New Deal. Wind south southeast at 7. 6 foot wind 3. At Floydada, 78. Wind southeast at 6. 6 foot wind 3. Rawls, 83. Wind south southeast at 8. 6 foot wind 3. 82 at Slayton. Wind south southeast at 9. 6 foot wind 4. New Home, 82. Wind southeast at 7. 6 foot wind 2. At Tahoka, 81. Wind southeast at 9. 6 foot wind 3. Lake Allen Henry, 89. Wind southeast at 5. Now for the official National Weather Service forecast for Lubbock and vicinity. Tonight, mostly clear until midnight, then becoming partly cloudy. Lows in the lower 70s. South winds 10 to 15 miles an hour. Independence Day, mostly sunny. Highs in the upper 90s. South winds 10 to 15 miles an hour. Saturday night, mostly cloudy. Lows in the lower 70s. South winds 5 to 10 miles an hour. Sunday, mostly sunny. Highs in the upper 90s. Southwest winds 5 to 10 miles an hour, becoming south in the afternoon. Sunday night, partly cloudy with a chance of showers and thunderstorms until midnight, then mostly cloudy after midnight. Lows in the upper 60s. Southeast winds 5 to 10 miles an hour, becoming northeast after midnight. Chance of rain 30%. Monday, mostly sunny. Highs in the mid-90s. Monday night, mostly clear with a slight chance of showers and thunderstorms until midnight, then partly cloudy after midnight. Lows in the upper 60s. Chance of rain 20%. Tuesday, mostly sunny. Highs in the mid-90s. Tuesday night, mostly clear until midnight, then becoming partly cloudy. Lows in the lower 70s. Wednesday, mostly sunny. Highs in the upper 90s. Wednesday night, mostly clear until midnight, then becoming partly cloudy. Lows in the mid-70s. Thursday, mostly sunny. Hot with highs around 100. Thursday night, mostly clear with a slight chance of showers and thunderstorms until midnight, then partly cloudy after midnight. Lows in the lower 70s. Chance of rain 20%. Friday, mostly sunny. A slight chance of showers and thunderstorms in the afternoon. Highs in the upper 90s. Chance of rain 20%. Again, the forecast for Lubbock and vicinity. For tonight,
mostly clear until midnight, then becoming partly cloudy. Lows in the lower 70s. South winds 10 to 15 miles an hour. 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This broadcast serves the good people of the Central South Plains of West Texas. The 10 p.m. observations for Friday, July 3rd. At Lubbock Preston Smith International, a partly cloudy sky, the temperature was 83 degrees Fahrenheit or 28 degrees Celsius, dew point 59 degrees, and the relative humidity 44%. The wind was southeast at 9 miles an hour, and the pressure 30.04 inches and rising. Other area observations, at the Levelland Airport, 82. Partly cloudy. Southeast wind 9 miles an hour. At Plainview, temperature was 84 degrees, dew point 59. Wind was south at 7 miles an hour. And the pressure was 30.05 inches and steady. A clear sky at Amarillo, 84. South wind 17 miles an hour gusting to 24. Clear at Childress, 87. Southeast wind 9 miles an hour. Abilene, a clear sky, 87. Southeast wind 9 miles an hour. Midland, partly cloudy, 90. South wind 18 miles an hour gusting to 24. At Clovis, it was clear, 85. South wind at 14 miles an hour. And now, selected regional observations. At Dallas, partly cloudy, 90. 85 at Austin with a partly cloudy sky. At Houston, clear, 86. A partly cloudy sky at Oklahoma City, 81. 90 and partly cloudy at Artesia. Ruidoso, clear, 73. At Albuquerque, it was partly cloudy, 90. It was mostly cloudy at Denver, 75. And at Mexico City, mostly cloudy, 64. Dew point 50 degrees. West wind at 10 miles an hour. Once again at 10 p.m., at Lubbock, a partly cloudy sky, the temperature was 83. The Lubbock climate summary is of 8 p.m., July 3, 2026. So far today, the high temperature has been 93 degrees. This high, the normal high of 93. The record high is 108 degrees, which was set in 1983. So far today, the low temperature has been 70 degrees. This low was 2 degrees above the normal low of 68. The record low is 54 degrees, which was last set in 1929. No precipitation has fallen, which leaves the monthly total at 0.02 inches. This is 0.23 inches below the normal amount of 0.25 inches for July. The total precipitation for the year still stands at 7.05 inches, which is 2.20 inches below normal. The normal high temperature for tomorrow is 93 degrees, and the normal low is 68. The record high for tomorrow is 105, which occurred in 1987, and the record low is 56, which occurred in 1922. Sunset tonight is at 9:01 p.m. Sunrise tomorrow is at 6:42 a.m. A quick glance at the forecast for Lubbock and vicinity. Tonight, mostly clear until midnight, then becoming partly cloudy. Lows in the lower 70s. South winds 10 to 15 miles an hour. Needing those Mesonet numbers? We have the readings at 10:35 p.m. right here for you. Looking at Reese Center, 83 degrees. Wind southeast at 9 miles an hour. 6 foot wind 6 miles an hour. At northwest Lubbock, 84. Wind southeast at 8 miles an hour. Lubbock Christian University, 85. Wind southeast at 4. At Lubbock All Saints, 84. Wind southeast at 5. At southeast Lubbock, 83. Wind south-southeast at 6. At Wilford, 79. Wind southeast at 8. 6 foot wind 4. At Leveland.
82. Wind southeast at 10. 6 foot wind 7. 81 at Smyre. Wind southeast at 7. 6 foot wind 5. Shallow water 79. Wind southeast at 8. 6 foot wind 3. New Deal 81. Wind southeast at 8. 6 foot wind 4. 77 at Floridada. Wind south southeast at 9. 6 foot wind 4. Low level inversion 6 degrees. 84 at Rawls. Wind south southeast at 9. 6 foot wind 5. At Slayton, 82. Wind south southeast at 10. 6 foot wind 5. New Home, 81. Wind south southeast at 6. 6 foot wind 1. At Tahoka, 81. Wind south southeast at 9. 6 foot wind 4. Lake Allen Henry, 88. Wind east southeast at 4. Now for the official National Weather Service forecast for Lubbock and vicinity. Tonight, mostly clear until midnight, then becoming partly cloudy. Lows in the lower 70s. South winds 10 to 15 miles an hour. Independence Day, mostly sunny. Highs in the upper 90s. Cloudy. Lows in the lower 70s. South winds 5 to 10 miles an hour. Sunday, mostly sunny. Highs in the upper 90s. Southwest winds 5 to 10 miles an hour, becoming south in the afternoon. Sunday night, partly cloudy with a chance of showers and thunderstorms until midnight, then mostly cloudy after midnight. Lows in the upper 60s. Southeast winds 5 to 10 miles an hour, becoming northeast after midnight. Chance of rain 30%. Monday, mostly sunny. Highs in the mid-90s. Monday night, mostly clear with a slight chance of showers and thunderstorms until midnight, then partly cloudy after midnight. Lows in the upper 60s. Chance of rain 20%. Tuesday, mostly sunny. Highs in the mid-90s. Tuesday night, mostly clear until midnight, then becoming partly cloudy. Lows in the lower 70s. Wednesday, mostly sunny. Highs in the upper 90s. Wednesday night, mostly clear until midnight, then becoming partly cloudy. Lows in the mid-70s. Thursday, mostly sunny. Hot with highs around 100. Thursday night, mostly clear with a slight chance of showers and thunderstorms until midnight, then partly cloudy after midnight. Lows in the lower 70s. Chance of rain 20%. Friday, mostly sunny. A slight chance of showers and thunderstorms in the afternoon. Highs in the upper 90s. Chance of rain 20%. Again, the forecast for Lubbock and vicinity. For tonight, mostly clear until midnight, then becoming partly cloudy. Lows in the lower 70s. South winds 10 to 15 miles an hour. 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This broadcast serves the good people of the Central South Plains of West Texas. The 10 p.m. observations for Friday, July 3rd. At Lubbock Preston Smith International, a partly cloudy sky, the temperature was 83 degrees Fahrenheit or 28 degrees Celsius, dew point 59 degrees, and the relative humidity 44%. The wind was southeast at 9 miles an hour, and the pressure 30.04 inches and rising. Other area observations, at the Levelland Airport, 82. Partly cloudy. Southeast wind 9 miles an hour. At Plainview, temperature was 84 degrees, dew point 59. Wind was south at 7 miles an hour. And the pressure was 30.05 inches and steady. A clear sky at Amarillo, 84. South wind 17 miles an hour gusting to 24. Clear at Childress, 87.
southeast winds 9 miles an hour. Abilene, a clear sky, 87. Southeast winds 9 miles an hour. Midland, partly cloudy, 90. South wind 18 miles an hour, gusting to 24. At Clovis, it was clear, 85. South wind at 14 miles an hour. And now, selected regional observations. At Dallas, partly cloudy, 90. 85 at Austin with a partly cloudy sky. At Houston, clear, 86. A partly cloudy sky at Oklahoma City, 81. 90 and partly cloudy at Artesia. Redoso, clear, 73. At Albuquerque, it was partly cloudy, 90. It was mostly cloudy at Denver, 75. And at Mexico City, mostly cloudy, 64. Dew point 50 degrees. West wind at 10 miles an hour. Once again at 10 p.m., at Lubbock, a partly cloudy sky, the temperature was 83. A quick glance at the forecast for Lubbock and vicinity. Tonight, mostly clear until midnight, then becoming partly cloudy. Lows in the lower 70s. South winds 10 to 15 miles an hour. The Lubbock climate summary is of 8 p.m., July 3, 2026. So far today, the high temperature has been 93 degrees. This tied the normal high of 93. The record high is 108 degrees, which was set in 1983. So far today, the low temperature has been 70 degrees. This low was 2 degrees above the normal low of 68. The record low is 54 degrees, which was last set in 1929. No precipitation has fallen, which leaves the monthly total at 0.02 inches. This is 0.23 inches below the normal amount of 0.25 inches for July. The total precipitation for the year still stands at 7.05 inches, which is 2.20 inches below normal. The normal high temperature for tomorrow is 93 degrees, and the normal low is 68. The record high for tomorrow is 105, which occurred in 1987, and the record low is 56, which occurred in 1922. Sunset tonight is at 9:01 p.m. Sunrise tomorrow is at 6:42 a.m. You're listening to NOAA Weather Radio Station, WXK79, the voice of the National Weather Service in Lubbock. This broadcast serves the good people of the Central South Plains of West Texas. The 10 p.m. observations for Friday, July 3rd. At Lubbock Preston Smith International, a partly cloudy sky, the temperature was 83 degrees Fahrenheit or 28 degrees Celsius, dew point 59 degrees, and the relative humidity 44%. The wind was southeast at 9 miles an hour, and the pressure 30.04 inches and rising. Other area observations, at the Levelland Airport, 82. Partly cloudy. Southeast wind 9 miles an hour. At Plainview, temperature was 84 degrees, dew point 59. Wind was south, at 7 miles an hour. And the pressure was 30.05 inches and steady. A clear sky at Amarillo, 84. South wind 17 miles an hour, gusting to 24. Clear at Childress, 87. Southeast wind 9 miles an hour. Abilene, a clear sky, 87. Southeast wind 9 miles an hour. Midland, partly cloudy, 90. South wind 18 miles an hour, gusting to 24. At Clovis, it was clear, 85. South wind at 14 miles an hour. And now, selected regional observations. At Dallas, partly cloudy, 90. 85 at Austin with a partly cloudy sky. At Houston, clear, 86. A partly cloudy sky at Oklahoma City, 81. 90 and partly cloudy at Artesia. Redoso, clear, 73. At Albuquerque, it was partly cloudy, 90. It was mostly cloudy at Denver, 75. And at Mexico,
City, mostly cloudy, 64. Dew point 50 degrees. West wind at 10 miles an hour. Once again at 10 p.m., at Lubbock, a partly cloudy sky, the temperature was 83. A quick glance at the forecast for Lubbock and vicinity. Tonight, mostly clear until midnight, then becoming partly cloudy. Lows in the lower 70s. South winds 10 to 15 miles an hour. Serving the good people of West Texas and Eastern New Mexico, here are the latest West Texas Mesonet observations as of 10:45 p.m. Reese Center 82 degrees. Wind southeast at 10 miles an hour. 6 foot wind 7 miles an hour. 84 at Northwest Lubbock. Wind southeast at 7 miles an hour. At Lubbock Christian University, 84. Wind southeast at 5. At Lubbock All Saints, 82. Wind east-southeast at 4. Southeast Lubbock, 82. Wind southeast at 6. At Wilforth, 79. Wind southeast at 8. 6 foot wind 4. 82 at Leveland. Wind southeast at 10. 6 foot wind 7. 81 at Smyre. Wind southeast at 7. 6 foot wind 5. 78 at Shallow Water. Wind southeast at 7. 6 foot wind 3. New Deal 81. Wind southeast at 8. 6 foot wind 4. Florida 78. Wind south southeast at 9. 6 foot wind 4. 83 at Rolls. Wind southeast at 9. 6 foot wind 4. 82 at Slayton. Wind south southeast at 9. 6 foot wind 5. At New Home, 81. Wind southeast at 6. 6 foot wind 1. 80 at Tahoka. Wind southeast at 10. 6 foot wind 4. Lake Allen Henry, 88. Wind southeast at 7. Now for the official National Weather Service forecast for Lubbock and vicinity. Tonight, mostly clear until midnight, then becoming partly cloudy. Lows in the lower 70s. South winds 10 to 15 miles an hour. Independence Day, mostly sunny. Highs in the upper 90s. South winds 10 to 15 miles an hour. Saturday night, mostly cloudy. Lows in the lower 70s. South winds 5 to 10 miles an hour. Sunday, mostly sunny. Highs in the upper 90s. Southwest winds 5 to 10 miles an hour, becoming south in the afternoon. Sunday night, partly cloudy with a chance of showers and thunderstorms until midnight, then mostly cloudy after midnight. Lows in the upper 60s. Southeast winds 5 to 10 miles an hour, becoming northeast after midnight. Chance of rain 30%. Monday, mostly sunny. Highs in the mid-90s. Monday night, mostly clear with a slight chance of showers and thunderstorms until midnight, then partly cloudy after midnight. Lows in the upper 60s. Chance of rain 20%. Tuesday, mostly sunny. Highs in the mid-90s. Tuesday night, mostly clear until midnight, then becoming partly cloudy. Lows in the lower 70s. Wednesday, mostly sunny. Highs in the upper 90s. Wednesday night, mostly clear until midnight, then becoming partly cloudy. Lows in the mid-70s. Thursday, mostly sunny. Hot with highs around 100. Thursday night, mostly clear with a slight chance of showers and thunderstorms until midnight, then partly cloudy after midnight. Lows in the lower 70s. Chance of rain 20%. Friday, mostly sunny. A slight chance of showers and thunderstorms in the afternoon. Highs in the upper 90s. Chance of rain 20%. Again, the forecast for Lubbock and vicinity. For tonight, mostly clear until midnight, then becoming partly cloudy. Lows in the lower 70s.
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This broadcast serves the good people of the Central South Plains of West Texas. The 10 p.m. observations for Friday, July 3rd. At Lubbock Preston Smith International, a partly cloudy sky, the temperature was 83 degrees Fahrenheit or 28 degrees Celsius, dew point 59 degrees, and the relative humidity 44%. The wind was southeast at 9 miles an hour, and the pressure 30.04 inches and rising. Other area observations, at the Levelland Airport, 82. Partly cloudy. Southeast wind 9 miles an hour. At Plainview, temperature was 84 degrees, dew point 59. Wind was south at 7 miles an hour. And the pressure was 30.05 inches and steady. A clear sky at Amarillo, 84. South wind 17 miles an hour gusting to 24. Clear at Childress, 87. Southeast wind 9 miles an hour. Abilene, a clear sky, 87.

6 foot wind 4. Slayton 82. Wind south southeast at 9. 6 foot wind 5. At New Home, 80. Wind southeast at 5. 6 foot wind 0. 80 at Tahoka. Wind southeast at 9. 6 foot wind 4. At Lake Allen Henry, 89. Wind southeast at 6. Now for the official National Weather Service forecast for Lubbock and vicinity. Tonight, mostly clear until midnight, then becoming partly cloudy. Lows in the lower 70s. South winds 10 to 15 miles an hour. Independence Day, mostly sunny. Highs in the upper 90s. South winds 10 to 15 miles an hour. Saturday night, mostly cloudy. Lows in the lower 70s. South winds 5 to 10 miles an hour. Sunday, mostly sunny. Highs in the upper 90s. Southwest winds 5 to 10 miles an hour, becoming south in the afternoon. Sunday night, partly cloudy with a chance of showers and thunderstorms until midnight, then mostly cloudy after midnight. Lows in the upper 60s. Southeast winds 5 to 10 miles an hour, becoming northeast after midnight. Chance of rain 30%. Monday, mostly sunny. Highs in the mid-90s. Monday night, mostly clear with a slight chance of showers and thunderstorms until midnight, then partly cloudy after midnight. Lows in the upper 60s. Chance of rain 20%. Tuesday, mostly sunny. Highs in the mid-90s. Tuesday night, mostly clear until midnight, then becoming partly cloudy. Lows in the lower 70s. Wednesday, mostly sunny. Highs in the upper 90s. Wednesday night, mostly clear until midnight, then becoming partly cloudy. Lows in the mid-70s. Thursday, mostly sunny. Hot with highs around 100. Thursday night, mostly clear with a slight chance of showers and thunderstorms until midnight, then partly cloudy after midnight. Lows in the lower 70s. Chance of rain 20%. Friday, mostly sunny. A slight chance of showers and thunderstorms in the afternoon. Highs in the upper 90s. Chance of rain 20%. Again, the forecast for Lubbock and vicinity. For tonight, mostly clear until midnight, then becoming partly cloudy. Lows in the lower 70s. South winds 10 to 15 miles an hour. 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This broadcast serves the good people of the Central South Plains of West Texas. A quick glance at the forecast for Lubbock and vicinity. Tonight, mostly clear until midnight, then becoming partly cloudy. Lows in the lower 70s. South winds 10 to 15 miles an hour. Now for the official National Weather Service forecast for Lubbock and vicinity. Tonight, mostly clear until midnight, then becoming partly cloudy. Lows in the lower 70s. South winds 10 to 15 miles an hour. Independence Day, mostly sunny. Highs in the upper 90s. South winds 10 to 15 miles an hour. Saturday night, mostly cloudy. Lows in the lower 70s. South winds 5 to 10 miles an hour. Sunday, mostly sunny. Highs in the upper 90s. Southwest winds 5 to 10 miles an hour, becoming south in the afternoon. Sunday night, partly cloudy with a chance of showers and thunderstorms until midnight, then mostly cloudy after midnight. Lows in the upper 60s. Southeast winds 5 to 10 miles an hour, becoming northeast after midnight. Chance of rain 30%. Monday, mostly sunny. Highs in the mid-90s. Monday night, mostly clear with a slight chance of showers and thunderstorms until midnight, then partly cloudy after midnight. Lows in the upper 60s. Chance of rain 20%. Tuesday, mostly sunny. Highs in the mid-90s.

Tuesday night, mostly clear until midnight, then becoming partly cloudy. Lows in the lower 70s. Wednesday, mostly sunny. Highs in the upper 90s. Wednesday night, mostly clear until midnight, then becoming partly cloudy. Lows in the mid-70s. Thursday, mostly sunny. Hot with highs around 100. Thursday night, mostly clear with a slight chance of showers and thunderstorms until midnight, then partly cloudy after midnight. Lows in the lower 70s. Chance of rain 20%. Friday, mostly sunny. A slight chance of showers and thunderstorms in the afternoon. Highs in the upper 90s. Chance of rain 20%. Again, the forecast for Lubbock and vicinity. For tonight, mostly clear until midnight, then becoming partly cloudy. Lows in the lower 70s. South winds 10 to 15 miles an hour. The Lubbock Climate Summary is of 8 p.m., July 3, 2026. So far today, the high temperature has been 93 degrees. This time, the normal high of 93. The record high is 108 degrees, which was set in 1983. So far today, the low temperature has been 70 degrees. This low was 2 degrees above the normal low of 68. The record low is 54 degrees, which was last set in 1929. No precipitation has fallen, which leaves the monthly total at 0.02 inches. This is 0.23 inches below the normal amount of 0.25 inches for July. The total precipitation for the year still stands at 7.05 inches, which is 2.20 inches below normal. The normal high temperature for tomorrow is 93 degrees, and the normal low is 68. The record high for tomorrow is 105, which occurred in 1987, and the record low is 56, which occurred in 1922. Sunset tonight is at 9:01 p.m. Sunrise tomorrow is at 6:42 a.m. You're listening to NOAA Weather Radio Station, WXK79, the voice of the National Weather Service in Lubbock. This broadcast serves the good people of the Central South Plains of West Texas. The 11 p.m. observations for Friday, July 3rd. At Lubbock Preston Smith International, a partly cloudy sky, the temperature was 81 degrees Fahrenheit or 27 degrees Celsius, dew point 60 degrees, and the relative humidity 48%. The wind was southeast at 8 miles an hour, and the pressure 30.06 inches and rising. Other area observations at the Levelland Airport, 81. Clear. Southeast wind 9 miles an hour. At Plainview, temperature was 79 degrees, dew point 61. Wind was southeast at 3 miles an hour. And the pressure was 30.08 inches and rising. A clear sky at Amarillo, 81. South wind 14 miles an hour. Clear at Childress, 83. Southeast wind 8 miles an hour. Abilene, a clear sky, 86. Southeast winds 12 miles an hour. Midland, clear, 88. South wind 15 miles an hour. At Clovis, it was clear, 80. Southeast wind at 10 miles an hour. And now, selected regional observations. At Dallas, partly cloudy, 88. 83 at Austin with a partly cloudy sky. At Houston, clear, 85. A partly cloudy sky at Oklahoma City, 79. 86 and partly cloudy at Artesia. Ruidoso, clear, 70. At Albuquerque, it was partly cloudy. 84. It was mostly cloudy at Denver, 68. And at Mexico City, mostly cloudy, 64. Dew point 52 degrees. West wind at 8 miles an hour. Once again at 11 p.m., at Lubbock, a partly cloudy sky, the temperature was 81. A quick glance at the forecast for Lubbock and vicinity. Tonight, mostly clear until midnight, then becoming partly cloudy.
lows in the lower 70s. South winds 10 to 15 miles an hour. Howdy, neighbors. From the Big Bend, the Panhandle, and Western Mountains to the Hill Country, here are the 11:05 p.m. West Texas Mesonet observations. Over at Reese Center, 82 degrees. Wind southeast at 10 miles an hour. 6 foot wind 6 miles an hour. Northwest Lubbock 83. Wind southeast at 7 miles an hour. Lubbock Christian University 84. Wind southeast at 6. 82 at Lubbock All Saints. Wind southeast at 6. 82 at Southeast Lubbock. Wind south-southeast at 7. 78 at Wilfirth. Wind southeast at 8. 6 foot wind 4. At Leveland, 81. Wind southeast at 9. 6 foot wind 7. Smyre, 80. Wind southeast at 7. 6 foot wind 5. Shallow water, 78. Wind east-southeast at 7. 6 foot wind 3. 80 at New Deal. Wind south-southeast at 8. 6 foot wind 5. At Floydada, 77. Wind southeast at 9. 6 foot wind 5. At Rawls, 82. Wind southeast at 9. 6 foot wind 4. At Slayton, 81. Wind southeast at 11. 6 foot wind 6. New Home, 80. Wind southeast at 6. 6 foot wind 0. 80 at Tahoka. Wind southeast at 10. 6 foot wind 5. At Lake Allen Henry, 89. Wind southeast at 8. Now for the official National Weather Service forecast for Lubbock and vicinity. Tonight, mostly clear until midnight, then becoming partly cloudy. Lows in the lower 70s. South winds 10 to 15 miles an hour. Independence Day, mostly sunny. Highs in the upper 90s. South winds 10 to 15 miles an hour. Saturday night, mostly cloudy. Lows in the lower 70s. South winds 5 to 10 miles an hour. Sunday, mostly sunny. Highs in the upper 90s. Southwest winds 5 to 10 miles an hour, becoming south in the afternoon. Sunday night, partly cloudy with a chance of showers and thunderstorms until midnight, then mostly cloudy after midnight. Lows in the upper 60s. Southeast winds 5 to 10 miles an hour, becoming northeast after midnight. Chance of rain 30%. Monday, mostly sunny. Highs in the mid-90s. Monday night, mostly clear with a slight chance of showers and thunderstorms until midnight, then partly cloudy after midnight. Lows in the upper 60s. Chance of rain 20%. Tuesday, mostly sunny. Highs in the mid-90s. Tuesday night, mostly clear until midnight, then becoming partly cloudy. Lows in the lower 70s. Wednesday, mostly sunny. Highs in the upper 90s. Wednesday night, mostly clear until midnight, then becoming partly cloudy. Lows in the mid-70s. Thursday, mostly sunny. Hot with highs around 100. Thursday night, mostly clear with a slight chance of showers and thunderstorms until midnight, then partly cloudy after midnight. Lows in the lower 70s. Chance of rain 20%. Friday, mostly sunny. A slight chance of showers and thunderstorms in the afternoon. Highs in the upper 90s. Chance of rain 20%. Again, the forecast for Lubbock and vicinity. For tonight, mostly clear until midnight, then becoming partly cloudy. Lows in the lower 70s. South winds 10 to 15 miles an hour. 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This broadcast serves the good people of the Central South Plains of West Texas. The 11 p.m. observations for Friday, July 3rd.
at Lubbock Preston Smith International. A partly cloudy sky. The temperature was 81 degrees Fahrenheit or 27 degrees Celsius. Dew point 60 degrees. And the relative humidity 48%. The wind was southeast at 8 miles an hour. And the pressure 30.06 inches and rising. Other area observations at the Levelland Airport, 81. Clear. Southeast wind 9 miles an hour. At Plainview, temperature was 79 degrees, dew point 61. Wind was southeast at 3 miles an hour. And the pressure was 30.08 inches and rising. A clear sky at Amarillo, 81. South wind 14 miles an hour. Clear at Childress, 83. Southeast wind 8 miles an hour. Abilene, a clear sky, 86. Southeast wind 12 miles an hour. Midland, clear, 88. South wind 15 miles an hour. At Clovis, it was clear, 80. Southeast wind at 10 miles an hour. And now, selected regional observations. At Dallas, partly cloudy, 88. 83 at Austin with a partly cloudy sky. At Houston, clear, 85. A partly cloudy sky at Oklahoma City, 79. 86 and partly cloudy at Artesia. Ruidoso, clear, 70. At Albuquerque, it was partly cloudy. 84. It was mostly cloudy at Denver, 68. And at Mexico City, mostly cloudy, 64. Dew point 52 degrees. West wind at 8 miles an hour. Once again at 11 p.m., at Lubbock, a partly cloudy sky, the temperature was 81. The Lubbock climate summary is of 8 p.m., July 3, 2026. So far today the high temperature has been 93 degrees. This tied the normal high of 93. The record high is 108 degrees, which was set in 1983. So far today the low temperature has been 70 degrees. This low was 2 degrees above the normal low of 68. The record low is 54 degrees, which was last set in 1929. No precipitation has fallen, which leaves the monthly total at 0.02 inches. This is 0.23 inches below the normal amount of 0.25 inches for July. The total precipitation for the year still stands at 7.05 inches, which is 2.20 inches below normal. The normal high temperature for tomorrow is 93 degrees, and the normal low is 68. The record high for tomorrow is 105, which occurred in 1987, and the record low is 56, which occurred in 1922. Sunset tonight is at 9:01 p.m. Sunrise tomorrow is at 6:42 a.m. A quick glance at the forecast for Lubbock and vicinity. Tonight, mostly clear until midnight, then becoming partly cloudy. Lows in the lower 70s. South winds 10 to 15 miles an hour. The 11:15 p.m., West Texas Mesonet Observations. Over at Reese Center, 82 degrees. Wind southeast at 10 miles an hour. 6 foot wind 6 miles an hour. At Northwest Lubbock, 83. Wind southeast at 6 miles an hour. Lubbock Christian University, 84. Wind southeast at 6. Lubbock All Saints, 83. Wind southeast at 6. 82 at Southeast Lubbock. Wind south-southeast at 6. At Wilford, 79. Wind southeast at 9. 6 foot wind 5. At Leveland, 80. Wind southeast at 8. 6 foot wind 7. At Smyre, 80. Wind southeast at 8. 6 foot wind 6. 78 at Shallowwater. Wind east southeast at 8. 6 foot wind 3. At New Deal, 78. Wind south southeast at 7. 6 foot wind 3. Floyd Ava, 78. Wind southeast at 8. 6 foot wind 4.
Rawls 82. Wind southeast at 10. 6 foot wind 6. Slayton 81. Wind southeast at 10. 6 foot wind 6. At New Home, 80. Wind southeast at 6. 6 foot wind 2. 81 at Tahoka. Wind east southeast at 7. 6 foot wind 4. 88 at Lake Allen Henry. Wind southeast at 4. Now for the official National Weather Service forecast for Lubbock and vicinity. Tonight, mostly clear until midnight, then becoming partly cloudy. Lows in the lower 70s. South winds 10 to 15 miles an hour. Independence Day, mostly sunny. Highs in the upper 90s. South winds 10 to 15 miles an hour. Saturday night, mostly cloudy. Lows in the lower 70s. South winds 5 to 10 miles an hour. Sunday, mostly sunny. Highs in the upper 90s. Southwest winds 5 to 10 miles an hour, becoming south in the afternoon. Sunday night, partly cloudy with a chance of showers and thunderstorms until midnight, then mostly cloudy after midnight. Lows in the upper 60s. Southeast winds 5 to 10 miles an hour, becoming northeast after midnight. Chance of rain 30%. Monday, mostly sunny. Highs in the mid-90s. Monday night, mostly clear with a slight chance of showers and thunderstorms until midnight, then partly cloudy after midnight. Lows in the upper 60s. Chance of rain 20%. Tuesday, mostly sunny. Highs in the mid-90s. Tuesday night, mostly clear until midnight, then becoming partly cloudy. Lows in the lower 70s. Wednesday, mostly sunny. Highs in the upper 90s. Wednesday night, mostly clear until midnight, then becoming partly cloudy. Lows in the mid-70s. Thursday, mostly sunny. Hot with highs around 100. Thursday night, mostly clear with a slight chance of showers and thunderstorms until midnight, then partly cloudy after midnight. Lows in the lower 70s. Chance of rain 20%. Friday, mostly sunny. A slight chance of showers and thunderstorms in the afternoon. Highs in the upper 90s. Chance of rain 20%. Again, the forecast for Lubbock and vicinity. For tonight, mostly clear until midnight, then becoming partly cloudy. Lows in the lower 70s. South winds 10 to 15 miles an hour. 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This broadcast serves the good people of the Central South Plains of West Texas. The 11 p.m. observations for Friday, July 3rd. At Lubbock Preston Smith International, a partly cloudy sky, the temperature was 81 degrees Fahrenheit or 27 degrees Celsius, dew point 60 degrees, and the relative humidity 48%. The wind was southeast at 8 miles an hour, and the pressure 30.06 inches and rising. Other area observations, at the Levelland Airport, 81. Clear. Southeast wind 9 miles an hour. At Plainview, temperature was 79 degrees, dew point 61. Wind was southeast, at 3 miles an hour. And the pressure was 30.08 inches, and rising. A clear sky at Amarillo, 81. South wind 14 miles an hour. Clear at Childress, 83. Southeast wind 8 miles an hour. Abilene, a clear sky, 86. Southeast winds 12 miles an hour. Midland, clear, 88. South wind 15 miles an hour. At Clovis, it was clear, 80. Southeast wind at 10 miles an hour. And now, selected regional observations. At Dallas, partly cloudy, 88. 83 at Austin with a partly cloudy sky. At Houston, clear, 85. A partly cloudy sky at Oklahoma City, 79.
86 and partly cloudy at Artesia. Redoso, clear, 70. At Albuquerque, it was partly cloudy. 84. It was mostly cloudy at Denver, 68. And at Mexico City, mostly cloudy, 64. Dew point 52 degrees. West wind at 8 miles an hour. Once again at 11 p.m., at Lubbock, a partly cloudy sky, the temperature was 81. A quick glance at the forecast for Lubbock and vicinity. Tonight, mostly clear until midnight, then becoming partly cloudy. Lows in the lower 70s. South winds 10 to 15 miles an hour. The Lubbock climate summary is of 8 p.m., July 3, 2026. So far today the high temperature has been 93 degrees. This time the normal high of 93. The record high is 108 degrees, which was set in 1983. So far today the low temperature has been 70 degrees. This low was 2 degrees above the normal low of 68. The record low is 54 degrees, which was last set in 1929. No precipitation has fallen, which leaves the monthly total at 0.02 inches. This is 0.23 inches below the normal amount of 0.25 inches for July. The total precipitation for the year still stands at 7.05 inches, which is 2.20 inches below normal. The normal high temperature for tomorrow is 93 degrees, and the normal low is 68. The record high for tomorrow is 105, which occurred in 1987, and the record low is 56, which occurred in 1922. Sunset tonight is at 9:01 p.m. Sunrise tomorrow is at 6:42 a.m. You're listening to NOAA Weather Radio Station, WXK79, the voice of the National Weather Service in Lubbock. This broadcast serves the good people of the Central South Plains of West Texas. The 11 p.m. observations for Friday, July 3rd. At Lubbock Preston Smith International, a partly cloudy sky, the temperature was 81 degrees Fahrenheit or 27 degrees Celsius, dew point 60 degrees, and the relative humidity 48%. The wind was southeast at 8 miles an hour, and the pressure 30.06 inches and rising. Other area observations, at the Levelland Airport, 81. Clear. Southeast wind 9 miles an hour. At Plainview, temperature was 79 degrees, dew point 61. Wind was southeast, at 3 miles an hour. And the pressure was 30.08 inches, and rising. A clear sky at Amarillo, 81. South wind 14 miles an hour. Clear at Childress, 83. Southeast wind 8 miles an hour. Abilene, a clear sky, 86. Southeast winds 12 miles an hour. Midland, clear, 88. South wind 15 miles an hour. At Clovis, it was clear, 80. Southeast wind at 10 miles an hour. And now, selected regional observations. At Dallas, partly cloudy, 88. 83 at Austin with a partly cloudy sky. At Houston, clear, 85. A partly cloudy sky at Oklahoma City, 79. 86 and partly cloudy at Artesia. Redoso, clear, 70. At Albuquerque, it was partly cloudy. 84. It was mostly cloudy at Denver, 68. And at Mexico City, mostly cloudy, 64. Dew point 52 degrees. West wind at 8 miles an hour. Once again at 11 p.m., at Lubbock, a partly cloudy sky, the temperature was 81. A quick glance at the forecast for Lubbock and vicinity. Tonight, mostly clear until midnight, then becoming partly cloudy. Lows in the lower 70s. South winds 10 to 15 miles an hour. Celebrating 183 stations across the region, the latest West Texas measurement observations as of 11:25 p.m. follow. Reese Center 82 degrees.
Wind southeast at 11 miles an hour. 6 foot wind 7 miles an hour. 83 at northwest Lubbock. Wind southeast at 7 miles an hour. 84 at Lubbock Christian University. Wind southeast at 6. At Lubbock All Saints, 83. Wind southeast at 6. At southeast Lubbock, 81. Wind south-southeast at 7. Wilford, 79. Wind southeast at 9. 6 foot wind 5. 80 at Leveland. Wind southeast at 9. 6 foot wind 7. 80 at Smyre. Wind southeast at 6. 6 foot wind 4. 77 at shallow water. Wind southeast at 7. 6 foot wind 3. 77 at New Deal. Wind south-southeast at 7. 6 foot wind 2. At Floridata, 78. Wind south-southeast at 9. 6 foot wind 4. Rawls, 82. Wind southeast at 11. 6 foot wind 5. 82 at Slayton. Wind south-southeast at 11. 6 foot wind 8. 80 at New Home. Wind south-southeast at 7. 6 foot wind 3. At Tahoka, 81. Wind east-southeast at 9. 6 foot wind 5. 88 at Lake Allen Henry. Wind southeast at 7. Now for the official National Weather Service forecast for Lubbock and vicinity. Tonight, mostly clear until midnight, then becoming partly cloudy. Lows in the lower 70s. South winds 10 to 15 miles an hour. Independence Day, mostly sunny. Highs in the upper 90s. South winds 10 to 15 miles an hour. Saturday night, mostly cloudy. Lows in the lower 70s. South winds 5 to 10 miles an hour. Sunday, mostly sunny. Highs in the upper 90s. Southwest winds 5 to 10 miles an hour, becoming south in the afternoon. Sunday night, partly cloudy with a chance of showers and thunderstorms until midnight, then mostly cloudy after midnight. Lows in the upper 60s. Southeast winds 5 to 10 miles an hour, becoming northeast after midnight. Chance of rain 30%. Monday, mostly sunny. Highs in the mid-90s. Monday night, mostly clear with a slight chance of showers and thunderstorms until midnight, then partly cloudy after midnight. Lows in the upper 60s. Chance of rain 20%. Tuesday, mostly sunny. Highs in the mid-90s. Tuesday night, mostly clear until midnight, then becoming partly cloudy. Lows in the lower 70s. Wednesday, mostly sunny. Highs in the upper 90s. Wednesday night, mostly clear until midnight, then becoming partly cloudy. Lows in the mid-70s. Thursday, mostly sunny. Hot with highs around 100. Thursday night, mostly clear with a slight chance of showers and thunderstorms until midnight, then partly cloudy after midnight. Lows in the lower 70s. Chance of rain 20%. Friday, mostly sunny. A slight chance of showers and thunderstorms in the afternoon. Highs in the upper 90s. Chance of rain 20%. Again, the forecast for Lubbock and vicinity. For tonight, mostly clear until midnight, then becoming partly cloudy. Lows in the lower 70s. South winds 10 to 15 miles an hour. 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This broadcast serves the good people of the Central South Plains of West Texas. The 11 p.m. observations for Friday, July 3rd. At Lubbock Preston Smith International, a partly cloudy sky, the temperature was 81 degrees Fahrenheit or 27 degrees Celsius, dew point 60 degrees. And the relative humidity 48%. The wind was southeast at 8 miles an hour, and the pressure 30.06 inches and rising.
Other area observations. The Levelland Airport, 81. Clear. Southeast wind 9 miles an hour. At Plainview, temperature was 79 degrees, dew point 61. Wind was southeast at 3 miles an hour. And the pressure was 30.08 inches and rising. A clear sky at Amarillo, 81. South wind 14 miles an hour. Clear at Childress, 83. Southeast wind 8 miles an hour. Abilene, a clear sky, 86. Southeast winds 12 miles an hour. Midland, clear, 88. South wind 15 miles an hour. At Clovis, it was clear, 80. Southeast wind at 10 miles an hour. And now, selected regional observations. At Dallas, partly cloudy, 88. 83 at Austin with a partly cloudy sky. At Houston, clear, 85. A partly cloudy sky at Oklahoma City, 79. 86 and partly cloudy at Artesia. Redoso, clear, 70. At Albuquerque, it was partly cloudy. 84. It was mostly cloudy at Denver, 68. And at Mexico City, mostly cloudy, 64. Dew point 52 degrees. West wind at 8 miles an hour. Once again at 11 p.m., at Lubbock, a partly cloudy sky, the temperature was 81. The Lubbock climate summary is of 8 p.m., July 3, 2026. So far today the high temperature has been 93 degrees. This tied the normal high of 93. The record high is 108 degrees, which was set in 1983. So far today the low temperature has been 70 degrees. This low was 2 degrees above the normal low of 68. The record low is 54 degrees, which was last set in 1929. No precipitation has fallen, which leaves the monthly total at 0.02 inches. This is 0.23 inches below the normal amount of 0.25 inches for July. The total precipitation for the year still stands at 7.05 inches, which is 2.20 inches below normal. The normal high temperature for tomorrow is 93 degrees, and the normal low is 68. The record high for tomorrow is 105, which occurred in 1987, and the record low is 56, which occurred in 1922. Sunset tonight is at 9:01 p.m. Sunrise tomorrow is at 6:42 a.m. A quick glance at the forecast for Lubbock and vicinity. Tonight, mostly clear until midnight, then becoming partly cloudy. Lows in the lower 70s. South winds 10 to 15 miles an hour. The 11:35 p.m. West Texas Mesonet observations brought to you as a collaborative effort between the National Weather Service and the Texas Tech National Wind Institute. 82 degrees at Reese Center. Wind southeast at 10 miles an hour. 6 foot wind 6 miles an hour. At Northwest Lubbock, 83. Wind southeast at 8 miles an hour. Lubbock Christian University, 84. Wind southeast at 6. Lubbock All Saints, 82. Wind southeast at 8. 81 at Southeast Lubbock. Wind south-southeast at 7. At Wilford, 79. Wind southeast at 10. 6 foot wind 6. Levelland, 80. Wind southeast at 9. 6 foot wind 7. 79 at Smyre. Wind southeast at 7. 6 foot wind 6. Shallow water 77. Wind southeast at 7. 6 foot wind 3. New Deal 77. Wind southeast at 8. 6 foot wind 3. At Floydada, 78. Wind south southeast at 9. 6 foot wind 5. 83 at Rolls. Wind southeast at 12. 6 foot wind 8. 83 at Slayton. Wind south southeast at 13. 6 foot wind 9. New Home 79.
Wind south-southeast, 6. 6 foot wind 1. At Tahoka, 81. Wind southeast at 13. 6 foot wind 7. At Lake Allen Henry, 88. Wind southeast at 7. Now for the official National Weather Service forecast for Lubbock and vicinity. Tonight, mostly clear until midnight, then becoming partly cloudy. Lows in the lower 70s. South winds 10 to 15 miles an hour. Independence Day, mostly sunny. Highs in the upper 90s. South winds 10 to 15 miles an hour. Saturday night, mostly cloudy. Lows in the lower 70s. South winds 5 to 10 miles an hour. Sunday, mostly sunny. Highs in the upper 90s. Southwest winds 5 to 10 miles an hour, becoming south in the afternoon. Sunday night, partly cloudy with a chance of showers and thunderstorms until midnight, then mostly cloudy after midnight. Lows in the upper 60s. Southeast winds 5 to 10 miles an hour, becoming northeast after midnight. Chance of rain 30%. Monday, mostly sunny. Highs in the mid-90s. Monday night, mostly clear with a slight chance of showers and thunderstorms until midnight, then partly cloudy after midnight. Lows in the upper 60s. Chance of rain 20%. Tuesday, mostly sunny. Highs in the mid-90s. Tuesday night, mostly clear until midnight, then becoming partly cloudy. Lows in the lower 70s. Wednesday, mostly sunny. Highs in the upper 90s. Wednesday night, mostly clear until midnight, then becoming partly cloudy. Lows in the mid-70s. Thursday, mostly sunny. Hot with highs around 100. Thursday night, mostly clear with a slight chance of showers and thunderstorms until midnight, then partly cloudy after midnight. Lows in the lower 70s. Chance of rain 20%. Friday, mostly sunny. A slight chance of showers and thunderstorms in the afternoon. Highs in the upper 90s. Chance of rain 20%. Again, the forecast for Lubbock and vicinity. For tonight, mostly clear until midnight, then becoming partly cloudy. Lows in the lower 70s. South winds 10 to 15 miles an hour. 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This broadcast serves the good people of the Central South Plains of West Texas. The 11 p.m. observations for Friday, July 3rd. At Lubbock Preston Smith International, a partly cloudy sky, the temperature was 81 degrees Fahrenheit or 27 degrees Celsius, dew point 60 degrees, and the relative humidity 48%. The wind was southeast at 8 miles an hour, and the pressure 30.06 inches and rising. Other area observations, at the Levelland Airport, 81. Clear. Southeast wind 9 miles an hour. At Plainview, temperature was 79 degrees, dew point 61. Wind was southeast at 3 miles an hour. And the pressure was 30.08 inches and rising. A clear sky at Amarillo, 81. South wind 14 miles an hour. Clear at Childress, 83. Southeast wind 8 miles an hour. Abilene, a clear sky, 86. Southeast winds 12 miles an hour. Midland, clear, 88. South wind 15 miles an hour. At Clovis, it was clear, 80. Southeast wind at 10 miles an hour. And now, selected regional observations. At Dallas, partly cloudy, 88. 83 at Austin with a partly cloudy sky. At Houston, clear, 85. A partly cloudy sky at Oklahoma City, 79. 86 and partly cloudy at Artesia. Ruidoso, clear, 70. At Albuquerque, it was partly cloudy. 84. It was mostly cloudy at Denver, 68.
and at Mexico City, mostly cloudy, 64. Dew point 52 degrees. West wind at 8 miles an hour. Once again at 11 p.m., at Lubbock, a partly cloudy sky, the temperature was 81. A quick glance at the forecast for Lubbock and vicinity. Tonight, mostly clear until midnight, then becoming partly cloudy. Lows in the lower 70s. South winds 10 to 15 miles an hour. Now for the official National Weather Service forecast for Lubbock and vicinity. Tonight, mostly clear until midnight, then becoming partly cloudy. Lows in the lower 70s. South winds 10 to 15 miles an hour. Independence Day, mostly sunny. Highs in the upper 90s. South winds 10 to 15 miles an hour. Saturday night, mostly cloudy. Lows in the lower 70s. South winds 5 to 10 miles an hour. Sunday, mostly sunny. Highs in the upper 90s. Southwest winds 5 to 10 miles an hour, becoming south in the afternoon. Sunday night, partly cloudy with a chance of showers and thunderstorms until midnight, then mostly cloudy after midnight. Lows in the upper 60s. Southeast winds 5 to 10 miles an hour, becoming northeast after midnight. Chance of rain 30%. Monday, mostly sunny. Highs in the mid-90s. Monday night, mostly clear with a slight chance of showers and thunderstorms until midnight, then partly cloudy after midnight. Lows in the upper 60s. Chance of rain 20%. Tuesday, mostly sunny. Highs in the mid-90s. Tuesday night, mostly clear until midnight, then becoming partly cloudy. Lows in the lower 70s. Wednesday, mostly sunny. Highs in the upper 90s. Wednesday night, mostly clear until midnight, then becoming partly cloudy. Lows in the mid-70s. Thursday, mostly sunny. Hot with highs around 100. Thursday night, mostly clear with a slight chance of showers and thunderstorms until midnight, then partly cloudy after midnight. Lows in the lower 70s. Chance of rain 20%. Friday, mostly sunny. A slight chance of showers and thunderstorms in the afternoon. Highs in the upper 90s. Chance of rain 20%. Again, the forecast for Lubbock and vicinity. For tonight, mostly clear until midnight, then becoming partly cloudy. Lows in the lower 70s. South winds 10 to 15 miles an hour. The Lubbock Climate Summary is of 8 p.m., July 3, 2026. So far today the high temperature has been 93 degrees. This high the normal high of 93. The record high is 108 degrees, which was set in 1983. So far today the low temperature has been 70 degrees. This low was 2 degrees above the normal low of 68. The record low is 54 degrees, which was last set in 1929. No precipitation has fallen, which leaves the monthly total at 0.02 inches. This is 0.23 inches below the normal amount of 0.25 inches for July. The total precipitation for the year still stands at 7.05 inches, which is 2.20 inches below normal. The normal high temperature for tomorrow is 93 degrees, and the normal low is 68. The record high for tomorrow is 105, which occurred in 1987, and the record low is 56, which occurred in 1922. Sunset tonight is at 9:01 p.m. Sunrise tomorrow is at 6:42 a.m. You're listening to NOAA Weather Radio Station, WXK79, the voice of the National Weather Service in Lubbock. This broadcast serves the good people of the Central South Plains of West Texas. The 11 p.m. observations for Friday, July 3rd. At Lubbock Preston Smith International, a partly cloudy sky, the temperature was 81 degrees Fahrenheit or 27 degrees Celsius, dew point 60 degrees, and the relative humidity 48%. The wind was southeast at 8 miles an hour,
and the pressure 30.06 inches and rising. Other area observations at the Levelland Airport, 81. Clear. Southeast wind 9 miles an hour. At Plainview, temperature was 79 degrees, dew point 61. Wind was southeast at 3 miles an hour. And the pressure was 30.08 inches and rising. A clear sky at Amarillo, 81. South wind 14 miles an hour. Clear at Childress, 83. Southeast wind 8 miles an hour. Abilene, a clear sky, 86. Southeast winds 12 miles an hour. Midland, clear, 88. South wind 15 miles an hour. At Clovis, it was clear, 80. Southeast wind at 10 miles an hour. And now, selected regional observations. At Dallas, partly cloudy, 88. 83 at Austin with a partly cloudy sky. At Houston, clear, 85. A partly cloudy sky at Oklahoma City, 79. 86 and partly cloudy at Artesia. Ruidoso, clear, 70. At Albuquerque, it was partly cloudy. 84. It was mostly cloudy at Denver, 68. And at Mexico City, mostly cloudy, 64. Dew point 52 degrees. West wind at 8 miles an hour. Once again at 11 p.m., at Lubbock, a partly cloudy sky, the temperature was 81. A quick glance at the forecast for Lubbock and vicinity. Tonight, mostly clear until midnight, then becoming partly cloudy. Lows in the lower 70s. South winds 10 to 15 miles an hour. Now for the official National Weather Service forecast for Lubbock and vicinity. Tonight, mostly clear until midnight, then becoming partly cloudy. Lows in the lower 70s. South winds 10 to 15 miles an hour. Independence Day, mostly sunny. Highs in the upper 90s. South winds 10 to 15 miles an hour. Saturday night, mostly cloudy. Lows in the lower 70s. South winds 5 to 10 miles an hour. Sunday, mostly sunny. Highs in the upper 90s. Southwest winds 5 to 10 miles an hour, becoming south in the afternoon. Sunday night, partly cloudy with a chance of showers and thunderstorms until midnight, then mostly cloudy after midnight. Lows in the upper 60s. Southeast winds 5 to 10 miles an hour, becoming northeast after midnight. Chance of rain 30%. Monday, mostly sunny. Highs in the mid-90s. Monday night, mostly clear with a slight chance of showers and thunderstorms until midnight, then partly cloudy after midnight. Lows in the upper 60s. Chance of rain 20%. Tuesday, mostly sunny. Highs in the mid-90s. Tuesday night, mostly clear until midnight, then becoming partly cloudy. Lows in the lower 70s. Wednesday, mostly sunny. Highs in the upper 90s. Wednesday night, mostly clear until midnight, then becoming partly cloudy. Lows in the mid-70s. Thursday, mostly sunny. Hot with highs around 100. Thursday night, mostly clear with a slight chance of showers and thunderstorms until midnight, then partly cloudy after midnight. Lows in the lower 70s. Chance of rain 20%. Friday, mostly sunny. A slight chance of showers and thunderstorms in the afternoon. Highs in the upper 90s. Chance of rain 20%. Again, the forecast for Lubbock and vicinity. For tonight, mostly clear until midnight, then becoming partly cloudy. Lows in the lower 70s. South winds 10 to 15 miles an hour. 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This broadcast serves the good people of the Central South Plains of West Texas. The 11 p.m. observations for Friday, July 3rd.
at Lubbock Preston Smith International. A partly cloudy sky. The temperature was 81 degrees Fahrenheit or 27 degrees Celsius. Dew point 60 degrees. And the relative humidity 48%. The wind was southeast at 8 miles an hour. And the pressure 30.06 inches and rising. Other area observations at the Levelland Airport. 81. Clear. Southeast wind 9 miles an hour. At Plainview. Temperature was 79 degrees, dew point 61. Wind was southeast at 3 miles an hour. And the pressure was 30.08 inches and rising. A clear sky at Amarillo, 81. South wind 14 miles an hour. Clear at Childress, 83. Southeast wind 8 miles an hour. Abilene, a clear sky, 86. Southeast winds 12 miles an hour. Midland, clear, 88. South wind 15 miles an hour. At Clovis, it was clear, 80. Southeast wind at 10 miles an hour. And now, selected regional observations. At Dallas, partly cloudy, 88. 83 at Austin with a partly cloudy sky. At Houston, clear, 85. A partly cloudy sky at Oklahoma City, 79. 86 and partly cloudy at Artesia. Ruidoso, clear, 70. At Albuquerque, it was partly cloudy. 84. It was mostly cloudy at Denver, 68. And at Mexico City, mostly cloudy, 64. Dew point 52 degrees. West wind at 8 miles an hour. Once again at 11 p.m. at Lubbock, a partly cloudy sky, the temperature was 81. A quick glance at the forecast for Lubbock and vicinity. Tonight, mostly clear until midnight, then becoming partly cloudy. Lows in the lower 70s. South winds 10 to 15 miles an hour. Serving the good people of West Texas and Eastern New Mexico, here are the latest West Texas Mesonet observations as of 11:55 p.m. Over at Reese Center, 82 degrees. Wind southeast at 11 miles an hour. 6 foot wind 7 miles an hour. 83 at Northwest Lubbock. Wind southeast at 10 miles an hour. At Lubbock Christian University, 83. Wind southeast at 8. Lubbock All Saints, 82. Wind southeast at 9. Southeast Lubbock, 80. Wind southeast at 7. Wilford, 79. Wind southeast at 9. 6 foot wind 5. At Leveland, 80. Wind southeast at 8. 6 foot wind 6. 79 at Smyer. Wind southeast at 8. 6 foot wind 6. Shallow water 77. Wind east southeast at 8. 6 foot wind 3. New Deal 78. Wind southeast at 10. 6 foot wind 5. Floyd 8 78. Wind south southeast at 10. 6 foot wind 6. At Rawls 82. Wind southeast at 10. 6 foot wind 7. Sladen 83. Wind south southeast at 13. 6 foot wind 11. 78 at New Home. Wind southeast at 5. 6 foot wind 1. Tahoka 81. Wind southeast at 12. 6 foot wind 8. At Lake Allen Henry, 87. Wind south southeast at 8. Now for the official National Weather Service forecast for Lubbock and vicinity. Tonight, mostly clear until midnight, then becoming partly cloudy. Lows in the lower 70s. South winds 10 to 15 miles an hour. Independence Day, mostly sunny. Highs in the upper 90s. South winds 10 to 15 miles an hour. Saturday night, mostly cloudy. Lows in the lower 70s. South winds 5 to 10 miles an hour. Sunday, mostly sunny. Highs in the upper 90s.
southwest winds 5 to 10 miles an hour.

lows in the upper 60s. Chance of rain 20%. Tuesday, mostly sunny. Highs in the mid-90s. Tuesday night, mostly clear until midnight, then becoming partly cloudy. Lows in the lower 70s. Wednesday, mostly sunny. Highs in the upper 90s. Wednesday night, mostly clear until midnight, then becoming partly cloudy. Lows in the mid-70s. Thursday, mostly sunny. Hot with highs around 100. Thursday night, mostly clear with a slight chance of showers and thunderstorms until midnight, then partly cloudy after midnight. Lows in the lower 70s. Chance of rain 20%. Friday, mostly sunny. A slight chance of showers and thunderstorms in the afternoon. Highs in the upper 90s. Chance of rain 20%. Again, the forecast for Lubbock and vicinity. For tonight, mostly clear until midnight, then becoming partly cloudy. Lows in the lower 70s. South winds 10 to 15 miles an hour. 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This broadcast serves the good people of the Central South Plains of West Texas. A quick glance at the forecast for Lubbock and vicinity. Tonight, mostly clear until midnight, then becoming partly cloudy. Lows in the lower 70s. South winds 10 to 15 miles an hour. Now for the official National Weather Service forecast for Lubbock and vicinity. Tonight, mostly clear until midnight, then becoming partly cloudy. Lows in the lower 70s. South winds 10 to 15 miles an hour. Independence Day, mostly sunny. Highs in the upper 90s. South winds 10 to 15 miles an hour. Saturday night, mostly cloudy. Lows in the lower 70s. South winds 5 to 10 miles an hour. Sunday, mostly sunny. Highs in the upper 90s. Southwest winds 5 to 10 miles an hour, becoming south in the afternoon. Sunday night, partly cloudy with a chance of showers and thunderstorms until midnight, then mostly cloudy after midnight. Lows in the upper 60s. Southeast winds 5 to 10 miles an hour, becoming northeast after midnight. Chance of rain 30%. Monday, mostly sunny. Highs in the mid-90s. Monday night, mostly clear with a slight chance of showers and thunderstorms until midnight, then partly cloudy after midnight. Lows in the upper 60s. Chance of rain 20%. Tuesday, mostly sunny. Highs in the mid-90s. Tuesday night, mostly clear until midnight, then becoming partly cloudy. Lows in the lower 70s. Wednesday, mostly sunny. Highs in the upper 90s. Wednesday night, mostly clear until midnight, then becoming partly cloudy. Lows in the mid-70s. Thursday, mostly sunny. Hot with highs around 100. Thursday night, mostly clear with a slight chance of showers and thunderstorms until midnight, then partly cloudy after midnight. Lows in the lower 70s. Chance of rain 20%. Friday, mostly sunny. A slight chance of showers and thunderstorms in the afternoon. Highs in the upper 90s. Chance of rain 20%. Again, the forecast for Lubbock and vicinity. For tonight, mostly clear until midnight, then becoming partly cloudy. Lows in the lower 70s. South winds 10 to 15 miles an hour. 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This broadcast serves the good people of the Central South Plains of West Texas. A quick glance at the forecast for Lubbock and vicinity. Tonight, mostly clear until midnight, then becoming partly cloudy. Lows in the lower 70s. South winds 10 to 15 miles an hour. Now for the official National Weather Service forecast for Lubbock and vicinity. Tonight, mostly clear until midnight.

then becoming partly cloudy. Lows in the lower 70s. South winds 10 to 15 miles an hour. Independence Day, mostly sunny. Highs in the upper 90s. South winds 10 to 15 miles an hour. Saturday night, mostly cloudy. Lows in the lower 70s. South winds 5 to 10 miles an hour. Sunday, mostly sunny. Highs in the upper 90s. Southwest winds 5 to 10 miles an hour, becoming south in the afternoon. Sunday night, partly cloudy with a chance of showers and thunderstorms until midnight, then mostly cloudy after midnight. Lows in the upper 60s. Southeast winds 5 to 10 miles an hour, becoming northeast after midnight. Chance of rain 30%. Monday, mostly sunny. Highs in the mid-90s. Monday night, mostly clear with a slight chance of showers and thunderstorms until midnight, then partly cloudy after midnight. Lows in the upper 60s. Chance of rain 20%. Tuesday, mostly sunny. Highs in the mid-90s. Tuesday night, mostly clear until midnight, then becoming partly cloudy. Lows in the lower 70s. Wednesday, mostly sunny. Highs in the upper 90s. Wednesday night, mostly clear until midnight, then becoming partly cloudy. Lows in the mid-70s. Thursday, mostly sunny. Hot with highs around 100. Thursday night, mostly clear with a slight chance of showers and thunderstorms until midnight, then partly cloudy after midnight. Lows in the lower 70s. Chance of rain 20%. Friday, mostly sunny. A slight chance of showers and thunderstorms in the afternoon. Highs in the upper 90s. Chance of rain 20%. Again, the forecast for Lubbock and vicinity. For tonight, mostly clear until midnight, then becoming partly cloudy. Lows in the lower 70s. South winds 10 to 15 miles an hour. 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This broadcast serves the good people of the Central South Plains of West Texas. The midnight observations for Saturday, July 4th. At Lubbock Preston Smith International, a partly cloudy sky, the temperature was 80 degrees Fahrenheit or 27 degrees Celsius, dew point 60 degrees, and the relative humidity 50%. The wind was southeast at 10 miles an hour, and the pressure 30.07 inches and rising. Other area observations, at the Levelland Airport, 77. Clear. Southeast wind 9 miles an hour. At Plainview, temperature was 79 degrees, dew point 59. Wind was south at 7 miles an hour. And the pressure was 30.07 inches and falling. A clear sky at Amarillo, 80. South wind 15 miles an hour. Clear at Childress, 81. South wind 8 miles an hour. Abilene, a clear sky, 85. Southeast wind 10 miles an hour. Midland, clear, 86. South winds 12 miles an hour. And now, selected regional observations. At Dallas, partly cloudy, 86. 82 at Austin with a partly cloudy sky. At Houston, clear, 84. A partly cloudy sky at Oklahoma City, 80. 84 and partly cloudy at Artesia. Ruidoso, partly cloudy, 72. At Albuquerque, it was partly cloudy, 84. It was mostly cloudy at Denver, 68. And at Mexico City, cloudy, 64. Dew point 54 degrees. West wind at 8 miles an hour. Once again at midnight, at Lubbock, a partly cloudy sky, the temperature was 80. A quick glance at the forecast for Lubbock and vicinity. Tonight, mostly clear until midnight, then becoming partly cloudy. Lows in the lower 70s. South winds 10 to 15 miles an hour. Howdy.
neighbors. Here are the latest West Texas measurement observations as of 12:05 a.m. At Reese Center, 82 degrees. Wind southeast at 12 miles an hour. 6 foot wind, 8 miles an hour. 84 at Northwest Lubbock. Wind southeast at 11 miles an hour. Lubbock Christian University, 84. Wind southeast at 10. 82 at Lubbock All Saints. Wind southeast at 9. At Southeast Lubbock, 81. Wind southeast at 9. At Wilford, 78. Wind southeast at 9. 6 foot wind, 5. 79 at Leveland. Wind southeast at 8. 6 foot wind, 6. 79 at Smyre. Wind southeast at 7. 6 foot wind, 6. At Shallow Water, 77. Wind east southeast at 8. 6 foot wind, 4. New Deal, 79. Wind southeast at 9. 6 foot wind, 6. Floyd, 79. Wind south-southeast at 10. 6 foot wind, 6. Rawls, 82. Wind south-southeast at 11. 6 foot wind, 7. At Slayton, 83. Wind south-southeast at 12. 6 foot wind, 9. New Home, 77. Wind southeast at 6. 6 foot wind, 2. At Tahoka, 81. Wind southeast at 11. 6 foot wind, 8. 87 at Lake Allen Henry. Wind southeast at 7. Now for the official National Weather Service forecast for Lubbock and vicinity. Tonight, mostly clear until midnight, then becoming partly cloudy. Lows in the lower 70s. South winds 10 to 15 miles an hour. Independence Day, mostly sunny. Highs in the upper 90s. South winds 10 to 15 miles an hour. Saturday night, mostly cloudy. Lows in the lower 70s. South winds 5 to 10 miles an hour. Sunday, mostly sunny. Highs in the upper 90s. Southwest winds 5 to 10 miles an hour, becoming south in the afternoon. Sunday night, partly cloudy with a chance of showers and thunderstorms until midnight, then mostly cloudy after midnight. Lows in the upper 60s. Southeast winds 5 to 10 miles an hour, becoming northeast after midnight. Chance of rain 30%. Monday, mostly sunny. Highs in the mid-90s. Monday night, mostly clear with a slight chance of showers and thunderstorms until midnight, then partly cloudy after midnight. Lows in the upper 60s. Chance of rain 20%. Tuesday, mostly sunny. Highs in the mid-90s. Tuesday night, mostly clear until midnight, then becoming partly cloudy. Lows in the lower 70s. Wednesday, mostly sunny. Highs in the upper 90s. Wednesday night, mostly clear until midnight, then becoming partly cloudy. Lows in the mid-70s. Thursday, mostly sunny. Hot with highs around 100. Thursday night, mostly clear with a slight chance of showers and thunderstorms until midnight, then partly cloudy after midnight. Lows in the lower 70s. Chance of rain 20%. Friday, mostly sunny. A slight chance of showers and thunderstorms in the afternoon. Highs in the upper 90s. Chance of rain 20%. Again, the forecast for Lubbock and vicinity. For tonight, mostly clear until midnight, then becoming partly cloudy. Lows in the lower 70s. South winds 10 to 15 miles an hour. 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This broadcast serves the good people of the Central South Plains of West Texas. The midnight observations for Saturday, July 4th. At Lubbock Preston Smith International, a partly cloudy sky, the temperature was 80 degrees Fahrenheit or 27 degrees Celsius, dew point 60 degrees,
and the relative humidity 50%. The wind was southeast at 10 miles an hour, and the pressure 30.07 inches and rising. Other area observations at the Levelland Airport, 77. Clear. Southeast wind 9 miles an hour. At Plainview, temperature was 79 degrees, dew point 59. Wind was south at 7 miles an hour, and the pressure was 30.07 inches and falling. A clear sky at Amarillo, 80. South wind 15 miles an hour. Clear at Childress, 81. South wind 8 miles an hour. Abilene, a clear sky, 85. Southeast wind 10 miles an hour. Midland, clear, 86. South winds 12 miles an hour. And now, selected regional observations. At Dallas, partly cloudy, 86. 82 at Austin with a partly cloudy sky. At Houston, clear, 84. A partly cloudy sky at Oklahoma City, 80. 84 and partly cloudy at Artesia. Ruidoso, partly cloudy, 72. At Albuquerque, it was partly cloudy, 84. It was mostly cloudy at Denver, 68. And at Mexico City, cloudy, 64. Dew point 54 degrees. West wind at 8 miles an hour. Once again at midnight, at Lubbock, a partly cloudy sky, the temperature was 80. A quick glance at the forecast for Lubbock and vicinity. Tonight, mostly clear until midnight, then becoming partly cloudy. Lows in the lower 70s. South winds 10 to 15 miles an hour. The 12:15 a.m. West Texas Mesonet observations brought to you as a collaborative effort between the National Weather Service and the Texas Tech National Wind Institute. Recenter 81 degrees. Wind southeast at 11 miles an hour. 6 foot wind 8 miles an hour. 83 at northwest Lubbock. Wind southeast at 12 miles an hour. Lubbock Christian University 84. Wind southeast at 11. At Lubbock All Saints 82. Wind southeast at 11. Southeast Lubbock 81. Wind south southeast at 9. Wilford 78. Wind south southeast at 9. 6 foot wind 5. At Levelland 79. Wind southeast at 10. 6 foot wind 7. 79 at Smyer. Wind south southeast at 7. 6 foot wind 6. 78 at Shallow Water. Wind southeast at 11. 6 foot wind 6. New Deal 80. Wind south southeast at 10. 6 foot wind 6. Florida 79. Wind south southeast at 11. 6 foot wind 8. 81 at Rolls. Wind south southeast at 11. 6 foot wind 7. Slayton 83. Wind south southeast at 13. 6 foot wind 10. 78 at New Home. Wind south southeast at 8. 6 foot wind 4. 81 at Tahoka. Wind southeast at 13. 6 foot wind 9. 87 at Lake Allen Henry. Wind southeast at 5. Now for the official National Weather Service forecast for Lubbock and vicinity. Tonight, mostly clear until midnight, then becoming partly cloudy. Lows in the lower 70s. South winds 10 to 15 miles an hour. Independence Day, mostly sunny. Highs in the upper 90s. South winds 10 to 15 miles an hour. Saturday night, mostly cloudy. Lows in the lower 70s. South winds 5 to 10 miles an hour. Sunday, mostly sunny. Highs in the upper 90s. Southwest winds 5 to 10 miles an hour, becoming south in the afternoon. Sunday night, partly cloudy with a chance of showers and thunderstorms until midnight, then mostly cloudy after midnight. Lows in the upper 60s.
southeast winds 5 to 10 miles an hour, becoming northeast after midnight. Chance of rain 30%. Monday, mostly sunny. Highs in the mid-90s. Monday night, mostly clear with a slight chance of showers and thunderstorms until midnight, then partly cloudy after midnight. Lows in the upper 60s. Chance of rain 20%. Tuesday, mostly sunny. Highs in the mid-90s. Tuesday night, mostly clear until midnight, then becoming partly cloudy. Lows in the lower 70s. Wednesday, mostly sunny. Highs in the upper 90s. Wednesday night, mostly clear until midnight, then becoming partly cloudy. Lows in the mid-70s. Thursday, mostly sunny. Hot with highs around 100. Thursday night, mostly clear with a slight chance of showers and thunderstorms until midnight, then partly cloudy after midnight. Lows in the lower 70s. Chance of rain 20%. Friday, mostly sunny. A slight chance of showers and thunderstorms in the afternoon. Highs in the upper 90s. Chance of rain 20%. Again, the forecast for Lubbock and vicinity. For tonight, mostly clear until midnight, then becoming partly cloudy. Lows in the lower 70s. South winds 10 to 15 miles an hour. 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This broadcast serves the good people of the Central South Plains of West Texas. The midnight observations for Saturday, July 4th. At Lubbock Preston Smith International, a partly cloudy sky, the temperature was 80 degrees Fahrenheit or 27 degrees Celsius, dew point 60 degrees, and the relative humidity 50%. The wind was southeast at 10 miles an hour, and the pressure 30.07 inches and rising. Other area observations at the Levelland Airport, 77. Clear. Southeast wind 9 miles an hour. At Plainview, temperature was 79 degrees, dew point 59. Wind was south at 7 miles an hour. And the pressure was 30.07 inches and falling. A clear sky at Amarillo, 80. South wind 15 miles an hour. Clear at Childress, 81. South wind 8 miles an hour. Abilene, a clear sky, 85. Southeast wind 10 miles an hour. Midland, clear, 86. South winds 12 miles an hour. And now, selected regional observations. At Dallas, partly cloudy, 86. 82 at Austin with a partly cloudy sky. At Houston, clear, 84. A partly cloudy sky at Oklahoma City, 80. 84 and partly cloudy at Artesia. Ruidoso, partly cloudy, 72. At Albuquerque, it was partly cloudy, 84. It was mostly cloudy at Denver, 68. And at Mexico City, cloudy, 64. Dew point 54 degrees. West wind at 8 miles an hour. Once again at midnight, at Lubbock, a partly cloudy sky, the temperature was 80. A quick glance at the forecast for Lubbock and vicinity. Tonight, mostly clear until midnight, then becoming partly cloudy. Lows in the lower 70s. South winds 10 to 15 miles an hour. Now for the official National Weather Service forecast for Lubbock and vicinity. Tonight, mostly clear until midnight, then becoming partly cloudy. Lows in the lower 70s. South winds 10 to 15 miles an hour. Independence Day, mostly sunny. Highs in the upper 90s. South winds 10 to 15 miles an hour. Saturday night, mostly cloudy. Lows in the lower 70s. South winds 5 to 10 miles an hour. Sunday, mostly sunny. Highs in the upper 90s. Southwest winds 5 to 10 miles an hour, becoming south in the afternoon. Sunday night,
partly cloudy with a chance of showers and thunderstorms until midnight, then mostly cloudy after midnight. Lows in the upper 60s. Southeast winds 5 to 10 miles an hour, becoming northeast after midnight. Chance of rain 30%. Monday, mostly sunny. Highs in the mid-90s. Monday night, mostly clear with a slight chance of showers and thunderstorms until midnight, then partly cloudy after midnight. Lows in the upper 60s. Chance of rain 20%. Tuesday, mostly sunny. Highs in the mid-90s. Tuesday night, mostly clear until midnight, then becoming partly cloudy. Lows in the lower 70s. Wednesday, mostly sunny. Highs in the upper 90s. Wednesday night, mostly clear until midnight, then becoming partly cloudy. Lows in the mid-70s. Thursday, mostly sunny. Hot with highs around 100. Thursday night, mostly clear with a slight chance of showers and thunderstorms until midnight, then partly cloudy after midnight. Lows in the lower 70s. Chance of rain 20%. Friday, mostly sunny. A slight chance of showers and thunderstorms in the afternoon. Highs in the upper 90s. Chance of rain 20%. Again, the forecast for Lubbock and vicinity. For tonight, mostly clear until midnight, then becoming partly cloudy. Lows in the lower 70s. South winds 10 to 15 miles an hour. 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This broadcast serves the good people of the Central South Plains of West Texas. The midnight observations for Saturday, July 4th. At Lubbock Preston Smith International, a partly cloudy sky, the temperature was 80 degrees Fahrenheit or 27 degrees Celsius, dew point 60 degrees, and the relative humidity 50%. The wind was southeast at 10 miles an hour, and the pressure 30.07 inches and rising. Other area observations at the Levelland Airport, 77. Clear. Southeast wind 9 miles an hour. At Plainview, temperature was 79 degrees, dew point 59. Wind was south at 7 miles an hour. And the pressure was 30.07 inches and falling. A clear sky at Amarillo, 80. South wind 15 miles an hour. Clear at Childress, 81. South wind 8 miles an hour. Abilene, a clear sky, 85. Southeast wind 10 miles an hour. Midland, clear, 86. South winds 12 miles an hour. And now, selected regional observations. At Dallas, partly cloudy, 86. 82 at Austin with a partly cloudy sky. At Houston, clear, 84. A partly cloudy sky at Oklahoma City, 80. 84 and partly cloudy at Artesia. Ruidoso, partly cloudy, 72. At Albuquerque, it was partly cloudy, 84. It was mostly cloudy at Denver, 68. And at Mexico City, cloudy, 64. Dew point 54 degrees. West wind at 8 miles an hour. Once again at midnight, at Lubbock, a partly cloudy sky, the temperature was 80. A quick glance at the forecast for Lubbock and vicinity. Tonight, mostly clear until midnight, then becoming partly cloudy. Lows in the lower 70s. South winds 10 to 15 miles an hour. Serving the good people of West Texas and Eastern New Mexico, here are the latest West Texas Mesonet observations as of 12:25 a.m. At Reese Center, 81 degrees. Wind southeast at 12 miles an hour. 6 foot wind 8 miles an hour. At Northwest Lubbock, 83. Wind southeast at 11 miles an hour. 83 at Lubbock Christian University. Wind southeast at 13. 82 at Lubbock All Saints. Wind southeast at 10. At Southeast Lubbock,
81. Wind south-southeast at 10. Wilford, 78. Wind south-southeast at 9. 6 foot wind 6. At Leveland, 79. Wind south-southeast at 9. 6 foot wind 7. Smyre, 79. Wind south-southeast at 9. 6 foot wind 7. Shallow water, 77. Wind southeast at 8. 6 foot wind 4. New Deal, 80. Wind south-southeast at 12. 6 foot wind 8. At Floydada, 79. Wind south-southeast at 10. 6 foot wind 7. At Rawls, 81. Wind south-southeast at 12. 6 foot wind 7. 83 at Slayton. Wind south-southeast at 15. 6 foot wind 12. 79 at New Home. Wind south-southeast at 8. 6 foot wind 4. Tahoka, 80. Wind south-southeast at 11. 6 foot wind 7. 86 at Lake Allen Henry. Wind south-southeast at 4. Now for the official National Weather Service forecast for Lubbock and vicinity. Tonight, mostly clear until midnight, then becoming partly cloudy. Lows in the lower 70s. South winds 10 to 15 miles an hour. Independence Day, mostly sunny. Highs in the upper 90s. South winds 10 to 15 miles an hour. Saturday night, mostly cloudy. Lows in the lower 70s. South winds 5 to 10 miles an hour. Sunday, mostly sunny. Highs in the upper 90s. Southwest winds 5 to 10 miles an hour, becoming south in the afternoon. Sunday night, partly cloudy with a chance of showers and thunderstorms until midnight, then mostly cloudy after midnight. Lows in the upper 60s. Southeast winds 5 to 10 miles an hour, becoming northeast after midnight. Chance of rain 30%. Monday, mostly sunny. Highs in the mid-90s. Monday night, mostly clear with a slight chance of showers and thunderstorms until midnight, then partly cloudy after midnight. Lows in the upper 60s. Chance of rain 20%. Tuesday, mostly sunny. Highs in the mid-90s. Tuesday night, mostly clear until midnight, then becoming partly cloudy. Lows in the lower 70s. Wednesday, mostly sunny. Highs in the upper 90s. Wednesday night, mostly clear until midnight, then becoming partly cloudy. Lows in the mid-70s. Thursday, mostly sunny. Hot with highs around 100. Thursday night, mostly clear with a slight chance of showers and thunderstorms until midnight, then partly cloudy after midnight. Lows in the lower 70s. Chance of rain 20%. Friday, mostly sunny. A slight chance of showers and thunderstorms in the afternoon. Highs in the upper 90s. Chance of rain 20%. Again, the forecast for Lubbock and vicinity. For tonight, mostly clear until midnight, then becoming partly cloudy. Lows in the lower 70s. South winds 10 to 15 miles an hour. 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This broadcast serves the good people of the Central South Plains of West Texas. The midnight observations for Saturday, July 4th. At Lubbock Preston Smith International, a partly cloudy sky, the temperature was 80 degrees Fahrenheit or 27 degrees Celsius, dew point 60 degrees, and the relative humidity 50%. The wind was southeast at 10 miles an hour, and the pressure 30.07 inches and rising. Other area observations, at the Leveland Airport, 77. Clear. Southeast winds 9 miles an hour. At Plainview, temperature was 79 degrees, dew point 59. Wind was south, at 7 miles an hour. And the pressure was 30.07 inches, and falling.
A clear sky at Amarillo, 80. South wind 15 miles an hour. Clear at Childress, 81. South wind 8 miles an hour. Abilene, a clear sky, 85. Southeast wind 10 miles an hour. Midland, clear, 86. South winds 12 miles an hour. And now, selected regional observations. At Dallas, partly cloudy, 86. 82 at Austin with a partly cloudy sky. At Houston, clear, 84. A partly cloudy sky at Oklahoma City, 80. 84 and partly cloudy at Artesia. Ruidoso, partly cloudy, 72. At Albuquerque, it was partly cloudy, 84. It was mostly cloudy at Denver, 68. And at Mexico City, cloudy, 64. Dew point 54 degrees. West wind at 8 miles an hour. Once again at midnight, at Lubbock, a partly cloudy sky, the temperature was 80. A quick glance at the forecast for Lubbock and vicinity. Tonight, mostly clear until midnight, then becoming partly cloudy. Lows in the lower 70s. South winds 10 to 15 miles an hour. Brought to you as collaborative effort between the National Weather Service and the National Wind Institute at Texas Tech University, here are the latest West Texas measurement observations as of 12:35 a.m., recenter 81 degrees, wind southeast at 13 miles an hour, 6 foot wind 10 miles an hour, northwest Lubbock 83, wind southeast at 12 miles an hour, 83 at Lubbock Christian University, wind south-southeast at 10 gusting to 19. Lubbock All Saints 82. Wind south-southeast at 8. Southeast Lubbock 82. Wind south-southeast at 13. Wilford 77. Wind southeast at 10. 6 foot wind 6. At Leveland 79. Wind south-southeast at 9. 6 foot wind 7. 79 at Smyre. Wind south-southeast at 9. 6 foot wind 8. At shallow water, 77. Wind southeast at 8. 6 foot wind 4. At New Deal, 80. Wind south-southeast at 13. 6 foot wind 9. At Floridata, 77. Wind south-southeast at 10. 6 foot wind 6. 81 at Rawls. Wind south-southeast at 11. 6 foot wind 7. At Slayton, 83. Wind south-southeast at 15. 6 foot wind 12. At New Home, 78. Wind south-southeast at 8. 6 foot wind 5. Tahoka, 81. Wind south-southeast at 12. 6 foot wind 8. At Lake Allen Henry, 86. Wind south-southeast at 6. Now for the official National Weather Service forecast for Lubbock and vicinity. Tonight, mostly clear until midnight, then becoming partly cloudy. Lows in the lower 70s. South winds 10 to 15 miles an hour. Independence Day, mostly sunny. Highs in the upper 90s. South winds 10 to 15 miles an hour. Saturday night, mostly cloudy. Lows in the lower 70s. South winds 5 to 10 miles an hour. Sunday, mostly sunny. Highs in the upper 90s. Southwest winds 5 to 10 miles an hour, becoming south in the afternoon. Sunday night, partly cloudy with a chance of showers and thunderstorms until midnight, then mostly cloudy after midnight. Lows in the upper 60s. Southeast winds 5 to 10 miles an hour, becoming northeast after midnight. Chance of rain 30%. Monday, mostly sunny. Highs in the mid-90s. Monday night, mostly clear with a slight chance of showers and thunderstorms until midnight, then partly cloudy after midnight. Lows in the upper 60s. Chance of rain 20%. Tuesday, mostly sunny.
Highs in the mid-90s. Tuesday night, mostly clear until midnight, then becoming partly cloudy. Lows in the lower 70s. Wednesday, mostly sunny. Highs in the upper 90s. Wednesday night, mostly clear until midnight, then becoming partly cloudy. Lows in the mid-70s. Thursday, mostly sunny. Hot with highs around 100. Thursday night, mostly clear with a slight chance of showers and thunderstorms until midnight, then partly cloudy after midnight. Lows in the lower 70s. Chance of rain 20%. Friday, mostly sunny. A slight chance of showers and thunderstorms in the afternoon. Highs in the upper 90s. Chance of rain 20%. Again, the forecast for Lubbock and vicinity. For tonight, mostly clear until midnight, then becoming partly cloudy. Lows in the lower 70s. South winds 10 to 15 miles an hour. 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This broadcast serves the good people of the Central South Plains of West Texas. The midnight observations for Saturday, July 4th. At Lubbock Preston Smith International, a partly cloudy sky, the temperature was 80 degrees Fahrenheit or 27 degrees Celsius, dew point 60 degrees, and the relative humidity 50%. The wind was southeast at 10 miles an hour, and the pressure 30.07 inches and rising. Other area observations at the Levelland Airport, 77. Clear. Southeast wind 9 miles an hour. At Plainview, temperature was 79 degrees, dew point 59. Wind was south at 7 miles an hour. And the pressure was 30.07 inches and falling. A clear sky at Amarillo, 80. South wind 15 miles an hour. Clear at Childress, 81. South wind 8 miles an hour. Abilene, a clear sky, 85. Southeast wind 10 miles an hour. Midland, clear, 86. South winds 12 miles an hour. And now, selected regional observations. At Dallas, partly cloudy, 86. 82 at Austin with a partly cloudy sky. At Houston, clear, 84. A partly cloudy sky at Oklahoma City, 80. 84 and partly cloudy at Artesia. Ruidoso, partly cloudy, 72. At Albuquerque, it was partly cloudy, 84. It was mostly cloudy at Denver, 68. And at Mexico City, cloudy, 64. Dew point 54 degrees. West wind at 8 miles an hour. Once again at midnight, at Lubbock, a partly cloudy sky, the temperature was 80. A quick glance at the forecast for Lubbock and vicinity. Tonight, mostly clear until midnight, then becoming partly cloudy. Lows in the lower 70s. South winds 10 to 15 miles an hour. Now for the official National Weather Service forecast for Lubbock and vicinity. Tonight, mostly clear until midnight, then becoming partly cloudy. Lows in the lower 70s. South winds 10 to 15 miles an hour. Independence Day, mostly sunny. Highs in the upper 90s. South winds 10 to 15 miles an hour. Saturday night, mostly cloudy. Lows in the lower 70s. South winds 5 to 10 miles an hour. Sunday, mostly sunny. Highs in the upper 90s. Southwest winds 5 to 10 miles an hour, becoming south in the afternoon. Sunday night, partly cloudy with a chance of showers and thunderstorms until midnight, then mostly cloudy after midnight. Lows in the upper 60s. Southeast winds 5 to 10 miles an hour, becoming northeast after midnight. Chance of rain 30%. Monday, mostly sunny. Highs in the mid-90s. Monday night, mostly clear with a slight chance of showers and thunderstorms until midnight, then partly cloudy after midnight.
lows in the upper 60s. Chance of rain 20%. Tuesday, mostly sunny. Highs in the mid-90s. Tuesday night, mostly clear until midnight, then becoming partly cloudy. Lows in the lower 70s. Wednesday, mostly sunny. Highs in the upper 90s. Wednesday night, mostly clear until midnight, then becoming partly cloudy. Lows in the mid-70s. Thursday, mostly sunny. Hot with highs around 100. Thursday night, mostly clear with a slight chance of showers and thunderstorms until midnight, then partly cloudy after midnight. Lows in the lower 70s. Chance of rain 20%. Friday, mostly sunny. A slight chance of showers and thunderstorms in the afternoon. Highs in the upper 90s. Chance of rain 20%. Again, the forecast for Lubbock and vicinity. For tonight, mostly clear until midnight, then becoming partly cloudy. Lows in the lower 70s. South winds 10 to 15 miles an hour. 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This broadcast serves the good people of the Central South Plains of West Texas. The midnight observations for Saturday, July 4th. At Lubbock Preston Smith International, a partly cloudy sky, the temperature was 80 degrees Fahrenheit or 27 degrees Celsius, dew point 60 degrees, and the relative humidity 50%. The wind was southeast at 10 miles an hour, and the pressure 30.07 inches and rising. Other area observations at the Levelland Airport, 77. Clear. Southeast wind 9 miles an hour. At Plainview, temperature was 79 degrees, dew point 59. Wind was south at 7 miles an hour. And the pressure was 30.07 inches and falling. A clear sky at Amarillo, 80. South wind 15 miles an hour. Clear at Childress, 81. South wind 8 miles an hour. Abilene, a clear sky, 85. Southeast wind 10 miles an hour. Midland, clear, 86. South winds 12 miles an hour. And now, selected regional observations. At Dallas, partly cloudy, 86. 82 at Austin with a partly cloudy sky. At Houston, clear, 84. A partly cloudy sky at Oklahoma City, 80. 84 and partly cloudy at Artesia. Ruidoso, partly cloudy, 72. At Albuquerque, it was partly cloudy, 84. It was mostly cloudy at Denver, 68. And at Mexico City, cloudy, 64. Dew point 54 degrees. West wind at 8 miles an hour. Once again at midnight, at Lubbock, a partly cloudy sky, the temperature was 80. A quick glance at the forecast for Lubbock and vicinity. Tonight, mostly clear until midnight, then becoming partly cloudy. Lows in the lower 70s. South winds 10 to 15 miles an hour. Serving the good people of West Texas and Eastern New Mexico, here are the latest West Texas Mesonet observations as of 12:45 a.m. Reese Center 81 degrees. Wind south-southeast at 12 miles an hour. 6 foot wind 9 miles an hour. At Northwest Lubbock, 83. Wind south-southeast at 13 miles an hour. Lubbock Christian University, 83. Wind south-southeast at 10. 81 at Lubbock All Saints. Wind south-southeast at 10. At Southeast Lubbock, 82. Wind south-southeast at 14. At Wilford, 78. Wind southeast at 11. 6 foot wind 7. Levelland, 78. Wind south-southeast at 10. 6 foot wind 8. At Smyre, 79. Wind south-southeast at 9. 6 foot wind 7. Shallow water, 79. Wind southeast at 11.
6 foot wind 8. At New Deal, 79. Wind south southeast at 10. 6 foot wind 7. Florida 77. Wind south at 10. 6 foot wind 6. Rawls 80. Wind south southeast at 10. 6 foot wind 7. Slayton 83. Wind south at 14. 6 foot wind 11. 79 at New Home. Wind south southeast at 9. 6 foot wind 5. At Tahoka, 80. Wind south southeast at 14. 6 foot wind 10. Lake Allen Henry, 86. Wind south southeast at 10. Now for the official National Weather Service forecast for Lubbock and vicinity. Tonight, mostly clear until midnight, then becoming partly cloudy. Lows in the lower 70s. South winds 10 to 15 miles an hour. Independence Day, mostly sunny. Highs in the upper 90s. South winds 10 to 15 miles an hour. Saturday night, mostly cloudy. Lows in the lower 70s. South winds 5 to 10 miles an hour. Sunday, mostly sunny. Highs in the upper 90s. Southwest winds 5 to 10 miles an hour, becoming south in the afternoon. Sunday night, partly cloudy with a chance of showers and thunderstorms until midnight, then mostly cloudy after midnight. Lows in the upper 60s. Southeast winds 5 to 10 miles an hour, becoming northeast after midnight. Chance of rain 30%. Monday, mostly sunny. Highs in the mid-90s. Monday night, mostly clear with a slight chance of showers and thunderstorms until midnight, then partly cloudy after midnight. Lows in the upper 60s. Chance of rain 20%. Tuesday, mostly sunny. Highs in the mid-90s. Tuesday night, mostly clear until midnight, then becoming partly cloudy. Lows in the lower 70s. Wednesday, mostly sunny. Highs in the upper 90s. Wednesday night, mostly clear until midnight, then becoming partly cloudy. Lows in the mid-70s. Thursday, mostly sunny. Hot with highs around 100. Thursday night, mostly clear with a slight chance of showers and thunderstorms until midnight, then partly cloudy after midnight. Lows in the lower 70s. Chance of rain 20%. Friday, mostly sunny. A slight chance of showers and thunderstorms in the afternoon. Highs in the upper 90s. Chance of rain 20%. Again, the forecast for Lubbock and vicinity. For tonight, mostly clear until midnight, then becoming partly cloudy. Lows in the lower 70s. South winds 10 to 15 miles an hour. 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This broadcast serves the good people of the Central South Plains of West Texas. The midnight observations for Saturday, July 4th. At Lubbock Preston Smith International, a partly cloudy sky, the temperature was 80 degrees Fahrenheit or 27 degrees Celsius, dew point 60 degrees, and the relative humidity 50%. The wind was southeast at 10 miles an hour, and the pressure 30.07 inches and rising. Other area observations at the Levelland Airport, 77. Clear. Southeast wind 9 miles an hour. At Plainview, temperature was 79 degrees, dew point 59. Wind was south at 7 miles an hour. And the pressure was 30.07 inches and falling. A clear sky at Amarillo, 80. South wind 15 miles an hour. Clear at Childress, 81. South wind 8 miles an hour. Abilene, a clear sky, 85. Southeast wind 10 miles an hour. Midland, clear, 86. South winds 12 miles an hour. And now, selected regional observations. At Dallas, partly cloudy, 86.
82 at Austin with a partly cloudy sky. At Houston, clear, 84. A partly cloudy sky at Oklahoma City, 80.

6 foot wing 9. New home 79. Wind south at 11. 6 foot wind 7. At Tahoka, 80. Wind south southeast at 12. 6 foot wing 9. Lake Allen Henry, 86. Wind south at 6. Now for the official National Weather Service forecast for Lubbock and vicinity. Tonight, mostly clear until midnight, then becoming partly cloudy. Lows in the lower 70s. South winds 10 to 15 miles an hour. Independence Day, mostly sunny. Highs in the upper 90s. South winds 10 to 15 miles an hour. Saturday night, mostly cloudy. Lows in the lower 70s. South winds 5 to 10 miles an hour. Sunday, mostly sunny. Highs in the upper 90s. Southwest winds 5 to 10 miles an hour, becoming south in the afternoon. Sunday night, partly cloudy with a chance of showers and thunderstorms until midnight, then mostly cloudy after midnight. Lows in the upper 60s. Southeast winds 5 to 10 miles an hour, becoming northeast after midnight. Chance of rain 30%. Monday, mostly sunny. Highs in the mid-90s. Monday night, mostly clear with a slight chance of showers and thunderstorms until midnight, then partly cloudy after midnight. Lows in the upper 60s. Chance of rain 20%. Tuesday, mostly sunny. Highs in the mid-90s. Tuesday night, mostly clear until midnight, then becoming partly cloudy. Lows in the lower 70s. Wednesday, mostly sunny. Highs in the upper 90s. Wednesday night, mostly clear until midnight, then becoming partly cloudy. Lows in the mid-70s. Thursday, mostly sunny. Hot with highs around 100. Thursday night, mostly clear with a slight chance of showers and thunderstorms until midnight, then partly cloudy after midnight. Lows in the lower 70s. Chance of rain 20%. Friday, mostly sunny. A slight chance of showers and thunderstorms in the afternoon. Highs in the upper 90s. Chance of rain 20%. Again, the forecast for Lubbock and vicinity. For tonight, mostly clear until midnight, then becoming partly cloudy. Lows in the lower 70s. South winds 10 to 15 miles an hour. 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This broadcast serves the good people of the Central South Plains of West Texas. A quick glance at the forecast for Lubbock and vicinity. Tonight, mostly clear until midnight, then becoming partly cloudy. Lows in the lower 70s. South winds 10 to 15 miles an hour. Now for the official National Weather Service forecast for Lubbock and vicinity. Tonight, mostly clear until midnight, then becoming partly cloudy. Lows in the lower 70s. South winds 10 to 15 miles an hour. Independence Day, mostly sunny. Highs in the upper 90s. South winds 10 to 15 miles an hour. Saturday night, mostly cloudy. Lows in the lower 70s. South winds 5 to 10 miles an hour. Sunday, mostly sunny. Highs in the upper 90s. Southwest winds 5 to 10 miles an hour, becoming south in the afternoon. Sunday night, partly cloudy with a chance of showers and thunderstorms until midnight, then mostly cloudy after midnight. Lows in the upper 60s. Southeast winds 5 to 10 miles an hour, becoming northeast after midnight. Chance of rain 30%. Monday, mostly sunny. Highs in the mid-90s. Monday night, mostly clear with a slight chance of showers and thunderstorms until midnight, then partly cloudy after midnight. Lows in the upper 60s. Chance of rain 20%. Tuesday, mostly sunny. Highs in the mid-90s. Tuesday night, mostly clear until midnight, then becoming partly cloudy.

in the lower 70s. Wednesday, mostly sunny. Highs in the upper 90s. Wednesday night, mostly clear until midnight, then becoming partly cloudy. Lows in the mid-70s. Thursday, mostly sunny. Hot with highs around 100. Thursday night, mostly clear with a slight chance of showers and thunderstorms until midnight, then partly cloudy after midnight. Lows in the lower 70s. Chance of rain 20%. Friday, mostly sunny. A slight chance of showers and thunderstorms in the afternoon. Highs in the upper 90s. Chance of rain 20%. Again, the forecast for Lubbock and vicinity. For tonight, mostly clear until midnight, then becoming partly cloudy. Lows in the lower 70s. South winds 10 to 15 miles an hour. 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This broadcast serves the good people of the Central South Plains of West Texas. The 1 a.m. observations for Saturday, July 4th. At Lubbock Preston Smith International, a partly cloudy sky, the temperature was 82 degrees Fahrenheit or 28 degrees Celsius, dew point 58 degrees, and the relative humidity 43%. The wind was south at 17 miles an hour gusting to 24, and the pressure 30.06 inches and falling. Other area observations at the Levelland Airport, 77. Partly cloudy. Southeast wind 10 miles an hour. At Plainview, temperature was 77 degrees, dew point 59. Wind was southeast at 6 miles an hour. And the pressure was 30.06 inches and steady. A clear sky at Amarillo, 78. South wind 14 miles an hour. Clear at Childress, 80. South wind 7 miles an hour. Abilene, a clear sky, 84. Southeast winds 12 miles an hour. Midland, clear, 84. South wind 13 miles an hour. At Clovis, it was clear, 75. Southeast wind at 7 miles an hour. And now, selected regional observations. At Dallas, partly cloudy, 86. 81 at Austin with a partly cloudy sky. At Houston, partly cloudy, 83. A clear sky at Oklahoma City, 77. 82 and partly cloudy at Artesia. At Albuquerque, it was partly cloudy, 76. It was partly cloudy at Denver, 64. And at Mexico City, mostly cloudy, 63. Dew point 54 degrees. West wind at 6 miles an hour. Once again at 1 a.m., at Lubbock, a partly cloudy sky, the temperature was 82. A quick glance at the forecast for Lubbock and vicinity. Tonight, mostly clear until midnight, then becoming partly cloudy. Lows in the lower 70s. South winds 10 to 15 miles an hour. Howdy neighbors. Celebrating 183 stations across the region, the latest West Texas measurement observations as of 1:05 a.m. follow. 81 degrees at Reese Center. Wind south-southeast at 13 miles an hour. 6 foot wind 10 miles an hour. At Northwest Lubbock, 82. Wind south at 11 miles an hour. At Lubbock Christian University, 83. Wind south-southeast at 13. Lubbock All Saints, 80. Wind south-southeast at 8. At Southeast Lubbock, 81. Wind south-southeast at 13. Wilford, 78. Wind south-southeast at 11. 6 foot wind, 9. Levelland, 78. Wind south-southeast at 11. 6 foot wind, 9. At Smyre, 79. Wind south-southeast at 10. 6 foot wind, 7. At Shallow Water, 80. Wind south-southeast at 12. 6 foot wind, 8. 78 at New Deal.
Wind south southeast at 10. 6 foot wind 7. 8 Florida, 79. Wind south at 12. 6 foot wind 8. Peak airport runway 1735 crosswind component 11 knots. At Rawls, 80. Wind south southeast at 10. 6 foot wind 6. At Slayton, 81. Wind south at 14. 6 foot wind 9. At New Home, 79. Wind south at 10. 6 foot wind 8. 79 at Tahoka. Wind south at 11. 6 foot wind 7. Lake Allen Henry, 86. Wind south at 8. Now for the official National Weather Service forecast for Lubbock and vicinity. Tonight, mostly clear until midnight, then becoming partly cloudy. Lows in the lower 70s. South winds 10 to 15 miles an hour. Independence Day, mostly sunny. Highs in the upper 90s. South winds 10 to 15 miles an hour. Saturday night, mostly cloudy. Lows in the lower 70s. South winds 5 to 10 miles an hour. Sunday, mostly sunny. Highs in the upper 90s. Southwest winds 5 to 10 miles an hour, becoming south in the afternoon. Sunday night, partly cloudy with a chance of showers and thunderstorms until midnight, then mostly cloudy after midnight. Lows in the upper 60s. Southeast winds 5 to 10 miles an hour, becoming northeast after midnight. Chance of rain 30%. Monday, mostly sunny. Highs in the mid-90s. Monday night, mostly clear with a slight chance of showers and thunderstorms until midnight, then partly cloudy after midnight. Lows in the upper 60s. Chance of rain 20%. Tuesday, mostly sunny. Highs in the mid-90s. Tuesday night, mostly clear until midnight, then becoming partly cloudy. Lows in the lower 70s. Wednesday, mostly sunny. Highs in the upper 90s. Wednesday night, mostly clear until midnight, then becoming partly cloudy. Lows in the mid-70s. Thursday, mostly sunny. Hot with highs around 100. Thursday night, mostly clear with a slight chance of showers and thunderstorms until midnight, then partly cloudy after midnight. Lows in the lower 70s. Chance of rain 20%. Friday, mostly sunny. A slight chance of showers and thunderstorms in the afternoon. Highs in the upper 90s. Chance of rain 20%. Again, the forecast for Lubbock and vicinity. For tonight, mostly clear until midnight, then becoming partly cloudy. Lows in the lower 70s. South winds 10 to 15 miles an hour. 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This broadcast serves the good people of the Central South Plains of West Texas. The 1 a.m. observations for Saturday, July 4th. At Lubbock Preston Smith International, a partly cloudy sky, the temperature was 82 degrees Fahrenheit or 28 degrees Celsius, dew point 58 degrees, and the relative humidity 43%. The wind was south at 17 miles an hour gusting to 24, and the pressure 30.06 inches and falling. Other area observations, at the Levelland Airport, 77. Partly cloudy. Southeast wind 10 miles an hour. At Plainview, temperature was 77 degrees, dew point 59. Wind was southeast at 6 miles an hour. And the pressure was 30.06 inches and steady. A clear sky at Amarillo, 78. South wind 14 miles an hour. Clear at Childress, 80. South wind 7 miles an hour. Abilene, a clear sky, 84. Southeast winds 12 miles an hour. Midland, clear, 84. South wind 13 miles an hour. At Clovis, it was clear, 75.
southeast wind at 7 miles an hour. And now, selected regional observations. At Dallas, partly cloudy, 86. 81 at Austin with a partly cloudy sky. At Houston, partly cloudy, 83. A clear sky at Oklahoma City, 77. 82 and partly cloudy at Archesia. At Albuquerque, it was partly cloudy, 76. It was partly cloudy at Denver, 64. And at Mexico City, mostly cloudy, 63. Dew point 54 degrees. West wind at 6 miles an hour. Once again at 1 a.m., at Lubbock, a partly cloudy sky, the temperature was 82. A quick glance at the forecast for Lubbock and vicinity. Tonight, mostly clear until midnight, then becoming partly cloudy. Lows in the lower 70s. South winds 10 to 15 miles an hour. Here are the latest West Texas measurement observations as of 1:15 a.m. 80 degrees at Reese Center. Wind south-southeast at 14 miles an hour. 6 foot wind 11 miles an hour. 82 at Northwest Lubbock. Wind south at 8 miles an hour. Lubbock Christian University 83. Wind south at 13. Lubbock All Saints 80. Wind south-southeast at 9. 80 at Southeast Lubbock. Wind south at 10. Wilford 78. Wind south-southeast at 10. 6 foot wind 7. At Leveland, 78. Wind south-southeast at 12. 6 foot wind 10. At Smyer, 79. Wind south-southeast at 8. 6 foot wind 8. Shallow water 80. Wind south-southeast at 10. 6 foot wind 7. 76 at New Deal. Wind south at 8. 6 foot wind 4. 78 at Floydada. Wind south at 12. 6 foot wind 7. At Rawls, 79. Wind south-southeast at 10. 6 foot wind 6. Slayton, 80. Wind south at 15. 6 foot wind 11. 79 at New Home. Wind south at 10. 6 foot wind 8. Tahoga, 78. Wind south at 12. 6 foot wind 7. At Lake Allen Henry, 85. Wind south-southwest at 7. Now for the official National Weather Service forecast for Lubbock and vicinity. Tonight, mostly clear until midnight, then becoming partly cloudy. Lows in the lower 70s. South winds 10 to 15 miles an hour. Independence Day, mostly sunny. Highs in the upper 90s. South winds 10 to 15 miles an hour. Saturday night, mostly cloudy. Lows in the lower 70s. South winds 5 to 10 miles an hour. Sunday, mostly sunny. Highs in the upper 90s. Southwest winds 5 to 10 miles an hour, becoming south in the afternoon. Sunday night, partly cloudy with a chance of showers and thunderstorms until midnight, then mostly cloudy after midnight. Lows in the upper 60s. Southeast winds 5 to 10 miles an hour, becoming northeast after midnight. Chance of rain 30%. Monday, mostly sunny. Highs in the mid-90s. Monday night, mostly clear with a slight chance of showers and thunderstorms until midnight, then partly cloudy after midnight. Lows in the upper 60s. Chance of rain 20%. Tuesday, mostly sunny. Highs in the mid-90s. Tuesday night, mostly clear until midnight, then becoming partly cloudy. Lows in the lower 70s. Wednesday, mostly sunny. Highs in the upper 90s. Wednesday night, mostly clear until midnight, then becoming partly cloudy. Lows in the mid-70s. Thursday, mostly sunny. Hot with highs around 100.
Thursday night, mostly clear with a slight chance of showers and thunderstorms until midnight, then partly cloudy after midnight. Lows in the lower 70s. Chance of rain 20%. Friday, mostly sunny. A slight chance of showers and thunderstorms in the afternoon. Highs in the upper 90s. Chance of rain 20%. Again, the forecast for Lubbock and vicinity. For tonight, mostly clear until midnight, then becoming partly cloudy. Lows in the lower 70s. South winds 10 to 15 miles an hour. 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

Now for the official National Weather Service forecast for Lubbock and vicinity. Tonight, mostly cloudy. Lows in the lower 70s. Southeast winds 10 to 15 miles an hour, becoming south 5 to 10 miles an hour after midnight. Sunday, mostly sunny. Highs in the upper 90s. West winds 5 to 10 miles an hour, becoming southeast in the afternoon. Sunday night, mostly cloudy. A slight chance of showers and thunderstorms until midnight. Lows in the upper 60s. East winds 5 to 10 miles an hour, becoming northeast after midnight. Chance of rain 20%. Monday, mostly sunny. Highs in the mid-90s. Southeast winds 5 to 10 miles an hour. Monday night, partly cloudy. A slight chance of showers and thunderstorms until midnight. Lows around 70. South winds 5 to 10 miles an hour. Chance of rain 20%. Tuesday, sunny. Highs in the upper 90s. Tuesday night, mostly clear until midnight, then becoming partly cloudy. Lows in the lower 70s. Wednesday, sunny. Highs in the upper 90s. Wednesday night, mostly clear until midnight, then becoming partly cloudy. Lows in the mid-70s. Thursday, mostly sunny. Hot with highs around 100. Thursday night, mostly clear with a slight chance of showers and thunderstorms until midnight, then partly cloudy after midnight. Lows in the mid-70s. Chance of rain 20%. Friday, mostly sunny. Highs in the upper 90s. Friday night, mostly clear until midnight, then becoming partly cloudy. Lows in the lower 70s. Saturday, mostly sunny. Highs in the upper 90s. Again, the forecast for Lubbock and vicinity. For tonight, mostly cloudy. Lows in the lower 70s. Southeast winds 10 to 15 miles an hour, becoming south 5 to 10 miles an hour after midnight. 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This broadcast serves the good people of the Central South Plains of West Texas. A quick glance at the forecast for Lubbock and vicinity. Tonight, mostly cloudy. Lows in the lower 70s. Southeast winds 10 to 15 miles an hour, becoming southwest 5 to 10 miles an hour after midnight. Now for the official National Weather Service forecast for Lubbock and vicinity. Tonight, mostly cloudy. Lows in the lower 70s. Southeast winds 10 to 15 miles an hour, becoming south 5 to 10 miles an hour after midnight. Sunday, mostly sunny. Highs in the upper 90s. West winds 5 to 10 miles an hour, becoming southeast in the afternoon. Sunday night, mostly cloudy. A slight chance of showers and thunderstorms until midnight. Lows in the upper 60s. East winds 5 to 10 miles an hour, becoming northeast after midnight. Chance of rain 20%. Monday, mostly sunny. Highs in the mid-90s. Southeast winds 5 to 10 miles an hour. Monday night, partly cloudy. A slight chance of showers and thunderstorms until midnight. Lows around 70. South winds 5 to 10 miles an hour. Chance of rain 20%. Tuesday, sunny. Highs in the upper 90s. Tuesday night, mostly clear until midnight, then becoming partly cloudy. Lows in the lower 70s. Wednesday, sunny. Highs in the upper 90s. Wednesday night, mostly clear until midnight, then becoming partly cloudy. Lows in the mid-70s. Thursday, mostly sunny. Hot with highs around 100. Thursday night, mostly clear with a slight chance of showers and thunderstorms until midnight, then partly cloudy after midnight. Lows in the mid-70s. Chance of rain 20%. Friday, mostly sunny. Highs in the upper 90s. Friday night.

mostly clear until midnight, then becoming partly cloudy. Lows in the lower 70s. Saturday, mostly sunny. Highs in the upper 90s. Again, the forecast for Lubbock and vicinity. For tonight, mostly cloudy. Lows in the lower 70s. Southeast winds 10 to 15 miles an hour, becoming south 5 to 10 miles an hour after midnight. 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This broadcast serves the good people of the Central South Plains of West Texas. The 3 a.m. observations for Saturday, July 4th. At Lubbock Preston Smith International, a clear sky, the temperature was 80 degrees Fahrenheit or 27 degrees Celsius, dew point 59 degrees, and the relative humidity 48%. The wind was southwest at 16 miles an hour, and the pressure 30.05 inches and steady. Other area observations at the Levelland Airport, 75. Clear. South wind 10 miles an hour. At Plainview, temperature was 76 degrees, dew point 59. Wind was south at 8 miles an hour. And the pressure was 30.06 inches and rising. A clear sky at Amarillo, 75. South wind 14 miles an hour. Clear at Childress, 76. South wind 8 miles an hour. Abilene, a clear sky, 82. South winds 12 miles an hour gusting to 21. Midland, partly cloudy, 81. South winds 12 miles an hour. At Clovis, it was clear, 70. South wind at 7 miles an hour. And now, selected regional observations. At Dallas, partly cloudy, 85. 79 at Austin with a partly cloudy sky. At Houston, partly cloudy, 81. A partly cloudy sky at Oklahoma City, 77. 82 and cloudy at Artesia. At Albuquerque, it was partly cloudy, 69. It was partly cloudy at Denver, 63. And at Mexico City, mostly cloudy, 63. Dew point 54 degrees. West wind at 6 miles an hour. Once again at 3 a.m., at Lubbock, a clear sky, the temperature was 80. A quick glance at the forecast for Lubbock and vicinity. Tonight, mostly cloudy. Lows in the lower 70s. Southeast winds 10 to 15 miles an hour, becoming southwest 5 to 10 miles an hour after midnight. Howdy, neighbors. Here are the latest West Texas Mesonet observations as of 3:05 a.m. These observations are updated approximately every 10 minutes. At Reese Center, 74 degrees. Wind south-southwest at 8 miles an hour. 6 foot wind 3 miles an hour. At Northwest Lubbock, 79. Wind south-southwest at 11 miles an hour. 78 at Lubbock Christian University. Wind south-southwest at 9. At Lubbock All Saints, 77. Wind south-southwest at 7. 78 at Southeast Lubbock. Wind southwest at 10. Wilford, 73. Wind south-southwest at 7. 6 foot wind 4. 76 at Levelland. Wind south-southwest at 12. 6 foot wind 8. Smyre 73. Wind south at 6. 6 foot wind 4. At shallow water, 77. Wind south-southwest at 13. 6 foot wind 8. New Deal 77. Wind south-southwest at 10. 6 foot wind 5. Floyd Ava 75. Wind south at 9. 6 foot wind 4. At Rawls, 74. Wind south at 8. 6 foot wind 1. At Slayton, 77. Wind south-southwest at 14. 6 foot wind 10. 74 at New Home. Wind south-south.
west at 9. 6 foot wind 5. At Tohoka, 74. Wind south-southwest at 11. 6 foot wind 5. Lake Allen Henry, 83. Wind south-southwest at 6. Now for the official National Weather Service forecast for Lubbock and vicinity. Tonight, mostly cloudy. Lows in the lower 70s. Southeast winds 10 to 15 miles an hour, becoming south 5 to 10 miles an hour after midnight. Sunday, mostly sunny. Highs in the upper 90s. West winds 5 to 10 miles an hour, becoming southeast in the afternoon. Sunday night, mostly cloudy. A slight chance of showers and thunderstorms until midnight. Lows in the upper 60s. East winds 5 to 10 miles an hour, becoming northeast after midnight. Chance of rain 20%. Monday, mostly sunny. Highs in the mid-90s. Southeast winds 5 to 10 miles an hour. Monday night, partly cloudy. A slight chance of showers and thunderstorms until midnight. Lows around 70. South winds 5 to 10 miles an hour. Chance of rain 20%. Tuesday, sunny. Highs in the upper 90s. Tuesday night, mostly clear until midnight, then becoming partly cloudy. Lows in the lower 70s. Wednesday, sunny. Highs in the upper 90s. Wednesday night, mostly clear until midnight, then becoming partly cloudy. Lows in the mid-70s. Thursday, mostly sunny. Hot with highs around 100. Thursday night, mostly clear with a slight chance of showers and thunderstorms until midnight, then partly cloudy after midnight. Lows in the mid-70s. Chance of rain 20%. Friday, mostly sunny. Highs in the upper 90s. Friday night, mostly clear until midnight, then becoming partly cloudy. Lows in the lower 70s. Saturday, mostly sunny. Highs in the upper 90s. Again, the forecast for Lubbock and vicinity. For tonight, mostly cloudy. Lows in the lower 70s. Southeast winds 10 to 15 miles an hour, becoming south 5 to 10 miles an hour after midnight. Now here is the hazardous weather outlook for the South Plains, Rolling Plains, and the far southern Texas Panhandle. For today and tonight, isolated to scattered thunderstorms will be possible for areas west of the I-27 corridor Saturday afternoon and evening, with the highest chances over the far southwestern Texas Panhandle. Storms will track eastward through the evening, posing a risk for wind gusts up to 75 miles per hour, quarter-sized hail, and localized flooding concerns given slow storm motions. And now the extended outlook for the period Sunday through Friday. Daily chances for thunderstorms will continue Sunday through much of next week, posing a risk for strong winds, hail, and localized flooding concerns. 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This broadcast serves the good people of the central South Plains of West Texas. The 3 a.m. observations for Saturday, July 4th. At Lubbock Preston Smith International, a clear sky, the temperature was 80 degrees Fahrenheit or 27 degrees Celsius, dew point 59 degrees, and the relative humidity 48%. The wind was southwest at 16 miles an hour, and the pressure 30.05 inches and steady. Other area observations, at the Levelland Airport, 75. Clear. South wind 10 miles an hour. At Plainview, temperature was 76 degrees, dew point 59. Wind was south at 8 miles an hour, and the pressure was 30.06 inches and rising. A clear sky at Amarillo, 75. South wind 14 miles an hour. Clear at Childress, 76. South wind 8 miles an hour. Abilene, a clear sky, 82. South winds 12 miles an hour gusting to 21. Midland.
partly cloudy, 81. South winds 12 miles an hour. At Clovis, it was clear, 70. South wind at 7 miles an hour. And now, selected regional observations. At Dallas, partly cloudy, 85. 79 at Austin with a partly cloudy sky. At Houston, partly cloudy, 81. A partly cloudy sky at Oklahoma City, 77. 82 and cloudy at Artesia. At Albuquerque, it was partly cloudy, 69. It was partly cloudy at Denver, 63. And at Mexico City, mostly cloudy, 63. Dew point 54 degrees. West wind at 6 miles an hour. Once again at 3 a.m., at Lubbock, a clear sky, the temperature was 80. A quick glance at the forecast for Lubbock and vicinity. Tonight, mostly cloudy. Lows in the lower 70s. Southeast winds 10 to 15 miles an hour, becoming southwest 5 to 10 miles an hour after midnight. Serving meteorological and agricultural needs in West Texas, here are the 3:15 a.m. West Texas Mesonet observations. Recenter 74 degrees. Wind south-southwest at 9 miles an hour. 6 foot wind 5 miles an hour. At northwest Lubbock, 79. Wind south-southwest at 9 miles an hour. At Lubbock Christian University, 78. Wind south-southwest at 8. 77 at Lubbock All Saints. Wind south-southwest at 8. 78 at southeast Lubbock. Wind southwest at 10. Wilford, 73. Wind south-southwest at 8. 6 foot wind 4. At Leveland, 76. Wind south-southwest at 10. 6 foot wind 7. 73 at Smyre. Wind south-southwest at 7. 6 foot wind 5. At shallow water, 77. Wind south-southwest at 11. 6 foot wind 6. At New Deal, 76. Wind south-southwest at 9. 6 foot wind 4. Floydada, 75. Wind south-southwest at 11. 6 foot wind 5. At Rawls, 72. Wind south at 7. 6 foot wind 0. At Slayton, 77. Wind south-southwest at 15. 6 foot wind 10. 74 at New Home. Wind south-southwest at 8. 6 foot wind 4. Tahoka, 74. Wind south-southwest at 11. 6 foot wind 5. Lake Allen Henry, 83. Wind south-southwest at 11. Now for the official National Weather Service forecast for Lubbock and vicinity. Tonight, mostly cloudy. Lows in the lower 70s. Southeast winds 10 to 15 miles an hour, becoming south 5 to 10 miles an hour after midnight. Sunday, mostly sunny. Highs in the upper 90s. West winds 5 to 10 miles an hour, becoming southeast in the afternoon. Sunday night, mostly cloudy. A slight chance of showers and thunderstorms until midnight. Lows in the upper 60s. East winds 5 to 10 miles an hour, becoming northeast after midnight. Chance of rain 20%. Monday, mostly sunny. Highs in the mid-90s. Southeast winds 5 to 10 miles an hour. Monday night, partly cloudy. A slight chance of showers and thunderstorms until midnight. Lows around 70. South winds 5 to 10 miles an hour. Chance of rain 20%. Tuesday, sunny. Highs in the upper 90s. Tuesday night, mostly clear until midnight, then becoming partly cloudy. Lows in the lower 70s. Wednesday, sunny. Highs in the upper 90s. Wednesday night, mostly clear until midnight, then becoming partly cloudy. Lows in the mid-70s. Thursday, mostly sunny. Hot with highs.
around 100. Thursday night, mostly clear with a slight chance of showers and thunderstorms until midnight, then partly cloudy after midnight. Lows in the mid-70s. Chance of rain 20%. Friday, mostly sunny. Highs in the upper 90s. Friday night, mostly clear until midnight, then becoming partly cloudy. Lows in the lower 70s. Saturday, mostly sunny. Highs in the upper 90s. Again, the forecast for Lubbock and vicinity. For tonight, mostly cloudy. Lows in the lower 70s. Southeast winds 10 to 15 miles an hour, becoming south 5 to 10 miles an hour after midnight. Now here is the hazardous weather outlook for the South Plains, Rolling Plains, and the far southern Texas Panhandle. For today and tonight, isolated to scattered thunderstorms will be possible for areas west of the I-27 corridor Saturday afternoon and evening, with the highest chances over the far southwestern Texas Panhandle. Storms will track eastward through the evening, posing a risk for wind gusts up to 75 miles per hour, quarter-sized hail, and localized flooding concerns given slow storm motions. And now the extended outlook for the period Sunday through Friday. Daily chances for thunderstorms will continue Sunday through much of next week, posing a risk for strong winds, hail, and localized flooding concerns. 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This broadcast serves the good people of the central South Plains of West Texas. The 3 a.m. observations for Saturday, July 4th. At Lubbock Preston Smith International, a clear sky, the temperature was 80 degrees Fahrenheit or 27 degrees Celsius, dew point 59 degrees, and the relative humidity 48%. The wind was southwest at 16 miles an hour, and the pressure 30.05 inches and steady. Other area observations, at the Levelland Airport, 75. Clear. South wind 10 miles an hour. At Plainview, temperature was 76 degrees, dew point 59. Wind was south at 8 miles an hour. And the pressure was 30.06 inches and rising. A clear sky at Amarillo, 75. South wind 14 miles an hour. Clear at Childress, 76. South wind 8 miles an hour. Abilene, a clear sky, 82. South winds 12 miles an hour gusting to 21. Midland, partly cloudy, 81. South winds 12 miles an hour. At Clovis, it was clear, 70. South wind at 7 miles an hour. And now, selected regional observations. At Dallas, partly cloudy, 85. 79 at Austin with a partly cloudy sky. At Houston, partly cloudy, 81. A partly cloudy sky at Oklahoma City, 77. 82 and cloudy at Artesia. At Albuquerque, it was partly cloudy, 69. It was partly cloudy at Denver, 63. And at Mexico City, mostly cloudy, 63. Dew point 54 degrees. West wind at 6 miles an hour. Once again at 3 a.m., at Lubbock, a clear sky, the temperature was 80. A quick glance at the forecast for Lubbock and vicinity. Today, mostly sunny. Highs in the upper 90s. Southwest winds 10 to 15 miles an hour, becoming south this afternoon. Needing those measurement numbers? We have the readings at 3:25 a.m., right here for you. Recenter 74 degrees. Wind south-southwest at 10 miles an hour. 6 foot wind 5 miles an hour. At northwest Lubbock, 78. Wind south-southwest at 9 miles an hour. Lubbock Christian University, 77. Wind south-southwest at 10. At Lubbock All Saints, 77. Wind south-southwest at 7. Southeast Lubbock 77. Wind southwest at 8. 70.
at Wilfrith. Wind south-southwest at 8. 6 foot wind 5. Leveland 76. Wind south-southwest at 9. 6 foot wind 5. Smyre 73. Wind south-southwest at 7. 6 foot wind 5. 77 at shallow water. Wind south-southwest at 12. 6 foot wind 7. 76 at New Deal. Wind south-southwest at 10. 6 foot wind 5. 75 at Floydada. Wind south-southwest at 10. 6 foot wind 6. Rawls 70. Wind south-southwest at 5. 6 foot wind 0. Slayton 77. Wind south-southwest at 15. 6 foot wind 10. 74 at New Home. Wind south-southwest at 7. 6 foot wind 4. At Tahoka, 74. Wind south-southwest at 10. 6 foot wind 4. 84 at Lake Allen Henry. Wind south-southwest at 9. Now for the official National Weather Service forecast for Lubbock and vicinity. Today, mostly sunny. Highs in the upper 90s. South winds 10 to 15 miles an hour. Tonight, mostly cloudy. Lows in the lower 70s. Southeast winds 10 to 15 miles an hour, becoming south 5 to 10 miles an hour after midnight. Sunday, mostly sunny. Highs in the upper 90s. West winds 5 to 10 miles an hour, becoming southeast in the afternoon. Sunday night, mostly cloudy. A slight chance of showers and thunderstorms until midnight. Lows in the upper 60s. East winds 5 to 10 miles an hour, becoming northeast after midnight. Chance of rain 20%. Monday, mostly sunny. Highs in the mid-90s. Southeast winds 5 to 10 miles an hour. Monday night, partly cloudy. A slight chance of showers and thunderstorms until midnight. Lows around 70. Chance of rain 20%. Tuesday, sunny. Highs in the upper 90s. Tuesday night, mostly clear until midnight, then becoming partly cloudy. Lows in the lower 70s. Wednesday, sunny. Highs in the upper 90s. Wednesday night, mostly clear until midnight, then becoming partly cloudy. Lows in the mid-70s. Thursday, mostly sunny. Hot with highs around 100. Thursday night, mostly clear with a slight chance of showers and thunderstorms until midnight, then partly cloudy after midnight. Lows in the mid-70s. Chance of rain 20%. Friday, mostly sunny. Highs in the upper 90s. Again, the forecast for Lubbock and vicinity. For today, mostly sunny. Highs in the upper 90s. South winds 10 to 15 miles an hour. Now here is the hazardous weather outlook for the South Plains, Rolling Plains, and the far southern Texas Panhandle. For today and tonight. Isolated to scattered thunderstorms will be possible for areas west of the I-27 corridor Saturday afternoon and evening, with the highest chances over the far southwestern Texas Panhandle. Storms will track eastward through the evening, posing a risk for wind gusts up to 75 miles per hour, quarter-sized hail, and localized flooding concerns given slow storm motions. And now the extended outlook for the period Sunday through Friday. Daily chances for thunderstorms will continue Sunday through much of next week, posing a risk for strong winds, hail, and localized flooding concerns. 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This broadcast serves the good people of the central South Plains of West Texas. The 3 a.m. observations for Saturday, July 4th. At Lubbock Preston Smith International, a clear sky, the temperature was 80 degrees Fahrenheit or 27 degrees Celsius, dew point 59 degrees, and the relative humidity 48%. The wind was southwest at
16 miles an hour, and the pressure 30.05 inches and steady. Other area observations at the Levelland Airport, 75. Clear. South wind 10 miles an hour. At Plainview, temperature was 76 degrees, dew point 59. Wind was south at 8 miles an hour, and the pressure was 30.06 inches and rising. A clear sky at Amarillo, 75. South wind 14 miles an hour. Clear at Childress, 76. South wind 8 miles an hour. Abilene, a clear sky, 82. South winds 12 miles an hour, gusting to 21. Midland, partly cloudy, 81. South winds 12 miles an hour. At Clovis, it was clear, 70. South wind at 7 miles an hour. And now, selected regional observations. At Dallas, partly cloudy, 85. 79 at Austin with a partly cloudy sky. At Houston, partly cloudy, 81. A partly cloudy sky at Oklahoma City, 77. 82 and cloudy at Artesia. At Albuquerque, it was partly cloudy, 69. It was partly cloudy at Denver, 63. And at Mexico City, mostly cloudy, 63. Dew point 54 degrees. West wind at 6 miles an hour. Once again at 3 a.m. at Lubbock, a clear sky, the temperature was 80. A quick glance at the forecast for Lubbock and vicinity. Today, mostly sunny. Highs in the upper 90s. Southwest winds 10 to 15 miles an hour, becoming south this afternoon. Now for the official National Weather Service forecast for Lubbock and vicinity. Today, mostly sunny. Highs in the upper 90s. South winds 10 to 15 miles an hour. Tonight, mostly cloudy. Lows in the lower 70s. Southeast winds 10 to 15 miles an hour, becoming south 5 to 10 miles an hour after midnight. Sunday, mostly sunny. Highs in the upper 90s. West winds 5 to 10 miles an hour, becoming southeast in the afternoon. Sunday night, mostly cloudy. A slight chance of showers and thunderstorms until midnight. Lows in the upper 60s. East winds 5 to 10 miles an hour, becoming northeast after midnight. Chance of rain 20%. Monday, mostly sunny. Highs in the mid-90s. Southeast winds 5 to 10 miles an hour. Monday night, partly cloudy. A slight chance of showers and thunderstorms until midnight. Lows around 70. Chance of rain 20%. Tuesday, sunny. Highs in the upper 90s. Tuesday night, mostly clear until midnight, then becoming partly cloudy. Lows in the lower 70s. Wednesday, sunny. Highs in the upper 90s. Wednesday night, mostly clear until midnight, then becoming partly cloudy. Lows in the mid-70s. Thursday, mostly sunny. Hot with highs around 100. Thursday night, mostly clear with a slight chance of showers and thunderstorms until midnight, then partly cloudy after midnight. Lows in the mid-70s. Chance of rain 20%. Friday, mostly sunny. Highs in the upper 90s. Again, the forecast for Lubbock and vicinity. For today, mostly sunny. Highs in the upper 90s. South winds 10 to 15 miles an hour. Now here is the hazardous weather outlook for the South Plains, Rolling Plains, and the far southern Texas Panhandle. For today and tonight, isolated to scattered thunderstorms will be possible for areas west of the I-27 corridor Saturday afternoon and evening, with the highest chances over the far southwestern Texas Panhandle. Storms will track eastward through the evening, posing a risk for wind gusts up to 75 miles per hour, quarter-sized hail, and localized flooding concerns given slow storm motions. And now the extended outlook for the period Sunday through Friday.
Daily chances for thunderstorms will continue Sunday through much of next week, posing a risk for strong winds, hail, and localized flooding concerns. 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This broadcast serves the good people of the Central South Plains of West Texas. The 3 a.m. observations for Saturday, July 4th. At Lubbock Preston Smith International, a clear sky, the temperature was 80 degrees Fahrenheit or 27 degrees Celsius, dew point 59 degrees, and the relative humidity 48%. The wind was southwest at 16 miles an hour, and the pressure 30.05 inches and steady. Other area observations at the Levelland Airport, 75. Clear. South wind 10 miles an hour. At Plainview, temperature was 76 degrees, dew point 59. Wind was south at 8 miles an hour. And the pressure was 30.06 inches and rising. A clear sky at Amarillo, 75. South wind 14 miles an hour. Clear at Childress, 76. South wind 8 miles an hour. Abilene, a clear sky, 82. South winds 12 miles an hour gusting to 21. Midland, partly cloudy, 81. South winds 12 miles an hour. At Clovis, it was clear, 70. South wind at 7 miles an hour. And now, selected regional observations. At Dallas, partly cloudy, 85. 79 at Austin with a partly cloudy sky. At Houston, partly cloudy, 81. A partly cloudy sky at Oklahoma City, 77. 82 and cloudy at Artesia. At Albuquerque, it was partly cloudy, 69. It was partly cloudy at Denver, 63. And at Mexico City, mostly cloudy, 63. Dew point 54 degrees. West wind at 6 miles an hour. Once again at 3 a.m., at Lubbock, a clear sky, the temperature was 80. A quick glance at the forecast for Lubbock and vicinity. Today, mostly sunny. Highs in the upper 90s. Southwest winds 10 to 15 miles an hour, becoming south this afternoon. Here are the latest West Texas measurement observations as of 3:35 a.m. At Reese Center, 73 degrees. Wind south at 9 miles an hour. 6 foot wind 5 miles an hour. At Northwest Lubbock, 78. Wind south-southwest at 12 miles an hour. 77 at Lubbock Christian University. Wind south-southwest at 10. Lubbock All Saints, 76. Wind south-southwest at 5. Southeast Lubbock, 77. Wind southwest at 6. Wilford, 72. Wind southwest at 7. 6 foot wind 4. Levelland, 75. Wind south-southwest at 9. 6 foot wind 6. Smyre, 73. Wind south-southwest at 7. 6 foot wind 5. At shallow water, 76. Wind south-southwest at 13. 6 foot wind 8. New Deal, 76. Wind south-southwest at 10. 6 foot wind 4. 74 at Floydada. Wind south-southwest at 11. 6 foot wind 5. At Rawls, 70. Wind south-southwest at 5. 6 foot wind 0. At Slayton, 78. Wind south-southwest at 15. 6 foot wind 10. At New Home, 73. Wind south-southwest at 8. 6 foot wind 4. Tahoka, 74. Wind south-southwest at 10. 6 foot wind 3. 84 at Lake Allen Henry. Wind south-southwest at 10. Now for the official National Weather Service forecast for Lubbock and vicinity. Today, mostly sunny. Highs in the upper 90s.
south winds 10 to 15 miles an hour. Tonight, mostly cloudy. Lows in the lower 70s. Southeast winds 10 to 15 miles an hour, becoming south 5 to 10 miles an hour after midnight. Sunday, mostly sunny. Highs in the upper 90s. West winds 5 to 10 miles an hour, becoming southeast in the afternoon. Sunday night, mostly cloudy. A slight chance of showers and thunderstorms until midnight. Lows in the upper 60s. East winds 5 to 10 miles an hour, becoming northeast after midnight. Chance of rain 20%. Monday, mostly sunny. Highs in the mid-90s. Southeast winds 5 to 10 miles an hour. Monday night, partly cloudy. A slight chance of showers and thunderstorms until midnight. Lows around 70. Chance of rain 20%. Tuesday, sunny. Highs in the upper 90s. Tuesday night, mostly clear until midnight, then becoming partly cloudy. Lows in the lower 70s. Wednesday, sunny. Highs in the upper 90s. Wednesday night, mostly clear until midnight, then becoming partly cloudy. Lows in the mid-70s. Thursday, mostly sunny. Hot with highs around 100. Thursday night, mostly clear with a slight chance of showers and thunderstorms until midnight, then partly cloudy after midnight. Lows in the mid-70s. Chance of rain 20%. Friday, mostly sunny. Highs in the upper 90s. Again, the forecast for Lubbock and vicinity. For today, mostly sunny. Highs in the upper 90s. South winds 10 to 15 miles an hour. Now here is the hazardous weather outlook for the South Plains, Rolling Plains, and the far southern Texas Panhandle. For today and tonight. Isolated to scattered thunderstorms will be possible for areas west of the I-27 corridor Saturday afternoon and evening, with the highest chances over the far southwestern Texas Panhandle. Storms will track eastward through the evening, posing a risk for wind gusts up to 75 miles per hour, quarter-sized hail, and localized flooding concerns given slow storm motions. And now the extended outlook for the period Sunday through Friday. Daily chances for thunderstorms will continue Sunday through much of next week, posing a risk for strong winds, hail, and localized flooding concerns. 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This broadcast serves the good people of the central South Plains of West Texas. The 3 a.m. observations for Saturday, July 4th. At Lubbock Preston Smith International, a clear sky, the temperature was 80 degrees Fahrenheit or 27 degrees Celsius, dew point 59 degrees, and the relative humidity 48%. The wind was southwest at 16 miles an hour, and the pressure 30.05 inches and steady. Other area observations, at the Levelland Airport, 75. Clear. South wind 10 miles an hour. At Plainview, temperature was 76 degrees, dew point 59. Wind was south at 8 miles an hour. And the pressure was 30.06 inches and rising. A clear sky at Amarillo, 75. South wind 14 miles an hour. Clear at Childress, 76. South wind 8 miles an hour. Abilene, a clear sky, 82. South winds 12 miles an hour gusting to 21. Midland, partly cloudy, 81. South winds 12 miles an hour. At Clovis, it was clear, 70. South wind at 7 miles an hour. And now, selected regional observations. At Dallas, partly cloudy, 85. 79 at Austin with a partly cloudy sky. At Houston, partly cloudy, 81. A partly cloudy sky at Oklahoma City, 77. 82 and cloudy at Artesia. At Albuquerque, it was partly cloudy. 69. It was partly cloudy.
partly cloudy at Denver, 63. And at Mexico City, mostly cloudy, 63. Dew point 54 degrees. West wind at 6 miles an hour. Once again at 3 a.m., at Lubbock, a clear sky, the temperature was 80. A quick glance at the forecast for Lubbock and vicinity. Today, mostly sunny. Highs in the upper 90s. Southwest winds 10 to 15 miles an hour, becoming south this afternoon. Celebrating 183 stations across the region, the latest West Texas measurement observations as of 3:45 a.m. follow. Recenter 73 degrees. Wind south-southwest at 8 miles an hour. 6 foot wind 4 miles an hour. Northwest Lubbock 78. Wind south-southwest at 9 miles an hour. At Lubbock Christian University, 77. Wind south-southwest at 7. Lubbock All Saints, 76. Wind south-southwest at 6. 77 at Southeast Lubbock. Wind southwest at 7. At Wilford, 71. Wind south-southwest at 7. 6 foot wind 4. Levelland 75. Wind south-southwest at 10. 6 foot wind 6. At Smyre, 73. Wind south-southwest at 9. 6 foot wind 6. 76 at shallow water. Wind south-southwest at 13. 6 foot wind 8. 76 at New Deal. Wind south-southwest at 10. 6 foot wind 5. Floyd 8 at 74. Wind south-southwest at 10. 6 foot wind 5. Rawls 71. Wind southwest at 5. 6 foot wind 1. Slayton 77. Wind south-southwest at 15. 6 foot wind 9. 73 at New Home. Wind south-southwest at 8. 6 foot wind 4. 73 at Tahoka. Wind south-southwest at 9. 6 foot wind 3. Lake Allen Henry, 83. Wind south-southwest at 11. Now for the official National Weather Service forecast for Lubbock and vicinity. Today, mostly sunny. Highs in the upper 90s. South winds 10 to 15 miles an hour. Tonight, mostly cloudy. Lows in the lower 70s. Southeast winds 10 to 15 miles an hour, becoming south 5 to 10 miles an hour after midnight. Sunday, mostly sunny. Highs in the upper 90s. West winds 5 to 10 miles an hour, becoming southeast in the afternoon. Sunday night, mostly cloudy. A slight chance of showers and thunderstorms until midnight. Lows in the upper 60s. East winds 5 to 10 miles an hour, becoming northeast after midnight. Chance of rain 20%. Monday, mostly sunny. Highs in the mid-90s. Southeast winds 5 to 10 miles an hour. Monday night, partly cloudy. A slight chance of showers and thunderstorms until midnight. Lows around 70. Chance of rain 20%. Tuesday, sunny. Highs in the upper 90s. Tuesday night, mostly clear until midnight, then becoming partly cloudy. Lows in the lower 70s. Wednesday, sunny. Highs in the upper 90s. Wednesday night, mostly clear until midnight, then becoming partly cloudy. Lows in the mid-70s. Thursday, mostly sunny. Hot with highs around 100. Thursday night, mostly clear with a slight chance of showers and thunderstorms until midnight, then partly cloudy after midnight. Lows in the mid-70s. Chance of rain 20%. Friday, mostly sunny. Highs in the upper 90s. Again, the forecast for Lubbock and vicinity. For today, mostly sunny. Highs in the upper 90s. South winds 10 to 15 miles an hour.
Now here is the hazardous weather outlook for the South Plains, Rolling Plains, and the far southern Texas Panhandle for today and tonight. Isolated to scattered thunderstorms will be possible for areas west of the I-27 corridor Saturday afternoon and evening, with the highest chances over the far southwestern Texas Panhandle. Storms will track eastward through the evening, posing a risk for wind gusts up to 75 miles per hour, quarter-sized hail, and localized flooding concerns given slow storm motions. And now the extended outlook for the period Sunday through Friday. Daily chances for thunderstorms will continue Sunday through much of next week, posing a risk for strong winds, hail, and localized flooding concerns. 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This broadcast serves the good people of the Central South Plains of West Texas. The 3 a.m. observations for Saturday, July 4th. At Lubbock Preston Smith International, a clear sky, the temperature was 80 degrees Fahrenheit or 27 degrees Celsius, dew point 59 degrees, and the relative humidity 48%. The wind was southwest at 16 miles an hour, and the pressure 30.05 inches and steady. Other area observations, at the Levelland Airport, 75. Clear. South wind 10 miles an hour. At Plainview, temperature was 76 degrees, dew point 59. Wind was south at 8 miles an hour, and the pressure was 30.06 inches and rising. A clear sky at Amarillo, 75. South wind 14 miles an hour. Clear at Childress, 76. South wind 8 miles an hour. Abilene, a clear sky, 82. South winds 12 miles an hour gusting to 21. Midland, partly cloudy, 81. South winds 12 miles an hour. At Clovis, it was clear, 70. South wind at 7 miles an hour. And now, selected regional observations. At Dallas, partly cloudy, 85. 79 at Austin with a partly cloudy sky. At Houston, partly cloudy, 81. A partly cloudy sky at Oklahoma City, 77. 82 and cloudy at Artesia. At Albuquerque, it was partly cloudy, 69. It was partly cloudy at Denver, 63. And at Mexico City, mostly cloudy, 63. Dew point 54 degrees. West wind at 6 miles an hour. Once again at 3 a.m., at Lubbock, a clear sky, the temperature was 80. A quick glance at the forecast for Lubbock and vicinity. Today, mostly sunny. Highs in the upper 90s. Southwest winds 10 to 15 miles an hour, becoming south this afternoon. Now for the official National Weather Service forecast for Lubbock and vicinity. Today, mostly sunny. Highs in the upper 90s. South winds 10 to 15 miles an hour. Tonight, mostly cloudy. Lows in the lower 70s. Southeast winds 10 to 15 miles an hour, becoming south 5 to 10 miles an hour after midnight. Sunday, mostly sunny. Highs in the upper 90s. West winds 5 to 10 miles an hour, becoming southeast in the afternoon. Sunday night, mostly cloudy. A slight chance of showers and thunderstorms until midnight. Lows in the upper 60s. East winds 5 to 10 miles an hour, becoming northeast after midnight. Chance of rain 20%. Monday, mostly sunny. Highs in the mid-90s. Southeast winds 5 to 10 miles an hour. Monday night, partly cloudy. A slight chance of showers and thunderstorms until midnight. Lows around 70. Chance of rain 20%. Tuesday, sunny. Highs in the upper 90s. Tuesday night, mostly clear until midnight, then becoming partly cloudy. Lows in the lower 70s. Wednesday, sunny. Highs in the upper 90s.
Wednesday night, mostly clear until midnight, then becoming partly cloudy. Lows in the mid-70s. Thursday, mostly sunny. Hot with highs around 100. Thursday night, mostly clear with a slight chance of showers and thunderstorms until midnight, then partly cloudy after midnight. Lows in the mid-70s. Chance of rain 20%. Friday, mostly sunny. Highs in the upper 90s. Again, the forecast for Lubbock and vicinity. For today, mostly sunny. Highs in the upper 90s. South winds 10 to 15 miles an hour. Now here is the hazardous weather outlook for the South Plains, Rolling Plains, and the far southern Texas Panhandle. For today and tonight, isolated to scattered thunderstorms will be possible for areas west of the I-27 corridor Saturday afternoon and evening, with the highest chances over the far southwestern Texas Panhandle. Storms will track eastward through the evening, posing a risk for wind gusts up to 75 miles per hour, quarter-sized hail, and localized flooding concerns given slow storm motions. And now the extended outlook for the period Sunday through Friday. Daily chances for thunderstorms will continue Sunday through much of next week, posing a risk for strong winds, hail, and localized flooding concerns. 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This broadcast serves the good people of the Central South Plains of West Texas. A quick glance at the forecast for Lubbock and vicinity. Today, mostly sunny. Highs in the upper 90s. Southwest winds 10 to 15 miles an hour, becoming south this afternoon. A look at the 3:55 a.m. West Texas Measurement Observations. Over at Reese Center, 73 degrees. Wind south-southwest at 7 miles an hour. 6 foot wind 4 miles an hour. 78 at Northwest Lubbock. Wind south-southwest at 9 miles an hour. 77 at Lubbock Christian University. Wind south-southwest at 8. Lubbock All Saints 76. Wind south-southwest at 4. Southeast Lubbock 76. Wind south-southwest at 7. 72 at Wilforth. Wind south-southwest at 6. 6 foot wind 3. Levelland 74. Wind south-southwest at 9. 6 foot wind 5. It's Meyer, 74. Wind south-southwest at 8. 6 foot wind 5. Shallow water 75. Wind south-southwest at 10. 6 foot wind 5. 76 at New Deal. Wind south-southwest at 8. 6 foot wind 4. At Floydada, 73. Wind south-southwest at 10. 6 foot wind 5. Rawls 70. Wind southwest at 6. 6 foot wind 0. 77 at Slayton. Wind south-southwest at 14. 6 foot wind 9. New Home 73. Wind south-southwest at 7. 6 foot wind 4. 73 at Tahoka. Wind south at 9. 6 foot wind 4. 83 at Lake Allen Henry. Wind south-southwest at 6. Now for the official National Weather Service forecast for Lubbock and vicinity. Today, mostly sunny. Highs in the upper 90s. South winds 10 to 15 miles an hour. Tonight, mostly cloudy. Lows in the lower 70s. Southeast winds 10 to 15 miles an hour, becoming south 5 to 10 miles an hour after midnight. Sunday, mostly sunny. Highs in the upper 90s. West winds 5 to 10 miles an hour, becoming southeast in the afternoon. Sunday night, mostly cloudy. A slight chance of showers and thunderstorms until midnight. Lows in the upper 60s. East winds 5 to 10 miles an hour, becoming northeast after midnight. Chance of rain 20%. Monday, mostly sunny.
highs in the mid-90s.

mostly clear until midnight, then becoming partly cloudy. Lows in the lower 70s. Wednesday, sunny. Highs in the upper 90s. Wednesday night, mostly clear until midnight, then becoming partly cloudy. Lows in the mid-70s. Thursday, mostly sunny. Hot with highs around 100. Thursday night, mostly clear with a slight chance of showers and thunderstorms until midnight, then partly cloudy after midnight. Lows in the mid-70s. Chance of rain 20%. Friday, mostly sunny. Highs in the upper 90s. Again, the forecast for Lubbock and vicinity. For today, mostly sunny. Highs in the upper 90s. South winds 10 to 15 miles an hour. Now here is the hazardous weather outlook for the South Plains, Rolling Plains, and the far southern Texas Panhandle. For today and tonight, isolated to scattered thunderstorms will be possible for areas west of the I-27 corridor Saturday afternoon and evening, with the highest chances over the far southwestern Texas Panhandle. Storms will track eastward through the evening, posing a risk for wind gusts up to 75 miles per hour, quarter-sized hail, and localized flooding concerns given slow storm motions. And now the extended outlook for the period Sunday through Friday. Daily chances for thunderstorms will continue Sunday through much of next week, posing a risk for strong winds, hail, and localized flooding concerns. 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This broadcast serves the good people of the Central South Plains of West Texas. A quick glance at the forecast for Lubbock and vicinity. Today, mostly sunny. Highs in the upper 90s. Southwest winds 10 to 15 miles an hour, becoming south this afternoon. Now for the official National Weather Service forecast for Lubbock and vicinity. Today, mostly sunny. Highs in the upper 90s. South winds 10 to 15 miles an hour. Tonight, mostly cloudy. Lows in the lower 70s. Southeast winds 10 to 15 miles an hour, becoming south 5 to 10 miles an hour after midnight. Sunday, mostly sunny. Highs in the upper 90s. West winds 5 to 10 miles an hour, becoming southeast in the afternoon. Sunday night, mostly cloudy. A slight chance of showers and thunderstorms until midnight. Lows in the upper 60s. East winds 5 to 10 miles an hour, becoming northeast after midnight. Chance of rain 20%. Monday, mostly sunny. Highs in the mid-90s. Southeast winds 5 to 10 miles an hour. Monday night, partly cloudy. A slight chance of showers and thunderstorms until midnight. Lows around 70. Chance of rain 20%. Tuesday, sunny. Highs in the upper 90s. Tuesday night, mostly clear until midnight, then becoming partly cloudy. Lows in the lower 70s. Wednesday, sunny. Highs in the upper 90s. Wednesday night, mostly clear until midnight, then becoming partly cloudy. Lows in the mid-70s. Thursday, mostly sunny. Hot with highs around 100. Thursday night, mostly clear with a slight chance of showers and thunderstorms until midnight, then partly cloudy after midnight. Lows in the mid-70s. Chance of rain 20%. Friday, mostly sunny. Highs in the upper 90s. Again, the forecast for Lubbock and vicinity. For today, mostly sunny. Highs in the upper 90s. South winds 10 to 15 miles an hour. Now here is the hazardous weather outlook for the South Plains, Rolling Plains, and the far southern Texas Panhandle. For today and tonight, isolated to scattered thunderstorms will be possible for areas west of the I-27 corridor Saturday afternoon and evening, with the highest chances over the far southwestern Texas Panhandle. Storms will track eastward through the evening, posing a risk for wind gusts up to

25 miles per hour, quarter-sized hail, and localized flooding concerns given slow, strong motions. And now the extended outlook for the period Sunday through Friday. Daily chances for thunderstorms will continue Sunday through much of next week, posing a risk for strong winds, hail, and localized flooding concerns. 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This broadcast serves the good people of the Central South Plains of West Texas. The 4 a.m. observations for Saturday, July 4th. At Lubbock Preston Smith International, a partly cloudy sky, the temperature was 79 degrees Fahrenheit or 26 degrees Celsius, dew point 59 degrees, and the relative humidity 50%. The wind was southwest at 13 miles an hour, and the pressure 30.05 inches and steady. Other area observations at the Levelland Airport, 73. Partly cloudy. Southwest wind 8 miles an hour. At Plainview, visibility 2 1/4 miles. Temperature was 73 degrees, dew point 60. Wind was south at 6 miles an hour. And the pressure was 30.06 inches and steady. A clear sky at Amarillo, 75. South winds 22 miles an hour. Clear at Childress, 75. South wind 8 miles an hour. Abilene, a clear sky, 81. South wind 10 miles an hour. Midland, partly cloudy, 80. South winds 12 miles an hour. At Clovis, it was partly cloudy, 73. South wind at 8 miles an hour. And now, selected regional observations. At Dallas, partly cloudy, 84. 78 at Austin with a partly cloudy sky. At Houston, partly cloudy, 78. A partly cloudy sky at Oklahoma City, 76. 81 and mostly cloudy at Artesia. At Albuquerque, it was partly cloudy, 74. It was partly cloudy at Denver, 61. And at Mexico City, mostly cloudy, 61. Dew point 54 degrees. East wind at 5 miles an hour. Once again at 4 a.m., at Lubbock, a partly cloudy sky, the temperature was 79. A quick glance at the forecast for Lubbock and vicinity. Today, mostly sunny. Highs in the upper 90s. Southwest winds 10 to 15 miles an hour, becoming south this afternoon. Now for the official National Weather Service forecast for Lubbock and vicinity. Today, mostly sunny. Highs in the upper 90s. South winds 10 to 15 miles an hour. Tonight, mostly cloudy. Lows in the lower 70s. Southeast winds 10 to 15 miles an hour, becoming south 5 to 10 miles an hour after midnight. Sunday, mostly sunny. Highs in the upper 90s. West winds 5 to 10 miles an hour, becoming southeast in the afternoon. Sunday night, mostly cloudy. A slight chance of showers and thunderstorms until midnight. Lows in the upper 60s. East winds 5 to 10 miles an hour, becoming northeast after midnight. Chance of rain 20%. Monday, mostly sunny. Highs in the mid-90s. Southeast winds 5 to 10 miles an hour. Monday night, partly cloudy. A slight chance of showers and thunderstorms until midnight. Lows around 70. Chance of rain 20%. Tuesday, sunny. Highs in the upper 90s. Tuesday night, mostly clear until midnight, then becoming partly cloudy. Lows in the lower 70s. Wednesday, sunny. Highs in the upper 90s. Wednesday night, mostly clear until midnight, then becoming partly cloudy. Lows in the mid-70s. Thursday, mostly sunny. Hot with highs around 100. Thursday night, mostly clear with a slight chance of showers and thunderstorms until midnight, then partly cloudy after midnight. Lows in the mid-70s.
chance of rain 20%. Friday, mostly sunny. Highs in the upper 90s. Again, the forecast for Lubbock and vicinity. For today, mostly sunny. Highs in the upper 90s. South winds 10 to 15 miles an hour. Now here is the hazardous weather outlook for the South Plains, Rolling Plains, and the far southern Texas Panhandle. For today and tonight, isolated to scattered thunderstorms will be possible for areas west of the I-27 corridor Saturday afternoon and evening, with the highest chances over the far southwestern Texas Panhandle. Storms will track eastward through the evening, posing a risk for wind gusts up to 75 miles per hour, quarter-sized hail, and localized flooding concerns given slow storm motions. And now the extended outlook for the period Sunday through Friday. Daily chances for thunderstorms will continue Sunday through much of next week, posing a risk for strong winds, hail, and localized flooding concerns. 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This broadcast serves the good people of the Central South Plains of West Texas. The 4 a.m. observations for Saturday, July 4th. At Lubbock Preston Smith International, a partly cloudy sky, the temperature was 79 degrees Fahrenheit or 26 degrees Celsius, dew point 59 degrees, and the relative humidity 50%. The wind was southwest at 13 miles an hour, and the pressure 30.05 inches and steady. Other area observations, at the Levelland Airport, 73. Partly cloudy. Southwest wind 8 miles an hour. At Plainview, visibility 2 1/4 miles. Temperature was 73 degrees, dew point 60. Wind was south at 6 miles an hour. And the pressure was 30.06 inches and steady. A clear sky at Amarillo, 75. South winds 22 miles an hour. Clear at Childress, 75. South wind 8 miles an hour. Abilene, a clear sky, 81. South wind 10 miles an hour. Midland, partly cloudy, 80. South winds 12 miles an hour. At Clovis, it was partly cloudy, 73. South wind at 8 miles an hour. And now, selected regional observations. At Dallas, partly cloudy, 84. 78 at Austin with a partly cloudy sky. At Houston, partly cloudy, 78. A partly cloudy sky at Oklahoma City, 76. 81 and mostly cloudy at Artesia. At Albuquerque, it was partly cloudy, 74. It was partly cloudy at Denver, 61. And at Mexico City, mostly cloudy, 61. Dew point 54 degrees. East wind at 5 miles an hour. Once again at 4 a.m., at Lubbock, a partly cloudy sky, the temperature was 79. A quick glance at the forecast for Lubbock and vicinity. Today, mostly sunny. Highs in the upper 90s. Southwest winds 10 to 15 miles an hour, becoming south this afternoon. Now for the official National Weather Service forecast for Lubbock and vicinity. Today, mostly sunny. Highs in the upper 90s. South winds 10 to 15 miles an hour. Tonight, mostly cloudy. A slight chance of showers and thunderstorms until midnight. Lows in the lower 70s. Southeast winds 10 to 15 miles an hour, becoming south 5 to 10 miles an hour after midnight. Chance of rain 20%. Sunday, mostly sunny. Highs in the upper 90s. West winds 5 to 10 miles an hour, becoming southeast in the afternoon. Sunday night, mostly cloudy. A slight chance of showers and thunderstorms until midnight. Lows in the upper 60s. East winds 5 to 10 miles an hour, becoming northeast after midnight. Chance of rain 20%. Monday, mostly sunny. Highs in the mid-90s. Southeast winds.
winds 5 to 10 miles an hour. Monday night, partly cloudy. A slight chance of showers and thunderstorms until midnight. Lows around 70. Chance of rain 20%. Tuesday, sunny. Highs in the upper 90s. Tuesday night, mostly clear until midnight, then becoming partly cloudy. Lows in the lower 70s. Wednesday, sunny. Highs in the upper 90s. Wednesday night, mostly clear until midnight, then becoming partly cloudy. Lows in the mid-70s. Thursday, mostly sunny. Hot with highs around 100. Thursday night, mostly clear with a slight chance of showers and thunderstorms until midnight, then partly cloudy after midnight. Lows in the mid-70s. Chance of rain 20%. Friday, mostly sunny. Highs in the upper 90s. Again, the forecast for Lubbock and vicinity. For today, mostly sunny. Highs in the upper 90s. South winds 10 to 15 miles an hour. Now here is the hazardous weather outlook for the South Plains, Rolling Plains, and the far southern Texas Panhandle. For today and tonight, isolated to scattered thunderstorms will be possible for areas west of the I-27 corridor Saturday afternoon and evening, with the highest chances over the far southwestern Texas Panhandle. Storms will track eastward through the evening, posing a risk for wind gusts up to 75 miles per hour, quarter-sized hail, and localized flooding concerns given slow storm motions. And now the extended outlook for the period Sunday through Friday. Daily chances for thunderstorms will continue Sunday through much of next week, posing a risk for strong winds, hail, and localized flooding concerns. 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This broadcast serves the good people of the Central South Plains of West Texas. The 4 a.m. observations for Saturday, July 4th. At Lubbock Preston Smith International, a partly cloudy sky, the temperature was 79 degrees Fahrenheit or 26 degrees Celsius, dew point 59 degrees, and the relative humidity 50%. The wind was southwest at 13 miles an hour, and the pressure 30.05 inches and steady. Other area observations, at the Levelland Airport, 73. Partly cloudy. Southwest wind 8 miles an hour. At Plainview, visibility 2 1/4 miles. Temperature was 73 degrees, dew point 60. Wind was south at 6 miles an hour. And the pressure was 30.06 inches and steady. A clear sky at Amarillo, 75. South winds 22 miles an hour. Clear at Childress, 75. South wind 8 miles an hour. Abilene, a clear sky, 81. South wind 10 miles an hour. Midland, partly cloudy, 80. South winds 12 miles an hour. At Clovis, it was partly cloudy, 73. South wind at 8 miles an hour. And now, selected regional observations. At Dallas, partly cloudy, 84. 78 at Austin with a partly cloudy sky. At Houston, partly cloudy, 78. A partly cloudy sky at Oklahoma City, 76. 81 and mostly cloudy at Artesia. At Albuquerque, it was partly cloudy, 74. It was partly cloudy at Denver, 61. And at Mexico City, mostly cloudy, 61. Dew point 54 degrees. East wind at 5 miles an hour. Once again at 4 a.m., at Lubbock, a partly cloudy sky, the temperature was 79. A quick glance at the forecast for Lubbock and vicinity. Today, mostly sunny. Highs in the upper 90s. Southwest winds 10 to 15 miles an hour, becoming south this afternoon. Now for the official National Weather Service forecast for Lubbock and vicinity. Today, mostly sunny. Highs in the upper 90s. South winds 10 to
15 miles an hour. Tonight, mostly cloudy. A slight chance of showers and thunderstorms until midnight. Lows in the lower 70s. Southeast winds 10 to 15 miles an hour, becoming south 5 to 10 miles an hour after midnight. Chance of rain 20%. Sunday, mostly sunny. Highs in the upper 90s. West winds 5 to 10 miles an hour, becoming southeast in the afternoon. Sunday night, mostly cloudy. A slight chance of showers and thunderstorms until midnight. Lows in the upper 60s. East winds 5 to 10 miles an hour, becoming northeast after midnight. Chance of rain 20%. Monday, mostly sunny. Highs in the mid-90s. Southeast winds 5 to 10 miles an hour. Monday night, partly cloudy. A slight chance of showers and thunderstorms until midnight. Lows around 70. Chance of rain 20%. Tuesday, sunny. Highs in the upper 90s. Tuesday night, mostly clear until midnight, then becoming partly cloudy. Lows in the lower 70s. Wednesday, sunny. Highs in the upper 90s. Wednesday night, mostly clear until midnight, then becoming partly cloudy. Lows in the mid-70s. Thursday, mostly sunny. Hot with highs around 100. Thursday night, mostly clear with a slight chance of showers and thunderstorms until midnight, then partly cloudy after midnight. Lows in the mid-70s. Chance of rain 20%. Friday, mostly sunny. Highs in the upper 90s. Again, the forecast for Lubbock and vicinity. For today, mostly sunny. Highs in the upper 90s. South winds 10 to 15 miles an hour. Now here is the hazardous weather outlook for the South Plains, Rolling Plains, and the far southern Texas Panhandle. For today and tonight, isolated to scattered thunderstorms will be possible for areas west of the I-27 corridor Saturday afternoon and evening, with the highest chances over the far southwestern Texas Panhandle. Storms will track eastward through the evening, posing a risk for wind gusts up to 75 miles per hour, quarter-sized hail, and localized flooding concerns given slow storm motions. And now the extended outlook for the period Sunday through Friday. Daily chances for thunderstorms will continue Sunday through much of next week, posing a risk for strong winds, hail, and localized flooding concerns. 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This broadcast serves the good people of the Central South Plains of West Texas. The 4 a.m. observations for Saturday, July 4th. At Lubbock Preston Smith International, a partly cloudy sky, the temperature was 79 degrees Fahrenheit or 26 degrees Celsius, dew point 59 degrees, and the relative humidity 50%. The wind was southwest at 13 miles an hour, and the pressure 30.05 inches and steady. Other area observations, at the Levelland Airport, 73. Partly cloudy. Southwest wind 8 miles an hour. At Plainview, visibility 2 1/4 miles. Temperature was 73 degrees, dew point 60. Wind was south at 6 miles an hour. And the pressure was 30.06 inches and steady. A clear sky at Amarillo, 75. South winds 22 miles an hour. Clear at Childress, 75. South wind 8 miles an hour. Abilene, a clear sky, 81. South wind 10 miles an hour. Midland, partly cloudy, 80. South winds 12 miles an hour. At Clovis, it was partly cloudy, 73. South wind at 8 miles an hour. And now, selected regional observations. At Dallas, partly cloudy, 84. 78 at Austin with a partly cloudy sky. At Houston, partly cloudy, 78. A partly cloudy sky at Oklahoma City, 76. 81 and mostly
cloudy at Artesia. At Albuquerque, it was partly cloudy. 74. It was partly cloudy at Denver, 61. And at Mexico City, mostly cloudy, 61. Dew point 54 degrees. East wind at 5 miles an hour. Once again at 4 a.m., at Lubbock, a partly cloudy sky, the temperature was 79. A quick glance at the forecast for Lubbock and vicinity. Today, mostly sunny. Highs in the upper 90s. Southwest winds 10 to 15 miles an hour, becoming south this afternoon. Serving the good people of West Texas and Eastern New Mexico, here are the latest West Texas Mesonet observations as of 4:25 a.m. At Reese Center, 73 degrees. Wind south at 10 miles an hour. 6 foot wind 6 miles an hour. At Northwest Lubbock, 77. Wind south-southwest at 6 miles an hour. At Lubbock Christian University, 76. Wind south-southwest at 5. Lubbock All Saints, 76. Wind south-southwest at 8. Southeast Lubbock, 76. Wind south-southwest at 5. 71 at Wilforth. Wind south-southwest at 5. 6 foot wind 2. 74 at Leveland. Wind south-southwest at 10. 6 foot wind 6. 73 at Smyre. Wind south-southwest at 6. 6 foot wind 4. At Shallow Water, 73. Wind south at 8. 6 foot wind 4. 75 at New Deal. Wind south-southwest at 11. 6 foot wind 5. Floyd 8 at 73. Wind south-southwest at 10. 6 foot wind 5. At Rawls, 72. Wind southwest at 8. 6 foot wind 4. Slayton, 77. Wind southwest at 15. 6 foot wind 11. 72 at New Home. Wind south-southwest at 6. 6 foot wind 2. At Tahoka, 72. Wind south-southwest at 7. 6 foot wind 2. Lake Allen Henry, 82. Wind southwest at 10. Now for the official National Weather Service forecast for Lubbock and vicinity. Today, mostly sunny. Highs in the upper 90s. South winds 10 to 15 miles an hour. Tonight, mostly cloudy. A slight chance of showers and thunderstorms until midnight. Lows in the lower 70s. Southeast winds 10 to 15 miles an hour, becoming south 5 to 10 miles an hour after midnight. Chance of rain 20%. Sunday, mostly sunny. Highs in the upper 90s. West winds 5 to 10 miles an hour, becoming southeast in the afternoon. Sunday night, mostly cloudy. A slight chance of showers and thunderstorms until midnight. Lows in the upper 60s. East winds 5 to 10 miles an hour, becoming northeast after midnight. Chance of rain 20%. Monday, mostly sunny. Highs in the mid-90s. Southeast winds 5 to 10 miles an hour. Monday night, partly cloudy. A slight chance of showers and thunderstorms until midnight. Lows around 70. Chance of rain 20%. Tuesday, sunny. Highs in the upper 90s. Tuesday night, mostly clear until midnight, then becoming partly cloudy. Lows in the lower 70s. Wednesday, sunny. Highs in the upper 90s. Wednesday night, mostly clear until midnight, then becoming partly cloudy. Lows in the mid-70s. Thursday, mostly sunny. Hot with highs around 100. Thursday night, mostly clear with a slight chance of showers and thunderstorms until midnight, then partly cloudy after midnight. Lows in the mid-70s. Chance of rain 20%. Friday, mostly sunny. Highs in the upper 90s. Again, the forecast for Lubbock.
vicinity. For today, mostly sunny. Highs in the upper 90s. South winds 10 to 15 miles an hour. Now here is the hazardous weather outlook for the South Plains, Rolling Plains, and the far southern Texas Panhandle. For today and tonight, isolated to scattered thunderstorms will be possible for areas west of the I-27 corridor Saturday afternoon and evening, with the highest chances over the far southwestern Texas Panhandle. Storms will track eastward through the evening, posing a risk for wind gusts up to 75 miles per hour, quarter-sized hail, and localized flooding concerns given slow storm motions. And now the extended outlook for the period Sunday through Friday. Daily chances for thunderstorms will continue Sunday through much of next week, posing a risk for strong winds, hail, and localized flooding concerns. 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This broadcast serves the good people of the Central South Plains of West Texas. The 4 a.m. observations for Saturday, July 4th. At Lubbock Preston Smith International, a partly cloudy sky, the temperature was 79 degrees Fahrenheit or 26 degrees Celsius, dew point 59 degrees, and the relative humidity 50%. The wind was southwest at 13 miles an hour, and the pressure 30.05 inches and steady. Other area observations at the Levelland Airport, 73. Partly cloudy. Southwest wind 8 miles an hour. At Plainview, visibility 2 1/4 miles. Temperature was 73 degrees, dew point 60. Wind was south at 6 miles an hour, and the pressure was 30.06 inches and steady. A clear sky at Amarillo, 75. South winds 22 miles an hour. Clear at Childress, 75. South wind 8 miles an hour. Abilene, a clear sky, 81. South wind 10 miles an hour. Midland, partly cloudy, 80. South winds 12 miles an hour. At Clovis, it was partly cloudy, 73. South wind at 8 miles an hour. And now, selected regional observations. At Dallas, partly cloudy, 84. 78 at Austin with a partly cloudy sky. At Houston, partly cloudy, 78. A partly cloudy sky at Oklahoma City, 76. 81 and mostly cloudy at Artesia. At Albuquerque, it was partly cloudy. 74. It was partly cloudy at Denver, 61. And at Mexico City, mostly cloudy, 61. Dew point 54 degrees. East wind at 5 miles an hour. Once again at 4 a.m., at Lubbock, a partly cloudy sky, the temperature was 79. A quick glance at the forecast for Lubbock and vicinity. Today, mostly sunny. Highs in the upper 90s. Southwest winds 10 to 15 miles an hour, becoming south this afternoon. Now for the official National Weather Service forecast for Lubbock and vicinity. Today, mostly sunny. Highs in the upper 90s. South winds 10 to 15 miles an hour. Tonight, mostly cloudy. A slight chance of showers and thunderstorms until midnight. Lows in the lower 70s. Southeast winds 10 to 15 miles an hour, becoming south 5 to 10 miles an hour after midnight. Chance of rain 20%. Sunday, mostly sunny. Highs in the upper 90s. West winds 5 to 10 miles an hour, becoming southeast in the afternoon. Sunday night, mostly cloudy. A slight chance of showers and thunderstorms until midnight. Lows in the upper 60s. East winds 5 to 10 miles an hour, becoming northeast after midnight. Chance of rain 20%. Monday, mostly sunny. Highs in the mid-90s. Southeast winds 5 to 10 miles an hour. Monday night, partly cloudy. A slight chance of showers and thunderstorms until midnight. Lows around.
70. Chance of rain 20%. Tuesday, sunny. Highs in the upper 90s. Tuesday night, mostly clear until midnight, then becoming partly cloudy. Lows in the lower 70s. Wednesday, sunny. Highs in the upper 90s. Wednesday night, mostly clear until midnight, then becoming partly cloudy. Lows in the mid-70s. Thursday, mostly sunny. Hot with highs around 100. Thursday night, mostly clear with a slight chance of showers and thunderstorms until midnight, then partly cloudy after midnight. Lows in the mid-70s. Chance of rain 20%. Friday, mostly sunny. Highs in the upper 90s. Again, the forecast for Lubbock and vicinity. For today, mostly sunny. Highs in the upper 90s. South winds 10 to 15 miles an hour. Now here is the hazardous weather outlook for the South Plains, Rolling Plains, and the far southern Texas Panhandle. For today and tonight. Isolated to scattered thunderstorms will be possible for areas west of the I-27 corridor Saturday afternoon and evening, with the highest chances over the far southwestern Texas Panhandle. Storms will track eastward through the evening, posing a risk for wind gusts up to 75 miles per hour, quarter-sized hail, and localized flooding concerns given slow storm motions. And now the extended outlook for the period Sunday through Friday. Daily chances for thunderstorms will continue Sunday through much of next week, posing a risk for strong winds, hail, and localized flooding concerns. 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This broadcast serves the good people of the Central South Plains of West Texas. The 4 a.m. observations for Saturday, July 4th. At Lubbock Preston Smith International, a partly cloudy sky, the temperature was 79 degrees Fahrenheit or 26 degrees Celsius, dew point 59 degrees, and the relative humidity 50%. The wind was southwest at 13 miles an hour, and the pressure 30.05 inches and steady. Other area observations, at the Levelland Airport, 73. Partly cloudy. Southwest wind 8 miles an hour. At Plainview, visibility 2 1/4 miles. Temperature was 73 degrees, dew point 60. Wind was south at 6 miles an hour. And the pressure was 30.06 inches and steady. A clear sky at Amarillo, 75. South winds 22 miles an hour. Clear at Childress, 75. South wind 8 miles an hour. Abilene, a clear sky, 81. South wind 10 miles an hour. Midland, partly cloudy, 80. South winds 12 miles an hour. At Clovis, it was partly cloudy, 73. South wind at 8 miles an hour. And now, selected regional observations. At Dallas, partly cloudy, 84. 78 at Austin with a partly cloudy sky. At Houston, partly cloudy, 78. A partly cloudy sky at Oklahoma City, 76. 81 and mostly cloudy at Artesia. At Albuquerque, it was partly cloudy, 74. It was partly cloudy at Denver, 61. And at Mexico City, mostly cloudy, 61. Dew point 54 degrees. East wind at 5 miles an hour. Once again at 4 a.m., at Lubbock, a partly cloudy sky, the temperature was 79. A quick glance at the forecast for Lubbock and vicinity. Today, mostly sunny. Highs in the upper 90s. Southwest winds 10 to 15 miles an hour, becoming south this afternoon. Now for the official National Weather Service forecast for Lubbock and vicinity. Today, mostly sunny. Highs in the upper 90s. South winds 10 to 15 miles an hour. Tonight, mostly cloudy. A slight chance of showers and thunderstorms until midnight. Lows in the lower 70s.
70s. Southeast winds 10 to 15 miles an hour, becoming south 5 to 10 miles an hour after midnight. Chance of rain 20%. Sunday, mostly sunny. Highs in the upper 90s. West winds 5 to 10 miles an hour, becoming southeast in the afternoon. Sunday night, mostly cloudy. A slight chance of showers and thunderstorms until midnight. Lows in the upper 60s. East winds 5 to 10 miles an hour, becoming northeast after midnight. Chance of rain 20%. Monday, mostly sunny. Highs in the mid-90s. Southeast winds 5 to 10 miles an hour. Monday night, partly cloudy. A slight chance of showers and thunderstorms until midnight. Lows around 70. Chance of rain 20%. Tuesday, sunny. Highs in the upper 90s. Tuesday night, mostly clear until midnight, then becoming partly cloudy. Lows in the lower 70s. Wednesday, sunny. Highs in the upper 90s. Wednesday night, mostly clear until midnight, then becoming partly cloudy. Lows in the mid-70s. Thursday, mostly sunny. Hot with highs around 100. Thursday night, mostly clear with a slight chance of showers and thunderstorms until midnight, then partly cloudy after midnight. Lows in the mid-70s. Chance of rain 20%. Friday, mostly sunny. Highs in the upper 90s. Again, the forecast for Lubbock and vicinity. For today, mostly sunny. Highs in the upper 90s. South winds 10 to 15 miles an hour. Now here is the hazardous weather outlook for the South Plains, Rolling Plains, and the far southern Texas Panhandle. For today and tonight, isolated to scattered thunderstorms will be possible for areas west of the I-27 corridor Saturday afternoon and evening, with the highest chances over the far southwestern Texas Panhandle. Storms will track eastward through the evening, posing a risk for wind gusts up to 75 miles per hour, quarter-sized hail, and localized flooding concerns given slow storm motions. And now the extended outlook for the period Sunday through Friday. Daily chances for thunderstorms will continue Sunday through much of next week, posing a risk for strong winds, hail, and localized flooding concerns. 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This broadcast serves the good people of the central South Plains of West Texas. The 4 a.m. observations for Saturday, July 4th. At Lubbock Preston Smith International, a partly cloudy sky, the temperature was 79 degrees Fahrenheit or 26 degrees Celsius, dew point 59 degrees, and the relative humidity 50%. The wind was southwest at 13 miles an hour, and the pressure 30.05 inches and steady. Other area observations at the Levelland Airport, 73. Partly cloudy. Southwest wind 8 miles an hour. At Plainview, visibility 2 1/4 miles. Temperature was 73 degrees, dew point 60. Wind was south at 6 miles an hour. And the pressure was 30.06 inches and steady. A clear sky at Amarillo, 75. South winds 22 miles an hour. Clear at Childress, 75. South wind 8 miles an hour. Abilene, a clear sky, 81. South wind 10 miles an hour. Midland, partly cloudy, 80. South winds 12 miles an hour. At Clovis, it was partly cloudy, 73. South wind at 8 miles an hour. And now, selected regional observations. At Dallas, partly cloudy, 84. 78 at Austin with a partly cloudy sky. At Houston, partly cloudy, 78. A partly cloudy sky at Oklahoma City, 76. 81 and mostly cloudy at Artesia. At Albuquerque, it was partly cloudy, 74. It was partly cloudy at Denver, 61.
and at Mexico City, mostly cloudy, 61. Dew point 54 degrees. East wind at 5 miles an hour. Once again at 4 a.m., at Lubbock, a partly cloudy sky, the temperature was 79. A quick glance at the forecast for Lubbock and vicinity. Today, mostly sunny. Highs in the upper 90s. Southwest winds 10 to 15 miles an hour, becoming south this afternoon. Serving meteorological and agricultural needs in West Texas, here are the 4:45 a.m. West Texas Mesomet observations. Looking at Reese Center, 72 degrees. Wind south at 7 miles an hour. 6 foot wind 4 miles an hour. At Northwest Lubbock, 76. Wind south-southwest at 8 miles an hour. 75 at Lubbock Christian University. Wind south at 6. At Lubbock All Saints, 75. Wind south-southwest at 4. Southeast Lubbock, 74. Wind south-southwest at 5. 71 at Wilforth. Wind south at 7. 6 foot wind 4. 74 at Leveland. Wind south-southwest at 11. 6 foot wind 7. At Smyre, 72. Wind south at 5. 6 foot wind 3. 72 at Shallow Water. Wind south at 7. 6 foot wind 3. New Deal, 76. Wind southwest at 11. 6 foot wind 6. Floyd, 74. Wind south-southwest at 13. 6 foot wind 7. 72 at Rawls. Wind southwest at 9. 6 foot wind 5. 76 at Slayton. Wind southwest at 14. 6 foot wind 10. New Home, 71. Wind south-southwest at 7. 6 foot wind 2. 71 at Tahoka. Wind south at 9. 6 foot wind 3. 81 at Lake Allen Henry. Wind south-southwest at 9. Now for the official National Weather Service forecast for Lubbock and vicinity. Today, mostly sunny. Highs in the upper 90s. South winds 10 to 15 miles an hour. Tonight, mostly cloudy. A slight chance of showers and thunderstorms until midnight. Lows in the lower 70s. Southeast winds 10 to 15 miles an hour, becoming south 5 to 10 miles an hour after midnight. Chance of rain 20%. Sunday, mostly sunny. Highs in the upper 90s. West winds 5 to 10 miles an hour, becoming southeast in the afternoon. Sunday night, mostly cloudy. A slight chance of showers and thunderstorms until midnight. Lows in the upper 60s. East winds 5 to 10 miles an hour, becoming northeast after midnight. Chance of rain 20%. Monday, mostly sunny. Highs in the mid-90s. Southeast winds 5 to 10 miles an hour. Monday night, partly cloudy. A slight chance of showers and thunderstorms until midnight. Lows around 70. Chance of rain 20%. Tuesday, sunny. Highs in the upper 90s. Tuesday night, mostly clear until midnight, then becoming partly cloudy. Lows in the lower 70s. Wednesday, sunny. Highs in the upper 90s. Wednesday night, mostly clear until midnight, then becoming partly cloudy. Lows in the mid-70s. Thursday, mostly sunny. Hot with highs around 100. Thursday night, mostly clear with a slight chance of showers and thunderstorms until midnight, then partly cloudy after midnight. Lows in the mid-70s. Chance of rain 20%. Friday, mostly sunny. Highs in the upper 90s. Again, the forecast for Lubbock and vicinity. For today, mostly sunny. Highs in the upper 90s. South winds 10 to 15 miles an hour. Now here is the hazardous weather outlook for the
South Plains, Rolling Plains, and the far southern Texas Panhandle for today and tonight. Isolated to scattered thunderstorms will be possible for areas west of the I-27 corridor Saturday afternoon and evening, with the highest chances over the far southwestern Texas Panhandle. Storms will track eastward through the evening, posing a risk for wind gusts up to 75 miles per hour, quarter-sized hail, and localized flooding concerns given slow storm motions. And now the extended outlook for the period Sunday through Friday. Daily chances for thunderstorms will continue Sunday through much of next week, posing a risk for strong winds, hail, and localized flooding concerns. 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This broadcast serves the good people of the central South Plains of West Texas. The 4 a.m. observations for Saturday, July 4th. At Lubbock Preston Smith International, a partly cloudy sky, the temperature was 79 degrees Fahrenheit or 26 degrees Celsius, dew point 59 degrees, and the relative humidity 50%. The wind was southwest at 13 miles an hour, and the pressure 30.05 inches and steady. Other area observations at the Levelland Airport, 73. Partly cloudy. Southwest wind 8 miles an hour. At Plainview, visibility 2 1/4 miles. Temperature was 73 degrees, dew point 60. Wind was south at 6 miles an hour. And the pressure was 30.06 inches and steady. A clear sky at Amarillo, 75. South winds 22 miles an hour. Clear at Childress, 75. South wind 8 miles an hour. Abilene, a clear sky, 81. South wind 10 miles an hour. Midland, partly cloudy, 80. South winds 12 miles an hour. At Clovis, it was partly cloudy, 73. South wind at 8 miles an hour. And now, selected regional observations. At Dallas, partly cloudy, 84. 78 at Austin with a partly cloudy sky. At Houston, partly

Lubbock. Wind southwest at 6. 71 at Wilfirth. Wind south at 6. 6 foot wind 4. 74 at Leveland. Wind south at 10. 6 foot wind 6. Smyre 73. Wind south at 5. 6 foot wind 4. 71 at shallow water. Wind south southwest at 8. 6 foot wind 3. At New Deal, 75. Wind south southwest at 9. 6 foot wind 4. At Floydada, 74. Wind south southwest at 12. 6 foot wind 7. At Rawls, 73. Wind southwest at 10. 6 foot wind 6. Slayton, 76. Wind southwest at 14. 6 foot wind 10. 71 at New Home. Wind south southwest at 7. 6 foot wind 3. At Tahoka, 72. Wind south southwest at 10. 6 foot wind 3. 81 at Lake Allen Henry. Wind south southwest at 7. Now for the official National Weather Service forecast for Lubbock and vicinity. Today, mostly sunny. Highs in the upper 90s. South winds 10 to 15 miles an hour. Tonight, mostly cloudy. A slight chance of showers and thunderstorms until midnight. Lows in the lower 70s. Southeast winds 10 to 15 miles an hour, becoming south 5 to 10 miles an hour after midnight. Chance of rain 20%. Sunday, mostly sunny. Highs in the upper 90s. West winds 5 to 10 miles an hour, becoming southeast in the afternoon. Sunday night, mostly cloudy. A slight chance of showers and thunderstorms until midnight. Lows in the upper 60s. East winds 5 to 10 miles an hour, becoming northeast after midnight. Chance of rain 20%. Monday, mostly sunny. Highs in the mid-90s. Southeast winds 5 to 10 miles an hour. Monday night, partly cloudy. A slight chance of showers and thunderstorms until midnight. Lows around 70. Chance of rain 20%. Tuesday, sunny. Highs in the upper 90s. Tuesday night, mostly clear until midnight, then becoming partly cloudy. Lows in the lower 70s. Wednesday, sunny. Highs in the upper 90s. Wednesday night, mostly clear until midnight, then becoming partly cloudy. Lows in the mid-70s. Thursday, mostly sunny. Hot with highs around 100. Thursday night, mostly clear with a slight chance of showers and thunderstorms until midnight, then partly cloudy after midnight.

track eastward through the evening, posing a risk for wind gusts up to 75 miles per hour, quarter-sized hail, and localized flooding concerns given slow storm motions. And now the extended outlook for the period Sunday through Friday. Daily chances for thunderstorms will continue Sunday through much of next week, posing a risk for strong winds, hail, and localized flooding concerns. 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This broadcast serves the good people of the Central South Plains of West Texas. A quick glance at the forecast for Lubbock and vicinity. Today, mostly sunny. Highs in the upper 90s. Southwest winds 10 to 15 miles an hour, becoming south this afternoon. Now for the official National Weather Service forecast for Lubbock and vicinity. Today, mostly sunny. Highs in the upper 90s. South winds 10 to 15 miles an hour. Tonight, mostly cloudy. A slight chance of showers and thunderstorms until midnight. Lows in the lower 70s. Southeast winds 10 to 15 miles an hour, becoming south 5 to 10 miles an hour after midnight. Chance of rain 20%. Sunday, mostly sunny. Highs in the upper 90s. West winds 5 to 10 miles an hour, becoming southeast in the afternoon. Sunday night, mostly cloudy. A slight chance of showers and thunderstorms until midnight. Lows in the upper 60s. East winds 5 to 10 miles an hour, becoming northeast after midnight. Chance of rain 20%. Monday, mostly sunny. Highs in the mid-90s. Southeast winds 5 to 10 miles an hour. Monday night, partly cloudy. A slight chance of showers and thunderstorms until midnight. Lows around 70. Chance of rain 20%. Tuesday, sunny. Highs in the upper 90s. Tuesday night, mostly clear until midnight, then becoming partly cloudy. Lows in the lower 70s. Wednesday, sunny. Highs in the upper 90s. Wednesday night, mostly clear until midnight, then becoming partly cloudy. Lows in the mid-70s. Thursday, mostly sunny. Hot with highs around 100. Thursday night, mostly clear with a slight chance of showers and thunderstorms until midnight, then partly cloudy after midnight. Lows in the mid-70s. Chance of rain 20%. Friday, mostly sunny. Highs in the upper 90s. Again, the forecast for Lubbock and vicinity. For today, mostly sunny. Highs in the upper 90s. South winds 10 to 15 miles an hour. Now here is the hazardous weather outlook for the South Plains, Rolling Plains, and the far southern Texas Panhandle. For today and tonight, isolated to scattered thunderstorms will be possible for areas west of the I-27 corridor Saturday afternoon and evening, with the highest chances over the far southwestern Texas Panhandle. Storms will track eastward through the evening, posing a risk for wind gusts up to 75 miles per hour, quarter-sized hail, and localized flooding concerns given slow storm motions. And now the extended outlook for the period Sunday through Friday. Daily chances for thunderstorms will continue Sunday through much of next week, posing a risk for strong winds, hail, and localized flooding concerns. 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This broadcast serves the good people of the Central South Plains of West Texas. The 5 a.m. observations for Saturday, July 4th. At Lubbock Preston Smith International, a partly cloudy sky, the temperature was 77 degrees Fahrenheit or 25 degrees Celsius, dew point 60 degrees, and the relative humidity 55%. The wind was southwest at 12 miles an hour, and the pressure 30.05 inches and steady. Other area observations, at the Levelland Airport, 73. Partly cloudy. South wind 10 miles an hour. At Plainview,

Visibility 2¼ miles. Temperature was 73 degrees, dew point 61. Wind was southwest, at 10 miles an hour. And the pressure was 30.05 inches, and steady. A clear sky at Amarillo, 74. Southwest wind 18 miles an hour. Clear at Childress, 77. South wind 9 miles an hour. Abilene, a clear sky, 79. South wind 10 miles an hour gusting to 21. Midland, partly cloudy, 79. South wind 13 miles an hour. And now, selected regional observations. At Dallas, clear, 83. 78 at Austin with a partly cloudy sky. At Houston, partly cloudy, 77. A partly cloudy sky at Oklahoma City, 76. 79 and cloudy at Artesia. At Albuquerque, it was mostly cloudy. 69. It was clear at Denver, 63. And at Mexico City, mostly cloudy, 59. Dew point 54 degrees. Once again at 5 a.m., at Lubbock, a partly cloudy sky, the temperature was 77. A quick glance at the forecast for Lubbock and vicinity. Today, mostly sunny. Highs in the upper 90s. Southwest winds 10 to 15 miles an hour, becoming south this afternoon. Good morning. Sunrise is around 6:41. Serving the good people of West Texas and Eastern New Mexico, here are the latest West Texas Mesonet observations as of 5:05 a.m. Reef center 72 degrees. Wind south at 8 miles an hour. 6 foot wind 4 miles an hour. 75 at northwest Lubbock. Wind south-southwest at 7 miles an hour. 75 at Lubbock Christian University. Wind south-southwest at 7. Lubbock All Saints 75. Wind south-southwest at 6. 75 at southeast Lubbock. Wind southwest at 9. 71 at Wilforth. Wind south at 6. 6 foot wind 3. 74 at Leveland. Wind south-southwest at 10. 6 foot wind 7. Smyre 73. Wind south-southeast at 6. 6 foot wind 4. Shallow water 72. Wind south-southwest at 9. 6 foot wind 4. New Deal 74. Wind south-southwest at 10. 6 foot wind 4. 74 at Floydada. Wind southwest at 13. 6 foot wind 9. At Rawls, 73. Wind southwest at 11. 6 foot wind 7. 76 at Slayton. Wind southwest at 15. 6 foot wind 11. At New Home, 71. Wind south-southwest at 7. 6 foot wind 3. At Tahoka, 72. Wind south-southwest at 9. 6 foot wind 3. Lake Allen Henry, 81. Wind south-southwest at 6. Now for the official National Weather Service forecast for Lubbock and vicinity. Today, mostly sunny. Highs in the upper 90s. South winds 10 to 15 miles an hour. Tonight, mostly cloudy. A slight chance of showers and thunderstorms until midnight. Lows in the lower 70s. Southeast winds 10 to 15 miles an hour, becoming south 5 to 10 miles an hour after midnight. Chance of rain 20%. Sunday, mostly sunny. Highs in the upper 90s. West winds 5 to 10 miles an hour, becoming southeast in the afternoon. Sunday night, mostly cloudy. A slight chance of showers and thunderstorms until midnight. Lows in the upper 60s. East winds 5 to 10 miles an hour, becoming northeast after midnight. Chance of rain 20%. Monday, mostly sunny. Highs in the mid-90s. Southeast winds 5 to 10 miles an hour. Monday night.
partly cloudy. A slight chance of showers and thunderstorms until midnight. Lows around 70. Chance of rain 20%. Tuesday, sunny. Highs in the upper 90s. Tuesday night, mostly clear until midnight, then becoming partly cloudy. Lows in the lower 70s. Wednesday, sunny. Highs in the upper 90s. Wednesday night, mostly clear until midnight, then becoming partly cloudy. Lows in the mid-70s. Thursday, mostly sunny. Hot with highs around 100. Thursday night, mostly clear with a slight chance of showers and thunderstorms until midnight, then partly cloudy after midnight. Lows in the mid-70s. Chance of rain 20%. Friday, mostly sunny. Highs in the upper 90s. Again, the forecast for Lubbock and vicinity. For today, mostly sunny. Highs in the upper 90s. South winds 10 to 15 miles an hour. Now here is the hazardous weather outlook for the South Plains, Rolling Plains, and the far southern Texas Panhandle. For today and tonight, isolated to scattered thunderstorms will be possible for areas west of the I-27 corridor Saturday afternoon and evening, with the highest chances over the far southwestern Texas Panhandle. Storms will track eastward through the evening, posing a risk for wind gusts up to 75 miles per hour, quarter-sized hail, and localized flooding concerns given slow storm motions. And now the extended outlook for the period Sunday through Friday. Daily chances for thunderstorms will continue Sunday through much of next week, posing a risk for strong winds, hail, and localized flooding concerns. 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This broadcast serves the good people of the Central South Plains of West Texas. The 5 a.m. observations for Saturday, July 4th. At Lubbock Preston Smith International, a partly cloudy sky, the temperature was 77 degrees Fahrenheit or 25 degrees Celsius, dew point 60 degrees, and the relative humidity 55%. The wind was southwest at 12 miles an hour, and the pressure 30.05 inches and steady. Other area observations, at the Levelland Airport, 73. Partly cloudy. South wind 10 miles an hour. At Plainview, visibility 2 1/4 miles. Temperature was 73 degrees, dew point 61. Wind was southwest, at 10 miles an hour. And the pressure was 30.05 inches and steady. A clear sky at Amarillo, 74. Southwest wind 18 miles an hour. Clear at Childress, 77. South wind 9 miles an hour. Abilene, a clear sky, 79. South wind 10 miles an hour gusting to 21. Midland, partly cloudy, 79. South wind 13 miles an hour. And now, selected regional observations. At Dallas, clear, 83. 78 at Austin with a partly cloudy sky. At Houston, partly cloudy, 77. A partly cloudy sky at Oklahoma City, 76. 79 and cloudy at Artesia. At Albuquerque, it was mostly cloudy, 69. It was clear at Denver, 63. And at Mexico City, mostly cloudy, 59. Dew point 54 degrees. Once again at 5 a.m., at Lubbock, a partly cloudy sky, the temperature was 77. A quick glance at the forecast for Lubbock and vicinity. Today, mostly sunny. Highs in the upper 90s. Southwest winds 10 to 15 miles an hour, becoming south this afternoon. Here are the latest West Texas Mesonet observations as of 5:15 a.m. Reed Center 71 degrees. Wind south at 9 miles an hour. 6 foot wind 5 miles an hour. At Northwest Lubbock, 75. Wind south-southwest at 7 miles an hour. At Lubbock Christian University,
75. Wind south-southwest at 7. Lubbock, All Saints, 75. Wind south-southwest at 7. 75 at southeast Lubbock. Wind southwest at 8. Wilford, 71. Wind south at 7. 6 foot wind 4. At Leveland, 74. Wind south at 11. 6 foot wind 6. 73 at Smyer. Wind south at 8. 6 foot wind 7. 73 at shallow water. Wind south southwest at 10. 6 foot wind 6. 73 at New Deal. Wind south southwest at 9. 6 foot wind 4. Floyd 8 at 74. Wind southwest at 11. 6 foot wind 8. At Rawls, 74. Wind southwest at 12. 6 foot wind 7. 75 at Slayton. Wind southwest at 14. 6 foot wind 10. At New Home, 71. Wind south southwest at 6. 6 foot wind 3. At Tahoka, 71. Wind south southwest at 8. 6 foot wind 2. Lake Allen Henry, 80. Wind south southwest at 8. Now for the official National Weather Service forecast for Lubbock and vicinity. Today, mostly sunny. Highs in the upper 90s. South winds 10 to 15 miles an hour. Tonight, mostly cloudy. A slight chance of showers and thunderstorms until midnight. Lows in the lower 70s. Southeast winds 10 to 15 miles an hour, becoming south 5 to 10 miles an hour after midnight. Chance of rain 20%. Sunday, mostly sunny. Highs in the upper 90s. West winds 5 to 10 miles an hour, becoming southeast in the afternoon. Sunday night, mostly cloudy. A slight chance of showers and thunderstorms until midnight. Lows in the upper 60s. East winds 5 to 10 miles an hour, becoming northeast after midnight. Chance of rain 20%. Monday, mostly sunny. Highs in the mid-90s. Southeast winds 5 to 10 miles an hour. Monday night, partly cloudy. A slight chance of showers and thunderstorms until midnight. Lows around 70. Chance of rain 20%. Tuesday, sunny. Highs in the upper 90s. Tuesday night, mostly clear until midnight, then becoming partly cloudy. Lows in the lower 70s. Wednesday, sunny. Highs in the upper 90s. Wednesday night, mostly clear until midnight, then becoming partly cloudy. Lows in the mid-70s. Thursday, mostly sunny. Hot with highs around 100. Thursday night, mostly clear with a slight chance of showers and thunderstorms until midnight, then partly cloudy after midnight. Lows in the mid-70s. Chance of rain 20%. Friday, mostly sunny. Highs in the upper 90s. Again, the forecast for Lubbock and vicinity. For today, mostly sunny. Highs in the upper 90s. South winds 10 to 15 miles an hour. Now here is the hazardous weather outlook for the South Plains, Rolling Plains, and the far southern Texas Panhandle. For today and tonight, isolated to scattered thunderstorms will be possible for areas west of the I-27 corridor Saturday afternoon and evening, with the highest chances over the far southwestern Texas Panhandle. Storms will track eastward through the evening, posing a risk for wind gusts up to 75 miles per hour, quarter-sized hail, and localized flooding concerns given slow storm motions. And now the extended outlook for the period Sunday through Friday. Daily chances for thunderstorms will continue Sunday through much of next week, posing a risk for strong winds, hail, and localized flooding concerns. 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This broadcast serves the good people of the Central South Plains of West Texas.
this. The 5 a.m. observations for Saturday, July 4th. At Lubbock Preston Smith International, a partly cloudy sky, the temperature was 77 degrees Fahrenheit or 25 degrees Celsius, dew point 60 degrees, and the relative humidity 55%. The wind was southwest at 12 miles an hour, and the pressure 30.05 inches and steady. Other area observations at the Levelland Airport, 73. Partly cloudy. South wind 10 miles an hour. At Plainview, visibility 2 1/4 miles. Temperature was 73 degrees, dew point 61. Wind was southwest at 10 miles an hour. And the pressure was 30.05 inches and steady. A clear sky at Amarillo, 74. Southwest wind 18 miles an hour. Clear at Childress, 77. South wind 9 miles an hour. Abilene, a clear sky, 79. South wind 10 miles an hour gusting to 21. Midland, partly cloudy, 79. South wind 13 miles an hour. And now, selected regional observations. At Dallas, clear, 83. 78 at Austin with a partly cloudy sky. At Houston, partly cloudy, 77. A partly cloudy sky at Oklahoma City, 76. 79 and cloudy at Artesia. At Albuquerque, it was mostly cloudy, 69. It was clear at Denver, 63. And at Mexico City, mostly cloudy, 59. Dew point 54 degrees. Once again at 5 a.m., at Lubbock, a partly cloudy sky, the temperature was 77. A quick glance at the forecast for Lubbock and vicinity. Today, mostly sunny. Highs in the upper 90s. Southwest winds 10 to 15 miles an hour, becoming south this afternoon. Now for the official National Weather Service forecast for Lubbock and vicinity. Today, mostly sunny. Highs in the upper 90s. South winds 10 to 15 miles an hour. Tonight, mostly cloudy. A slight chance of showers and thunderstorms until midnight. Lows in the lower 70s. Southeast winds 10 to 15 miles an hour, becoming south 5 to 10 miles an hour after midnight. Chance of rain 20%. Sunday, mostly sunny. Highs in the upper 90s. West winds 5 to 10 miles an hour, becoming southeast in the afternoon. Sunday night, mostly cloudy. A slight chance of showers and thunderstorms until midnight. Lows in the upper 60s. East winds 5 to 10 miles an hour, becoming northeast after midnight. Chance of rain 20%. Monday, mostly sunny. Highs in the mid-90s. Southeast winds 5 to 10 miles an hour. Monday night, partly cloudy. A slight chance of showers and thunderstorms until midnight. Lows around 70. Chance of rain 20%. Tuesday, sunny. Highs in the upper 90s. Tuesday night, mostly clear until midnight, then becoming partly cloudy. Lows in the lower 70s. Wednesday, sunny. Highs in the upper 90s. Wednesday night, mostly clear until midnight, then becoming partly cloudy. Lows in the mid-70s. Thursday, mostly sunny. Hot with highs around 100. Thursday night, mostly clear with a slight chance of showers and thunderstorms until midnight, then partly cloudy after midnight. Lows in the mid-70s. Chance of rain 20%. Friday, mostly sunny. Highs in the upper 90s. Again, the forecast for Lubbock and vicinity. For today, mostly sunny. Highs in the upper 90s. South winds 10 to 15 miles an hour. Now here is the hazardous weather outlook for the South Plains, Rolling Plains, and the far southern Texas Panhandle. For today and tonight, isolated to scattered thunderstorms will be possible for areas west of the I-20.
57 corridor Saturday afternoon and evening, with the highest chances over the far southwestern Texas panhandle. Storms will track eastward through the evening, posing a risk for wind gusts up to 75 miles per hour, quarter-sized hail, and localized flooding concerns given slow storm motions. And now the extended outlook for the period Sunday through Friday. Daily chances for thunderstorms will continue Sunday through much of next week, posing a risk for strong winds, hail, and localized flooding concerns. 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This broadcast serves the good people of the Central South Plains of West Texas. The 5 a.m. observations for Saturday, July 4th. At Lubbock Preston Smith International, a partly cloudy sky, the temperature was 77 degrees Fahrenheit or 25 degrees Celsius, dew point 60 degrees, and the relative humidity 55%. The wind was southwest at 12 miles an hour, and the pressure 30.05 inches and steady. Other area observations at the Levelland Airport, 73. Partly cloudy. South wind 10 miles an hour. At Plainview, visibility 2 1/4 miles. Temperature was 73 degrees, dew point 61. Wind was southwest at 10 miles an hour. And the pressure was 30.05 inches and steady. A clear sky at Amarillo, 74. Southwest wind 18 miles an hour. Clear at Childress, 77. South wind 9 miles an hour. Abilene, a clear sky, 79. South wind 10 miles an hour gusting to 21. Midland, partly cloudy, 79. South wind 13 miles an hour. And now, selected regional observations. At Dallas, clear, 83. 78 at Austin with a partly cloudy sky. At Houston, partly cloudy, 77. A partly cloudy sky at Oklahoma City, 76. 79 and cloudy at Artesia. At Albuquerque, it was mostly cloudy, 69. It was clear at Denver, 63. And at Mexico City, mostly cloudy, 59. Dew point 54 degrees. Once again at 5 a.m., at Lubbock, a partly cloudy sky, the temperature was 77. A quick glance at the forecast for Lubbock and vicinity. Today, mostly sunny. Highs in the upper 90s. Southwest winds 10 to 15 miles an hour, becoming south this afternoon. Now for the official National Weather Service forecast for Lubbock and vicinity. Today, mostly sunny. Highs in the upper 90s. South winds 10 to 15 miles an hour. Tonight, mostly cloudy. A slight chance of showers and thunderstorms until midnight. Lows in the lower 70s. Southeast winds 10 to 15 miles an hour, becoming south 5 to 10 miles an hour after midnight. Chance of rain 20%. Sunday, mostly sunny. Highs in the upper 90s. West winds 5 to 10 miles an hour, becoming southeast in the afternoon. Sunday night, mostly cloudy. A slight chance of showers and thunderstorms until midnight. Lows in the upper 60s. East winds 5 to 10 miles an hour, becoming northeast after midnight. Chance of rain 20%. Monday, mostly sunny. Highs in the mid-90s. Southeast winds 5 to 10 miles an hour. Monday night, partly cloudy. A slight chance of showers and thunderstorms until midnight. Lows around 70. Chance of rain 20%. Tuesday, sunny. Highs in the upper 90s. Tuesday night, mostly clear until midnight, then becoming partly cloudy. Lows in the lower 70s. Wednesday, sunny. Highs in the upper 90s. Wednesday night, mostly clear until midnight, then becoming partly cloudy. Lows in the mid-70s. Thursday, mostly sunny. Hot with highs around 100.
Thursday night, mostly clear with a slight chance of showers and thunderstorms until midnight, then partly cloudy after midnight. Lows in the mid-70s. Chance of rain 20%. Friday, mostly sunny. Highs in the upper 90s. Again, the forecast for Lubbock and vicinity. For today, mostly sunny. Highs in the upper 90s. South winds 10 to 15 miles an hour. Now here is the hazardous weather outlook for the South Plains, Rolling Plains, and the far southern Texas Panhandle. For today and tonight, isolated to scattered thunderstorms will be possible for areas west of the I-27 corridor Saturday afternoon and evening, with the highest chances over the far southwestern Texas Panhandle. Storms will track eastward through the evening, posing a risk for wind gusts up to 75 miles per hour, quarter-sized hail, and localized flooding concerns given slow storm motions. And now the extended outlook for the period Sunday through Friday. Daily chances for thunderstorms will continue Sunday through much of next week, posing a risk for strong winds, hail, and localized flooding concerns. 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This broadcast serves the good people of the central South Plains of West Texas. The 5 a.m. observations for Saturday, July 4th. At Lubbock Preston Smith International, a partly cloudy sky, the temperature was 77 degrees Fahrenheit or 25 degrees Celsius, dew point 60 degrees, and the relative humidity 55%. The wind was southwest at 12 miles an hour, and the pressure 30.05 inches and steady. Other area observations at the Levelland Airport, 73. Partly cloudy. South wind 10 miles an hour. At Plainview, visibility 2 1/4 miles. Temperature was 73 degrees, dew point 61. Wind was southwest at 10 miles an hour. And the pressure was 30.05 inches and steady. A clear sky at Amarillo, 74. Southwest wind 18 miles an hour. Clear at Childress, 77. South wind 9 miles an hour. Abilene, a clear sky, 79. South wind 10 miles an hour gusting to 21. Midland, partly cloudy, 79. South wind 13 miles an hour. And now, selected regional observations. At Dallas, clear, 83. 78 at Austin with a partly cloudy sky. At Houston, partly cloudy, 77. A partly cloudy sky at Oklahoma City, 76. 79 and cloudy at Artesia. At Albuquerque, it was mostly cloudy, 69. It was clear at Denver, 63. And at Mexico City, mostly cloudy, 59. Dew point 54 degrees. Once again at 5 a.m., at Lubbock, a partly cloudy sky, the temperature was 77. A quick glance at the forecast for Lubbock and vicinity. Today, mostly sunny. Highs in the upper 90s. Southwest winds 10 to 15 miles an hour, becoming south this afternoon. Here are the latest West Texas Mesonet observations as of 5:35 a.m. 71 degrees at Reese Center. Wind south at 10 miles an hour. 6 foot wind 6 miles an hour. At Northwest Lubbock, 76. Wind southwest at 9 miles an hour. 75 at Lubbock Christian University. Wind south-southwest at 7. At Lubbock All Saints, 74. Wind south-southwest at 6. 74 at Southeast Lubbock. Wind southwest at 6. 70 at Wilfirth. Wind south-southwest at 6. 6 foot wind 3. Levelland 73. Wind south at 10. 6 foot wind 8. 72 at Meyer. Wind south at 9. 6 foot wind 7. Shallow water 74. Wind south southwest at 14.
6 foot wind 9. 73 at New Deal. Wind southwest at 9. 6 foot wind 4. 72 at Floyd Ada. Wind south southwest at 11. 6 foot wind 7. Rawls 74. Wind southwest at 11. 6 foot wind 6. At Slayton, 75. Wind southwest at 15. 6 foot wind 11. At New Home, 71. Wind south at 6. 6 foot wind 4. At Tahoka, 69. Wind south at 8. 6 foot wind 4. At Lake Allen Henry, 80. Wind southwest at 4. Now for the official National Weather Service forecast for Lubbock and vicinity. Today, mostly sunny. Highs in the upper 90s. South winds 10 to 15 miles an hour. Tonight, mostly cloudy. A slight chance of showers and thunderstorms until midnight. Lows in the lower 70s. Southeast winds 10 to 15 miles an hour, becoming south 5 to 10 miles an hour after midnight. Chance of rain 20%. Sunday, mostly sunny. Highs in the upper 90s. West winds 5 to 10 miles an hour, becoming southeast in the afternoon. Sunday night, mostly cloudy. A slight chance of showers and thunderstorms until midnight. Lows in the upper 60s. East winds 5 to 10 miles an hour, becoming northeast after midnight. Chance of rain 20%. Monday, mostly sunny. Highs in the mid-90s. Southeast winds 5 to 10 miles an hour. Monday night, partly cloudy. A slight chance of showers and thunderstorms until midnight. Lows around 70. Chance of rain 20%. Tuesday, sunny. Highs in the upper 90s. Tuesday night, mostly clear until midnight, then becoming partly cloudy. Lows in the lower 70s. Wednesday, sunny. Highs in the upper 90s. Wednesday night, mostly clear until midnight, then becoming partly cloudy. Lows in the mid-70s. Thursday, mostly sunny. Hot with highs around 100. Thursday night, mostly clear with a slight chance of showers and thunderstorms until midnight, then partly cloudy after midnight. Lows in the mid-70s. Chance of rain 20%. Friday, mostly sunny. Highs in the upper 90s. Again, the forecast for Lubbock and vicinity. For today, mostly sunny. Highs in the upper 90s. South winds 10 to 15 miles an hour. Now here is the hazardous weather outlook for the South Plains, Rolling Plains, and the far southern Texas Panhandle. For today and tonight, isolated to scattered thunderstorms will be possible for areas west of the I-27 corridor Saturday afternoon and evening, with the highest chances over the far southwestern Texas Panhandle. Storms will track eastward through the evening, posing a risk for wind gusts up to 75 miles per hour, quarter-sized hail, and localized flooding concerns given slow storm motions. And now the extended outlook for the period Sunday through Friday. Daily chances for thunderstorms will continue Sunday through much of next week, posing a risk for strong winds, hail, and localized flooding concerns. 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This broadcast serves the good people of the Central South Plains of West Texas. The 5 a.m. observations for Saturday, July 4th. At Lubbock Preston Smith International, a partly cloudy sky, the temperature was 77 degrees Fahrenheit or 25 degrees Celsius, dew point 60 degrees, and the relative humidity 55%. The wind was southwest at 12 miles an hour, and the pressure 30.05 inches and steady. Other area observations, at the Levelland Airport, 73. Partly cloudy. South wind 10 miles an hour. At Plainview. Visibility 2 1/4 miles.
Temperature was 73 degrees, dew point 61. Wind was southwest at 10 miles an hour. And the pressure was 30.05 inches and steady. A clear sky at Amarillo, 74. Southwest wind 18 miles an hour. Clear at Childress, 77. South wind 9 miles an hour. Abilene, a clear sky, 79. South wind 10 miles an hour gusting to 21. Midland, partly cloudy, 79. South wind 13 miles an hour. And now, selected regional observations. At Dallas, clear, 83. 78 at Austin with a partly cloudy sky. At Houston, partly cloudy, 77. A partly cloudy sky at Oklahoma City, 76. 79 and cloudy at Artesia. At Albuquerque, it was mostly cloudy. 69. It was clear at Denver, 63. And at Mexico City, mostly cloudy, 59. Dew point 54 degrees. Once again at 5 a.m., at Lubbock, a partly cloudy sky, the temperature was 77. A quick glance at the forecast for Lubbock and vicinity. Today, mostly sunny. Highs in the upper 90s. Southwest winds 10 to 15 miles an hour, becoming south this afternoon. Now for the official National Weather Service forecast for Lubbock and vicinity. Today, mostly sunny. Highs in the upper 90s. South winds 10 to 15 miles an hour. Tonight, mostly cloudy. A slight chance of showers and thunderstorms until midnight. Lows in the lower 70s. Southeast winds 10 to 15 miles an hour, becoming south 5 to 10 miles an hour after midnight. Chance of rain 20%. Sunday, mostly sunny. Highs in the upper 90s. West winds 5 to 10 miles an hour, becoming southeast in the afternoon. Sunday night, mostly cloudy. A slight chance of showers and thunderstorms until midnight. Lows in the upper 60s. East winds 5 to 10 miles an hour, becoming northeast after midnight. Chance of rain 20%. Monday, mostly sunny. Highs in the mid-90s. Southeast winds 5 to 10 miles an hour. Monday night, partly cloudy. A slight chance of showers and thunderstorms until midnight. Lows around 70. Chance of rain 20%. Tuesday, sunny. Highs in the upper 90s. Tuesday night, mostly clear until midnight, then becoming partly cloudy. Lows in the lower 70s. Wednesday, sunny. Highs in the upper 90s. Wednesday night, mostly clear until midnight, then becoming partly cloudy. Lows in the mid-70s. Thursday, mostly sunny. Hot with highs around 100. Thursday night, mostly clear with a slight chance of showers and thunderstorms until midnight, then partly cloudy after midnight. Lows in the mid-70s. Chance of rain 20%. Friday, mostly sunny. Highs in the upper 90s. Again, the forecast for Lubbock and vicinity. For today, mostly sunny. Highs in the upper 90s. South winds 10 to 15 miles an hour. Now here is the hazardous weather outlook for the South Plains, Rolling Plains, and the far southern Texas Panhandle. For today and tonight, isolated to scattered thunderstorms will be possible for areas west of the I-27 corridor Saturday afternoon and evening, with the highest chances over the far southwestern Texas Panhandle. Storms will track eastward through the evening, posing a risk for wind gusts up to 75 miles per hour, quarter-sized hail, and localized flooding concerns given slow storm motions. And now the extended outlook for the period Sunday through Friday. Daily chances for thunderstorms will continue Sunday through much of next week, posing a risk for strong winds, hail, and localized flooding concerns. 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
This broadcast serves the good people of the Central South Plains of West Texas. The 5 a.m. observations for Saturday, July 4th. At Lubbock Preston Smith International, a partly cloudy sky, the temperature was 77 degrees Fahrenheit or 25 degrees Celsius, dew point 60 degrees, and the relative humidity 55%. The wind was southwest at 12 miles an hour, and the pressure 30.05 inches and steady. Other area observations at the Levelland Airport, 73. Partly cloudy. South wind 10 miles an hour. At Plainview, visibility 2 1/4 miles. Temperature was 73 degrees, dew point 61. Wind was southwest at 10 miles an hour. And the pressure was 30.05 inches and steady. A clear sky at Amarillo, 74. Southwest wind 18 miles an hour. Clear at Childress, 77. South wind 9 miles an hour. Abilene, a clear sky, 79. South wind 10 miles an hour gusting to 21. Midland, partly cloudy, 79. South wind 13 miles an hour. And now, selected regional observations. At Dallas, clear, 83. 78 at Austin with a partly cloudy sky. At Houston, partly cloudy, 77. A partly cloudy sky at Oklahoma City, 76. 79 and cloudy at Artesia. At Albuquerque, it was mostly cloudy, 69. It was clear at Denver, 63. And at Mexico City, mostly cloudy, 59. Dew point 54 degrees. Once again at 5 a.m., at Lubbock, a partly cloudy sky, the temperature was 77. A quick glance at the forecast for Lubbock and vicinity. Today, mostly sunny. Highs in the upper 90s. Southwest winds 10 to 15 miles an hour, becoming south this afternoon. Now for the official National Weather Service forecast for Lubbock and vicinity. Today, mostly sunny. Highs in the upper 90s. South winds 10 to 15 miles an hour. Tonight, mostly cloudy. A slight chance of showers and thunderstorms until midnight. Lows in the lower 70s. Southeast winds 10 to 15 miles an hour, becoming south 5 to 10 miles an hour after midnight. Chance of rain 20%. Sunday, mostly sunny. Highs in the upper 90s. West winds 5 to 10 miles an hour, becoming southeast in the afternoon. Sunday night, mostly cloudy. A slight chance of showers and thunderstorms until midnight. Lows in the upper 60s. East winds 5 to 10 miles an hour, becoming northeast after midnight. Chance of rain 20%. Monday, mostly sunny. Highs in the mid-90s. Southeast winds 5 to 10 miles an hour. Monday night, partly cloudy. A slight chance of showers and thunderstorms until midnight. Lows around 70. Chance of rain 20%. Tuesday, sunny. Highs in the upper 90s. Tuesday night, mostly clear until midnight, then becoming partly cloudy. Lows in the lower 70s. Wednesday, sunny. Highs in the upper 90s. Wednesday night, mostly clear until midnight, then becoming partly cloudy. Lows in the mid-70s. Thursday, mostly sunny. Hot with highs around 100. Thursday night, mostly clear with a slight chance of showers and thunderstorms until midnight, then partly cloudy after midnight. Lows in the mid-70s. Chance of rain 20%. Friday, mostly sunny. Highs in the upper 90s. Again, the forecast for Lubbock and vicinity. For today, mostly sunny. Highs in the upper 90s. South winds 10 to 15 miles an hour. Now here is the hazardous weather outlook for the South Plains, Rolling Plains, and the far southern Texas Panhandle. For today and tonight.
isolated to scattered thunderstorms will be possible for areas west of the I-27 corridor Saturday afternoon and evening, with the highest chances over the far southwestern Texas panhandle. Storms will track eastward through the evening, posing a risk for wind gusts up to 75 miles per hour, quarter-sized hail, and localized flooding concerns given slow storm motions. And now the extended outlook for the period Sunday through Friday. Daily chances for thunderstorms will continue Sunday through much of next week, posing a risk for strong winds, hail, and localized flooding concerns. 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This broadcast serves the good people of the Central South Plains of West Texas. The 5 a.m. observations for Saturday, July 4th. At Lubbock Preston Smith International, a partly cloudy sky, the temperature was 77 degrees Fahrenheit or 25 degrees Celsius, dew point 60 degrees, and the relative humidity 55%. The wind was southwest at 12 miles an hour, and the pressure 30.05 inches and steady. Other area observations at the Levelland Airport, 73. Partly cloudy. South wind 10 miles an hour. At Plainview, visibility 2 1/4 miles. Temperature was 73 degrees, dew point 61. Wind was southwest at 10 miles an hour. And the pressure was 30.05 inches and steady. A clear sky at Amarillo, 74. Southwest wind 18 miles an hour. Clear at Childress, 77. South wind 9 miles an hour. Abilene, a clear sky, 79. South wind 10 miles an hour gusting to 21. Midland, partly cloudy, 79. The regional observations. At Dallas, clear, 83. 78 at Austin with a partly cloudy sky. At Houston, partly cloudy, 77. A partly cloudy sky at Oklahoma City, 76. 79 and cloudy at Artesia. At Albuquerque, it was mostly cloudy, 69. It was clear at Denver, 63. And at Mexico City, mostly cloudy, 59. Dew point 54 degrees. Once again at 5 a.m., at Lubbock, a partly cloudy sky, the temperature was 77. A quick glance at the forecast for Lubbock and vicinity. Today, mostly sunny. Highs in the upper 90s. Southwest winds 10 to 15 miles an hour, becoming south this afternoon. Serving meteorological and agricultural needs in West Texas, here are the 5:55 a.m. West Texas Mesonet observations. 71 degrees at Reese Center. Wind south at 11 miles an hour. 6 foot wind 6 miles an hour. At Northwest Lubbock, 76. Wind south-southwest at 9 miles an hour. Lubbock Christian University, 75. Wind south-southwest at 10. At Lubbock All Saints, 74. Wind southwest at 5. 74 at Southeast Lubbock. Wind southwest at 7. Wilford, 70. Wind south-southwest at 7. 6 foot wind 4. At Levelland, 73. Wind south at 9. 6 foot wind 6. 71 at Smyre. Wind south-southwest at 9. 6 foot wind 5. At Shallow Water, 75. Wind south-southwest at 13. 6 foot wind 8. New Deal, 73. Wind south-southwest at 9. 6 foot wind 4. At Floydada, 73. Wind southwest at 13. 6 foot wind 8. Rawls, 73. Wind southwest at 9. 6 foot wind 5. 74 at Slayton. Wind southwest at 15. 6 foot wind 10. New Home, 70. Wind south southwest at 8.
6 foot wind 4. At Tahoka, 71. Wind south southwest at 10. 6 foot wind 4. Lake Allen Henry, 80. Wind southwest at 8. Now for the official National Weather Service forecast for Lubbock and vicinity. Today, mostly sunny. Highs in the upper 90s. South winds 10 to 15 miles an hour. Tonight, mostly cloudy. A slight chance of showers and thunderstorms until midnight. Lows in the lower 70s. Southeast winds 10 to 15 miles an hour, becoming south 5 to 10 miles an hour after midnight. Chance of rain 20%. Sunday, mostly sunny. Highs in the upper 90s. West winds 5 to 10 miles an hour, becoming southeast in the afternoon. Sunday night, mostly cloudy. A slight chance of showers and thunderstorms until midnight. Lows in the upper 60s. East winds 5 to 10 miles an hour, becoming northeast after midnight. Chance of rain 20%. Monday, mostly sunny. Highs in the mid-90s. Southeast winds 5 to 10 miles an hour. Monday night, partly cloudy. A slight chance of showers and thunderstorms until midnight. Lows around 70. Chance of rain 20%. Tuesday, sunny. Highs in the upper 90s. Tuesday night, mostly clear until midnight, then becoming partly cloudy. Lows in the lower 70s. Wednesday, sunny. Highs in the upper 90s. Wednesday night, mostly clear until midnight, then becoming partly cloudy. Lows in the mid-70s. Thursday, mostly sunny. Hot with highs around 100. Thursday night, mostly clear with a slight chance of showers and thunderstorms until midnight, then partly cloudy after midnight. Lows in the mid-70s. Chance of rain 20%. Friday, mostly sunny. Highs in the upper 90s. Again, the forecast for Lubbock and vicinity. For today, mostly sunny. Highs in the upper 90s. South winds 10 to 15 miles an hour. Now here is the hazardous weather outlook for the South Plains, Rolling Plains, and the far southern Texas Panhandle. For today and tonight, isolated to scattered thunderstorms will be possible for areas west of the I-27 corridor Saturday afternoon and evening, with the highest chances over the far southwestern Texas Panhandle. Storms will track eastward through the evening, posing a risk for wind gusts up to 75 miles per hour, quarter-sized hail, and localized flooding concerns given slow storm motions. And now the extended outlook for the period Sunday through Friday. Daily chances for thunderstorms will continue Sunday through much of next week, posing a risk for strong winds, hail, and localized flooding concerns. 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This broadcast serves the good people of the Central South Plains of West Texas. A quick glance at the forecast for Lubbock and vicinity. Today, mostly sunny. Highs in the upper 90s. Southwest winds 10 to 15 miles an hour, becoming south this afternoon. Now for the official National Weather Service forecast for Lubbock and vicinity. Today, mostly sunny. Highs in the upper 90s. South winds 10 to 15 miles an hour. Tonight, mostly cloudy. A slight chance of showers and thunderstorms until midnight. Lows in the lower 70s. Southeast winds 10 to 15 miles an hour, becoming south 5 to 10 miles an hour after midnight. Chance of rain 20%. Sunday, mostly sunny. Highs in the upper 90s. West winds 5 to 10 miles an hour, becoming southeast in the afternoon. Sunday night, mostly cloudy. A slight chance of showers and thunderstorms until midnight. Lows in the upper 60s. East winds 5 to 10 miles an hour, becoming northeast after midnight. Chance of rain 20%.

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3: Mostly sunny. Highs in the upper 90s. Again, the forecast for Lubbock and vicinity. For today, mostly sunny. Highs in the upper 90s. South winds 10 to 15 miles an hour. Now here is the hazardous weather outlook for the South Plains, Rolling Plains, and the far southern Texas Panhandle. For today and tonight, isolated to scattered thunderstorms will be possible for areas west of the I-27 corridor Saturday afternoon and evening, with the highest chances over the far southwestern Texas Panhandle. Storms will track eastward through the evening, posing a risk for wind gusts up to 75 miles per hour, quarter-sized hail, and localized flooding concerns given slow storm motions. And now the extended outlook for the period Sunday through Friday. Daily chances for thunderstorms will continue Sunday through much of next week, posing a risk for strong winds, hail, and localized flooding concerns. 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This broadcast serves the good people of the central South Plains of West Texas. The 6 a.m. observations for Saturday, July 4th. At Lubbock Preston Smith International, a partly cloudy sky, the temperature was 76 degrees Fahrenheit or 24 degrees Celsius, dew point 60 degrees, and the relative humidity 57%. The wind was southwest at 13 miles an hour, and the pressure 30.04 inches and falling. Other area observations at the Levelland Airport, 72. Mostly cloudy. South wind 8 miles an hour. At Plainview, visibility 2 1/4 miles. Temperature was 73 degrees, dew point 61. Wind was southwest at 9 miles an hour. And the pressure was 30.04 inches and steady. A clear sky at Amarillo, 74. Southwest wind 21 miles an hour, gusting to 26. Clear at Childress, 75. South wind 9 miles an hour. Abilene, a clear sky, 79. South winds 12 miles an hour. Midland, partly cloudy, 79. South wind 13 miles an hour. At Clovis, it was mostly cloudy, 70. Southwest wind at 6 miles an hour. And now, selected regional observations. At Dallas, clear, 82. 77 at Austin with a partly cloudy sky. At Houston, partly cloudy, 77. A partly cloudy sky at Oklahoma City, 75. 77 and mostly cloudy at Artesia. At Albuquerque, it was mostly cloudy, 65. It was partly cloudy at Denver, 61. And at Mexico City, cloudy, 57. Dew point 54 degrees. Northeast wind at 7 miles an hour. Once again at 6 a.m. at Lubbock, a partly cloudy sky, the temperature was 76. A quick glance at the forecast for Lubbock and vicinity. Today, mostly sunny. Highs in the upper 90s. Southwest winds 10 to 15 miles an hour, becoming south this afternoon. Good morning. Sunrise is around 6:41. The 6:05 a.m. West Texas Measurement Observations. At Reese Center, 71 degrees. Wind south at 11 miles an hour. 6 foot wind 6 miles an hour. 76 at Northwest Lubbock. Wind southwest at 10 miles an hour. Lubbock Christian University, 75. Wind southwest at 7. Lubbock All Saints, 74. Wind south-southwest at 7.

at Southeast Lubbock, 74. Wind southwest at 8. 69 at Wilfirth. Wind south-southwest at 6. 6 foot wind 3. Levelland 72. Wind south-southwest at 10. 6 foot wind 6. At Smyer, 72. Wind south-southwest at 7. 6 foot wind 6. Shallow water 75. Wind south-southwest at 12. 6 foot wind 7. At New Deal, 74. Wind southwest at 11. 6 foot wind 6. 73 at Floyd Ada. Wind south-southwest at 13. 6 foot wind 8. Rawls 72. Wind south-southwest at 9. 6 foot wind 4. Slayton 74. Wind south-southwest at 15. 6 foot wind 10. New Home 70. Wind south-southwest at 10. 6 foot wind 5. At Tahoka, 72. Wind south-southwest at 10. 6 foot wind 4. 80 at Lake Allen Henry. Wind southwest at 8. Now for the official National Weather Service forecast for Lubbock and vicinity. Today, mostly sunny. Highs in the upper 90s. South winds 10 to 15 miles an hour. Tonight, mostly cloudy. A slight chance of showers and thunderstorms until midnight. Lows in the lower 70s. Southeast winds 10 to 15 miles an hour, becoming south 5 to 10 miles an hour after midnight. Chance of rain 20%. Sunday, mostly sunny. Highs in the upper 90s. West winds 5 to 10 miles an hour, becoming southeast in the afternoon. Sunday night, mostly cloudy. A slight chance of showers and thunderstorms until midnight. Lows in the upper 60s. East winds 5 to 10 miles an hour, becoming northeast after midnight. Chance of rain 20%. Monday, mostly sunny. Highs in the mid-90s. Southeast winds 5 to 10 miles an hour. Monday night, partly cloudy. A slight chance of showers and thunderstorms until midnight. Lows around 70. Chance of rain 20%. Tuesday, sunny. Highs in the upper 90s. Tuesday night, mostly clear until midnight, then becoming partly cloudy. Lows in the lower 70s. Wednesday, sunny. Highs in the upper 90s. Wednesday night, mostly clear until midnight, then becoming partly cloudy. Lows in the mid-70s. Thursday, mostly sunny. Hot with highs around 100. Thursday night, mostly clear with a slight chance of showers and thunderstorms until midnight, then partly cloudy after midnight. Lows in the mid-70s. Chance of rain 20%. Friday, mostly sunny. Highs in the upper 90s. Again, the forecast for Lubbock and vicinity. For today, mostly sunny. Highs in the upper 90s. South winds 10 to 15 miles an hour. Now here is the hazardous weather outlook for the South Plains, Rolling Plains, and the far southern Texas Panhandle. For today and tonight, isolated to scattered thunderstorms will be possible for areas west of the I-27 corridor Saturday afternoon and evening, with the highest chances over the far southwestern Texas Panhandle. Storms will track eastward through the evening, posing a risk for wind gusts up to 75 miles per hour, quarter-sized hail, and localized flooding concerns given slow storm motions. And now the extended outlook for the period Sunday through Friday. Daily chances for thunderstorms will continue Sunday through much of next week, posing a risk for strong winds, hail, and localized flooding concerns. 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This broadcast serves the good people of the central South Plains of West Texas. The 6 a.m. observations for Saturday, July 4th. At Lubbock Preston Smith International.
A partly cloudy sky. The temperature was 76 degrees Fahrenheit or 24 degrees Celsius, dew point 60 degrees, and the relative humidity 57%. The wind was southwest at 13 miles an hour, and the pressure 30.04 inches and falling. Other area observations at the Levelland Airport, 72. Mostly cloudy. South wind 8 miles an hour. At Plainview, visibility 2 1/4 miles. Temperature was 73 degrees, dew point 61. Wind was southwest at 9 miles an hour. And the pressure was 30.04 inches and steady. A clear sky at Amarillo, 74. Southwest wind 21 miles an hour, gusting to 26. Clear at Childress, 75. South wind 9 miles an hour. Abilene, a clear sky, 79. South winds 12 miles an hour. Midland, partly cloudy, 79. South wind 13 miles an hour. At Clovis, it was mostly cloudy, 70. Southwest wind at 6 miles an hour. And now, selected regional observations. At Dallas, clear, 82. 77 at Austin with a partly cloudy sky. At Houston, partly cloudy, 77. A partly cloudy sky at Oklahoma City, 75. 77 and mostly cloudy at Artesia. At Albuquerque, it was mostly cloudy, 65. It was partly cloudy at Denver, 61. And at Mexico City, cloudy, 57. Dew point 54 degrees. Northeast wind at 7 miles an hour. Once again at 6 a.m. at Lubbock, a partly cloudy sky, the temperature was 76. A quick glance at the forecast for Lubbock and vicinity. Today, mostly sunny. Highs in the upper 90s. Southwest winds 10 to 15 miles an hour, becoming south this afternoon. Now for the official National Weather Service forecast for Lubbock and vicinity. Today, mostly sunny. Highs in the upper 90s. South winds 10 to 15 miles an hour. Tonight, mostly cloudy. A slight chance of showers and thunderstorms until midnight. Lows in the lower 70s. Southeast winds 10 to 15 miles an hour, becoming south 5 to 10 miles an hour after midnight. Chance of rain 20%. Sunday, mostly sunny. Highs in the upper 90s. West winds 5 to 10 miles an hour, becoming southeast in the afternoon. Sunday night, mostly cloudy. A slight chance of showers and thunderstorms until midnight. Lows in the upper 60s. East winds 5 to 10 miles an hour, becoming northeast after midnight. Chance of rain 20%. Monday, mostly sunny. Highs in the mid-90s. Southeast winds 5 to 10 miles an hour. Monday night, partly cloudy. A slight chance of showers and thunderstorms until midnight. Lows around 70. Chance of rain 20%. Tuesday, sunny. Highs in the upper 90s. Tuesday night, mostly clear until midnight, then becoming partly cloudy. Lows in the lower 70s. Wednesday, sunny. Highs in the upper 90s. Wednesday night, mostly clear until midnight, then becoming partly cloudy. Lows in the mid-70s. Thursday, mostly sunny. Hot with highs around 100. Thursday night, mostly clear with a slight chance of showers and thunderstorms until midnight, then partly cloudy after midnight. Lows in the mid-70s. Chance of rain 20%. Friday, mostly sunny. Highs in the upper 90s. Again, the forecast for Lubbock and vicinity. For today, mostly sunny. Highs in the upper 90s. South winds 10 to 15 miles an hour. Now here is the hazardous weather outlook for the South Plains, Rolling Plains, and the far southern Texas Panhandle. For today and tonight.
Isolated to scattered thunderstorms will be possible for areas west of the I-27 corridor Saturday afternoon and evening, with the highest chances over the far southwestern Texas panhandle. Storms will track eastward through the evening, posing a risk for wind gusts up to 75 miles per hour, quarter-sized hail, and localized flooding concerns given slow storm motions. And now the extended outlook for the period Sunday through Friday. Daily chances for thunderstorms will continue Sunday through much of next week, posing a risk for strong winds, hail, and localized flooding concerns. 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This broadcast serves the good people of the Central South Plains of West Texas. The 6 a.m. observations for Saturday, July 4th. At Lubbock Preston Smith International, a partly cloudy sky, the temperature was 76 degrees Fahrenheit or 24 degrees Celsius, dew point 60 degrees, and the relative humidity 57%. The wind was southwest at 13 miles an hour, and the pressure 30.04 inches and falling. Other area observations, at the Levelland Airport, 72. Mostly cloudy. South wind 8 miles an hour. At Plainview, visibility 2 1/4 miles. Temperature was 73 degrees, dew point 61. Wind was southwest, at 9 miles an hour. And the pressure was 30.04 inches, and steady. A clear sky at Amarillo, 74. Southwest wind 21 miles an hour, gusting to 26. Clear at Childress, 75. South wind 9 miles an hour. Abilene, a clear sky, 79. South winds 12 miles an hour. Midland, partly cloudy, 79. South wind 13 miles an hour. At Clovis, it was mostly cloudy, 70. Southwest wind at 6 miles an hour. And now, selected regional observations. At Dallas, clear, 82. 77 at Austin with a partly cloudy sky. At Houston, partly cloudy, 77. A partly cloudy sky at Oklahoma City, 75. 77 and mostly cloudy at Artesia. At Albuquerque, it was mostly cloudy, 65. It was partly cloudy at Denver, 61. And at Mexico City, cloudy, 57. Dew point 54 degrees. Northeast wind at 7 miles an hour. Once again at 6 a.m., at Lubbock, a partly cloudy sky, the temperature was 76. A quick glance at the forecast for Lubbock and vicinity. Today, mostly sunny. Highs in the upper 90s. Southwest winds 10 to 15 miles an hour, becoming south this afternoon. Now for the official National Weather Service forecast for Lubbock and vicinity. Today, mostly sunny. Highs in the upper 90s. South winds 10 to 15 miles an hour. Tonight, mostly cloudy. A slight chance of showers and thunderstorms until midnight. Lows in the lower 70s. Southeast winds 10 to 15 miles an hour, becoming south 5 to 10 miles an hour after midnight. Chance of rain 20%. Sunday, mostly sunny. Highs in the upper 90s. West winds 5 to 10 miles an hour, becoming southeast in the afternoon. Sunday night, mostly cloudy. A slight chance of showers and thunderstorms until midnight. Lows in the upper 60s. East winds 5 to 10 miles an hour, becoming northeast after midnight. Chance of rain 20%. Monday, mostly sunny. Highs in the mid-90s. Southeast winds 5 to 10 miles an hour. Monday night, partly cloudy. A slight chance of showers and thunderstorms until midnight. Lows around 70. Chance of rain 20%. Tuesday, sunny. Highs in the upper 90s. Tuesday night, mostly clear until midnight, then becoming partly cloudy. Lows in the lower 70s.
Wednesday, sunny. Highs in the upper 90s. Wednesday night, mostly clear until midnight, then becoming partly cloudy. Lows in the mid-70s. Thursday, mostly sunny. Hot with highs around 100. Thursday night, mostly clear with a slight chance of showers and thunderstorms until midnight, then partly cloudy after midnight. Lows in the mid-70s. Chance of rain 20%. Friday, mostly sunny. Highs in the upper 90s. Again, the forecast for Lubbock and vicinity. For today, mostly sunny. Highs in the upper 90s. South winds 10 to 15 miles an hour. Now here is the hazardous weather outlook for the South Plains, Rolling Plains, and the far southern Texas Panhandle. For today and tonight, isolated to scattered thunderstorms will be possible for areas west of the I-27 corridor Saturday afternoon and evening, with the highest chances over the far southwestern Texas Panhandle. Storms will track eastward through the evening, posing a risk for wind gusts up to 75 miles per hour, quarter-sized hail, and localized flooding concerns given slow storm motions. And now the extended outlook for the period Sunday through Friday. Daily chances for thunderstorms will continue Sunday through much of next week, posing a risk for strong winds, hail, and localized flooding concerns. 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This broadcast serves the good people of the Central South Plains of West Texas. The 6 a.m. observations for Saturday, July 4th. At Lubbock Preston Smith International, a partly cloudy sky, the temperature was 76 degrees Fahrenheit or 24 degrees Celsius, dew point 60 degrees, and the relative humidity 57%. The wind was southwest at 13 miles an hour, and the pressure 30.04 inches and falling. Other area observations, at the Levelland Airport, 72. Mostly cloudy. South wind 8 miles an hour. At Plainview, visibility 2 1/4 miles. Temperature was 73 degrees, dew point 61. Wind was southwest, at 9 miles an hour. And the pressure was 30.04 inches, and steady. A clear sky at Amarillo, 74. Southwest wind 21 miles an hour, gusting to 26. Clear at Childress, 75. South wind 9 miles an hour. Abilene, a clear sky, 79. South winds 12 miles an hour. Midland, partly cloudy, 79. South wind 13 miles an hour. At Clovis, it was mostly cloudy, 70. Southwest wind at 6 miles an hour. And now, selected regional observations. At Dallas, clear, 82. 77 at Austin with a partly cloudy sky. At Houston, partly cloudy, 77. A partly cloudy sky at Oklahoma City, 75. 77 and mostly cloudy at Artesia. At Albuquerque, it was mostly cloudy, 65. It was partly cloudy at Denver, 61. And at Mexico City, cloudy, 57. Dew point 54 degrees. Northeast wind at 7 miles an hour. Once again at 6 a.m., at Lubbock, a partly cloudy sky, the temperature was 76. A quick glance at the forecast for Lubbock and vicinity. Today, mostly sunny. Highs in the upper 90s. Southwest winds 10 to 15 miles an hour, becoming south this afternoon. Here are the latest West Texas Mesonet observations as of 6:25 a.m. Reef Center 71 degrees. Wind southwest at 10 miles an hour. 6 foot wind 6 miles an hour. Low level inversion 1 degree. At Northwest Lubbock, 75. Wind south southwest at 12 miles an hour. At Lubbock Christian University, 75. Wind south-southwest at 9. At Lubbock All Saints, 74.
Wind southwest at 7. Southeast Lubbock 75. Wind southwest at 8. At Wilford, 70. Wind south-southwest at 7. 6 foot wind 4. Low level inversion 1. 72 at level end. Wind southwest at 9. 6 foot wind 6. Low level inversion 1. 72 at Meyer. Wind south at 8. 6 foot wind 6. 73 at shallow water. Wind south-southwest at 13. 6 foot wind 7. Low level inversion 1. At New Deal, 73. Wind south-southwest at 9. 6 foot wind 5. Low level inversion 2. 72 at Floydada. Wind south-southwest at 12. 6 foot wind 7. Low level inversion 1. At Rawls, 72. Wind southwest at 10. 6 foot wind 6. Low level inversion 1. 75 at Layton. Wind south southwest at 15. 6 foot wind 10. 71 at New Home. Wind south southwest at 9. 6 foot wind 5. Low level inversion 1. At Tahoka, 72. Wind south southwest at 11. 6 foot wind 4. Low level inversion 1. Lake Allen Henry, 80. Wind south southwest at 7. Now for the official National Weather Service forecast for Lubbock and vicinity. Today, mostly sunny. Highs in the upper 90s. South winds 10 to 15 miles an hour. Tonight, mostly cloudy. A slight chance of showers and thunderstorms until midnight. Lows in the lower 70s. Southeast winds 10 to 15 miles an hour, becoming south 5 to 10 miles an hour after midnight. Chance of rain 20%. Sunday, mostly sunny. Highs in the upper 90s. West winds 5 to 10 miles an hour, becoming southeast in the afternoon. Sunday night, mostly cloudy. A slight chance of showers and thunderstorms until midnight. Lows in the upper 60s. East winds 5 to 10 miles an hour, becoming northeast after midnight. Chance of rain 20%. Monday, mostly sunny. Highs in the mid-90s. Southeast winds 5 to 10 miles an hour. Monday night, partly cloudy. A slight chance of showers and thunderstorms until midnight. Lows around 70. Chance of rain 20%. Tuesday, sunny. Highs in the upper 90s. Tuesday night, mostly clear until midnight, then becoming partly cloudy. Lows in the lower 70s. Wednesday, sunny. Highs in the upper 90s. Wednesday night, mostly clear until midnight, then becoming partly cloudy. Lows in the mid-70s. Thursday, mostly sunny. Hot with highs around 100. Thursday night, mostly clear with a slight chance of showers and thunderstorms until midnight, then partly cloudy after midnight. Lows in the mid-70s. Chance of rain 20%. Friday, mostly sunny. Highs in the upper 90s. Again, the forecast for Lubbock and vicinity. For today, mostly sunny. Highs in the upper 90s. South winds 10 to 15 miles an hour. Now here is the hazardous weather outlook for the South Plains, Rolling Plains, and the far southern Texas Panhandle. For today and tonight, isolated to scattered thunderstorms will be possible for areas west of the I-27 corridor Saturday afternoon and evening, with the highest chances over the far southwestern Texas Panhandle. Storms will track eastward through the evening, posing a risk for wind gusts up to 75 miles per hour, quarter-sized hail, and localized flooding concerns given slow storm motions. And now the extended outlook for the period Sunday through Friday. Daily chances for thunderstorms will continue Sunday through much of next week, posing a risk for strong winds, hail, and localized flooding concerns.
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This broadcast serves the good people of the Central South Plains of West Texas. The 6 a.m. observations for Saturday, July 4th. At Lubbock Preston Smith International, a partly cloudy sky, the temperature was 76 degrees Fahrenheit or 24 degrees Celsius, dew point 60 degrees, and the relative humidity 57%. The wind was southwest at 13 miles an hour, and the pressure 30.04 inches and falling. Other area observations at the Levelland Airport, 72. Mostly cloudy. South wind 8 miles an hour. At Plainview, visibility 2 1/4 miles. Temperature was 73 degrees, dew point 61. Wind was southwest at 9 miles an hour. And the pressure was 30.04 inches and steady. A clear sky at Amarillo, 74. Southwest wind 21 miles an hour, gusting to 26. Clear at Childress, 75. South wind 9 miles an hour. Abilene, a clear sky, 79. South winds 12 miles an hour. Midland, partly cloudy, 79. South wind 13 miles an hour. At Clovis, it was mostly cloudy, 70. Southwest wind at 6 miles an hour. And now, selected regional observations. At Dallas, clear, 82. 77 at Austin with a partly cloudy sky. At Houston, partly cloudy, 77. A partly cloudy sky at Oklahoma City, 75. 77 and mostly cloudy at Artesia. At Albuquerque, it was mostly cloudy, 65. It was partly cloudy at Denver, 61. And at Mexico City, cloudy, 57. Dew point 54 degrees. Northeast wind at 7 miles an hour. Once again at 6 a.m., at Lubbock, a partly cloudy sky, the temperature was 76. A quick glance at the forecast for Lubbock and vicinity. Today, mostly sunny. Highs in the upper 90s. Southwest winds 10 to 15 miles an hour, becoming south this afternoon. Here are the latest West Texas measurement observations as of 6:35 a.m. At Reese Center, 70 degrees. Wind southwest at 11 miles an hour. 6 foot wind 7 miles an hour. Low level inversion 1 degree. Northwest Lubbock 75. Wind southwest at 11 miles an hour. 75 at Lubbock Christian University. Wind southwest at 7. 74 at Lubbock All Saints. Wind south-southwest at 9. Southeast Lubbock 75. Wind south-southwest at 5. Wilford 69. Wind south-southwest at 8. 6 foot wind 3. Low level inversion 1. At Levelland, 72. Wind south-southwest at 10. 6 foot wind 6. Low level inversion 1. Smyre 71. Wind south-southwest at 7. 6 foot wind 5. Low level inversion 1. Shallow water 72. Wind southwest at 12. 6 foot wind 7. Low level inversion 1. New Deal 72. Wind south at 8. 6 foot wind 3. Low level inversion 2. 72 at Floydada. Wind south-southwest at 13. 6 foot wind 7. Low level inversion 1. Rawls 72. Wind southwest at 11. 6 foot wind 5. Low level inversion 2. Slayton 74. Wind south-southwest at 17. Low level inversion 1. At New Home, 70. Wind south-southwest at 8. 6 foot wind 5. Low level inversion 1. At Tahoka, 72. Wind south-southwest at 9.
6 foot wind 3. Low level inversion 1. Lake Allen Henry 79. Wind southwest at 5. Now for the official National Weather Service forecast for Lubbock and vicinity. Today, mostly sunny. Highs in the upper 90s. South winds 10 to 15 miles an hour. Tonight, mostly cloudy. A slight chance of showers and thunderstorms until midnight. Lows in the lower 70s. Southeast winds 10 to 15 miles an hour, becoming south 5 to 10 miles an hour after midnight. Chance of rain 20%. Sunday, mostly sunny. Highs in the upper 90s. West winds 5 to 10 miles an hour, becoming southeast in the afternoon. Sunday night, mostly cloudy. A slight chance of showers and thunderstorms until midnight. Lows in the upper 60s. East winds 5 to 10 miles an hour, becoming northeast after midnight. Chance of rain 20%. Monday, mostly sunny. Highs in the mid-90s. Southeast winds 5 to 10 miles an hour. Monday night, partly cloudy. A slight chance of showers and thunderstorms until midnight. Lows around 70. Chance of rain 20%. Tuesday, sunny. Highs in the upper 90s. Tuesday night, mostly clear until midnight, then becoming partly cloudy. Lows in the lower 70s. Wednesday, sunny. Highs in the upper 90s. Wednesday night, mostly clear until midnight, then becoming partly cloudy. Lows in the mid-70s. Thursday, mostly sunny. Hot with highs around 100. Thursday night, mostly clear with a slight chance of showers and thunderstorms until midnight, then partly cloudy after midnight. Lows in the mid-70s. Chance of rain 20%. Friday, mostly sunny. Highs in the upper 90s. Again, the forecast for Lubbock and vicinity. For today, mostly sunny. Highs in the upper 90s. South winds 10 to 15 miles an hour. Now here is the hazardous weather outlook for the South Plains, Rolling Plains, and the far southern Texas Panhandle. For today and tonight, isolated to scattered thunderstorms will be possible for areas west of the I-27 corridor Saturday afternoon and evening, with the highest chances over the far southwestern Texas Panhandle. Storms will track eastward through the evening, posing a risk for wind gusts up to 75 miles per hour, quarter-sized hail, and localized flooding concerns given slow storm motions. And now the extended outlook for the period Sunday through Friday. Daily chances for thunderstorms will continue Sunday through much of next week, posing a risk for strong winds, hail, and localized flooding concerns. 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This broadcast serves the good people of the Central South Plains of West Texas. The 6 a.m. observations for Saturday, July 4th. At Lubbock Preston Smith International, a partly cloudy sky, the temperature was 76 degrees Fahrenheit or 24 degrees Celsius, dew point 60 degrees, and the relative humidity 57%. The wind was southwest at 13 miles an hour, and the pressure 30.04 inches and falling. Other area observations, at the Levelland Airport, 72. Mostly cloudy. South wind 8 miles an hour. At Plainview, visibility 2 1/4 miles. Temperature was 73 degrees, dew point 61. Wind was southwest, at 9 miles an hour. And the pressure was 30.04 inches, and steady. A clear sky at Amarillo, 74. Southwest wind 21 miles an hour, gusting to 26. Clear at Childress, 75. South wind 9 miles an hour. Abilene, a clear sky, 79. South winds 12 miles an hour. Midland, partly cloudy, 79. South wind 13 miles an hour. At Clovis,
It was mostly cloudy, 70. Southwest wind at 6 miles an hour. And now, selected regional observations. At Dallas, clear, 82. 77 at Austin with a partly cloudy sky. At Houston, partly cloudy, 77. A partly cloudy sky at Oklahoma City, 75. 77 and mostly cloudy at Artesia. At Albuquerque, it was mostly cloudy, 65. It was partly cloudy at Denver, 61. And at Mexico City, cloudy, 57. Dew point 54 degrees. Northeast wind at 7 miles an hour. Once again at 6 a.m. at Lubbock, a partly cloudy sky, the temperature was 76. A quick glance at the forecast for Lubbock and vicinity. Today, mostly sunny. Highs in the upper 90s. Southwest winds 10 to 15 miles an hour, becoming south this afternoon. Now for the official National Weather Service forecast for Lubbock and vicinity. Today, mostly sunny. Highs in the upper 90s. South winds 10 to 15 miles an hour. Tonight, mostly cloudy. A slight chance of showers and thunderstorms until midnight. Lows in the lower 70s. Southeast winds 10 to 15 miles an hour, becoming south 5 to 10 miles an hour after midnight. Chance of rain 20%. Sunday, mostly sunny. Highs in the upper 90s. West winds 5 to 10 miles an hour, becoming southeast in the afternoon. Sunday night, mostly cloudy. A slight chance of showers and thunderstorms until midnight. Lows in the upper 60s. East winds 5 to 10 miles an hour, becoming northeast after midnight. Chance of rain 20%. Monday, mostly sunny. Highs in the mid-90s. Southeast winds 5 to 10 miles an hour. Monday night, partly cloudy. A slight chance of showers and thunderstorms until midnight. Lows around 70. Chance of rain 20%. Tuesday, sunny. Highs in the upper 90s. Tuesday night, mostly clear until midnight, then becoming partly cloudy. Lows in the lower 70s. Wednesday, sunny. Highs in the upper 90s. Wednesday night, mostly clear until midnight, then becoming partly cloudy. Lows in the mid-70s. Thursday, mostly sunny. Hot with highs around 100. Thursday night, mostly clear with a slight chance of showers and thunderstorms until midnight, then partly cloudy after midnight. Lows in the mid-70s. Chance of rain 20%. Friday, mostly sunny. Highs in the upper 90s. Again, the forecast for Lubbock and vicinity. For today, mostly sunny. Highs in the upper 90s. South winds 10 to 15 miles an hour. Now here is the hazardous weather outlook for the South Plains, Rolling Plains, and the far southern Texas Panhandle. For today and tonight, isolated to scattered thunderstorms will be possible for areas west of the I-27 corridor Saturday afternoon and evening, with the highest chances over the far southwestern Texas Panhandle. Storms will track eastward through the evening, posing a risk for wind gusts up to 75 miles per hour, quarter-sized hail, and localized flooding concerns given slow storm motions. And now the extended outlook for the period Sunday through Friday. Daily chances for thunderstorms will continue Sunday through much of next week, posing a risk for strong winds, hail, and localized flooding concerns. 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This broadcast serves the good people of the Central South Plains of West Texas. The 6 a.m. observations for Saturday, July 4th. At Lubbock Preston Smith International, a partly cloudy sky, the temperature was 76 degrees Fahrenheit or 24 degrees Celsius, dew point 60 degrees, and the relative humidity 57%. The wind was southwest at 13 miles an hour,
and the pressure 30.04 inches and falling. Other area observations at the Levelland Airport, 72. Mostly cloudy. South wind 8 miles an hour. At Plainview, visibility 2 1/4 miles. Temperature was 73 degrees, dew point 61. Wind was southwest at 9 miles an hour. And the pressure was 30.04 inches and steady. A clear sky at Amarillo, 74. Southwest wind 21 miles an hour, gusting to 26. Clear at Childress, 75. South wind 9 miles an hour. Abilene, a clear sky, 79. South winds 12 miles an hour. Midland, partly cloudy, 79. South wind 13 miles an hour. At Clovis, it was mostly cloudy, 70. Southwest wind at 6 miles an hour. And now, selected regional observations. At Dallas, clear, 82. 77 at Austin with a partly cloudy sky. At Houston, partly cloudy, 77. A partly cloudy sky at Oklahoma City, 75. 77 and mostly cloudy at Artesia. At Albuquerque, it was mostly cloudy, 65. It was partly cloudy at Denver, 61. And at Mexico City, cloudy, 57. Dew point 54 degrees. Northeast wind at 7 miles an hour. Once again at 6 a.m. at Lubbock, a partly cloudy sky, the temperature was 76. A quick glance at the forecast for Lubbock and vicinity. Today, mostly sunny. Highs in the upper 90s. Southwest winds 10 to 15 miles an hour, becoming south this afternoon. Now for the official National Weather Service forecast for Lubbock and vicinity. Today, mostly sunny. Highs in the upper 90s. South winds 10 to 15 miles an hour. Tonight, mostly cloudy. A slight chance of showers and thunderstorms until midnight. Lows in the lower 70s. Southeast winds 10 to 15 miles an hour, becoming south 5 to 10 miles an hour after midnight. Chance of rain 20%. Sunday, mostly sunny. Highs in the upper 90s. West winds 5 to 10 miles an hour, becoming southeast in the afternoon. Sunday night, mostly cloudy. A slight chance of showers and thunderstorms until midnight. Lows in the upper 60s. East winds 5 to 10 miles an hour, becoming northeast after midnight. Chance of rain 20%. Monday, mostly sunny. Highs in the mid-90s. Southeast winds 5 to 10 miles an hour. Monday night, partly cloudy. A slight chance of showers and thunderstorms until midnight. Lows around 70. Chance of rain 20%. Tuesday, sunny. Highs in the upper 90s. Tuesday night, mostly clear until midnight, then becoming partly cloudy. Lows in the lower 70s. Wednesday, sunny. Highs in the upper 90s. Wednesday night, mostly clear until midnight, then becoming partly cloudy. Lows in the mid-70s. Thursday, mostly sunny. Hot with highs around 100. Thursday night, mostly clear with a slight chance of showers and thunderstorms until midnight, then partly cloudy after midnight. Lows in the mid-70s. Chance of rain 20%. Friday, mostly sunny. Highs in the upper 90s. Again, the forecast for Lubbock and vicinity. For today, mostly sunny. Highs in the upper 90s. South winds 10 to 15 miles an hour. Now here is the hazardous weather outlook for the South Plains, Rolling Plains, and the far southern Texas Panhandle. For today and tonight, isolated to scattered thunderstorms will be possible for areas west of the I-27 corridor Saturday afternoon and evening, with the highest chances over the far southwestern Texas Panhandle.
storms will track eastward through the evening, posing a risk for wind gusts up to 75 miles per hour, quarter-size hail, and localized flooding concerns given slow storm motions. And now the extended outlook for the period Sunday through Friday. Daily chances for thunderstorms will continue Sunday through much of next week, posing a risk for strong winds, hail, and localized flooding concerns. 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This broadcast serves the good people of the Central South Plains of West Texas. The 6 a.m. observations for Saturday, July 4th. At Lubbock Preston Smith International, a partly cloudy sky, the temperature was 76 degrees Fahrenheit or 24 degrees Celsius, dew point 60 degrees, and the relative humidity 57%. The wind was southwest at 13 miles an hour, and the pressure 30.04 inches and falling. Other area observations at the Levelland Airport, 72. Mostly cloudy. South wind 8 miles an hour. At Plainview, visibility 2 1/4 miles. Temperature was 73 degrees, dew point 61. Wind was southwest at 9 miles an hour. And the pressure was 30.04 inches and steady.

miles an hour. Tonight, mostly cloudy. A slight chance of showers and thunderstorms until midnight. Lows in the lower 70s. Southeast winds 10 to 15 miles an hour, becoming south 5 to 10 miles an hour after midnight. Chance of rain 20%. Sunday, mostly sunny. Highs in the upper 90s. West winds 5 to 10 miles an hour, becoming southeast in the afternoon. Sunday night, mostly cloudy. A slight chance of showers and thunderstorms until midnight. Lows in the upper 60s. East winds 5 to 10 miles an hour, becoming northeast after midnight. Chance of rain 20%. Monday, mostly sunny. Highs in the mid-90s. Southeast winds 5 to 10 miles an hour. Monday night, partly cloudy. A slight chance of showers and thunderstorms until midnight. Lows around 70. Chance of rain 20%. Tuesday, sunny. Highs in the upper 90s. Tuesday night, mostly clear until midnight, then becoming partly cloudy. Lows in the lower 70s. Wednesday, sunny. Highs in the upper 90s. Wednesday night, mostly clear until midnight, then becoming partly cloudy. Lows in the mid-70s. Thursday, mostly sunny. Hot with highs around 100. Thursday night, mostly clear with a slight chance of showers and thunderstorms until midnight, then partly cloudy after midnight. Lows in the mid-70s. Chance of rain 20%. Friday, mostly sunny. Highs in the upper 90s. Again, the forecast for Lubbock and vicinity. For today, mostly sunny. Highs in the upper 90s. South winds 10 to 15 miles an hour. Now here is the hazardous weather outlook for the South Plains, Rolling Plains, and the far southern Texas Panhandle. For today and tonight, isolated to scattered thunderstorms will be possible for areas west of the I-27 corridor Saturday afternoon and evening, with the highest chances over the far southwestern Texas Panhandle. Storms will track eastward through the evening, posing a risk for wind gusts up to 75 miles per hour, quarter-sized hail, and localized flooding concerns given slow storm motions. And now the extended outlook for the period Sunday through Friday. Daily chances for thunderstorms will continue Sunday through much of next week, posing a risk for strong winds, hail, and localized flooding concerns. 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This broadcast serves the good people of the Central South Plains of West Texas. A quick glance at the forecast for Lubbock and vicinity. Today, mostly sunny. Highs in the upper 90s. Southwest winds 10 to 15 miles an hour, becoming south this afternoon. Now for the official National Weather Service forecast for Lubbock and vicinity. Today, mostly sunny. Highs in the upper 90s. South winds 10 to 15 miles an hour. Tonight, mostly cloudy. A slight chance of showers and thunderstorms until midnight. Lows in the lower 70s. Southeast winds 10 to 15 miles an hour, becoming south 5 to 10 miles an hour after midnight. Chance of rain 20%. Sunday, mostly sunny. Highs in the upper 90s. West winds 5 to 10 miles an hour, becoming southeast in the afternoon. Sunday night, mostly cloudy. A slight chance of showers and thunderstorms until midnight. Lows in the upper 60s. East winds 5 to 10 miles an hour, becoming northeast after midnight. Chance of rain 20%.

upper 90s. Tuesday night, mostly clear until midnight, then becoming partly cloudy. Lows in the lower 70s. Wednesday, sunny. Highs in the upper 90s. Wednesday night, mostly clear until midnight, then becoming partly cloudy. Lows in the mid-70s. Thursday, mostly sunny. Hot with highs around 100. Thursday night, mostly clear with a slight chance of showers and thunderstorms until midnight, then partly cloudy after midnight. Lows in the mid-70s. Chance of rain 20%. Friday, mostly sunny. Highs in the upper 90s. Again, the forecast for Lubbock and vicinity. For today, mostly sunny. Highs in the upper 90s. South winds 10 to 15 miles an hour. Now here is the hazardous weather outlook for the South Plains, Rolling Plains, and the far southern Texas Panhandle. For today and tonight, isolated to scattered thunderstorms will be possible for areas west of the I-27 corridor Saturday afternoon and evening, with the highest chances over the far southwestern Texas Panhandle. Storms will track eastward through the evening, posing a risk for wind gusts up to 75 miles per hour, quarter-sized hail, and localized flooding concerns given slow storm motions. And now the extended outlook for the period Sunday through Friday. Daily chances for thunderstorms will continue Sunday through much of next week, posing a risk for strong winds, hail, and localized flooding concerns. 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This broadcast serves the good people of the Central South Plains of West Texas. The 7 a.m. observations for Saturday, July 4th. At Lubbock Preston Smith International, a mostly cloudy sky, the temperature was 75 degrees Fahrenheit or 24 degrees Celsius, dew point 60 degrees, and the relative humidity 59%. The wind was south at 12 miles an hour, and the pressure 30.06 inches and rising. Other area observations, at the Levelland Airport, 72. Mostly cloudy. South wind 10 miles an hour. At Plainview, temperature was 71 degrees, dew point 62. Wind was southwest, at 6 miles an hour. And the pressure was 30.06 inches, and steady. A clear sky at Amarillo, 75. Southwest winds 22 miles an hour, gusting to 30. Clear at Childress, 73. South wind 8 miles an hour. Abilene, a clear sky, 78. South wind 8 miles an hour. Midland, partly cloudy, 78. South winds 12 miles an hour. At Clovis, it was mostly cloudy, 70. West wind at 8 miles an hour. And now, selected regional observations. At Dallas, partly cloudy, 81. 76 at Austin with a partly cloudy sky. At Houston, partly cloudy, 79. A partly cloudy sky at Oklahoma City, 74. 77 and mostly cloudy at Artesia. Ruidoso, mostly cloudy, 72. At Albuquerque, it was mostly cloudy, 70. It was mostly cloudy at Denver, 63. And at Mexico City, cloudy, 59. Dew point 54 degrees. Northeast wind at 7 miles an hour. Once again at 7 a.m., at Lubbock, a mostly cloudy sky, the temperature was 75. A quick glance at the forecast for Lubbock and vicinity. Today, mostly sunny. Highs in the upper 90s. Southwest winds 10 to 15 miles an hour, becoming south this afternoon. Good morning. Serving meteorological and agricultural needs in West Texas, here are the 7.05 a.m. West Texas Mesonet observations. At Reese Center, 72 degrees. Wind south-southwest at 10 miles an hour. 6 foot wind 6 miles an hour. Low level inversion 1 degree. At Northwest Lubbock, 75.

wind south-southwest at 11 miles an hour. At Lubbock Christian University, 74. Wind south-southwest at 8. 74 at Lubbock All Saints. Wind south-southwest at 10. 74 at Southeast Lubbock. Wind south-southwest at 8. 71 at Wilfirth. Wind south at 7. 6 foot wind 4. Low level inversion 1. At Liveland, 74. Wind south-southwest at 12. 6 foot wind 8. Smyre 72. Wind south-southwest at 10. 6 foot wind 6. Low level inversion 1. Shallow water 72. Wind southwest at 9. 6 foot wind 7. Low level inversion 1. New Deal 72. Wind south-southwest at 7. 6 foot wind 4. Low level inversion 1. 72 at Floydada. Wind south-southwest at 10. 6 foot wind 6. Low level inversion 1. 73 at Rolls. Wind south-southwest at 10. 6 foot wind 5. Low level inversion 1. 75 at Layton. Wind south-southwest at 16. New Home 72. Wind south-southwest at 10. 6 foot wind 5. 71 at Tahoka. Wind south at 9. 6 foot wind 3. Low level inversion 1. Lake Allen Henry 80. Wind south-southwest at 7. Now for the official National Weather Service forecast for Lubbock and vicinity. Today, mostly sunny. Highs in the upper 90s. South winds 10 to 15 miles an hour. Tonight, mostly cloudy. A slight chance of showers and thunderstorms until midnight. Lows in the lower 70s. Southeast winds 10 to 15 miles an hour, becoming south 5 to 10 miles an hour after midnight. Chance of rain 20%. Sunday, mostly sunny. Highs in the upper 90s. West winds 5 to 10 miles an hour, becoming southeast in the afternoon. Sunday night, mostly cloudy. A slight chance of showers and thunderstorms until midnight. Lows in the upper 60s. East winds 5 to 10 miles an hour, becoming northeast after midnight. Chance of rain 20%. Monday, mostly sunny. Highs in the mid-90s. Southeast winds 5 to 10 miles an hour. Monday night, partly cloudy. A slight chance of showers and thunderstorms until midnight. Lows around 70. Chance of rain 20%. Tuesday, sunny. Highs in the upper 90s. Tuesday night, mostly clear until midnight, then becoming partly cloudy. Lows in the lower 70s. Wednesday, sunny. Highs in the upper 90s. Wednesday night, mostly clear until midnight, then becoming partly cloudy. Lows in the mid-70s. Thursday, mostly sunny. Hot with highs around 100. Thursday night, mostly clear with a slight chance of showers and thunderstorms until midnight, then partly cloudy after midnight. Lows in the mid-70s. Chance of rain 20%. Friday, mostly sunny. Highs in the upper 90s. Again, the forecast for Lubbock and vicinity. For today, mostly sunny. Highs in the upper 90s. South winds 10 to 15 miles an hour. Now here is the hazardous weather outlook for the South Plains, Rolling Plains, and the far southern Texas Panhandle. For today and tonight. Isolated to scattered thunderstorms will be possible for areas west of the I-27 corridor Saturday afternoon and evening, with the highest chances over the far southwestern Texas Panhandle. Storms will track eastward through the evening, posing a risk for wind gusts up to 75 miles per hour, quarter-sized hail, and localized flooding concerns given slow storm motions. And now the extended outlook for the period Sunday through Friday.
daily chances for thunderstorms will continue Sunday through much of next week, posing a risk for strong winds, hail, and localized flooding concerns. 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This broadcast serves the good people of the Central South Plains of West Texas. The 7 a.m. observations for Saturday, July 4th. At Lubbock Preston Smith International, a mostly cloudy sky, the temperature was 75 degrees Fahrenheit or 24 degrees Celsius, dew point 60 degrees, and the relative humidity 59%. The wind was south at 12 miles an hour, and the pressure 30.06 inches and rising. Other area observations, at the Levelland Airport, 72. Mostly cloudy. South wind 10 miles an hour. At Plainview, temperature was 71 degrees, dew point 62. Wind was southwest, at 6 miles an hour. And the pressure was 30.06 inches and steady. A clear sky at Amarillo, 75. Southwest winds 22 miles an hour gusting to 30. Clear at Childress, 73. South wind 8 miles an hour. Abilene, a clear sky, 78. South wind 8 miles an hour. Midland, partly cloudy, 78. South winds 12 miles an hour. At Clovis, it was mostly cloudy, 70. West wind at 8 miles an hour. And now, selected regional observations. At Dallas, partly cloudy, 81. 76 at Austin with a partly cloudy sky. At Houston, partly cloudy, 79. A partly cloudy sky at Oklahoma City, 74. 77 and mostly cloudy at Artesia. Ruidoso, mostly cloudy, 72. At Albuquerque, it was mostly cloudy, 70. It was mostly cloudy at Denver, 63. And at Mexico City, cloudy, 59. Dew point 54 degrees. Northeast wind at 7 miles an hour. Once again at 7 a.m., at Lubbock, a mostly cloudy sky, the temperature was 75. A quick glance at the forecast for Lubbock and vicinity. Today, mostly sunny. Highs in the upper 90s. Southwest winds 10 to 15 miles an hour, becoming south this afternoon. Brought to you as collaborative effort between the National Weather Service and the National Wind Institute at Texas Tech University, here are the latest West Texas measurement observations as of 7:15 a.m., looking at Reese Center, 72 degrees. Wind south-southwest at 8 miles an hour. 6 foot wind 5 miles an hour. At northwest Lubbock, 76. Wind south-southwest at 10 miles an hour. Lubbock Christian University, 75. Wind south-southwest at 9. 74 at Lubbock All Saints. Wind south-southwest at 9. At southeast Lubbock, 74. Wind south-southwest at 7. 71 at Wilfirth. Wind south-southwest at 8. 6 foot wind 4. Levelland, 74. Wind south-southwest at 14. 6 foot wind 10. 72 at Meyer. Wind south-southwest at 9. 6 foot wind 7. Shallow water 72. Wind south-southwest at 6. 6 foot wind 3. Low level inversion 1 degree. 73 at New Deal. Wind south-southwest at 9. 6 foot wind 5. Low level inversion 1. 72 at Floydada. Wind south-southwest at 10. 6 foot wind 5. Low level inversion 1. At Rawls, 74. Wind south-southwest at 10. 6 foot wind 6. Low level inversion 1. At Slayton, 75. Wind south-southwest at 16. 72 at New Home. Wind south-southwest at 10. 6 foot wind 6. Tahoka 72.
wind south at 8. 6 foot wind 4. Low level inversion 1. 80 at Lake Allen Henry. Wind south southwest at 8. Now for the official National Weather Service forecast for Lubbock and vicinity. Today, mostly sunny. Highs in the upper 90s. South winds 10 to 15 miles an hour. Tonight, mostly cloudy. A slight chance of showers and thunderstorms until midnight. Lows in the lower 70s. Southeast winds 10 to 15 miles an hour, becoming south 5 to 10 miles an hour after midnight. Chance of rain 20%. Sunday, mostly sunny. Highs in the upper 90s. West winds 5 to 10 miles an hour, becoming southeast in the afternoon. Sunday night, mostly cloudy. A slight chance of showers and thunderstorms until midnight. Lows in the upper 60s. East winds 5 to 10 miles an hour, becoming northeast after midnight. Chance of rain 20%. Monday, mostly sunny. Highs in the mid-90s. Southeast winds 5 to 10 miles an hour. Monday night, partly cloudy. A slight chance of showers and thunderstorms until midnight. Lows around 70. Chance of rain 20%. Tuesday, sunny. Highs in the upper 90s. Tuesday night, mostly clear until midnight, then becoming partly cloudy. Lows in the lower 70s. Wednesday, sunny. Highs in the upper 90s. Wednesday night, mostly clear until midnight, then becoming partly cloudy. Lows in the mid-70s. Thursday, mostly sunny. Hot with highs around 100. Thursday night, mostly clear with a slight chance of showers and thunderstorms until midnight, then partly cloudy after midnight. Lows in the mid-70s. Chance of rain 20%. Friday, mostly sunny. Highs in the upper 90s. Again, the forecast for Lubbock and vicinity. For today, mostly sunny. Highs in the upper 90s. South winds 10 to 15 miles an hour. Now here is the hazardous weather outlook for the South Plains, Rolling Plains, and the far southern Texas Panhandle. For today and tonight, isolated to scattered thunderstorms will be possible for areas west of the I-27 corridor Saturday afternoon and evening, with the highest chances over the far southwestern Texas Panhandle. Storms will track eastward through the evening, posing a risk for wind gusts up to 75 miles per hour, quarter-sized hail, and localized flooding concerns given slow storm motions. And now the extended outlook for the period Sunday through Friday. Daily chances for thunderstorms will continue Sunday through much of next week, posing a risk for strong winds, hail, and localized flooding concerns. 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This broadcast serves the good people of the Central South Plains of West Texas. The 7 a.m. observations for Saturday, July 4th. At Lubbock Preston Smith International, a mostly cloudy sky, the temperature was 75 degrees Fahrenheit or 24 degrees Celsius, dew point 60 degrees, and the relative humidity 59%. The wind was south at 12 miles an hour, and the pressure 30.06 inches and rising. Other area observations, at the Levelland Airport, 72. Mostly cloudy. South wind 10 miles an hour. At Plainview, temperature was 71 degrees, dew point 62. Wind was southwest, at 6 miles an hour. And the pressure was 30.06 inches, and steady. A clear sky at Amarillo, 75. Southwest winds 22 miles an hour, gusting to 30. Clear at Childress, 73. South wind 8 miles an hour. Abilene, a clear sky, 78. South wind 8 miles an hour. Midland, partly cloudy, 78. South winds 12 miles an hour. At Clovis, it was mostly cloudy, 70.
west wind at 8 miles an hour. And now, selected regional observations. At Dallas, partly cloudy, 81. 76 at Austin with a partly cloudy sky. At Houston, partly cloudy, 79. A partly cloudy sky at Oklahoma City, 74. 77 and mostly cloudy at Artesia. Ruidoso, mostly cloudy, 72. At Albuquerque, it was mostly cloudy, 70. It was mostly cloudy at Denver, 63. And at Mexico City, cloudy, 59. Dew point 54 degrees. Northeast wind at 7 miles an hour. Once again at 7 a.m., at Lubbock, a mostly cloudy sky, the temperature was 75. A quick glance at the forecast for Lubbock and vicinity. Today, mostly sunny. Highs in the upper 90s. Southwest winds 10 to 15 miles an hour, becoming south this afternoon. Now for the official National Weather Service forecast for Lubbock and vicinity. Today, mostly sunny. Highs in the upper 90s. South winds 10 to 15 miles an hour. Tonight, mostly cloudy. A slight chance of showers and thunderstorms until midnight. Lows in the lower 70s. Southeast winds 10 to 15 miles an hour, becoming south 5 to 10 miles an hour after midnight. Chance of rain 20%. Sunday, mostly sunny. Highs in the upper 90s. West winds 5 to 10 miles an hour, becoming southeast in the afternoon. Sunday night, mostly cloudy. A slight chance of showers and thunderstorms until midnight. Lows in the upper 60s. East winds 5 to 10 miles an hour, becoming northeast after midnight. Chance of rain 20%. Monday, mostly sunny. Highs in the mid-90s. Southeast winds 5 to 10 miles an hour. Monday night, partly cloudy. A slight chance of showers and thunderstorms until midnight. Lows around 70. Chance of rain 20%. Tuesday, sunny. Highs in the upper 90s. Tuesday night, mostly clear until midnight, then becoming partly cloudy. Lows in the lower 70s. Wednesday, sunny. Highs in the upper 90s. Wednesday night, mostly clear until midnight, then becoming partly cloudy. Lows in the mid-70s. Thursday, mostly sunny. Hot with highs around 100. Thursday night, mostly clear with a slight chance of showers and thunderstorms until midnight, then partly cloudy after midnight. Lows in the mid-70s. Chance of rain 20%. Friday, mostly sunny. Highs in the upper 90s. Again, the forecast for Lubbock and vicinity. For today, mostly sunny. Highs in the upper 90s. South winds 10 to 15 miles an hour. Now here is the hazardous weather outlook for the South Plains, Rolling Plains, and the far southern Texas Panhandle. For today and tonight, isolated to scattered thunderstorms will be possible for areas west of the I-27 corridor Saturday afternoon and evening, with the highest chances over the far southwestern Texas Panhandle. Storms will track eastward through the evening, posing a risk for wind gusts up to 75 miles per hour, quarter-sized hail, and localized flooding concerns given slow storm motions. And now the extended outlook for the period Sunday through Friday. Daily chances for thunderstorms will continue Sunday through much of next week, posing a risk for strong winds, hail, and localized flooding concerns. 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This broadcast serves the good people of the Central South Plains of West Texas. The 7 a.m. observations for Saturday, July 4th. At Lubbock Preston Smith International, a mostly cloudy sky, the temperature was 75 degrees Fahrenheit or 24 degrees Celsius, dew point 60 degrees, and the relative humidity 59%.
The wind was south at 12 miles an hour, and the pressure 30.06 inches and rising. Other area observations at the Levelland Airport, 72. Mostly cloudy. South wind 10 miles an hour. At Plainview, temperature was 71 degrees, dew point 62. Wind was southwest at 6 miles an hour. And the pressure was 30.06 inches and steady. A clear sky at Amarillo, 75. Southwest winds 22 miles an hour gusting to 30. Clear at Childress, 73. South wind 8 miles an hour. Abilene, a clear sky, 78. South wind 8 miles an hour. Midland, partly cloudy, 78. South winds 12 miles an hour. At Clovis, it was mostly cloudy, 70. West wind at 8 miles an hour. And now, selected regional observations. At Dallas, partly cloudy, 81. 76 at Austin with a partly cloudy sky. At Houston, partly cloudy, 79. A partly cloudy sky at Oklahoma City, 74. 77 and mostly cloudy at Artesia. Ruidoso, mostly cloudy, 72. At Albuquerque, it was mostly cloudy, 70. It was mostly cloudy at Denver, 63. And at Mexico City, cloudy, 59. Dew point 54 degrees. Northeast wind at 7 miles an hour. Once again at 7 a.m., at Lubbock, a mostly cloudy sky, the temperature was 75. A quick glance at the forecast for Lubbock and vicinity. Today, mostly sunny. Highs in the upper 90s. Southwest winds 10 to 15 miles an hour, becoming south this afternoon. Now for the official National Weather Service forecast for Lubbock and vicinity. Today, mostly sunny. Highs in the upper 90s. South winds 10 to 15 miles an hour. Tonight, mostly cloudy. A slight chance of showers and thunderstorms until midnight. Lows in the lower 70s. Southeast winds 10 to 15 miles an hour, becoming south 5 to 10 miles an hour after midnight. Chance of rain 20%. Sunday, mostly sunny. Highs in the upper 90s. West winds 5 to 10 miles an hour, becoming southeast in the afternoon. Sunday night, mostly cloudy. A slight chance of showers and thunderstorms until midnight. Lows in the upper 60s. East winds 5 to 10 miles an hour, becoming northeast after midnight. Chance of rain 20%. Monday, mostly sunny. Highs in the mid-90s. Southeast winds 5 to 10 miles an hour. Monday night, partly cloudy. A slight chance of showers and thunderstorms until midnight. Lows around 70. Chance of rain 20%. Tuesday, sunny. Highs in the upper 90s. Tuesday night, mostly clear until midnight, then becoming partly cloudy. Lows in the lower 70s. Wednesday, sunny. Highs in the upper 90s. Wednesday night, mostly clear until midnight, then becoming partly cloudy. Lows in the mid-70s. Thursday, mostly sunny. Hot with highs around 100. Thursday night, mostly clear with a slight chance of showers and thunderstorms until midnight, then partly cloudy after midnight. Lows in the mid-70s. Chance of rain 20%. Friday, mostly sunny. Highs in the upper 90s. Again, the forecast for Lubbock and vicinity. For today, mostly sunny. Highs in the upper 90s. South winds 10 to 15 miles an hour. Now here is the hazardous weather outlook for the South Plains, Rolling Plains, and the far southern Texas Panhandle. For today and tonight, isolated to scattered thunderstorms will be possible for areas west of the I-27 corridor Saturday afternoon and evening, with the highest chances over the far southwestern Texas Panhandle.
Storms will track eastward through the evening, posing a risk for wind gusts up to 75 miles per hour. Quarter-sized hail and localized flooding concerns given slow storm motions. And now the extended outlook for the period Sunday through Friday. Daily chances for thunderstorms will continue Sunday through much of next week, posing a risk for strong winds, hail, and localized flooding concerns. 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This broadcast serves the good people of the Central South Plains of West Texas. The 7 a.m. observations for Saturday, July 4th. At Lubbock Preston Smith International, a mostly cloudy sky, the temperature was 75 degrees Fahrenheit or 24 degrees Celsius, dew point 60 degrees, and the relative humidity 59%. The wind was south at 12 miles an hour, and the pressure 30.06 inches and rising. Other area observations, at the Levelland Airport, 72. Mostly cloudy. South wind 10 miles an hour. At Plainview, temperature was 71 degrees, dew point 62. Wind was southwest, at 6 miles an hour. And the pressure was 30.06 inches and steady. A clear sky at Amarillo, 75. Southwest winds 22 miles an hour gusting to 30. Clear at Childress, 73. South wind 8 miles an hour. Abilene, a clear sky, 78. South wind 8 miles an hour. Midland, partly cloudy, 78. South winds 12 miles an hour. At Clovis, it was mostly cloudy, 70. West wind at 8 miles an hour. And now, selected regional observations. At Dallas, partly cloudy, 81. 76 at Austin with a partly cloudy sky. At Houston, partly cloudy, 79. A partly cloudy sky at Oklahoma City, 74. 77 and mostly cloudy at Artesia. Ruidoso, mostly cloudy, 72. At Albuquerque, it was mostly cloudy, 70. It was mostly cloudy at Denver, 63. And at Mexico City, cloudy, 59. Dew point 54 degrees. Northeast wind at 7 miles an hour. Once again at 7 a.m., at Lubbock, a mostly cloudy sky, the temperature was 75. A quick glance at the forecast for Lubbock and vicinity. Today, mostly sunny. Highs in the upper 90s. Southwest winds 10 to 15 miles an hour, becoming south this afternoon. Serving meteorological and agricultural needs in West Texas, here are the 7:35 a.m. West Texas Mesonet observations. Recenter 73 degrees. Wind south-southwest at 9 miles an hour. 6 foot wind 6 miles an hour. 76 at northwest Lubbock. Wind south-southwest at 9 miles an hour. 76 at Lubbock Christian University. Wind south-southwest at 6. Lubbock All Saints, 75. Wind south-southwest at 9. Southeast Lubbock, 75. Wind southwest at 10. Wilford, 73. Wind south-southwest at 9. 6 foot wind, 5. 76 at Leveland. Wind south-southwest at 15. 6 foot wind 10. Smyre 74. Wind south-southwest at 9. 6 foot wind 6. 74 at shallow water. Wind south at 9. 6 foot wind 5. 74 at New Deal. Wind south-southwest at 7. 6 foot wind 4. Floyd 8 at 73. Wind south-southwest at 9. 6 foot wind 5. At Rawls, 76. Wind south-southwest at 12. 6 foot wind 8. 75 at Layton. Wind south-southwest at 15. 6 foot wind 11. New Home, 73. Wind south-southwest at 11.
6 foot wind at 7. 74 at Tahoka. Wind south at 10. 6 foot wind 6. Lake Allen Henry 81. Wind south southwest at 8. Now for the official National Weather Service forecast for Lubbock and vicinity. Today, mostly sunny. Highs in the upper 90s. South winds 10 to 15 miles an hour. Tonight, mostly cloudy. A slight chance of showers and thunderstorms until midnight. Lows in the lower 70s. Southeast winds 10 to 15 miles an hour, becoming south 5 to 10 miles an hour after midnight. Chance of rain 20%. Sunday, mostly sunny. Highs in the upper 90s. West winds 5 to 10 miles an hour, becoming southeast in the afternoon. Sunday night, mostly cloudy. A slight chance of showers and thunderstorms until midnight. Lows in the upper 60s. East winds 5 to 10 miles an hour, becoming northeast after midnight. Chance of rain 20%. Monday, mostly sunny. Highs in the mid-90s. Southeast winds 5 to 10 miles an hour. Monday night, partly cloudy. A slight chance of showers and thunderstorms until midnight. Lows around 70. Chance of rain 20%. Tuesday, sunny. Highs in the upper 90s. Tuesday night, mostly clear until midnight, then becoming partly cloudy. Lows in the lower 70s. Wednesday, sunny. Highs in the upper 90s. Wednesday night, mostly clear until midnight, then becoming partly cloudy. Lows in the mid-70s. Thursday, mostly sunny. Hot with highs around 100. Thursday night, mostly clear with a slight chance of showers and thunderstorms until midnight, then partly cloudy after midnight. Lows in the mid-70s. Chance of rain 20%. Friday, mostly sunny. Highs in the upper 90s. Again, the forecast for Lubbock and vicinity. For today, mostly sunny. Highs in the upper 90s. South winds 10 to 15 miles an hour. Now here is the hazardous weather outlook for the South Plains, Rolling Plains, and the far southern Texas Panhandle. For today and tonight. Isolated to scattered thunderstorms will be possible for areas west of the I-27 corridor Saturday afternoon and evening, with the highest chances over the far southwestern Texas Panhandle. Storms will track eastward through the evening, posing a risk for wind gusts up to 75 miles per hour, quarter-sized hail, and localized flooding concerns given slow storm motions. And now the extended outlook for the period Sunday through Friday. Daily chances for thunderstorms will continue Sunday through much of next week, posing a risk for strong winds, hail, and localized flooding concerns. 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This broadcast serves the good people of the central South Plains of West Texas. The 7 a.m. observations for Saturday, July 4th. At Lubbock Preston Smith International, a mostly cloudy sky, the temperature was 75 degrees Fahrenheit or 24 degrees Celsius, dew point 60 degrees, and the relative humidity 59%. The wind was south at 12 miles an hour, and the pressure 30.06 inches and rising. Other area observations, at the Levelland Airport, 72. Mostly cloudy. South wind 10 miles an hour. At Plainview, temperature was 71 degrees, dew point 62. Wind was southwest, at 6 miles an hour. And the pressure was 30.06 inches, and steady. A clear sky at Amarillo, 75. Southwest winds 22 miles an hour, gusting to 30. Clear at Childress, 73. South wind 8 miles an hour. Abilene, a clear sky, 78. South wind 8 miles an hour. Midland, partly cloudy, 78. South winds 12 miles an hour.
At Clovis, it was mostly cloudy, 70. West wind at 8 miles an hour. And now, selected regional observations. At Dallas, partly cloudy, 81. 76 at Austin with a partly cloudy sky. At Houston, partly cloudy, 79. A partly cloudy sky at Oklahoma City, 74. 77 and mostly cloudy at Artesia. Redoso, mostly cloudy, 72. At Albuquerque, it was mostly cloudy, 70. It was mostly cloudy at Denver, 63. And at Mexico City, cloudy, 59. Dew point 54 degrees. Northeast wind at 7 miles an hour. Once again at 7 a.m., at Lubbock, a mostly cloudy sky, the temperature was 75. A quick glance at the forecast for Lubbock and vicinity. Today, mostly sunny. Highs in the upper 90s. Southwest winds 10 to 15 miles an hour, becoming south this afternoon. Now for the official National Weather Service forecast for Lubbock and vicinity. Today, mostly sunny. Highs in the upper 90s. South winds 10 to 15 miles an hour. Tonight, mostly cloudy. A slight chance of showers and thunderstorms until midnight. Lows in the lower 70s. Southeast winds 10 to 15 miles an hour, becoming south 5 to 10 miles an hour after midnight. Chance of rain 20%. Sunday, mostly sunny. Highs in the upper 90s. West winds 5 to 10 miles an hour, becoming southeast in the afternoon. Sunday night, mostly cloudy. A slight chance of showers and thunderstorms until midnight. Lows in the upper 60s. East winds 5 to 10 miles an hour, becoming northeast after midnight. Chance of rain 20%. Monday, mostly sunny. Highs in the mid-90s. Southeast winds 5 to 10 miles an hour. Monday night, partly cloudy. A slight chance of showers and thunderstorms until midnight. Lows around 70. Chance of rain 20%. Tuesday, sunny. Highs in the upper 90s. Tuesday night, mostly clear until midnight, then becoming partly cloudy. Lows in the lower 70s. Wednesday, sunny. Highs in the upper 90s. Wednesday night, mostly clear until midnight, then becoming partly cloudy. Lows in the mid-70s. Thursday, mostly sunny. Hot with highs around 100. Thursday night, mostly clear with a slight chance of showers and thunderstorms until midnight, then partly cloudy after midnight. Lows in the mid-70s. Chance of rain 20%. Friday, mostly sunny. Highs in the upper 90s. Again, the forecast for Lubbock and vicinity. For today, mostly sunny. Highs in the upper 90s. South winds 10 to 15 miles an hour. Now here is the hazardous weather outlook for the South Plains, Rolling Plains, and the far southern Texas Panhandle. For today and tonight, isolated to scattered thunderstorms will be possible for areas west of the I-27 corridor Saturday afternoon and evening, with the highest chances over the far southwestern Texas Panhandle. Storms will track eastward through the evening, posing a risk for wind gusts up to 75 miles per hour, quarter-sized hail, and localized flooding concerns given slow storm motions. And now the extended outlook for the period Sunday through Friday. Daily chances for thunderstorms will continue Sunday through much of next week, posing a risk for strong winds, hail, and localized flooding concerns. 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This broadcast serves the good people of the central South Plains of West Texas. The 7 a.m. observations for Saturday, July 4th.
at Lubbock Preston Smith International. A mostly cloudy sky. The temperature was 75 degrees Fahrenheit or 24 degrees Celsius. Dew point 60 degrees. And the relative humidity 59%. The wind was south at 12 miles an hour. And the pressure 30.06 inches and rising. Other area observations at the Levelland Airport, 72. Mostly cloudy. South wind 10 miles an hour. At Plainview, temperature was 71 degrees, dew point 62. Wind was southwest at 6 miles an hour. And the pressure was 30.06 inches and steady. A clear sky at Amarillo, 75. Southwest winds 22 miles an hour gusting to 30. Clear at Childress, 73. South wind 8 miles an hour. Abilene, a clear sky, 78. South wind 8 miles an hour. Midland, partly cloudy, 78. South winds 12 miles an hour. At Clovis, it was mostly cloudy, 70. West wind at 8 miles an hour. And now, selected regional observations. At Dallas, partly cloudy, 81. 76 at Austin with a partly cloudy sky. At Houston, partly cloudy, 79. A partly cloudy sky at Oklahoma City, 74. 77 and mostly cloudy at Artesia. Redoso, mostly cloudy, 72. At Albuquerque, it was mostly cloudy, 70. It was mostly cloudy at Denver, 63. And at Mexico City, cloudy, 59. Dew point 54 degrees. Northeast wind at 7 miles an hour. Once again at 7 a.m., at Lubbock, a mostly cloudy sky, the temperature was 75. A quick glance at the forecast for Lubbock and vicinity. Today, mostly sunny. Highs in the upper 90s. Southwest winds 10 to 15 miles an hour, becoming south this afternoon. Now for the official National Weather Service forecast for Lubbock and vicinity. Today, mostly sunny. Highs in the upper 90s. South winds 10 to 15 miles an hour. Tonight, mostly cloudy. A slight chance of showers and thunderstorms until midnight. Lows in the lower 70s. Southeast winds 10 to 15 miles an hour, becoming south 5 to 10 miles an hour after midnight. Chance of rain 20%. Sunday, mostly sunny. Highs in the upper 90s. West winds 5 to 10 miles an hour, becoming southeast in the afternoon. Sunday night, mostly cloudy. A slight chance of showers and thunderstorms until midnight. Lows in the upper 60s. East winds 5 to 10 miles an hour, becoming northeast after midnight. Chance of rain 20%. Monday, mostly sunny. Highs in the mid-90s. Southeast winds 5 to 10 miles an hour. Monday night, partly cloudy. A slight chance of showers and thunderstorms until midnight. Lows around 70. Chance of rain 20%. Tuesday, sunny. Highs in the upper 90s. Tuesday night, mostly clear until midnight, then becoming partly cloudy. Lows in the lower 70s. Wednesday, sunny. Highs in the upper 90s. Wednesday night, mostly clear until midnight, then becoming partly cloudy. Lows in the mid-70s. Thursday, mostly sunny. Hot with highs around 100. Thursday night, mostly clear with a slight chance of showers and thunderstorms until midnight, then partly cloudy after midnight. Lows in the mid-70s. Chance of rain 20%. Friday, mostly sunny. Highs in the upper 90s. Again, the forecast for Lubbock and vicinity. For today, mostly sunny. Highs in the upper 90s. South winds 10 to 15 miles an hour. Now here is the hazardous weather outlook for the South Plains, Rolling Plains, and the far southern Texas Panhandle. For today and tonight.
Isolated to scattered thunderstorms will be possible for areas west of the I-27 corridor Saturday afternoon and evening, with the highest chances over the far southwestern Texas panhandle. Storms will track eastward through the evening, posing a risk for wind gusts up to 75 miles per hour, quarter-sized hail, and localized flooding concerns given to those storm motions. And now the extended outlook for the period Sunday through Friday. Daily chances for thunderstorms will continue Sunday through much of next week, posing a risk for strong winds, hail, and localized flooding concerns. 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This broadcast serves the good people of the Central South Plains of West Texas. The 7 a.m. observations for Saturday, July 4th. At Lubbock Preston Smith International, a mostly cloudy sky, the temperature was 75 degrees Fahrenheit or 24 degrees Celsius, dew point 60 degrees, and the relative humidity 59%. The wind was south at 12 miles an hour, and the pressure 30.06 inches and rising. Other area observations, at the Levelland Airport, 72. Mostly cloudy. South wind 10 miles an hour. At Plainview, temperature was 71 degrees, dew point 62. Wind was southwest, at 6 miles an hour. And the pressure was 30.06 inches and steady. A clear sky at Amarillo, 75. Southwest winds 22 miles an hour gusting to 30. Clear at Childress, 73. South wind 8 miles an hour. Abilene, a clear sky, 78. South wind 8 miles an hour. Midland, partly cloudy, 78. South winds 12 miles an hour. At Clovis, it was mostly cloudy, 70. West wind at 8 miles an hour. And now, selected regional observations. At Dallas, partly cloudy, 81. 76 at Austin with a partly cloudy sky. At Houston, partly cloudy, 79. A partly cloudy sky at Oklahoma City, 74. 77 and mostly cloudy at Artesia. Ruidoso, mostly cloudy, 72. At Albuquerque, it was mostly cloudy, 70. It was mostly cloudy at Denver, 63. And at Mexico City, cloudy, 59. Dew point 54 degrees. Northeast wind at 7 miles an hour. Once again at 7 a.m., at Lubbock, a mostly cloudy sky, the temperature was 75. A quick glance at the forecast for Lubbock and vicinity. Today, mostly sunny. Highs in the upper 90s. Southwest winds 10 to 15 miles an hour, becoming south this afternoon. Celebrating 183 stations across the region, the latest West Texas Measurement observations as of 7:55 a.m. follow. Looking at Reef Center, 75 degrees. Wind south at 10 miles an hour. 6 foot wind 7 miles an hour. Northwest Lubbock 77. Wind south-southwest at 12 miles an hour. 77 at Lubbock Christian University. Wind south-southwest at 7. Lubbock All Saints 77. Wind south-southwest at 13. At Southeast Lubbock, 77. Wind south-southwest at 12. At Wilford, 74. Wind south-southwest at 10. 6 foot wind 7. 76 at Levelland. Wind south-southwest at 14. 6 foot wind 10. 76 at Smyre. Wind south at 8. 6 foot wind 6. Shallow water 76. Wind south-southwest at 12. 6 foot wind 8. 77 at New Deal. Wind south-southwest at 9. 6 foot wind 6. At Floydada, 75. Wind southwest at 9. 6 foot wind 7. Rawls, 77. Wind south-southwest at 13.
6'9". At Slayton, 77. Wind south-southwest at 15. 6'11". At New Home, 75. Wind south-southwest at 10. 6'7". At Tahoka, 75. Wind south at 14. 6'8". Lake Allen Henry, 82. Wind south-southwest at 14. Now for the official National Weather Service forecast for Lubbock and vicinity. Today, mostly sunny. Highs in the upper 90s. South winds 10 to 15 miles an hour. Tonight, mostly cloudy. A slight chance of showers and thunderstorms until midnight. Lows in the lower 70s. Southeast winds 10 to 15 miles an hour, becoming south 5 to 10 miles an hour after midnight. Chance of rain 20%. Sunday, mostly sunny. Highs in the upper 90s. West winds 5 to 10 miles an hour, becoming southeast in the afternoon. Sunday night, mostly cloudy. A slight chance of showers and thunderstorms until midnight. Lows in the upper 60s. East winds 5 to 10 miles an hour, becoming northeast after midnight. Chance of rain 20%. Monday, mostly sunny. Highs in the mid-90s. Southeast winds 5 to 10 miles an hour. Monday night, partly cloudy. A slight chance of showers and thunderstorms until midnight. Lows around 70. Chance of rain 20%. Tuesday, sunny. Highs in the upper 90s. Tuesday night, mostly clear until midnight, then becoming partly cloudy. Lows in the lower 70s. Wednesday, sunny. Highs in the upper 90s. Wednesday night, mostly clear until midnight, then becoming partly cloudy. Lows in the mid-70s. Thursday, mostly sunny. Hot with highs around 100. Thursday night, mostly clear with a slight chance of showers and thunderstorms until midnight, then partly cloudy after midnight. Lows in the mid-70s. Chance of rain 20%. Friday, mostly sunny. Highs in the upper 90s. Again, the forecast for Lubbock and vicinity. For today, mostly sunny. Highs in the upper 90s. South winds 10 to 15 miles an hour. Now here is the hazardous weather outlook for the South Plains, Rolling Plains, and the far southern Texas Panhandle. For today and tonight, isolated to scattered thunderstorms will be possible for areas west of the I-27 corridor Saturday afternoon and evening, with the highest chances over the far southwestern Texas Panhandle. Storms will track eastward through the evening, posing a risk for wind gusts up to 75 miles per hour, quarter-sized hail, and localized flooding concerns given slow storm motions. And now the extended outlook for the period Sunday through Friday. Daily chances for thunderstorms will continue Sunday through much of next week, posing a risk for strong winds, hail, and localized flooding concerns. The Lubbock Climate Summary for yesterday, July 3, 2026. Yesterday's high temperature was 93 degrees. This high the normal high of 93. The record high is 108 degrees, which was set in 1983. Yesterday's low temperature was 70 degrees. This low was 2 degrees above the normal low of 68. The record low is 54 degrees, which was last set in 1929. No precipitation fell yesterday, which leaves the monthly total at 0.02 inches. This is 0.23 inches below the normal amount of 0.25 inches for July. The total precipitation for the year still stands at 7.05 inches, which is 2.20 inches below normal. The normal high temperature for today is 93 degrees, and the normal low is 68. The record high for today is 105, which occurred in 1987, and the record low is 56, which occurred in 1922. Sunrise today is at 6:42 a.m. and sunset is at 9:01 p.m.
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This broadcast serves the good people of the Central South Plains of West Texas. A quick glance at the forecast for Lubbock and vicinity. Today, mostly sunny. Highs in the upper 90s. Southwest winds 10 to 15 miles.

Sunday, mostly sunny. Highs in the upper 90s. West winds 5 to 10 miles an hour, becoming southeast in the afternoon. Sunday night, mostly cloudy. A slight chance of showers and thunderstorms until midnight. Lows in the upper 60s. East winds 5 to 10 miles an hour, becoming northeast after midnight. Chance of rain 20%. Monday, mostly sunny. Highs in the mid-90s. Southeast winds 5 to 10 miles an hour. Monday night, partly cloudy. A slight chance of showers and thunderstorms until midnight. Lows around 70. Chance of rain 20%. Tuesday, sunny. Highs in the upper 90s. Tuesday night, mostly clear until midnight, then becoming partly cloudy. Lows in the lower 70s. Wednesday, sunny. Highs in the upper 90s. Wednesday night, mostly clear until midnight, then becoming partly cloudy. Lows in the mid-70s. Thursday, mostly sunny. Hot with highs around 100. Thursday night, mostly clear with a slight chance of showers and thunderstorms until midnight, then partly cloudy after midnight. Lows in the mid-70s. Chance of rain 20%. Friday, mostly sunny. Highs in the upper 90s. Again, the forecast for Lubbock and vicinity. For today, mostly sunny. Highs in the upper 90s. South winds 10 to 15 miles an hour. The Lubbock Climate Summary for yesterday, July 3, 2026. Yesterday's high temperature was 93 degrees. This tied the normal high of 93. The record high is 108 degrees, which was set in 1983. Yesterday's low temperature was 70 degrees. This low was 2 degrees above the normal low of 68. The record low is 54 degrees, which was last set in 1929. No precipitation fell yesterday, which leaves the monthly total at 0.02 inches. This is 0.23 inches below the normal amount of 0.25 inches for July. The total precipitation for the year still stands at 7.05 inches, which is 2.20 inches below normal. The normal high temperature for today is 93 degrees, and the normal low is 68. The record high for today is 105, which occurred in 1987, and the record low is 56, which occurred in 1922. Sunrise today is at 6:42 a.m. and sunset is at 9:01 p.m. Now here is the hazardous weather outlook for the South Plains, Rolling Plains, and the far southern Texas Panhandle. For today and tonight, isolated to scattered thunderstorms will be possible for areas west of the I-27 corridor Saturday afternoon and evening, with the highest chances over the far southwestern Texas Panhandle. Storms will track eastward through the evening, posing a risk for wind gusts up to 75 miles per hour, quarter-sized hail, and localized flooding concerns given slow storm motions. And now the extended outlook for the period Sunday through Friday. Daily chances for thunderstorms will continue Sunday through much of next week, posing a risk for strong winds, hail, and localized flooding concerns. 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This broadcast serves the good people of the central South Plains of West Texas. The 8 a.m. observations for Saturday, July 4th. At Lubbock Preston Smith International, a partly sunny sky, the temperature was 78 degrees Fahrenheit or 26 degrees Celsius, dew point 61 degrees, and the relative humidity 55%. The wind was southwest at 14 miles an hour, and the pressure 30.08 inches and rising. Other area observations, at the Levelland Airport, 75. Partly sunny. Southwest wind 12 miles an hour. At Plainview, temperature was 74 degrees, dew point 62. Wind was southwest at 7 miles an hour. And the pressure was 30.09 inches and rising. A sunny sky at Amarillo, 77.

Southwest wind 14 miles an hour. Sunny at Churros, 78. South wind 9 miles an hour. Abilene, a sunny sky, 80. South wind 10 miles an hour. Midland, mostly sunny, 78. South wind 13 miles an hour. At Clovis, it was mostly sunny, 73. South wind at 3 miles an hour. And now, selected regional observations. At Dallas, sunny, 83. 79 at Austin with a partly sunny sky. At Houston, mostly sunny, 82. A mostly sunny sky at Oklahoma City, 78. 77 and partly sunny at Artesia. Ruidoso, partly sunny, 68. At Albuquerque, it was partly sunny, 67. It was partly sunny at Denver, 61. And at Mexico City, partly sunny, 59. Dew point 54 degrees. Northeast wind at 5 miles an hour. Once again at 8 a.m., at Lubbock, a partly sunny sky, the temperature was 78. A quick glance at the forecast for Lubbock and vicinity. Today, mostly sunny. Highs in the upper 90s. Southwest winds 10 to 15 miles an hour, becoming south this afternoon. Now for the official National Weather Service forecast for Lubbock and vicinity. Today, mostly sunny. Highs in the upper 90s. South winds 10 to 15 miles an hour. Tonight, mostly cloudy. A slight chance of showers and thunderstorms until midnight. Lows in the lower 70s. Southeast winds 10 to 15 miles an hour, becoming south 5 to 10 miles an hour after midnight. Chance of rain 20%. Sunday, mostly sunny. Highs in the upper 90s. West winds 5 to 10 miles an hour, becoming southeast in the afternoon. Sunday night, mostly cloudy. A slight chance of showers and thunderstorms until midnight. Lows in the upper 60s. East winds 5 to 10 miles an hour, becoming northeast after midnight. Chance of rain 20%. Monday, mostly sunny. Highs in the mid-90s. Southeast winds 5 to 10 miles an hour. Monday night, partly cloudy. A slight chance of showers and thunderstorms until midnight. Lows around 70. Chance of rain 20%. Tuesday, sunny. Highs in the upper 90s. Tuesday night, mostly clear until midnight, then becoming partly cloudy. Lows in the lower 70s. Wednesday, sunny. Highs in the upper 90s. Wednesday night, mostly clear until midnight, then becoming partly cloudy. Lows in the mid-70s. Thursday, mostly sunny. Hot with highs around 100. Thursday night, mostly clear with a slight chance of showers and thunderstorms until midnight, then partly cloudy after midnight. Lows in the mid-70s. Chance of rain 20%. Friday, mostly sunny. Highs in the upper 90s. Again, the forecast for Lubbock and vicinity. For today, mostly sunny. Highs in the upper 90s. South winds 10 to 15 miles an hour. Now here is the hazardous weather outlook for the South Plains, Rolling Plains, and the far southern Texas Panhandle. For today and tonight, isolated to scattered thunderstorms will be possible for areas west of the I-27 corridor Saturday afternoon and evening, with the highest chances over the far southwestern Texas Panhandle. Storms will track eastward through the evening, posing a risk for wind gusts up to 75 miles per hour, quarter-sized hail, and localized flooding concerns given slow storm motions. And now the extended outlook for the period Sunday through Friday. Daily chances for thunderstorms will continue Sunday through much of next week, posing a risk for strong winds, hail, and localized flooding concerns. 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
plains of West Texas. The 8 a.m. observations for Saturday, July 4th. At Lubbock Preston Smith International, a partly sunny sky, the temperature was 78 degrees Fahrenheit or 26 degrees Celsius, dew point 61 degrees, and the relative humidity 55%. The wind was southwest at 14 miles an hour, and the pressure 30.08 inches and rising. Other area observations at the Levelland Airport, 75. Partly sunny. Southwest wind 12 miles an hour. At Plainview, temperature was 74 degrees, dew point 62. Wind was southwest at 7 miles an hour. And the pressure was 30.09 inches and rising. A sunny sky at Amarillo, 77. Southwest wind 14 miles an hour. Sunny at Churras, 78. South wind 9 miles an hour. Abilene, a sunny sky, 80. South wind 10 miles an hour. Midland, mostly sunny, 78. South wind 13 miles an hour. At Clovis, it was mostly sunny, 73. South wind at 3 miles an hour. And now, selected regional observations. At Dallas, sunny, 83. 79 at Austin with a partly sunny sky. At Houston, mostly sunny, 82. A mostly sunny sky at Oklahoma City, 78. 77 and partly sunny at Artesia. Redoso, partly sunny, 68. At Albuquerque, it was partly sunny, 67. It was partly sunny at Denver, 61. And at Mexico City, partly sunny, 59. Dew point 54 degrees. Northeast wind at 5 miles an hour. Once again at 8 a.m., at Lubbock, a partly sunny sky, the temperature was 78. The Lubbock Climate Summary for yesterday, July 3, 2026. Yesterday's high temperature was 93 degrees. This tied the normal high of 93. The record high is 108 degrees, which was set in 1983. Yesterday's low temperature was 70 degrees. This low was 2 degrees above the normal low of 68. The record low is 54 degrees, which was last set in 1929. No precipitation fell yesterday, which leaves the monthly total at 0.02 inches. This is 0.23 inches below the normal amount of 0.25 inches for July. The total precipitation for the year still stands at 7.05 inches, which is 2.20 inches below normal. The normal high temperature for today is 93 degrees, and the normal low is 68. The record high for today is 105, which occurred in 1987, and the record low is 56, which occurred in 1922. Sunrise today is at 6:42 a.m. and sunset is at 9:01 p.m. A quick glance at the forecast for Lubbock and vicinity. Today, mostly sunny. Highs in the upper 90s. Southwest winds 10 to 15 miles an hour, becoming south this afternoon. The 8:15 a.m. West Texas Mesonet Observations. At Reese Center, 76 degrees. Wind south-southwest at 14 miles an hour. 6 foot wind 9 miles an hour. 78 at northwest Lubbock. Wind south-southwest at 10 miles an hour. Lubbock Christian University, 77. Wind south-southwest at 11. At Lubbock All Saints, 77. Wind southwest at 10. At southeast Lubbock, 78. Wind southwest at 14. Wilford, 75. Wind south-southwest at 11. 6 foot wind, 8. Levelland, 77. Wind south-southwest at 12. 6 foot wind, 10. 77 at Smyre. Wind south-southwest at 11. 6 foot wind, 8. 78 at Shallow Water. Wind south-southwest at 11. 6 foot wind, 7. New Deal, 79. Wind south-southwest at 17.
at 8:76. Wind southwest at 11. 6 foot wind at 7. 79 at Rawls. Wind south southwest at 15. 6 foot wind 11. At Slayton, 78. Wind south southwest at 18. 75 at New Home. Wind south southwest at 10. 6 foot wind 6. 76 at Tahoka. Wind south at 11. 6 foot wind 7. 82 at Lake Allen Henry. Wind south southwest at 17. Now for the official National Weather Service forecast for Lubbock and vicinity. Today, mostly sunny. Highs in the upper 90s. South winds 10 to 15 miles an hour. Tonight, mostly cloudy. A slight chance of showers and thunderstorms until midnight. Lows in the lower 70s. Southeast winds 10 to 15 miles an hour, becoming south 5 to 10 miles an hour after midnight. Chance of rain 20%. Sunday, mostly sunny. Highs in the upper 90s. West winds 5 to 10 miles an hour, becoming southeast in the afternoon. Sunday night, mostly cloudy. A slight chance of showers and thunderstorms until midnight. Lows in the upper 60s. East winds 5 to 10 miles an hour, becoming northeast after midnight. Chance of rain 20%. Monday, mostly sunny. Highs in the mid-90s. Southeast winds 5 to 10 miles an hour. Monday night, partly cloudy. A slight chance of showers and thunderstorms until midnight. Lows around 70. Chance of rain 20%. Tuesday, sunny. Highs in the upper 90s. Tuesday night, mostly clear until midnight, then becoming partly cloudy. Lows in the lower 70s. Wednesday, sunny. Highs in the upper 90s. Wednesday night, mostly clear until midnight, then becoming partly cloudy. Lows in the mid-70s. Thursday, mostly sunny. Hot with highs around 100. Thursday night, mostly clear with a slight chance of showers and thunderstorms until midnight, then partly cloudy after midnight. Lows in the mid-70s. Chance of rain 20%. Friday, mostly sunny. Highs in the upper 90s. Again, the forecast for Lubbock and vicinity. For today, mostly sunny. Highs in the upper 90s. South winds 10 to 15 miles an hour. Now here is the hazardous weather outlook for the South Plains, Rolling Plains, and the far southern Texas Panhandle. For today and tonight, isolated to scattered thunderstorms will be possible for areas west of the I-27 corridor Saturday afternoon and evening, with the highest chances over the far southwestern Texas Panhandle. Storms will track eastward through the evening, posing a risk for wind gusts up to 75 miles per hour, quarter-sized hail, and localized flooding concerns given slow storm motions. And now the extended outlook for the period Sunday through Friday. Daily chances for thunderstorms will continue Sunday through much of next week, posing a risk for strong winds, hail, and localized flooding concerns. 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This broadcast serves the good people of the central South Plains of West Texas. The 8 a.m. observations for Saturday, July 4th. At Lubbock Preston Smith International, a partly sunny sky, the temperature was 78 degrees Fahrenheit or 26 degrees Celsius, dew point 61 degrees, and the relative humidity 55%. The wind was southwest at 14 miles an hour, and the pressure 30.08 inches and rising. Other area observations, at the Levelland Airport, 75. Partly sunny. Southwest wind 12 miles an hour. At Plainview, temperature was 74 degrees, dew point 62. Wind was southwest, at 7 miles an hour. And the pressure was 30.09 inches, and rising. A sunny sky at Amarillo, 77.
happen. Southwest wind 14 miles an hour. Sunny at Churros, 78. South wind 9 miles an hour. Abilene, a sunny sky, 80. South wind 10 miles an hour. Midland, mostly sunny, 78. South wind 13 miles an hour. At Clovis, it was mostly sunny, 73. South wind at 3 miles an hour. And now, selected regional observations. At Dallas, sunny, 83. 79 at Austin with a partly sunny sky. At Houston, mostly sunny, 82. A mostly sunny sky at Oklahoma City, 78. 77 and partly sunny at Artesia. Ruidoso, partly sunny, 68. At Albuquerque, it was partly sunny, 67. It was partly sunny at Denver, 61. And at Mexico City, partly sunny, 59. Dew point 54 degrees. Northeast wind at 5 miles an hour. Once again at 8 a.m., at Lubbock, a partly sunny sky, the temperature was 78. The Lubbock climate summary for yesterday, July 3, 2026. Yesterday's high temperature was 93 degrees. This tied the normal high of 93. The record high is 108 degrees, which was set in 1983. Yesterday's low temperature was 70 degrees. This low was 2 degrees above the normal low of 68. The record low is 54 degrees, which was last set in 1929. No precipitation fell yesterday, which leaves the monthly total at 0.02 inches. This is 0.23 inches below the normal amount of 0.25 inches for July. The total precipitation for the year still stands at 7.05 inches, which is 2.20 inches below normal. The normal high temperature for today is 93 degrees, and the normal low is 68. The record high for today is 105, which occurred in 1987, and the record low is 56, which occurred in 1922. Sunrise today is at 6:42 a.m. and sunset is at 9:01 p.m. You're listening to NOAA Weather Radio Station, WXK79, the voice of the National Weather Service in Lubbock. This broadcast serves the good people of the Central South Plains of West Texas. The 8 a.m. observations for Saturday, July 4th. At Lubbock Preston Smith International, a partly sunny sky, the temperature was 78 degrees Fahrenheit or 26 degrees Celsius, dew point 61 degrees, and the relative humidity 55%. The wind was southwest at 14 miles an hour, and the pressure 30.08 inches and rising. Other area observations, at the Levelland Airport, 75. Partly sunny. Southwest wind 12 miles an hour. At Plainview, temperature was 74 degrees, dew point 62. Wind was southwest at 7 miles an hour. And the pressure was 30.09 inches and rising. A sunny sky at Amarillo, 77. Southwest wind 14 miles an hour. Sunny at Churros, 78. South wind 9 miles an hour. Abilene, a sunny sky, 80. South wind 10 miles an hour. Midland, mostly sunny, 78. South wind 13 miles an hour. At Clovis, it was mostly sunny, 73. South wind at 3 miles an hour. And now, selected regional observations. At Dallas, sunny, 83. 79 at Austin with a partly sunny sky. At Houston, mostly sunny, 82. A mostly sunny sky at Oklahoma City, 78. 77 and partly sunny at Artesia. Ruidoso, partly sunny, 68. At Albuquerque, it was partly sunny, 67. It was partly sunny at Denver, 61. And at Mexico City, partly sunny, 59. Dew point 54 degrees. Northeast wind at 5 miles an hour. Once again at 8 a.m., at Lubbock, a partly sunny sky, the temperature was
78. A quick glance at the forecast for Lubbock and vicinity. Today, mostly sunny. Highs in the upper 90s. Southwest winds 10 to 15 miles an hour, becoming south this afternoon. Now for the official National Weather Service forecast for Lubbock and vicinity. Today, mostly sunny. Highs in the upper 90s. South winds 10 to 15 miles an hour. Tonight, mostly cloudy. A slight chance of showers and thunderstorms until midnight. Lows in the lower 70s. Southeast winds 10 to 15 miles an hour, becoming south 5 to 10 miles an hour after midnight. Chance of rain 20%. Sunday, mostly sunny. Highs in the upper 90s. West winds 5 to 10 miles an hour, becoming southeast in the afternoon. Sunday night, mostly cloudy. A slight chance of showers and thunderstorms until midnight. Lows in the upper 60s. East winds 5 to 10 miles an hour, becoming northeast after midnight. Chance of rain 20%. Monday, mostly sunny. Highs in the mid-90s. Southeast winds 5 to 10 miles an hour. Monday night, partly cloudy. A slight chance of showers and thunderstorms until midnight. Lows around 70. Chance of rain 20%. Tuesday, sunny. Highs in the upper 90s. Tuesday night, mostly clear until midnight, then becoming partly cloudy. Lows in the lower 70s. Wednesday, sunny. Highs in the upper 90s. Wednesday night, mostly clear until midnight, then becoming partly cloudy. Lows in the mid-70s. Thursday, mostly sunny. Hot with highs around 100. Thursday night, mostly clear with a slight chance of showers and thunderstorms until midnight, then partly cloudy after midnight. Lows in the mid-70s. Chance of rain 20%. Friday, mostly sunny. Highs in the upper 90s. Again, the forecast for Lubbock and vicinity. For today, mostly sunny. Highs in the upper 90s. South winds 10 to 15 miles an hour. Now here is the hazardous weather outlook for the South Plains, Rolling Plains, and the far southern Texas Panhandle. For today and tonight, isolated to scattered thunderstorms will be possible for areas west of the I-27 corridor Saturday afternoon and evening, with the highest chances over the far southwestern Texas Panhandle. Storms will track eastward through the evening, posing a risk for wind gusts up to 75 miles per hour, quarter-sized hail, and localized flooding concerns given slow storm motions. And now the extended outlook for the period Sunday through Friday. Daily chances for thunderstorms will continue Sunday through much of next week, posing a risk for strong winds, hail, and localized flooding concerns. 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This broadcast serves the good people of the central South Plains of West Texas. The 8 a.m. observations for Saturday, July 4th. At Lubbock Preston Smith International, a partly sunny sky, the temperature was 78 degrees Fahrenheit or 26 degrees Celsius, dew point 61 degrees, and the relative humidity 55%. The wind was southwest at 14 miles an hour, and the pressure 30.08 inches and rising. Other area observations, at the Levelland Airport, 75. Partly sunny. Southwest wind 12 miles an hour. At Plainview, temperature was 74 degrees, dew point 62. Wind was southwest, at 7 miles an hour. And the pressure was 30.09 inches, and rising. A sunny sky at Amarillo, 77. Southwest wind 14 miles an hour. Sunny at Churras, 78. South wind 9 miles an hour. Abilene, a sunny sky, 80. South wind 10 miles an hour. Midland, mostly sunny, 78. South wind 13 miles an hour. At
Texas, it was mostly sunny, 73. South wind at 3 miles an hour. And now, selected regional observations. At Dallas, sunny, 83. 79 at Austin with a partly sunny sky. At Houston, mostly sunny, 82. A mostly sunny sky at Oklahoma City, 78. 77 and partly sunny at Artesia. Ruidoso, partly sunny, 68. At Albuquerque, it was partly sunny, 67. It was partly sunny at Denver, 61. And at Mexico City, partly sunny, 59. Dew point 54 degrees. Northeast wind at 5 miles an hour. Once again at 8 a.m., at Lubbock, a partly sunny sky, the temperature was 78. The Lubbock climate summary for yesterday, July 3, 2026. Yesterday's high temperature was 93 degrees. This tied the normal high of 93. The record high is 108 degrees, which was set in 1983. Yesterday's low temperature was 70 degrees. This low was 2 degrees above the normal low of 68. The record low is 54 degrees, which was last set in 1929. No precipitation fell yesterday, which leaves the monthly total at 0.02 inches. This is 0.23 inches below the normal amount of 0.25 inches for July. The total precipitation for the year still stands at 7.05 inches, which is 2.20 inches below normal. The normal high temperature for today is 93 degrees, and the normal low is 68. The record high for today is 105, which occurred in 1987, and the record low is 56, which occurred in 1922. Sunrise today is at 6:42 a.m. and sunset is at 9:01 p.m. You're listening to NOAA Weather Radio Station, WXK79, the voice of the National Weather Service in Lubbock. This broadcast serves the good people of the Central South Plains of West Texas. The 8 a.m. observations for Saturday, July 4th. At Lubbock Preston Smith International, a partly sunny sky, the temperature was 78 degrees Fahrenheit or 26 degrees Celsius, dew point 61 degrees, and the relative humidity 55%. The wind was southwest at 14 miles an hour, and the pressure 30.08 inches and rising. Other area observations, at the Levelland Airport, 75. Partly sunny. Southwest wind 12 miles an hour. At Plainview, temperature was 74 degrees, dew point 62. Wind was southwest at 7 miles an hour. And the pressure was 30.09 inches and rising. A sunny sky at Amarillo, 77. Southwest wind 14 miles an hour. Sunny at Churras, 78. South wind 9 miles an hour. Abilene, a sunny sky, 80. South wind 10 miles an hour. Midland, mostly sunny, 78. South wind 13 miles an hour. At Clovis, it was mostly sunny, 73. South wind at 3 miles an hour. And now, selected regional observations. At Dallas, sunny, 83. 79 at Austin with a partly sunny sky. At Houston, mostly sunny, 82. A mostly sunny sky at Oklahoma City, 78. 77 and partly sunny at Artesia. Ruidoso, partly sunny, 68. At Albuquerque, it was partly sunny, 67. It was partly sunny at Denver, 61. And at Mexico City, partly sunny, 59. Dew point 54 degrees. Northeast wind at 5 miles an hour. Once again at 8 a.m., at Lubbock, a partly sunny sky, the temperature was 78. A quick glance at the forecast for Lubbock and vicinity. Today, mostly sunny. Highs in the upper 90s. Southwest winds 10 to 15 miles an hour, becoming south this afternoon. Needing those measurement numbers? We have the readings at 8:35 a.m. right here for you.
at recenter, 77 degrees. Wind south-southwest at 16 miles an hour. 79 at northwest Lubbock. Wind south-southwest at 12 miles an hour. 78 at Lubbock Christian University. Wind south-southwest at 12. Lubbock All Saints 78. Wind south-southwest at 11. Southeast Lubbock 78. Wind southwest at 16. 76 at Wilforth. Wind south-southwest at 12. 6 foot wind 8 miles an hour. At Livland, 78. Wind south-southwest at 17. At Smyre, 78. Wind south-southwest at 12. 6 foot wind 10. At Shallow Water, 79. Wind south-southwest at 12. 6 foot wind 8. 80 at New Deal. Wind south-southwest at 15. 6 foot wind 10. Florida 78. Wind southwest at 9. 6 foot wind 8. Rawls 80. Wind south-southwest at 19. 78 at Slayton. Wind south-southwest at 22. New Home 76. Wind south-southwest at 11. 6 foot wind 7. At Tahoka, 77. Wind south at 13. 6 foot wind 7. 83 at Lake Allen Henry. Wind south-southwest at 17. Now for the official National Weather Service forecast for Lubbock and vicinity. Today, mostly sunny. Highs in the upper 90s. South winds 10 to 15 miles an hour. Tonight, mostly cloudy. A slight chance of showers and thunderstorms until midnight. Lows in the lower 70s. Southeast winds 10 to 15 miles an hour, becoming south 5 to 10 miles an hour after midnight. Chance of rain 20%. Sunday, mostly sunny. Highs in the upper 90s. West winds 5 to 10 miles an hour, becoming southeast in the afternoon. Sunday night, mostly cloudy. A slight chance of showers and thunderstorms until midnight. Lows in the upper 60s. East winds 5 to 10 miles an hour, becoming northeast after midnight. Chance of rain 20%. Monday, mostly sunny. Highs in the mid-90s. Southeast winds 5 to 10 miles an hour. Monday night, partly cloudy. A slight chance of showers and thunderstorms until midnight. Lows around 70. Chance of rain 20%. Tuesday, sunny. Highs in the upper 90s. Tuesday night, mostly clear until midnight, then becoming partly cloudy. Lows in the lower 70s. Wednesday, sunny. Highs in the upper 90s. Wednesday night, mostly clear until midnight, then becoming partly cloudy. Lows in the mid-70s. Thursday, mostly sunny. Hot with highs around 100. Thursday night, mostly clear with a slight chance of showers and thunderstorms until midnight, then partly cloudy after midnight. Lows in the mid-70s. Chance of rain 20%. Friday, mostly sunny. Highs in the upper 90s. Again, the forecast for Lubbock and vicinity. For today, mostly sunny. Highs in the upper 90s. South winds 10 to 15 miles an hour. Now here is the hazardous weather outlook for the South Plains, Rolling Plains, and the far southern Texas Panhandle. For today and tonight, isolated to scattered thunderstorms will be possible for areas west of the I-27 corridor Saturday afternoon and evening, with the highest chances over the far southwestern Texas Panhandle. Storms will track eastward through the evening, posing a risk for wind gusts up to 75 miles per hour, quarter-sized hail, and localized flooding concerns given slow storm motions. And now the extended outlook for the period Sunday through Friday. Daily chances for thunderstorms will continue Sunday through much of next week, posing a risk for strong winds, hail, and localized flooding concerns.
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This broadcast serves the good people of the Central South Plains of West Texas. The Lubbock Climate Summary for yesterday, July 3, 2026. Yesterday's high temperature was 93 degrees. This tied the normal high of 93. The record high is 108 degrees, which was set in 1983. Yesterday's low temperature was 70 degrees. This low was 2 degrees above the normal low of 68. The record low is 54 degrees, which was last set in 1929. No precipitation fell yesterday, which leaves the monthly total at 0.02 inches. This is 0.23 inches below the normal amount of 0.25 inches for July. The total precipitation for the year still stands at 7.05 inches, which is 2.20 inches below normal. The normal high temperature for today is 93 degrees, and the normal low is 68. The record high for today is 105, which occurred in 1987, and the record low is 56, which occurred in 1922. Sunrise today is at 6:42 a.m. and sunset is at 9:01 p.m. You are listening to NOAA Weather Radio Station, WXK-79, the voice of the National Weather Service in Lubbock. This broadcast serves the good people of the Central South Plains of West Texas. The 8 a.m. observations for Saturday, July 4th. At Lubbock Preston Smith International, a partly sunny sky, the temperature was 78 degrees Fahrenheit or 26 degrees Celsius, dew point 61 degrees, and the relative humidity 55%. The wind was southwest at 14 miles an hour, and the pressure 30.08 inches and rising. Other area observations at the Levelland Airport, 75. Partly sunny. Southwest wind 12 miles an hour. At Plainview, temperature was 74 degrees, dew point 62. Wind was southwest at 7 miles an hour. And the pressure was 30.09 inches and rising. A sunny sky at Amarillo, 77. Southwest wind 14 miles an hour. Sunny at Churras, 78. South wind 9 miles an hour. Abilene, a sunny sky, 80. South wind 10 miles an hour. Midland, mostly sunny, 78. South wind 13 miles an hour. At Clovis, it was mostly sunny, 73. South wind at 3 miles an hour. And now, selected regional observations. At Dallas, sunny, 83. 79 at Austin with a partly sunny sky. At Houston, mostly sunny, 82. A mostly sunny sky at Oklahoma City, 78. 77 and partly sunny at Artesia. Ruidoso, partly sunny, 68. At Albuquerque, it was partly sunny, 67. It was partly sunny at Denver, 61. And at Mexico City, partly sunny, 59. Dew point 54 degrees. Northeast wind at 5 miles an hour. Once again at 8 a.m., at Lubbock, a partly sunny sky, the temperature was 78. A quick glance at the forecast for Lubbock and vicinity. Today, mostly sunny. Highs in the upper 90s. Southwest winds 10 to 15 miles an hour, becoming south this afternoon. The 8:45 a.m. West Texas Mesonet observations brought to you as a collaborative effort between the National Weather Service and the Texas Tech National Wind Institute. We center 78 degrees. Wind south-southwest at 14 miles an hour. 6 foot wind 9 miles an hour. At northwest Lubbock, 79. Wind south-southwest at 15 miles an hour. Lubbock Christian University, 78. Wind south-southwest at 12. Lubbock All Saints, 78. Wind south-southwest at 13. Southeast Lubbock, 78. Wind south-southwest at 17. At Wilford, 77. Wind south
Southwest at 10. 6 foot wind 7. 78 at level end. Wind south-southwest at 14. 6 foot wind 10. 79 at Smyre. Wind south-southwest at 12. 6 foot wind 9. 79 at shallow water. Wind south-southwest at 16. At New Deal, 80. Wind southwest at 13. 6 foot wind 9. At Floridata, 78. Wind southwest at 15. 6 foot wind 11. At Rawls, 80. Wind south-southwest at 18. Slayton, 78. Wind south-southwest at 20. New Home, 77. Wind south-southwest at 14. 6 foot wind 9. 78 at Tahoka. Wind south at 11. 6 foot wind 6. 83 at Lake Allen Henry. Wind south-southwest at 13. Now for the official National Weather Service forecast for Lubbock and vicinity. Today, mostly sunny. Highs in the upper 90s. South winds 10 to 15 miles an hour. Tonight, mostly cloudy. A slight chance of showers and thunderstorms until midnight. Lows in the lower 70s. Southeast winds 10 to 15 miles an hour, becoming south 5 to 10 miles an hour after midnight. Chance of rain 20%. Sunday, mostly sunny. Highs in the upper 90s. West winds 5 to 10 miles an hour, becoming southeast in the afternoon. Sunday night, mostly cloudy. A slight chance of showers and thunderstorms until midnight. Lows in the upper 60s. East winds 5 to 10 miles an hour, becoming northeast after midnight. Chance of rain 20%. Monday, mostly sunny. Highs in the mid-90s. Southeast winds 5 to 10 miles an hour. Monday night, partly cloudy. A slight chance of showers and thunderstorms until midnight. Lows around 70. Chance of rain 20%. Tuesday, sunny. Highs in the upper 90s. Tuesday night, mostly clear until midnight, then becoming partly cloudy. Lows in the lower 70s. Wednesday, sunny. Highs in the upper 90s. Wednesday night, mostly clear until midnight, then becoming partly cloudy. Lows in the mid-70s. Thursday, mostly sunny. Hot with highs around 100. Thursday night, mostly clear with a slight chance of showers and thunderstorms until midnight, then partly cloudy after midnight. Lows in the mid-70s. Chance of rain 20%. Friday, mostly sunny. Highs in the upper 90s. Again, the forecast for Lubbock and vicinity. For today, mostly sunny. Highs in the upper 90s. South winds 10 to 15 miles an hour. Now here is the hazardous weather outlook for the South Plains, Rolling Plains, and the far southern Texas Panhandle. For today and tonight, isolated to scattered thunderstorms will be possible for areas west of the I-27 corridor Saturday afternoon and evening, with the highest chances over the far southwestern Texas Panhandle. Storms will track eastward through the evening, posing a risk for wind gusts up to 75 miles per hour, quarter-sized hail, and localized flooding concerns given slow storm motions. And now the extended outlook for the period Sunday through Friday. Daily chances for thunderstorms will continue Sunday through much of next week, posing a risk for strong winds, hail, and localized flooding concerns. 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This broadcast serves the good people of the central South Plains of West Texas. The 8 a.m. observations for Saturday, July 4th. At Lubbock Preston Smith International, a partly sunny sky, the temperature was 78 degrees Fahrenheit or 26 degrees Celsius, dew point 61 degrees, and the relative humidity 55%. The wind was southwest at 14 miles an hour.
pressure 30.08 inches and rising. Other area observations at the Levelland Airport, 75.

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1: At Ross, 81. Wind southwest at 21. At Slayton, 79. Wind south-southwest at 21. At New Home, 79. Wind south-southwest at 14. 6 foot wind 10. At Tahoka, 79. Wind south-southwest at 15. 6 foot wind 9. At Lake Allen Henry, 84. Wind south-southwest at 15. Now for the official National Weather Service forecast for Lubbock and vicinity. Today, mostly sunny. Highs in the upper 90s. South winds 10 to 15 miles an hour. Tonight, mostly cloudy. A slight chance of showers and thunderstorms until midnight. Lows in the lower 70s. Southeast winds 10 to 15 miles an hour, becoming south 5 to 10 miles an hour after midnight. Chance of rain 20%. Sunday, mostly sunny. Highs in the upper 90s. West winds 5 to 10 miles an hour, becoming southeast in the afternoon. Sunday night, mostly cloudy. A slight chance of showers and thunderstorms until midnight. Lows in the upper 60s. East winds 5 to 10 miles an hour, becoming northeast after midnight. Chance of rain 20%. Monday, mostly sunny. Highs in the mid-90s. Southeast winds 5 to 10 miles an hour. Monday night, partly cloudy. A slight chance of showers and thunderstorms until midnight. Lows around 70. Chance of rain 20%. Tuesday, sunny. Highs in the upper 90s. Tuesday night, mostly clear until midnight, then becoming partly cloudy. Lows in the lower 70s. Wednesday, sunny. Highs in the upper 90s. Wednesday night, mostly clear until midnight, then becoming partly cloudy. Lows in the mid-70s. Thursday, mostly sunny. Hot with highs around 100. Thursday night, mostly clear with a slight chance of showers and thunderstorms until midnight, then partly cloudy after midnight. Lows in the mid-70s. Chance of rain 20%. Friday, mostly sunny. Highs in the upper 90s. Again, the forecast for Lubbock and vicinity. For today, mostly sunny. Highs in the upper 90s. South winds 10 to 15 miles an hour. Now here is the hazardous weather outlook for the South Plains, Rolling Plains, and the far southern Texas Panhandle. For today and tonight, isolated to scattered thunderstorms will be possible for areas west of the I-27 corridor Saturday afternoon and evening, with the highest chances over the far southwestern Texas Panhandle. Storms will track eastward through the evening, posing a risk for wind gusts up to 75 miles per hour, quarter-sized hail, and localized flooding concerns given slow storm motions. And now the extended outlook for the period Sunday through Friday. Daily chances for thunderstorms will continue Sunday through much of next week, posing a risk for strong winds, hail, and localized flooding concerns. 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This broadcast serves the good people of the central South Plains of West Texas. A quick glance at the forecast for Lubbock and vicinity. Today, mostly sunny. Highs in the upper 90s. Southwest winds 10 to 15 miles an hour, becoming south this afternoon. Now for the official National Weather Service forecast for Lubbock and vicinity. Today, mostly sunny. Highs in the upper 90s. South winds 10 to 15 miles an hour.

are. Tonight, mostly cloudy. A slight chance of showers and thunderstorms until midnight. Lows in the lower 70s. Southeast winds 10 to 15 miles an hour, becoming south 5 to 10 miles an hour after midnight. Chance of rain 20%. Sunday, mostly sunny. Highs in the upper 90s. West winds 5 to 10 miles an hour, becoming southeast in the afternoon. Sunday night, mostly cloudy. A slight chance of showers and thunderstorms until midnight. Lows in the upper 60s. East winds 5 to 10 miles an hour, becoming northeast after midnight. Chance of rain 20%. Monday, mostly sunny. Highs in the mid-90s. Southeast winds 5 to 10 miles an hour. Monday night, partly cloudy. A slight chance of showers and thunderstorms until midnight. Lows around 70. Chance of rain 20%.

mostly sunny. Hot with highs around 100. Thursday night, mostly clear with a slight chance of showers and thunderstorms until midnight, then partly cloudy after midnight. Lows in the mid-70s. Chance of rain 20%. Friday, mostly sunny. Highs in the upper 90s. Again, the forecast for Lubbock and vicinity. For today, mostly sunny. Highs in the upper 90s. South winds 10 to 15 miles an hour. The Lubbock climate summary for yesterday, July 3, 2026. Yesterday's high temperature was 93 degrees. This high the normal high of 93. The record high is 108 degrees, which was set in 1983. Yesterday's low temperature was 70 degrees. This low was 2 degrees above the normal low of 68. The record low is 54 degrees, which was last set in 1929. No precipitation fell yesterday, which leaves the monthly total at 0.02 inches. This is 0.23 inches below the normal amount of 0.25 inches for July. The total precipitation for the year still stands at 7.05 inches, which is 2.20 inches below normal. The normal high temperature for today is 93 degrees, and the normal low is 68. The record high for today is 105, which occurred in 1987, and the record low is 56, which occurred in 1922. Sunrise today is at 6:42 a.m. and sunset is at 9:01 p.m. You're listening to NOAA Weather Radio Station, WXK79, the voice of the National Weather Service in Lubbock. This broadcast serves the good people of the Central South Plains of West Texas. The 9 a.m. observations for Saturday, July 4th. At Lubbock Preston Smith International, a mostly sunny sky, the temperature was 80 degrees Fahrenheit or 27 degrees Celsius, dew point 63 degrees, and the relative humidity 55%. The wind was southwest at 16 miles an hour, and the pressure 30.09 inches and rising. Other area observations at the Levelland Airport, 77. Partly sunny. Southwest wind 16 miles an hour gusting to 23. At Plainview, temperature was 79 degrees, dew point 62. Wind was southwest at 8 miles an hour. And the pressure was 30.10 inches and rising. A sunny sky at Amarillo, 81. Southwest wind 15 miles an hour. Sunny at Churras, 83. Southwest wind 10 miles an hour. Abilene, a sunny sky, 82. South wind 14 miles an hour. Midland, mostly sunny, 80. South wind 17 miles an hour. At Clovis, it was mostly sunny, 77. South wind at 7 miles an hour. And now, selected regional observations. At Dallas, sunny, 86. 82 at Austin with a partly sunny sky. At Houston, mostly sunny, 85. A mostly sunny sky at Oklahoma City, 83. 79 and mostly sunny at Artesia. At Albuquerque, it was partly sunny, 70. It was partly sunny at Denver, 72. And at Mexico City, cloudy, 61. Dew point 54 degrees. Once again at 9 a.m., at Lubbock, a mostly sunny sky, the temperature was 80. A quick glance at the forecast for Lubbock and vicinity. Today, mostly sunny. Highs in the upper 90s. Southwest winds 10 to 15 miles an hour, becoming south this afternoon. Good morning. The 9:05 a.m., West Texas Measurement Observations brought to you as a collaborative effort between the National Weather Service and the Texas Tech National Wind Institute. At Reese Center, 79 degrees. Wind south-southwest at 18 miles an hour. 81 at northwest Lubbock. Wind south-southwest at 14 miles an hour. At Lubbock Christian University, 80. Wind south at 13. At Lubbock All Saints, 70.

Wind south-southwest at 12. 79 at southeast Lubbock. Wind south-southwest at 12. At Wilford, 80. Wind south-southwest at 18. Levelland, 79. Wind south-southwest at 17. Smyre, 79. Wind south-southwest at 16. 81 at shallow water. Wind south-southwest at 13. 6 foot wind, 9 miles an hour. New Deal, 82. Wind south-southwest at 16. 80 at Floridata. Wind southwest at 17. At Rawls, 82. Wind southwest at 19. At Slayton, 79. Wind south-southwest at 23. At New Home, 80. Wind south-southwest at 18. 80 at Tahoka. Wind south-southwest at 16. Lake Allen Henry, 84. Wind southwest at 12. Now for the official National Weather Service forecast for Lubbock and vicinity. Today, mostly sunny. Highs in the upper 90s. South winds 10 to 15 miles an hour. Tonight, mostly cloudy. A slight chance of showers and thunderstorms until midnight. Lows in the lower 70s. Southeast winds 10 to 15 miles an hour, becoming south 5 to 10 miles an hour after midnight. Chance of rain 20%. Sunday, mostly sunny. Highs in the upper 90s. West winds 5 to 10 miles an hour, becoming southeast in the afternoon. Sunday night, mostly cloudy. A slight chance of showers and thunderstorms until midnight. Lows in the upper 60s. East winds 5 to 10 miles an hour, becoming northeast after midnight. Chance of rain 20%. Monday, mostly sunny. Highs in the mid-90s. Southeast winds 5 to 10 miles an hour. Monday night, partly cloudy. A slight chance of showers and thunderstorms until midnight. Lows around 70. Chance of rain 20%. Tuesday, sunny. Highs in the upper 90s. Tuesday night, mostly clear until midnight, then becoming partly cloudy. Lows in the lower 70s. Wednesday, sunny. Highs in the upper 90s. Wednesday night, mostly clear until midnight, then becoming partly cloudy. Lows in the mid-70s. Thursday, mostly sunny. Hot with highs around 100. Thursday night, mostly clear with a slight chance of showers and thunderstorms until midnight, then partly cloudy after midnight. Lows in the mid-70s. Chance of rain 20%. Friday, mostly sunny. Highs in the upper 90s. Again, the forecast for Lubbock and vicinity. For today, mostly sunny. Highs in the upper 90s. South winds 10 to 15 miles an hour. 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This broadcast serves the good people of the Central South Plains of West Texas. The 9 a.m. observations for Saturday, July 4th. At Lubbock Preston Smith International, a mostly sunny sky, the temperature was 80 degrees Fahrenheit or 27 degrees Celsius, dew point 63 degrees, and the relative humidity 55%. The wind was southwest at 16 miles an hour, and the pressure 30.09 inches and rising. Other area observations at the Levelland Airport, 77. Partly sunny. Southwest wind 16 miles an hour gusting to 23. At Plainview, temperature was 79 degrees, dew point 62. Wind was southwest at 8 miles an hour. And the pressure was 30.10 inches and rising. A sunny sky at Amarillo, 81. Southwest wind 15 miles an hour. Sunny at Churras, 83. Southwest wind 10 miles an hour. Abilene, a sunny sky, 82. South wind 14 miles an hour.
Midland, mostly sunny, 80. South winds 17 miles an hour. At Clovis, it was mostly sunny, 77. South wind at 7 miles an hour. And now, selected regional observations. At Dallas, sunny, 86. 82 at Austin with a partly sunny sky. At Houston, mostly sunny, 85. A mostly sunny sky at Oklahoma City, 83. 79 and mostly sunny at Artesia. At Albuquerque, it was partly sunny, 70. It was partly sunny at Denver, 72. And at Mexico City, cloudy, 61. Dew point 54 degrees. Once again at 9 a.m., at Lubbock, a mostly sunny sky, the temperature was 80. The Lubbock climate summary for yesterday, July 3, 2026. Yesterday's high temperature was 93 degrees. This tied the normal high of 93. The record high is 108 degrees, which was set in 1983. Yesterday's low temperature was 70 degrees. This low was 2 degrees above the normal low of 68. The record low is 54 degrees, which was last set in 1929. No precipitation fell yesterday, which leaves the monthly total at 0.02 inches. This is 0.23 inches below the normal amount of 0.25 inches for July. The total precipitation for the year still stands at 7.05 inches, which is 2.20 inches below normal. The normal high temperature for today is 93 degrees, and the normal low is 68. The record high for today is 105, which occurred in 1987, and the record low is 56, which occurred in 1922. Sunrise today is at 6:42 a.m. and sunset is at 9:01 p.m. A quick glance at the forecast for Lubbock and vicinity. Today, mostly sunny. Highs in the upper 90s. Southwest winds 10 to 15 miles an hour, becoming south this afternoon. Here are the latest West Texas Mesomet observations as of 9:15 a.m. These observations are updated approximately every 10 minutes. Looking at Reese Center, 79 degrees. Wind south-southwest at 14 miles an hour. 6 foot wind 9 miles an hour. Northwest Lubbock 81. Wind south-southwest at 13 miles an hour. At Lubbock Christian University, 80. Wind south-southwest at 13. At Lubbock All Saints, 80. Wind south at 15. At Southeast Lubbock, 79. Wind south-southwest at 11. Wilford, 80. Wind south at 15. 6 foot wind, 11. Levelland, 79. Wind south-southwest at 18. At Smyre, 80. Wind south-southwest at 17. 81 at Shallow Water. Wind south-southwest at 15. 6 foot wind 10. New Deal 82. Wind south-southwest at 18. Florida 81. Wind southwest at 14. 6 foot wind 11. 82 at Rawls. Wind southwest at 20. 79 at Slayton. Wind south-southwest at 22. 80 at New Home. Wind south-southwest at 18. 80 at Tahoka. Wind south-southwest at 15. 6 foot wind 8. 86 at Lake Allen Henry. Wind southwest at 13. Now for the official National Weather Service forecast for Lubbock and vicinity. Today, mostly sunny. Highs in the upper 90s. South winds 10 to 15 miles an hour. Tonight, mostly cloudy. A slight chance of showers and thunderstorms until midnight. Lows in the lower 70s. Southeast winds 10 to 15 miles an hour, becoming south 5 to 10 miles an hour after midnight. Chance of rain 20%. Sunday, mostly sunny. Highs in the upper 90s. West winds 5 to 10 miles an hour, becoming southeast in the afternoon.
Sunday night, mostly cloudy. A slight chance of showers and thunderstorms until midnight. Lows in the upper 60s. East winds 5 to 10 miles an hour, becoming northeast after midnight. Chance of rain 20%. Monday, mostly sunny. Highs in the mid-90s. Southeast winds 5 to 10 miles an hour. Monday night, partly cloudy. A slight chance of showers and thunderstorms until midnight. Lows around 70. Chance of rain 20%. Tuesday, sunny. Highs in the upper 90s. Tuesday night, mostly clear until midnight, then becoming partly cloudy. Lows in the lower 70s. Wednesday, sunny. Highs in the upper 90s. Wednesday night, mostly clear until midnight, then becoming partly cloudy. Lows in the mid-70s. Thursday, mostly sunny. Hot with highs around 100. Thursday night, mostly clear with a slight chance of showers and thunderstorms until midnight, then partly cloudy after midnight. Lows in the mid-70s. Chance of rain 20%. Friday, mostly sunny. Highs in the upper 90s. Again, the forecast for Lubbock and vicinity. For today, mostly sunny. Highs in the upper 90s. South winds 10 to 15 miles an hour. 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This broadcast serves the good people of the Central South Plains of West Texas. The 9 a.m. observations for Saturday, July 4th. At Lubbock Preston Smith International, a mostly sunny sky, the temperature was 80 degrees Fahrenheit or 27 degrees Celsius, dew point 63 degrees, and the relative humidity 55%. The wind was southwest at 16 miles an hour, and the pressure 30.09 inches and rising. Other area observations at the Levelland Airport, 77. Partly sunny. Southwest wind 16 miles an hour gusting to 23. At Plainview, temperature was 79 degrees, dew point 62. Wind was southwest at 8 miles an hour. And the pressure was 30.10 inches and rising. A sunny sky at Amarillo, 81. Southwest wind 15 miles an hour. Sunny at Childress, 83. Southwest wind 10 miles an hour. Abilene, a sunny sky, 82. South wind 14 miles an hour. Midland, mostly sunny, 80. South wind 17 miles an hour. At Clovis, it was mostly sunny, 77. South wind at 7 miles an hour. And now, selected regional observations. At Dallas, sunny, 86. 82 at Austin with a partly sunny sky. At Houston, mostly sunny, 85. A mostly sunny sky at Oklahoma City, 83. 79 and mostly sunny at Artesia. At Albuquerque, it was partly sunny, 70. It was partly sunny at Denver, 72. And at Mexico City, cloudy, 61. Dew point 54 degrees. Once again at 9 a.m., at Lubbock, a mostly sunny sky, the temperature was 80. A quick glance at the forecast for Lubbock and vicinity. Today, mostly sunny. Highs in the upper 90s. Southwest winds 10 to 15 miles an hour, becoming south this afternoon. Now for the official National Weather Service forecast for Lubbock and vicinity. Today, mostly sunny. Highs in the upper 90s. South winds 10 to 15 miles an hour. Tonight, mostly cloudy. A slight chance of showers and thunderstorms until midnight. Low. Or becoming south 5 to 10 miles an hour after midnight. Chance of rain 20%. Sunday, mostly sunny. Highs in the upper 90s. West winds 5 to 10 miles an hour, becoming south.
in the afternoon. Sunday night, mostly cloudy. A slight chance of showers and thunderstorms until midnight. Lows in the upper 60s. East winds 5 to 10 miles an hour, becoming northeast after midnight. Chance of rain 20%. Monday, mostly sunny. Highs in the mid-90s. Southeast winds 5 to 10 miles an hour. Monday night, partly cloudy. A slight chance of showers and thunderstorms until midnight. Lows around 70. Chance of rain 20%. Tuesday, sunny. Highs in the upper 90s. Tuesday night, mostly clear until midnight, then becoming partly cloudy. Lows in the lower 70s. Wednesday, sunny. Highs in the upper 90s. Wednesday night, mostly clear until midnight, then becoming partly cloudy. Lows in the mid-70s. Thursday, mostly sunny. Hot with highs around 100. Thursday night, mostly clear with a slight chance of showers and thunderstorms until midnight, then partly cloudy after midnight. Lows in the mid-70s. Chance of rain 20%. Friday, mostly sunny. Highs in the upper 90s. Again, the forecast for Lubbock and vicinity. For today, mostly sunny. Highs in the upper 90s. South winds 10 to 15 miles an hour. The Lubbock Climate Summary for yesterday, July 3, 2026. Yesterday's high temperature was 93 degrees. This tied the normal high of 93. The record high is 108 degrees, which was set in 1983. Yesterday's low temperature was 70 degrees. This low was 2 degrees above the normal low of 68. The record low is 54 degrees, which was last set in 1929. No precipitation fell yesterday, which leaves the monthly total at 0.02 inches. This is 0.23 inches below the normal amount of 0.25 inches for July. The total precipitation for the year still stands at 7.05 inches, which is 2.20 inches below normal. The normal high temperature for today is 93 degrees, and the normal low is 68. The record high for today is 105, which occurred in 1987, and the record low is 56, which occurred in 1922. Sunrise today is at 6:42 a.m. and sunset is at 9:01 p.m. You're listening to NOAA Weather Radio Station, WXK79, the voice of the National Weather Service in Lubbock. This broadcast serves the good people of the Central South Plains of West Texas. The 9 a.m. observations for Saturday, July 4th. At Lubbock Preston Smith International, a mostly sunny sky, the temperature was 80 degrees Fahrenheit or 27 degrees Celsius, dew point 63 degrees, and the relative humidity 55%. The wind was southwest at 16 miles an hour, and the pressure 30.09 inches and rising. Other area observations, at the Levelland Airport, 77. Partly sunny. Southwest wind 16 miles an hour gusting to 23. At Plainview, temperature was 79 degrees, dew point 62. Wind was southwest at 8 miles an hour. And the pressure was 30.10 inches and rising. A sunny sky at Amarillo, 81. Southwest wind 15 miles an hour. Sunny at Childress, 83. Southwest wind 10 miles an hour. Abilene, a sunny sky, 82. South wind 14 miles an hour. Midland, mostly sunny, 80. South wind 17 miles an hour. At Clovis, it was mostly sunny, 77. South wind at 7 miles an hour. And now, selected regional observations. At Dallas, sunny, 86. 82 at Austin with a partly sunny sky. At Houston, mostly sunny, 85. A mostly sunny sky at Oklahoma City, 83. 79 and mostly sunny at Artesia. At Albuquerque, it was partly sunny, 70.
partly sunny at Denver, 72. And at Mexico City, cloudy, 61. Dew point 54 degrees. Once again at 9 a.m., at Lubbock, a mostly sunny sky, the temperature was 80. A quick glance at the forecast for Lubbock and vicinity. Today, mostly sunny. Highs in the upper 90s. Southwest winds 10 to 15 miles an hour, becoming south this afternoon. Now for the official National Weather Service forecast for Lubbock and vicinity. Today, mostly sunny. Highs in the upper 90s. South winds 10 to 15 miles an hour. Tonight, mostly cloudy. A slight chance of showers and thunderstorms until midnight. Lows in the lower 70s. Southeast winds 10 to 15 miles an hour, becoming south 5 to 10 miles an hour after midnight. Chance of rain 20%. Sunday, mostly sunny. Highs in the upper 90s. West winds 5 to 10 miles an hour, becoming southeast in the afternoon. Sunday night, mostly cloudy. A slight chance of showers and thunderstorms until midnight. Lows in the upper 60s. East winds 5 to 10 miles an hour, becoming northeast after midnight. Chance of rain 20%. Monday, mostly sunny. Highs in the mid-90s. Southeast winds 5 to 10 miles an hour. Monday night, partly cloudy. A slight chance of showers and thunderstorms until midnight. Lows around 70. Chance of rain 20%. Tuesday, sunny. Highs in the upper 90s. Tuesday night, mostly clear until midnight, then becoming partly cloudy. Lows in the lower 70s. Wednesday, sunny. Highs in the upper 90s. Wednesday night, mostly clear until midnight, then becoming partly cloudy. Lows in the mid-70s. Thursday, mostly sunny. Hot with highs around 100. Thursday night, mostly clear with a slight chance of showers and thunderstorms until midnight, then partly cloudy after midnight. Lows in the mid-70s. Chance of rain 20%. Friday, mostly sunny. Highs in the upper 90s. Again, the forecast for Lubbock and vicinity. For today, mostly sunny. Highs in the upper 90s. South winds 10 to 15 miles an hour. 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This broadcast serves the good people of the Central South Plains of West Texas. The 9 a.m. observations for Saturday, July 4th. At Lubbock Preston Smith International, a mostly sunny sky, the temperature was 80 degrees Fahrenheit or 27 degrees Celsius, dew point 63 degrees, and the relative humidity 55%. The wind was southwest at 16 miles an hour, and the pressure 30.09 inches and rising. Other area observations at the Levelland Airport, 77. Partly sunny. Southwest wind 16 miles an hour gusting to 23. At Plainview, temperature was 79 degrees, dew point 62. Wind was southwest at 8 miles an hour. And the pressure was 30.10 inches and rising. A sunny sky at Amarillo, 81. Southwest wind 15 miles an hour. Sunny at Childress, 83. Southwest wind 10 miles an hour. Abilene, a sunny sky, 82. South wind 14 miles an hour. Midland, mostly sunny, 80. South wind 17 miles an hour. At Clovis, it was mostly sunny, 77. South wind at 7 miles an hour. And now, selected regional observations. At Dallas, sunny, 86. 82 at Austin with a partly sunny sky. At Houston, mostly sunny, 85. A mostly sunny sky at Oklahoma City, 83. 79 and mostly sunny at Artesia. At Albuquerque, it was partly sunny. 70.
it was partly sunny at Denver, 72. And at Mexico City, cloudy, 61. Dew point 54 degrees. Once again at 9 a.m., at Lubbock, a mostly sunny sky, the temperature was 80. The Lubbock Climate Summary for yesterday, July 3, 2026. Yesterday's high temperature was 93 degrees. This tied the normal high of 93. The record high is 108 degrees, which was set in 1983. Yesterday's low temperature was 70 degrees. This low was 2 degrees above the normal low of 68. The record low is 54 degrees, which was last set in 1929. No precipitation fell yesterday, which leaves the monthly total at 0.02 inches. This is 0.23 inches below the normal amount of 0.25 inches for July. The total precipitation for the year still stands at 7.05 inches, which is 2.20 inches below normal. The normal high temperature for today is 93 degrees, and the normal low is 68. The record high for today is 105, which occurred in 1987, and the record low is 56, which occurred in 1922. Sunrise today is at 6:42 a.m. and sunset is at 9:01 p.m. You're listening to NOAA Weather Radio Station, WXK79, the voice of the National Weather Service in Lubbock. This broadcast serves the good people of the Central South Plains of West Texas. The 9 a.m. observations for Saturday, July 4th. At Lubbock Preston Smith International, a mostly sunny sky, the temperature was 80 degrees Fahrenheit or 27 degrees Celsius, dew point 63 degrees, and the relative humidity 55%. The wind was southwest at 16 miles an hour, and the pressure 30.09 inches and rising. Other area observations at the Levelland Airport, 77. Partly sunny. Southwest wind 16 miles an hour gusting to 23. At Plainview, temperature was 79 degrees, dew point 62. Wind was southwest at 8 miles an hour. And the pressure was 30.10 inches and rising. A sunny sky at Amarillo, 81. Southwest wind 15 miles an hour. Sunny at Churras, 83. Southwest wind 10 miles an hour. Abilene, a sunny sky, 82. South wind 14 miles an hour. Midland, mostly sunny, 80. South wind 17 miles an hour. At Clovis, it was mostly sunny, 77. South wind at 7 miles an hour. And now, selected regional observations. At Dallas, sunny, 86. 82 at Austin with a partly sunny sky. At Houston, mostly sunny, 85. A mostly sunny sky at Oklahoma City, 83. 79 and mostly sunny at Artesia. At Albuquerque, it was partly sunny, 70. It was partly sunny at Denver, 72. And at Mexico City, cloudy, 61. Dew point 54 degrees. Once again at 9 a.m., at Lubbock, a mostly sunny sky, the temperature was 80. A quick glance at the forecast for Lubbock and vicinity. Today, mostly sunny. Highs in the upper 90s. Southwest winds 10 to 15 miles an hour, becoming south this afternoon. Serving meteorological and agricultural needs in West Texas, here are the 9:35 a.m., West Texas Measurement Observations. 79 degrees at Reese Center. Wind south-southwest at 16 miles an hour. 81 at Northwest Lubbock. Wind south-southwest at 13 miles an hour. Lubbock Christian University, 80. Wind south-southwest at 15. Lubbock All Saints, 81. Wind south at 13. 81 at Southeast Lubbock. Wind south-southwest at 14. At Wilford, 80. Wind south-southwest at 16. 80 at Levelland. Wind south-southwest at 18. At Smyre, 81.
Wind south at 18. At shallow water, 82. Wind south-southwest at 16. 83 at New Deal. Wind southwest at 14. 6 foot wind 10 miles an hour. At Floydada, 82. Wind southwest at 17. At Rawls, 83. Wind south-southwest at 19. Slayton, 81. Wind south-southwest at 19. 80 at New Home. Wind south at 16. At Tahoka, 80. Wind south-southwest at 14. 6 foot wind 7. 86 at Lake Allen Henry. Wind southwest at 13. Now for the official National Weather Service forecast for Lubbock and vicinity. Today, mostly sunny. Highs in the upper 90s. South winds 10 to 15 miles an hour. Tonight, mostly cloudy. A slight chance of showers and thunderstorms until midnight. Lows in the lower 70s. Southeast winds 10 to 15 miles an hour, becoming south 5 to 10 miles an hour after midnight. Chance of rain 20%. Sunday, mostly sunny. Highs in the upper 90s. West winds 5 to 10 miles an hour, becoming southeast in the afternoon. Sunday night, mostly cloudy. A slight chance of showers and thunderstorms until midnight. Lows in the upper 60s. East winds 5 to 10 miles an hour, becoming northeast after midnight. Chance of rain 20%. Monday, mostly sunny. Highs in the mid-90s. Southeast winds 5 to 10 miles an hour. Monday night, partly cloudy. A slight chance of showers and thunderstorms until midnight. Lows around 70. Chance of rain 20%. Tuesday, sunny. Highs in the upper 90s. Tuesday night, mostly clear until midnight, then becoming partly cloudy. Lows in the lower 70s. Wednesday, sunny. Highs in the upper 90s. Wednesday night, mostly clear until midnight, then becoming partly cloudy. Lows in the mid-70s. Thursday, mostly sunny. Hot with highs around 100. Thursday night, mostly clear with a slight chance of showers and thunderstorms until midnight, then partly cloudy after midnight. Lows in the mid-70s. Chance of rain 20%. Friday, mostly sunny. Highs in the upper 90s. Again, the forecast for Lubbock and vicinity. For today, mostly sunny. Highs in the upper 90s. South winds 10 to 15 miles an hour. 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This broadcast serves the good people of the Central South Plains of West Texas. The 9 a.m. observations for Saturday, July 4th. At Lubbock Preston Smith International, a mostly sunny sky, the temperature was 80 degrees Fahrenheit or 27 degrees Celsius, dew point 63 degrees, and the relative humidity 55%. The wind was southwest at 16 miles an hour, and the pressure 30.09 inches and rising. Other area observations at the Levelland Airport, 77. Partly sunny. Southwest wind 16 miles an hour gusting to 23. At Plainview, temperature was 79 degrees, dew point 62. Wind was southwest at 8 miles an hour. And the pressure was 30.10 inches and rising. A sunny sky at Amarillo, 81. Southwest wind 15 miles an hour. Sunny at Childress, 83. Southwest wind 10 miles an hour. Abilene, a sunny sky, 82. South wind 14 miles an hour. Midland, mostly sunny, 80. South wind 17 miles an hour. At Clovis, it was mostly sunny, 77. South wind at 7 miles an hour. And now, selected regional observations. At Dallas, sunny, 86.
82 at Austin with a partly sunny sky. At Houston, mostly sunny, 85. A mostly sunny sky at Oklahoma City, 83. 79 and mostly sunny at Artesia. At Albuquerque, it was partly sunny, 70. It was partly sunny at Denver, 72. And at Mexico City, cloudy, 61. Dew point 54 degrees. Once again at 9 a.m., at Lubbock, a mostly sunny sky, the temperature was 80. The Lubbock climate summary for yesterday, July 3, 2026. Yesterday's high temperature was 93 degrees. This tied the normal high of 93. The record high is 108 degrees, which was set in 1983. Yesterday's low temperature was 70 degrees. This low was 2 degrees above the normal low of 68. The record low is 54 degrees, which was last set in 1929. No precipitation fell yesterday, which leaves the monthly total at 0.02 inches. This is 0.23 inches below the normal amount of 0.25 inches for July. The total precipitation for the year still stands at 7.05 inches, which is 2.20 inches below normal. The normal high temperature for today is 93 degrees, and the normal low is 68. The record high for today is 105, which occurred in 1987, and the record low is 56, which occurred in 1922. Sunrise today is at 6:42 a.m. and sunset is at 9:01 p.m. A quick glance at the forecast for Lubbock and vicinity. Today, mostly sunny. Highs in the upper 90s. Southwest winds 10 to 15 miles an hour, becoming south this afternoon. Here are the latest West Texas Mesonet observations as of 9:45 a.m. These observations are updated approximately every 10 minutes. 80 degrees at Reese Center. Wind south-southwest at 15 miles an hour. 6 foot wind 10 miles an hour. Northwest Lubbock 81. Wind southwest at 13 miles an hour. At Lubbock Christian University, 81. Wind south-southwest at 12. 81 at Lubbock All Saints. Wind south-southwest at 12. 81 at Southeast Lubbock. Wind southwest at 10. At Wilford, 80. Wind south-southwest at 14. 6 foot wind 9. At Leveland, 80. Wind south-southwest at 16. 80 at Smyre. Wind south-southwest at 16. At Shallow Water, 82. Wind south at 16. At New Deal, 84. Wind south-southwest at 15. 6 foot wind 9. Floydada, 83. Wind southwest at 14. 6 foot wind 9. 84 at Rawls. Wind south-southwest at 18. 82 at Slayton. Wind south-southwest at 20. New Home, 80. Wind south-southwest at 15. 6 foot wind 9. At Tahoka, 81. Wind south at 15. 6 foot wind 9. Lake Allen Henry, 87. Wind southwest at 10. Now for the official National Weather Service forecast for Lubbock and vicinity. Today, mostly sunny. Highs in the upper 90s. South winds 10 to 15 miles an hour. Tonight, mostly cloudy. A slight chance of showers and thunderstorms until midnight. Lows in the lower 70s. Southeast winds 10 to 15 miles an hour, becoming south 5 to 10 miles an hour after midnight. Chance of rain 20%. Sunday, mostly sunny. Highs in the upper 90s. West winds 5 to 10 miles an hour, becoming southeast in the afternoon. Sunday night, mostly cloudy. A slight chance of showers and thunderstorms until midnight. Lows in the upper 60s. East winds 5 to 10 miles an hour, becoming northeast after midnight. Chance of rain 20%. Monday, mostly sunny.
Highs in the mid-90s. Southeast winds 5 to 10 miles an hour. Monday night, partly cloudy. A slight chance of showers and thunderstorms until midnight. Lows around 70. Chance of rain 20%. Tuesday, sunny. Highs in the upper 90s. Tuesday night, mostly clear until midnight, then becoming partly cloudy. Lows in the lower 70s. Wednesday, sunny. Highs in the upper 90s. Wednesday night, mostly clear until midnight, then becoming partly cloudy. Lows in the mid-70s. Thursday, mostly sunny. Hot with highs around 100. Thursday night, mostly clear with a slight chance of showers and thunderstorms until midnight, then partly cloudy after midnight. Lows in the mid-70s. Chance of rain 20%. Friday, mostly sunny. Highs in the upper 90s. Again, the forecast for Lubbock and vicinity. For today, mostly sunny. Highs in the upper 90s. South winds 10 to 15 miles an hour. 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This broadcast serves the good people of the Central South Plains of West Texas. The 9 a.m. observations for Saturday, July 4th. At Lubbock Preston Smith International, a mostly sunny sky, the temperature was 80 degrees Fahrenheit or 27 degrees Celsius, dew point 63 degrees, and the relative humidity 55%. The wind was southwest at 16 miles an hour, and the pressure 30.09 inches and rising. Other area observations at the Levelland Airport, 77. Partly sunny. Southwest wind 16 miles an hour gusting to 23. At Plainview, temperature was 79 degrees, dew point 62. Wind was southwest at 8 miles an hour. And the pressure was 30.10 inches and rising. A sunny sky at Amarillo, 81. Southwest wind 15 miles an hour. Sunny at Childress, 83. Southwest wind 10 miles an hour. Abilene, a sunny sky, 82. South wind 14 miles an hour. Midland, mostly sunny, 80. South wind 17 miles an hour. At Clovis, it was mostly sunny, 77. South wind at 7 miles an hour. And now, selected regional observations. At Dallas, sunny, 86. 82 at Austin with a partly sunny sky. At Houston, mostly sunny, 85. A mostly sunny sky at Oklahoma City, 83. 79 and mostly sunny at Artesia. At Albuquerque, it was partly sunny, 70. It was partly sunny at Denver, 72. And at Mexico City, cloudy, 61. Dew point 54 degrees. Once again at 9 a.m., at Lubbock, a mostly sunny sky, the temperature was 80. A quick glance at the forecast for Lubbock and vicinity. Today, mostly sunny. Highs in the upper 90s. Southwest winds 10 to 15 miles an hour, becoming south this afternoon. Now for the official National Weather Service forecast for Lubbock and vicinity. Today, mostly sunny. Highs in the upper 90s. South winds 10 to 15 miles an hour. Tonight, mostly cloudy. A slight chance of showers and thunderstorms until midnight. Lows in the lower 70s. Southeast winds 10 to 15 miles an hour, becoming south 5 to 10 miles an hour after midnight. Chance of rain 20%. Sunday, mostly sunny. Highs in the upper 90s. West winds 5 to 10 miles an hour, becoming southeast in the afternoon. Sunday night, mostly cloudy. A slight chance of showers and thunderstorms until midnight. Lows in the upper 60s. East winds 5 to 10 miles an hour, becoming northeast after midnight. Chance of rain 20%. Monday.
mostly sunny. Highs in the mid-90s. Southeast winds 5 to 10 miles an hour. Monday night, partly cloudy. A slight chance of showers and thunderstorms until midnight. Lows around 70. Chance of rain 20%. Tuesday, sunny. Highs in the upper 90s. Tuesday night, mostly clear until midnight, then becoming partly cloudy. Lows in the lower 70s. Wednesday, sunny. Highs in the upper 90s. Wednesday night, mostly clear until midnight, then becoming partly cloudy. Lows in the mid-70s. Thursday, mostly sunny. Hot with highs around 100. Thursday night, mostly clear with a slight chance of showers and thunderstorms until midnight, then partly cloudy after midnight. Lows in the mid-70s. Chance of rain 20%. Friday, mostly sunny. Highs in the upper 90s. Again, the forecast for Lubbock and vicinity. For today, mostly sunny. Highs in the upper 90s. South winds 10 to 15 miles an hour. The Lubbock climate summary for yesterday, July 3, 2026. Yesterday's high temperature was 93 degrees. This tied the normal high of 93. The record high is 108 degrees, which was set in 1983. Yesterday's low temperature was 70 degrees. This low was 2 degrees above the normal low of 68. The record low is 54 degrees, which was last set in 1929. No precipitation fell yesterday, which leaves the monthly total at 0.02 inches. This is 0.23 inches below the normal amount of 0.25 inches for July. The total precipitation for the year still stands at 7.05 inches, which is 2.20 inches below normal. The normal high temperature for today is 93 degrees, and the normal low is 68. The record high for today is 105, which occurred in 1987, and the record low is 56, which occurred in 1922. Sunrise today is at 6:42 a.m. and sunset is at 9:01 p.m. You're listening to NOAA Weather Radio Station, WXK79, the voice of the National Weather Service in Lubbock. This broadcast serves the good people of the Central South Plains of West Texas. A quick glance at the forecast for Lubbock and vicinity. Today, mostly sunny. Highs in the upper 90s. Southwest winds 10 to 15 miles an hour, becoming south this afternoon. A look at the 9:55 a.m. West Texas Mesonet observations. Looking at Reese Center, 80 degrees. Wind south at 16 miles an hour. 82 at northwest Lubbock. Wind southwest at 10 miles an hour. 81 at Lubbock Christian University. Wind south-southwest at 16. 81 at Lubbock All Saints. Wind south-southwest at 9. 82 at southeast Lubbock. Wind southwest at 12. 80 at Wilfirth. Wind south-southwest at 13. 6 foot wind 8 miles an hour. At Leveland, 81. Wind south-southwest at 14. 6 foot wind 10. At Smyre, 80. Wind south-southwest at 16. 82 at shallow water. Wind south-southwest at 17. At New Deal, 84. Wind southwest at 15. 6 foot wind 11. Floridata, 83. Wind southwest at 17. 84 at Rawls. Wind southwest at 15. 6 foot wind 11. At Slayton, 82. Wind south-southwest at 20. At New Home, 80. Wind south-southwest at 15. 6 foot wind 11. At Tahoka, 81. Wind south at 10. 6 foot wind 6. At Lake Allen Henry, 86. Wind west-southwest at 13. Now for the official National Weather Service forecast for Lubbock and vicinity. Today,
mostly sunny. Highs in the upper 90s. South winds 10 to 15 miles an hour. Tonight, mostly cloudy. A slight chance of showers and thunderstorms until midnight. Lows in the lower 70s. Southeast winds 10 to 15 miles an hour, becoming south 5 to 10 miles an hour after midnight. Chance of rain 20%. Sunday, mostly sunny. Highs in the upper 90s. West winds 5 to 10 miles an hour, becoming southeast in the afternoon. Sunday night, mostly cloudy. A slight chance of showers and thunderstorms until midnight. Lows in the upper 60s. East winds 5 to 10 miles an hour, becoming northeast after midnight. Chance of rain 20%. Monday, mostly sunny. Highs in the mid-90s. Southeast winds 5 to 10 miles an hour. Monday night, partly cloudy. A slight chance of showers and thunderstorms until midnight. Lows around 70. Chance of rain 20%. Tuesday, sunny. Highs in the upper 90s. Tuesday night, mostly clear until midnight, then becoming partly cloudy. Lows in the lower 70s. Wednesday, sunny. Highs in the upper 90s. Wednesday night, mostly clear until midnight, then becoming partly cloudy. Lows in the mid-70s. Thursday, mostly sunny. Hot with highs around 100. Thursday night, mostly clear with a slight chance of showers and thunderstorms until midnight, then partly cloudy after midnight. Lows in the mid-70s. Chance of rain 20%. Friday, mostly sunny. Highs in the upper 90s. Again, the forecast for Lubbock and vicinity. For today, mostly sunny. Highs in the upper 90s. South winds 10 to 15 miles an hour. 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This broadcast serves the good people of the Central South Plains of West Texas. A quick glance at the forecast for Lubbock and vicinity. Today, mostly sunny. Highs in the upper 90s. Southwest winds 10 to 15 miles an hour, becoming south this afternoon. Now for the official National Weather Service forecast for Lubbock and vicinity. Today, mostly sunny. Highs in the upper 90s. South winds 10 to 15 miles an hour. Tonight, mostly cloudy. A slight chance of showers and thunderstorms until midnight. Lows in the lower 70s. Southeast winds 10 to 15 miles an hour, becoming south 5 to 10 miles an hour after midnight. Chance of rain 20%. Sunday, mostly sunny. Highs in the upper 90s. West winds 5 to 10 miles an hour, becoming southeast in the afternoon. Sunday night, mostly cloudy. A slight chance of showers and thunderstorms until midnight. Lows in the upper 60s. East winds 5 to 10 miles an hour, becoming northeast after midnight. Chance of rain 20%. Monday, mostly sunny. Highs in the mid-90s. Southeast winds 5 to 10 miles an hour. Monday night, partly cloudy. A slight chance of showers and thunderstorms until midnight. Lows around 70. Chance of rain 20%. Tuesday, sunny. Highs in the upper 90s. Tuesday night, mostly clear until midnight, then becoming partly cloudy. Lows in the lower 70s. Wednesday, sunny. Highs in the upper 90s. Wednesday night, mostly clear until midnight, then becoming partly cloudy. Lows in the mid-70s. Thursday, mostly sunny. Hot with highs around 100. Thursday night, mostly clear with a slight chance of showers and thunderstorms until midnight, then partly cloudy after midnight. Lows in the mid-70s. Chance of rain 20%. Friday, mostly sunny. Highs in the upper 90s.
Again, the forecast for Lubbock and vicinity

9. No precipitation fell yesterday, which leaves the monthly total at 0.02 inches. This is 0.23 inches below the normal amount of 0.25 inches for July. The total precipitation for the year still stands at 7.05 inches, which is 2.20 inches below normal. The normal high temperature for today is 93 degrees, and the normal low is 68. The record high for today is 105, which occurred in 1987, and the record low is 56, which occurred in 1922. Sunrise today is at 6:42 a.m. and sunset is at 9:01 p.m. You are listening to NOAA Weather Radio Station, WXK79, the voice of the National Weather Service in Lubbock. This broadcast serves the good people of the Central South Plains of West Texas. The 10 a.m. observations for Saturday, July 4th. At Lubbock Preston Smith International, a partly sunny sky, the temperature was 82 degrees Fahrenheit or 28 degrees Celsius, dew point 64 degrees, and the relative humidity 54%. The wind was south at 16 miles an hour, and the pressure 30.10 inches and rising. Other area observations at the Levelland Airport, 81. Partly sunny. South wind 13 miles an hour. At Plainview, temperature was 82 degrees, dew point 62. Wind was southwest at 14 miles an hour. And the pressure was 30.11 inches and rising. A mostly sunny sky at Amarillo, 86. Southwest wind 12 miles an hour. Sunny at Childress, 87. Southwest wind 10 miles an hour. Abilene, a sunny sky, 85. Southwest wind 13 miles an hour. Midland, sunny, 83. South wind 14 miles an hour. At Clovis, it was mostly sunny, 82. Southwest wind at 7 miles an hour. And now, selected regional observations. At Dallas, sunny, 89. 85 at Austin with a mostly sunny sky. At Houston, mostly sunny, 88. A mostly sunny sky at Oklahoma City, 86. 82 and mostly sunny at Artesia. Redoso, partly sunny, 75. At Albuquerque, it was partly sunny, 72. It was mostly sunny at Denver, 75. And at Mexico City, cloudy, 61. Dew point 55 degrees. East wind at 6 miles an hour. Once again at 10 a.m., at Lubbock, a partly sunny sky, the temperature was 82. A quick glance at the forecast for Lubbock and vicinity. Today, mostly sunny. Highs in the upper 90s. Southwest winds 10 to 15 miles an hour, becoming south this afternoon. Good morning. Here are the latest West Texas measurement observations as of 10:05 a.m. At Reese Center, 80 degrees. Wind south at 16 miles an hour. Northwest Lubbock, 82. Wind south-southwest at 10 miles an hour. At Lubbock Christian University, 81. Wind south-southwest at 10. 81 at Lubbock All Saints. Wind south-southwest at 10. Southeast Lubbock, 82. Wind southwest at 12. Wilford, 81. Wind south-southwest at 13. 6 foot wind 9 miles an hour. At Levelland, 82. Wind south-southwest at 14. 6 foot wind 11. Smyer, 80. Wind south-southwest at 14. 6 foot wind 11. At shallow water, 83. Wind south-southwest at 17. At New Deal, 84. Wind south-southwest at 16. At Floydada, 84. Wind south-southwest at 15. 6 foot wind 10. 84 at Rawls. Wind south-southwest at 13. 6 foot wind 11. At Slayton, 82. Wind south-southwest at 18.

81 at New Home. Wind south southwest at 12. 6 foot wind 9. Tahoka 81. Wind south at 13. 6 foot wind 11. At Lake Allen Henry, 87. Wind southwest at 14. Now for the official National Weather Service forecast for Lubbock and vicinity. Today, mostly sunny. Highs in the upper 90s. South winds 10 to 15 miles an hour. Tonight, mostly cloudy. A slight chance of showers and thunderstorms until midnight. Lows in the lower 70s. Southeast winds 10 to 15 miles an hour, becoming south 5 to 10 miles an hour after midnight. Chance of rain 20%. Sunday, mostly sunny. Highs in the upper 90s. West winds 5 to 10 miles an hour, becoming southeast in the afternoon. Sunday night, mostly cloudy. A slight chance of showers and thunderstorms until midnight. Lows in the upper 60s. East winds 5 to 10 miles an hour, becoming northeast after midnight. Chance of rain 20%. Monday, mostly sunny. Highs in the mid-90s. Southeast winds 5 to 10 miles an hour. Monday night, partly cloudy. A slight chance of showers and thunderstorms until midnight. Lows around 70. Chance of rain 20%. Tuesday, sunny. Highs in the upper 90s. Tuesday night, mostly clear until midnight, then becoming partly cloudy. Lows in the lower 70s. Wednesday, sunny. Highs in the upper 90s. Wednesday night, mostly clear until midnight, then becoming partly cloudy. Lows in the mid-70s. Thursday, mostly sunny. Hot with highs around 100. Thursday night, mostly clear with a slight chance of showers and thunderstorms until midnight, then partly cloudy after midnight. Lows in the mid-70s. Chance of rain 20%. Friday, mostly sunny. Highs in the upper 90s. Again, the forecast for Lubbock and vicinity. For today, mostly sunny. Highs in the upper 90s. South winds 10 to 15 miles an hour. 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This broadcast serves the good people of the Central South Plains of West Texas. The 10 a.m. observations for Saturday, July 4th. At Lubbock Preston Smith International, a partly sunny sky, the temperature was 82 degrees Fahrenheit or 28 degrees Celsius, dew point 64 degrees, and the relative humidity 54%. The wind was south at 16 miles an hour, and the pressure 30.10 inches and rising. Other area observations at the Levelland Airport, 81. Partly sunny. South wind 13 miles an hour. At Plainview, temperature was 82 degrees, dew point 62. Wind was southwest at 14 miles an hour. And the pressure was 30.11 inches and rising. A mostly sunny sky at Amarillo, 86. Southwest wind 12 miles an hour. Sunny at Churras, 87. Southwest wind 10 miles an hour. Abilene, a sunny sky, 85. Southwest wind 13 miles an hour. Midland, sunny, 83. South wind 14 miles an hour. At Clovis, it was mostly sunny, 82. Southwest wind at 7 miles an hour. And now, selected regional observations. At Dallas, sunny, 89. 85 at Austin with a mostly sunny sky. At Houston, mostly sunny, 88. A mostly sunny sky at Oklahoma City, 86. 82 and mostly sunny at Artesia. Ruidoso, partly sunny, 75. At Albuquerque, it was partly sunny, 72. It was mostly sunny at Denver, 75. And at Mexico City, cloudy, 61.
Dew point 55 degrees. East wind at 6 miles an hour. Once again at 10 a.m. at Lubbock, a partly sunny sky, the temperature was 82. The Lubbock climate summary for yesterday, July 3, 2026. Yesterday's high temperature was 93 degrees. This tied the normal high of 93. The record high is 108 degrees, which was set in 1983. Yesterday's low temperature was 70 degrees. This low was 2 degrees above the normal low of 68. The record low is 54 degrees, which was last set in 1929. No precipitation fell yesterday, which leaves the monthly total at 0.02 inches. This is 0.23 inches below the normal amount of 0.25 inches for July. The total precipitation for the year still stands at 7.05 inches, which is 2.20 inches below normal. The normal high temperature for today is 93 degrees, and the normal low is 68. The record high for today is 105, which occurred in 1987, and the record low is 56, which occurred in 1922. Sunrise today is at 6:42 a.m. and sunset is at 9:01 p.m. A quick glance at the forecast for Lubbock and vicinity. Today, mostly sunny. Highs in the upper 90s. South winds 10 to 15 miles an hour. The 10:15 a.m. West Texas Measurement Observations. 80 degrees at Reese Center. Wind south-southwest at 15 miles an hour. 6 foot wind 10 miles an hour. 82 at Northwest Lubbock. Wind south-southwest at 9 miles an hour. 81 at Lubbock Christian University. Wind south-southwest at 10. Lubbock All Saints 81. Wind south-southwest at 12. Southeast Lubbock 82. Wind southwest at 10. At Wilford, 82. Wind south-southwest at 14. 6 foot wind 10. At Livelland, 82. Wind south at 15. 6 foot wind 12. 81 at Smyre. Wind south-southwest at 14. 6 foot wind 11. Shallow water 83. Wind south at 17. 83 at New Deal. Wind southwest at 13. 6 foot wind 10. 84 at Floydada. Wind south southwest at 16. Rawls 83. Wind southwest at 15. 6 foot wind 12. Slayton 82. Wind south southwest at 18. New Home 82. Wind southwest at 13. 6 foot wind 9. 82 at Tahoka. Wind south at 14. 6 foot wind 9. At Lake Allen Henry, 89. Wind south southwest at 8. Now for the official National Weather Service forecast for Lubbock and vicinity. Today, mostly sunny. Highs in the upper 90s. South winds 10 to 15 miles an hour. Tonight, mostly cloudy. A slight chance of showers and thunderstorms until midnight. Lows in the lower 70s. Southeast winds around 10 miles an hour, becoming south after midnight. Chance of rain 20%. Sunday, mostly sunny. Highs in the upper 90s. West winds 5 to 10 miles an hour, becoming southeast in the afternoon. Sunday night, mostly cloudy. A slight chance of showers and thunderstorms until midnight. Lows in the upper 60s. East winds 5 to 10 miles an hour, becoming northeast after midnight. Chance of rain 20%. Monday, mostly sunny. Highs in the mid-90s. Southeast winds 5 to 10 miles an hour. Monday night, partly cloudy. A slight chance of showers and thunderstorms until midnight. Lows around 70. Chance of rain 20%. Tuesday, sunny. Highs in the upper 90s. Tuesday night, mostly clear until midnight, then becoming partly cloudy. Lows in the lower 70s.
Wednesday, sunny. Highs in the upper 90s. Wednesday night, mostly clear until midnight, then becoming partly cloudy. Lows in the mid-70s. Thursday, mostly sunny. Hot with highs around 100. Thursday night, mostly clear with a slight chance of showers and thunderstorms until midnight, then partly cloudy after midnight. Lows in the mid-70s. Chance of rain 20%. Friday, mostly sunny. Highs in the upper 90s. Again, the forecast for Lubbock and vicinity. For today, mostly sunny. Highs in the upper 90s. South winds 10 to 15 miles an hour. 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This broadcast serves the good people of the Central South Plains of West Texas. The 10 a.m. observations for Saturday, July 4th. At Lubbock Preston Smith International, a partly sunny sky, the temperature was 82 degrees Fahrenheit or 28 degrees Celsius, dew point 64 degrees, and the relative humidity 54%. The wind was south at 16 miles an hour, and the pressure 30.10 inches and rising. Other area observations at the Levelland Airport, 81. Partly sunny. South wind 13 miles an hour. At Plainview, temperature was 82 degrees, dew point 62. Wind was southwest at 14 miles an hour. And the pressure was 30.11 inches and rising. A mostly sunny sky at Amarillo, 86. Southwest wind 12 miles an hour. Sunny at Churras, 87. Southwest wind 10 miles an hour. Abilene, a sunny sky, 85. Southwest wind 13 miles an hour. Midland, sunny, 83. South wind 14 miles an hour. At Clovis, it was mostly sunny, 82. Southwest wind at 7 miles an hour. And now, selected regional observations. At Dallas, sunny, 89. 85 at Austin with a mostly sunny sky. At Houston, mostly sunny, 88. A mostly sunny sky at Oklahoma City, 86. 82 and mostly sunny at Artesia. Ruidoso, partly sunny, 75. At Albuquerque, it was partly sunny, 72. It was mostly sunny at Denver, 75. And at Mexico City, cloudy, 61. Dew point 55 degrees. East wind at 6 miles an hour. Once again at 10 a.m., at Lubbock, a partly sunny sky, the temperature was 82. A quick glance at the forecast for Lubbock and vicinity. Today, mostly sunny. Highs in the upper 90s. South winds 10 to 15 miles an hour. Now for the official National Weather Service forecast for Lubbock and vicinity. Today, mostly sunny. Highs in the upper 90s. South winds 10 to 15 miles an hour. Tonight, mostly cloudy. A slight chance of showers and thunderstorms until midnight. Lows in the lower 70s. Southeast winds around 10 miles an hour, becoming south after midnight. Chance of rain 20%. Sunday, mostly sunny. Highs in the upper 90s. West winds 5 to 10 miles an hour, becoming southeast in the afternoon. Sunday night, mostly cloudy. A slight chance of showers and thunderstorms until midnight. Lows in the upper 60s. East winds 5 to 10 miles an hour, becoming northeast after midnight. Chance of rain 20%. Monday, mostly sunny. Highs in the mid-90s. Southeast winds 5 to 10 miles an hour. Monday night, partly cloudy. A slight chance of showers and thunderstorms until midnight. Lows around 70. Chance of rain 20%. Tuesday, sunny. Highs in the upper 90s. Tuesday night, mostly clear until midnight, then becoming partly cloudy. Lows
Highs in the lower 70s. Wednesday, sunny. Highs in the upper 90s. Wednesday night, mostly clear until midnight, then becoming partly cloudy. Lows in the mid-70s. Thursday, mostly sunny. Hot with highs around 100. Thursday night, mostly clear with a slight chance of showers and thunderstorms until midnight, then partly cloudy after midnight. Lows in the mid-70s. Chance of rain 20%. Friday, mostly sunny. Highs in the upper 90s. Again, the forecast for Lubbock and vicinity. For today, mostly sunny. Highs in the upper 90s. South winds 10 to 15 miles an hour. The Lubbock Climate Summary for yesterday, July 3, 2026. Yesterday's high temperature was 93 degrees. This tied the normal high of 93. The record high is 108 degrees, which was set in 1983. Yesterday's low temperature was 70 degrees. This low was 2 degrees above the normal low of 68. The record low is 54 degrees, which was last set in 1929. No precipitation fell yesterday, which leaves the monthly total at 0.02 inches. This is 0.23 inches below the normal amount of 0.25 inches for July. The total precipitation for the year still stands at 7.05 inches, which is 2.20 inches below normal. The normal high temperature for today is 93 degrees, and the normal low is 68. The record high for today is 105, which occurred in 1987, and the record low is 56, which occurred in 1922. Sunrise today is at 6:42 a.m. and sunset is at 9:01 p.m. You are listening to NOAA Weather Radio Station, WXK79, the voice of the National Weather Service in Lubbock. This broadcast serves the good people of the Central South Plains of West Texas. The 10 a.m. observations for Saturday, July 4th. At Lubbock Preston Smith International, a partly sunny sky, the temperature was 82 degrees Fahrenheit or 28 degrees Celsius, dew point 64 degrees, and the relative humidity 54%. The wind was south at 16 miles an hour, and the pressure 30.10 inches and rising. Other area observations, at the Levelland Airport, 81. Partly sunny. South wind 13 miles an hour. At Plainview, temperature was 82 degrees, dew point 62. Wind was southwest, at 14 miles an hour. And the pressure was 30.11 inches and rising. A mostly sunny sky at Amarillo, 86. Southwest wind 12 miles an hour. Sunny at Childress, 87. Southwest wind 10 miles an hour. Abilene, a sunny sky, 85. Southwest wind 13 miles an hour. Midland, sunny, 83. South wind 14 miles an hour. At Clovis, it was mostly sunny, 82. Southwest wind at 7 miles an hour. And now, selected regional observations. At Dallas, sunny, 89. 85 at Austin with a mostly sunny sky. At Houston, mostly sunny, 88. A mostly sunny sky at Oklahoma City, 86. 82 and mostly sunny at Artesia. Redoso, partly sunny, 75. At Albuquerque, it was partly sunny, 72. It was mostly sunny at Denver, 75. And at Mexico City, cloudy, 61. Dew point 55 degrees. East wind at 6 miles an hour. Once again at 10 a.m., at Lubbock, a partly sunny sky, the temperature was 82. A quick glance at the forecast for Lubbock and vicinity. Today, mostly sunny. Highs in the upper 90s. South winds 10 to 15 miles an hour. Now for the official National Weather Service forecast for Lubbock and vicinity. Today, mostly sunny. Highs in the upper 90s. South winds 10 to 15 miles an hour. Tonight,
mostly cloudy. A slight chance of showers and thunderstorms until midnight. Lows in the lower 70s. Southeast winds around 10 miles an hour, becoming south after midnight. Chance of rain 20%. Sunday, mostly sunny. Highs in the upper 90s. West winds 5 to 10 miles an hour, becoming southeast in the afternoon. Sunday night, mostly cloudy. A slight chance of showers and thunderstorms until midnight. Lows in the upper 60s. East winds 5 to 10 miles an hour, becoming northeast after midnight. Chance of rain 20%. Monday, mostly sunny. Highs in the mid-90s. Southeast winds 5 to 10 miles an hour. Monday night, partly cloudy. A slight chance of showers and thunderstorms until midnight. Lows around 70. Chance of rain 20%. Tuesday, sunny. Highs in the upper 90s. Tuesday night, mostly clear until midnight, then becoming partly cloudy. Lows in the lower 70s. Wednesday, sunny. Highs in the upper 90s. Wednesday night, mostly clear until midnight, then becoming partly cloudy. Lows in the mid-70s. Thursday, mostly sunny. Hot with highs around 100. Thursday night, mostly clear with a slight chance of showers and thunderstorms until midnight, then partly cloudy after midnight. Lows in the mid-70s. Chance of rain 20%. Friday, mostly sunny. Highs in the upper 90s. Again, the forecast for Lubbock and vicinity. For today, mostly sunny. Highs in the upper 90s. South winds 10 to 15 miles an hour. 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This broadcast serves the good people of the Central South Plains of West Texas. The 10 a.m. observations for Saturday, July 4th. At Lubbock Preston Smith International, a partly sunny sky, the temperature was 82 degrees Fahrenheit or 28 degrees Celsius, dew point 64 degrees, and the relative humidity 54%. The wind was south at 16 miles an hour, and the pressure 30.10 inches and rising. Other area observations at the Levelland Airport, 81. Partly sunny. South wind 13 miles an hour. At Plainview, temperature was 82 degrees, dew point 62. Wind was southwest at 14 miles an hour. And the pressure was 30.11 inches and rising. A mostly sunny sky at Amarillo, 86. Southwest wind 12 miles an hour. Sunny at Childress, 87. Southwest wind 10 miles an hour. Abilene, a sunny sky, 85. Southwest wind 13 miles an hour. Midland, sunny, 83. South wind 14 miles an hour. At Clovis, it was mostly sunny, 82. Southwest wind at 7 miles an hour. And now, selected regional observations. At Dallas, sunny, 89. 85 at Austin with a mostly sunny sky. At Houston, mostly sunny, 88. A mostly sunny sky at Oklahoma City, 86. 82 and mostly sunny at Artesia. Redoso, partly sunny, 75. At Albuquerque, it was partly sunny, 72. It was mostly sunny at Denver, 75. And at Mexico City, cloudy, 61. Dew point 55 degrees. East wind at 6 miles an hour. Once again at 10 a.m., at Lubbock, a partly sunny sky, the temperature was 82. The Lubbock Climate Summary for yesterday, July 3, 2026. Yesterday's high temperature was 93 degrees. This tied the normal high of 93. The record high is 108 degrees, which was set in 1983. Yesterday's low temperature was 70 degrees. This low was 2 degrees above the normal low of 68.
The record low is 54 degrees, which was last set in 1929. No precipitation fell yesterday, which leaves the monthly total at 0.02 inches. This is 0.23 inches below the normal amount of 0.25 inches for July. The total precipitation for the year still stands at 7.05 inches, which is 2.20 inches below normal. The normal high temperature for today is 93 degrees, and the normal low is 68. The record high for today is 105, which occurred in 1987, and the record low is 56, which occurred in 1922. Sunrise today is at 6:42 a.m. and sunset is at 9:01 p.m. You're listening to NOAA Weather Radio Station, WXK-79, the voice of the National Weather Service in Lubbock. This broadcast serves the good people of the Central South Plains of West Texas. The 10 a.m. observations for Saturday, July 4th. At Lubbock Preston Smith International, a partly sunny sky, the temperature was 82 degrees Fahrenheit or 28 degrees Celsius, dew point 64 degrees, and the relative humidity 54%. The wind was south at 16 miles an hour, and the pressure 30.10 inches and rising. Other area observations at the Levelland Airport, 81. Partly sunny. South wind 13 miles an hour. At Plainview, temperature was 82 degrees, dew point 62. Wind was southwest at 14 miles an hour. And the pressure was 30.11 inches and rising. A mostly sunny sky at Amarillo, 86. Southwest wind 12 miles an hour. Sunny at Churras, 87. Southwest wind 10 miles an hour. Abilene, a sunny sky, 85. Southwest wind 13 miles an hour. Midland, sunny, 83. South wind 14 miles an hour. At Clovis, it was mostly sunny, 82. Southwest wind at 7 miles an hour. And now, selected regional observations. At Dallas, sunny, 89. 85 at Austin with a mostly sunny sky. At Houston, mostly sunny, 88. A mostly sunny sky at Oklahoma City, 86. 82 and mostly sunny at Artesia. Ruidoso, partly sunny, 75. At Albuquerque, it was partly sunny, 72. It was mostly sunny at Denver, 75. And at Mexico City, cloudy, 61. Dew point 55 degrees. East wind at 6 miles an hour. Once again at 10 a.m., at Lubbock, a partly sunny sky, the temperature was 82. A quick glance at the forecast for Lubbock and vicinity. Today, mostly sunny. Highs in the upper 90s. South winds 10 to 15 miles an hour. The West Texas Measurement Observations as of 10:35 a.m. 81 degrees at Reese Center. Wind south-southwest at 15 miles an hour. 6 foot wind 10 miles an hour. At Northwest Lubbock, 83. Wind south-southwest at 9 miles an hour. At Lubbock Christian University, 83. Wind south-southwest at 11. 82 at Lubbock All Saints. Wind south at 8. At Southeast Lubbock, 82. Wind southwest at 9. Wilford, 83. Wind south-southwest at 13. 6 foot wind 9. 82 at Leveland. Wind south-southwest at 11. 6 foot wind 8. 82 at Smyre. Wind south at 9. 6 foot wind 8. At shallow water, 84. Wind south-southwest at 16. At New Deal, 86. Wind south-southwest at 13. 6 foot wind 8. At Floydada, 85. Wind south-southwest at 13. 6 foot wind 8. 84 at Rawls. Wind south-southwest at 14. 6 foot wind 9. 83 at Slayton.
Wind south southwest at 18. At new home, 83. Wind south southwest at 13. 6 foot wind 10. Tahoka 83. Wind south at 11. 6 foot wind 8. Lake Allen Henry 89. Wind west southwest at 8. Now for the official National Weather Service forecast for Lubbock and vicinity. Today, mostly sunny. Highs in the upper 90s. South winds 10 to 15 miles an hour. Tonight, mostly cloudy. A slight chance of showers and thunderstorms until midnight. Lows in the lower 70s. Southeast winds around 10 miles an hour, becoming south after midnight. Chance of rain 20%. Sunday, mostly sunny. Highs in the upper 90s. West winds 5 to 10 miles an hour, becoming southeast in the afternoon. Sunday night, mostly cloudy. A slight chance of showers and thunderstorms until midnight. Lows in the upper 60s. East winds 5 to 10 miles an hour, becoming northeast after midnight. Chance of rain 20%. Monday, mostly sunny. Highs in the mid-90s. Southeast winds 5 to 10 miles an hour. Monday night, partly cloudy. A slight chance of showers and thunderstorms until midnight. Lows around 70. Chance of rain 20%. Tuesday, sunny. Highs in the upper 90s. Tuesday night, mostly clear until midnight, then becoming partly cloudy. Lows in the lower 70s. Wednesday, sunny. Highs in the upper 90s. Wednesday night, mostly clear until midnight, then becoming partly cloudy. Lows in the mid-70s. Thursday, mostly sunny. Hot with highs around 100. Thursday night, mostly clear with a slight chance of showers and thunderstorms until midnight, then partly cloudy after midnight. Lows in the mid-70s. Chance of rain 20%. Friday, mostly sunny. Highs in the upper 90s. Again, the forecast for Lubbock and vicinity. For today, mostly sunny. Highs in the upper 90s. South winds 10 to 15 miles an hour. 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This broadcast serves the good people of the Central South Plains of West Texas. The 10 a.m. observations for Saturday, July 4th. At Lubbock Preston Smith International, a partly sunny sky, the temperature was 82 degrees Fahrenheit or 28 degrees Celsius, dew point 64 degrees, and the relative humidity 54%. The wind was south at 16 miles an hour, and the pressure 30.10 inches and rising. Other area observations at the Levelland Airport, 81. Partly sunny. South wind 13 miles an hour. At Plainview, temperature was 82 degrees, dew point 62. Wind was southwest at 14 miles an hour. And the pressure was 30.11 inches and rising. A mostly sunny sky at Amarillo, 86. Southwest wind 12 miles an hour. Sunny at Childress, 87. Southwest wind 10 miles an hour. Abilene, a sunny sky, 85. Southwest wind 13 miles an hour. Midland, sunny, 83. South wind 14 miles an hour. At Clovis, it was mostly sunny, 82. Southwest wind at 7 miles an hour. And now, selected regional observations. At Dallas, sunny, 89. 85 at Austin with a mostly sunny sky. At Houston, mostly sunny, 88. A mostly sunny sky at Oklahoma City, 86. 82 and mostly sunny at Artesia. Redoso, partly sunny, 75. At Albuquerque, it was partly sunny, 72. It was mostly sunny at Denver, 75. And at Mexico City, cloudy, 61.
dew point 55 degrees. East wind at 6 miles an hour. Once again at 10 a.m., at Lubbock, a partly sunny sky, the temperature was 82. The Lubbock climate summary for yesterday, July 3, 2026. Yesterday's high temperature was 93 degrees. This tied the normal high of 93. The record high is 108 degrees, which was set in 1983. Yesterday's low temperature was 70 degrees. This low was 2 degrees above the normal low of 68. The record low is 54 degrees, which was last set in 1929. No precipitation fell yesterday, which leaves the monthly total at 0.02 inches. This is 0.23 inches below the normal amount of 0.25 inches for July. The total precipitation for the year still stands at 7.05 inches, which is 2.20 inches below normal. The normal high temperature for today is 93 degrees, and the normal low is 68. The record high for today is 105, which occurred in 1987, and the record low is 56, which occurred in 1922. Sunrise today is at 6:42 a.m. and sunset is at 9:01 p.m. A quick glance at the forecast for Lubbock and vicinity. Today, mostly sunny. Highs in the upper 90s. South winds 10 to 15 miles an hour. Brought to you as collaborative effort between the National Weather Service and the National Wind Institute at Texas Tech University, here are the latest West Texas measurement observations as of 10:45 a.m., Reese Center 82 degrees. Wind south-southwest at 14 miles an hour. 6 foot wind 10 miles an hour. 83 at northwest Lubbock. Wind south at 10 miles an hour. Lubbock Christian University 82. Wind south-southwest at 7. At Lubbock All Saints, 83. Wind south at 11. Southeast Lubbock, 83. Wind south-southwest at 10. Wilford, 84. Wind southwest at 12. 6 foot wind 9. 83 at Leveland. Wind south-southwest at 11. 6 foot wind 9. At Smyre, 83. Wind south at 10. 6 foot wind 9. 83 at shallow water. Wind south at 13. 6 foot wind 10. New Deal 85. Wind southwest at 11. 6 foot wind 9. Floydada 86. Wind south southwest at 13. 6 foot wind 10. At Rawls 85. Wind south at 9. 6 foot wind 7. At Slayton, 83. Wind south-southwest at 13. 6 foot wind 10. 84 at New Home. Wind south-southwest at 12. 6 foot wind 9. 84 at Tahoka. Wind south at 13. 6 foot wind 8. At Lake Allen Henry, 88. Wind south-southwest at 7. Now for the official National Weather Service forecast for Lubbock and vicinity. Today, mostly sunny. Highs in the upper 90s. South winds 10 to 15 miles an hour. Tonight, mostly cloudy. A slight chance of showers and thunderstorms until midnight. Lows in the lower 70s. Southeast winds around 10 miles an hour, becoming south after midnight. Chance of rain 20%. Sunday, mostly sunny. Highs in the upper 90s. West winds 5 to 10 miles an hour, becoming southeast in the afternoon. Sunday night, mostly cloudy. A slight chance of showers and thunderstorms until midnight. Lows in the upper 60s. East winds 5 to 10 miles an hour, becoming northeast after midnight. Chance of rain 20%. Monday, mostly sunny. Highs in the mid-90s. Southeast winds 5 to 10 miles an hour. Monday night, partly cloudy. A slight chance of showers and thunderstorms until midnight. Lows around 70. Chance of rain 20%.
Tuesday, sunny. Highs in the upper 90s. Tuesday night, mostly clear until midnight, then becoming partly cloudy. Lows in the lower 70s. Wednesday, sunny. Highs in the upper 90s. Wednesday night, mostly clear until midnight, then becoming partly cloudy. Lows in the mid-70s. Thursday, mostly sunny. Hot with highs around 100. Thursday night, mostly clear with a slight chance of showers and thunderstorms until midnight, then partly cloudy after midnight. Lows in the mid-70s. Chance of rain 20%. Friday, mostly sunny. Highs in the upper 90s. Again, the forecast for Lubbock and vicinity. For today, mostly sunny. Highs in the upper 90s. South winds 10 to 15 miles an hour. 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This broadcast serves the good people of the Central South Plains of West Texas. The 10 a.m. observations for Saturday, July 4th. At Lubbock Preston Smith International, a partly sunny sky, the temperature was 82 degrees Fahrenheit or 28 degrees Celsius, dew point 64 degrees, and the relative humidity 54%. The wind was south at 16 miles an hour, and the pressure 30.10 inches and rising. Other area observations, at the Levelland Airport, 81. Partly sunny. South wind 13 miles an hour. At Plainview, temperature was 82 degrees, dew point 62. Wind was southwest, at 14 miles an hour. And the pressure was 30.11 inches and rising. A mostly sunny sky at Amarillo, 86. Southwest wind 12 miles an hour. Sunny at Churras, 87. Southwest wind 10 miles an hour. Abilene, a sunny sky, 85. Southwest wind 13 miles an hour. Midland, sunny, 83. South wind 14 miles an hour. At Clovis, it was mostly sunny, 82. Southwest wind at 7 miles an hour. And now, selected regional observations. At Dallas, sunny, 89. 85 at Austin with a mostly sunny sky. At Houston, mostly sunny, 88. A mostly sunny sky at Oklahoma City, 86. 82 and mostly sunny at Artesia. Redoso, partly sunny, 75. At Albuquerque, it was partly sunny, 72. It was mostly sunny at Denver, 75. And at Mexico City, cloudy, 61. Dew point 55 degrees. East wind at 6 miles an hour. Once again at 10 a.m., at Lubbock, a partly sunny sky, the temperature was 82. A quick glance at the forecast for Lubbock and vicinity. Today, mostly sunny. Highs in the upper 90s. South winds 10 to 15 miles an hour. Now for the official National Weather Service forecast for Lubbock and vicinity. Today, mostly sunny. Highs in the upper 90s.

forecast for Lubbock and vicinity. Today, mostly sunny. Highs in the upper 90s. South winds 10 to 15 miles an hour. A look at the 10:55 a.m. West Texas Mesonet observations. Reese Center 82 degrees. Wind south at 11 miles an hour. 6 foot wind 9 miles an hour. 83 at northwest Lubbock. Wind south-southwest at 8 miles an hour. Lubbock Christian University 83. Wind south-southwest at 7. Lubbock All Saints 83. Wind south-southwest at 8. Southeast Lubbock 83. Wind south-southwest at 12. At Wilford 84. Wind south-southwest at 11. 6 foot wind 8. 84 at Leveland. Wind south at 9. 6 foot wind 8. Smyre 83. Wind south at 10. 6 foot wind 9. At shallow water, 83. Wind south at 14. 6 foot wind 10. New Deal 85. Wind southwest at 10. 6 foot wind 7. At Floridata, 86. Wind southwest at 13. 6 foot wind 10. 86 at Rawls. Wind south at 13. 6 foot wind 9. Slayton 84. Wind south southwest at 9. 6 foot wind 8. New Home 84. Wind south southwest at 13. 6 foot wind 8. At Tahoka 84. Wind south at 13. 6 foot wind 10. At Lake Allen Henry, 89. Wind southwest at 7. Now for the official National Weather Service forecast for Lubbock and vicinity. Today, mostly sunny. Highs in the upper 90s. South winds 10 to 15 miles an hour. Tonight, mostly cloudy. A slight chance of showers and thunderstorms until midnight. Lows in the lower 70s. Southeast winds around 10 miles an hour, becoming south after midnight. Chance of rain 20%. Sunday, mostly sunny. Highs in the upper 90s. West winds 5 to 10 miles an hour, becoming southeast in the afternoon. Sunday night, mostly cloudy. A slight chance of showers and thunderstorms until midnight. Lows in the upper 60s. East winds 5 to 10 miles an hour, becoming northeast after midnight. Chance of rain 20%. Monday, mostly sunny. Highs in the mid-90s. Southeast winds 5 to 10 miles an hour. Monday night, partly cloudy. A slight chance of showers and thunderstorms until midnight. Lows around 70. Chance of rain 20%. Tuesday, sunny. Highs in the upper 90s. Tuesday night, mostly clear until midnight, then becoming partly cloudy. Lows in the lower 70s. Wednesday, sunny. Highs in the upper 90s. Wednesday night, mostly clear until midnight, then becoming partly cloudy. Lows in the mid-70s. Thursday, mostly sunny. Hot with highs around 100. Thursday night, mostly clear with a slight chance of showers and thunderstorms until midnight, then partly cloudy after midnight. Lows in the mid-70s. Chance of rain 20%. Friday, mostly sunny. Highs in the upper 90s. Again, the forecast for Lubbock and vicinity. For today, mostly sunny. Highs in the upper 90s. South winds 10 to 15 miles an hour. 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This broadcast serves the good people of the Central South Plains of West Texas. A quick glance at the forecast for Lubbock and vicinity. Today, mostly sunny. Highs in the upper 90s. South winds 10 to 15 miles an hour. Now for the official National Weather Service forecast for Lubbock and vicinity.

Today, mostly sunny. Highs in the upper 90s. South winds 10 to 15 miles an hour. Tonight, mostly cloudy. A slight chance of showers and thunderstorms until midnight. Lows in the lower 70s. Southeast winds around 10 miles an hour, becoming south after midnight. Chance of rain 20%. Sunday, mostly sunny. Highs in the upper 90s. West winds 5 to 10 miles an hour, becoming southeast in the afternoon. Sunday night, mostly cloudy. A slight chance of showers and thunderstorms until midnight. Lows in the upper 60s. East winds 5 to 10 miles an hour, becoming northeast after midnight. Chance of rain 20%. Monday, mostly sunny. Highs in the mid-90s. Southeast winds 5 to 10 miles an hour. Monday night, partly cloudy. A slight chance of showers and thunderstorms until midnight. Lows around 70. Chance of rain 20%. Tuesday, sunny. Highs in the upper 90s. Tuesday night, mostly clear until midnight, then becoming partly cloudy. Lows in the lower 70s. Wednesday, sunny. Highs in the upper 90s. Wednesday night, mostly clear until midnight, then becoming partly cloudy. Lows in the mid-70s. Thursday, mostly sunny. Hot with highs around 100. Thursday night, mostly clear with a slight chance of showers and thunderstorms until midnight, then partly cloudy after midnight. Lows in the mid-70s. Chance of rain 20%. Friday, mostly sunny. Highs in the upper 90s. Again, the forecast for Lubbock and vicinity. For today, mostly sunny. Highs in the upper 90s. South winds 10 to 15 miles an hour.

20 inches below normal. The normal high temperature for today is 93 degrees, and the normal low is 68. The record high for today is 105, which occurred in 1987, and the record low is 56, which occurred in 1922. Sunrise today is at 6:42 a.m. and sunset is at 9:01 p.m. You're listening to NOAA Weather Radio Station, WXK79, the voice of the National Weather Service in Lubbock. This broadcast serves the good people of the Central South Plains of West Texas. The 11 a.m. observations for Saturday, July 4th. At Lubbock Preston Smith International, a partly sunny sky, the temperature was 83 degrees Fahrenheit or 28 degrees Celsius, dew point 64 degrees, and the relative humidity 52%. The wind was south at 9 miles an hour, and the pressure 30.11 inches and rising. Other area observations, at the Levelland Airport, 82. Partly sunny. South winds 12 miles an hour. At Plainview, temperature was 86 degrees, dew point 64. Wind was south at 14 miles an hour. And the pressure was 30.11 inches and steady. A mostly sunny sky at Amarillo, 90. Northwest wind 8 miles an hour. Sunny at Childress, 91. Southwest wind 16 miles an hour, gusting to 22. Abilene, a mostly sunny sky, 90. South winds 12 miles an hour. Midland, sunny, 86. South winds 12 miles an hour. At Clovis, it was mostly sunny, 87. West wind at 10 miles an hour. And now, selected regional observations. At Dallas, sunny, 91. 87 at Austin with a mostly sunny sky. At Houston, mostly sunny, 90. A mostly sunny sky at Oklahoma City, 90. 88 and mostly sunny at Artesia. At Albuquerque, it was cloudy. 78. It was mostly sunny at Denver, 80. And at Mexico City, partly sunny, 66. Dew point 55 degrees. Once again at 11 a.m., at Lubbock, a partly sunny sky, the temperature was 83. A quick glance at the forecast for Lubbock and vicinity. Today, mostly sunny. Highs in the upper 90s. South winds 10 to 15 miles an hour. Good morning. 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Wind south-southwest at 14 miles an hour. 6 foot wind 10 miles an hour. 84 at northwest Lubbock. Wind south-southwest at 8 miles an hour. At Lubbock Christian University, 83. Wind south at 12. At Lubbock All Saints, 84. Wind south-southwest at 9. 83 at southeast Lubbock. Wind southwest at 10. At Wilford, 84. Wind south-southwest at 12. 6 foot wind 8. 85 at Levelland. Wind south at 9. 6 foot wind 7. Smyre 83. Wind south at 11. 6 foot wind 10. At shallow water, 83. Wind south-southwest at 13. 6 foot wind 9. New Deal 84. Wind south at 11. 6 foot wind 8. At Floridata, 87. Wind south-southwest at 11. 6 foot wind 8. At Rawls, 85. Wind south-southwest at 13. 6 foot wind 10. Slayton, 84. Wind south-southwest at 8. 6 foot wind 6. New Home, 83. Wind south-southwest at 10. 6 foot wind 8. At Tahoka, 84. Wind south-southwest at 11. 6 foot wind 7. At Lake Allen Henry, 90.

wind southwest at 10. Now for the official National Weather Service forecast for Lubbock and vicinity. Today, mostly sunny. Highs in the upper 90s. South winds 10 to 15 miles an hour. Tonight, mostly cloudy. A slight chance of showers and thunderstorms until midnight. Lows in the lower 70s. Southeast winds around 10 miles an hour, becoming south after midnight. Chance of rain 20%. Sunday, mostly sunny. Highs in the upper 90s. West winds 5 to 10 miles an hour, becoming southeast in the afternoon. Sunday night, mostly cloudy. A slight chance of showers and thunderstorms until midnight. Lows in the upper 60s. East winds 5 to 10 miles an hour, becoming northeast after midnight. Chance of rain 20%. Monday, mostly sunny. Highs in the mid-90s. Southeast winds 5 to 10 miles an hour. Monday night, partly cloudy. A slight chance of showers and thunderstorms until midnight. Lows around 70. Chance of rain 20%. Tuesday, sunny. Highs in the upper 90s. Tuesday night, mostly clear until midnight, then becoming partly cloudy. Lows in the lower 70s. Wednesday, sunny. Highs in the upper 90s. Wednesday night, mostly clear until midnight, then becoming partly cloudy. Lows in the mid-70s. Thursday, mostly sunny. Hot with highs around 100. Thursday night, mostly clear with a slight chance of showers and thunderstorms until midnight, then partly cloudy after midnight. Lows in the mid-70s. Chance of rain 20%. Friday, mostly sunny. Highs in the upper 90s. Again, the forecast for Lubbock and vicinity. For today, mostly sunny. Highs in the upper 90s. South winds 10 to 15 miles an hour. 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This broadcast serves the good people of the Central South Plains of West Texas. The 11 a.m. observations for Saturday, July 4th. At Lubbock Preston Smith International, a partly sunny sky, the temperature was 83 degrees Fahrenheit or 28 degrees Celsius, dew point 64 degrees, and the relative humidity 52%. The wind was south at 9 miles an hour, and the pressure 30.11 inches and rising. Other area observations at the Levelland Airport, 82. Partly sunny. South winds 12 miles an hour. At Plainview, temperature was 86 degrees, dew point 64. Wind was south at 14 miles an hour. And the pressure was 30.11 inches and steady. A mostly sunny sky at Amarillo, 90. Northwest wind 8 miles an hour. Sunny at Childress, 91. Southwest wind 16 miles an hour gusting to 22. Abilene, a mostly sunny sky, 90. South winds 12 miles an hour. Midland, sunny, 86. South winds 12 miles an hour. At Clovis, it was mostly sunny, 87. West wind at 10 miles an hour. And now, selected regional observations. At Dallas, sunny, 91. 87 at Austin with a mostly sunny sky. At Houston, mostly sunny, 90. A mostly sunny sky at Oklahoma City, 90. 88 and mostly sunny at Artesia. At Albuquerque, it was cloudy. 78. It was mostly sunny at Denver, 80. And at Mexico City, partly sunny, 66. Dew point 55 degrees. Once again at 11 a.m., at Lubbock, a partly sunny sky, the temperature was 83. The Lubbock Climate Summary for yesterday, July 3, 2026. Yesterday's high temperature was 93 degrees. This tied the normal high of 93. The record high is 108 degrees.
was set in 1983. Yesterday's low temperature was 70 degrees. This low was 2 degrees above the normal low of 68. The record low is 54 degrees, which was last set in 1929. No precipitation fell yesterday, which leaves the monthly total at 0.02 inches. This is 0.23 inches below the normal amount of 0.25 inches for July. The total precipitation for the year still stands at 7.05 inches, which is 2.20 inches below normal. The normal high temperature for today is 93 degrees, and the normal low is 68. The record high for today is 105, which occurred in 1987, and the record low is 56, which occurred in 1922. Sunrise today is at 6:42 a.m. and sunset is at 9:01 p.m. A quick glance at the forecast for Lubbock and vicinity. Today, mostly sunny. Highs in the upper 90s. South winds 10 to 15 miles an hour. Celebrating 183 stations across the region, the latest West Texas Mesonet observations as of 11:15 a.m. follow. At Reese Center, 83 degrees. Wind south at 13 miles an hour. 6 foot wind 10 miles an hour. Northwest Lubbock, 85. Wind south-southwest at 12 miles an hour. 84 at Lubbock Christian University. Wind south-southwest at 11. At Lubbock All Saints, 84. Wind south-southwest at 10. Southeast Lubbock, 84. Wind south-southwest at 9. Wilford, 84. Wind south-southwest at 11. 6 foot wind 8. At Leveland, 85. Wind south-southwest at 10. 6 foot wind 8. At Smyre, 84. Wind south at 12. 6 foot wind 11. Shallow water, 83. Wind south at 14. 6 foot wind 9. 85 at New Deal. Wind south-southwest at 11. 6 foot wind 8. Floydada, 88. Wind south-southwest at 13. 6 foot wind 9. 86 at Rawls. Wind south-southwest at 12. 6 foot wind 8. Slayton, 84. Wind south-southwest at 6. 6 foot wind 4. New Home, 84. Wind south-southwest at 10. 6 foot wind 7. Tahoka, 86. Wind south at 13. 6 foot wind 9. At Lake Allen Henry, 91. Wind south at 7. Now for the official National Weather Service forecast for Lubbock and vicinity. Today, mostly sunny. Highs in the upper 90s. South winds 10 to 15 miles an hour. Tonight, mostly cloudy. A slight chance of showers and thunderstorms until midnight. Lows in the lower 70s. Southeast winds around 10 miles an hour, becoming south after midnight. Chance of rain 20%. Sunday, mostly sunny. Highs in the upper 90s. West winds 5 to 10 miles an hour, becoming southeast in the afternoon. Sunday night, mostly cloudy. A slight chance of showers and thunderstorms until midnight. Lows in the upper 60s. East winds 5 to 10 miles an hour, becoming northeast after midnight. Chance of rain 20%. Monday, mostly sunny. Highs in the mid-90s. Southeast winds 5 to 10 miles an hour. Monday night, partly cloudy. A slight chance of showers and thunderstorms until midnight. Lows around 70. Chance of rain 20%. Tuesday, sunny. Highs in the upper 90s. Tuesday night, mostly clear until midnight, then becoming partly cloudy. Lows in the lower 70s. Wednesday, sunny. Highs in the upper 90s. Wednesday night, mostly clear until midnight, then becoming partly cloudy. Lows in the mid-70s. Thursday, mostly sunny.
with highs around 100. Thursday night, mostly clear with a slight chance of showers and thunderstorms until midnight, then partly cloudy after midnight. Lows in the mid-70s. Chance of rain 20%. Friday, mostly sunny. Highs in the upper 90s. Again, the forecast for Lubbock and vicinity. For today, mostly sunny. Highs in the upper 90s. South winds 10 to 15 miles an hour. 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This broadcast serves the good people of the Central South Plains of West Texas. The 11 a.m. observations for Saturday, July 4th. At Lubbock Preston Smith International, a partly sunny sky, the temperature was 83 degrees Fahrenheit or 28 degrees Celsius, dew point 64 degrees, and the relative humidity 52%. The wind was south at 9 miles an hour, and the pressure 30.11 inches and rising. Other area observations at the Leveland Airport, 82. Partly sunny. South winds 12 miles an hour. At Plainview, temperature was 86 degrees, dew point 64. Wind was south at 14 miles an hour. And the pressure was 30.11 inches and steady. A mostly sunny sky at Amarillo, 90. Northwest wind 8 miles an hour. Sunny at Churras, 91. Southwest wind 16 miles an hour gusting to 22. Abilene, a mostly sunny sky, 90. South winds 12 miles an hour. Midland, sunny, 86. South winds 12 miles an hour. At Clovis, it was mostly sunny, 87. West wind at 10 miles an hour. And now, selected regional observations. At Dallas, sunny, 91. 87 at Austin with a mostly sunny sky. At Houston, mostly sunny, 90. A mostly sunny sky at Oklahoma City, 90. 88 and mostly sunny at Artesia. At Albuquerque, it was cloudy. 78. It was mostly sunny at Denver, 80. And at Mexico City, partly sunny, 66. Dew point 55 degrees. Once again at 11 a.m., at Lubbock, a partly sunny sky, the temperature was 83. A quick glance at the forecast for Lubbock and vicinity. Today, mostly sunny. Highs in the upper 90s. South winds 10 to 15 miles an hour. Now for the official National Weather Service forecast for Lubbock and vicinity. Today, mostly sunny. Highs in the upper 90s. South winds 10 to 15 miles an hour. Tonight, mostly cloudy. A slight chance of showers and thunderstorms until midnight. Lows in the lower 70s. Southeast winds around 10 miles an hour, becoming south after midnight. Chance of rain 20%. Sunday, mostly sunny. Highs in the upper 90s. West winds 5 to 10 miles an hour, becoming southeast in the afternoon. Sunday night, mostly cloudy. A slight chance of showers and thunderstorms until midnight. Lows in the upper 60s. East winds 5 to 10 miles an hour, becoming northeast after midnight. Chance of rain 20%. Monday, mostly sunny. Highs in the mid-90s. Southeast winds 5 to 10 miles an hour. Monday night, partly cloudy. A slight chance of showers and thunderstorms until midnight. Lows around 70. Chance of rain 20%. Tuesday, sunny. Highs in the upper 90s. Tuesday night, mostly clear until midnight, then becoming partly cloudy. Lows in the lower 70s. Wednesday, sunny. Highs in the upper 90s. Wednesday night, mostly clear until midnight, then becoming partly cloudy. Lows in the mid-70s. Thursday, mostly sunny. Hot with highs around 100. Thursday night, mostly clear.
with a slight chance of showers and thunderstorms until midnight, then partly cloudy after midnight. Lows in the mid-70s. Chance of rain 20%. Friday, mostly sunny. Highs in the upper 90s. Again, the forecast for Lubbock and vicinity. For today, mostly sunny. Highs in the upper 90s. South winds 10 to 15 miles an hour. The Lubbock climate summary for yesterday, July 3, 2026. Yesterday's high temperature was 93 degrees. This tied the normal high of 93. The record high is 108 degrees, which was set in 1983. Yesterday's low temperature was 70 degrees. This low was 2 degrees above the normal low of 68. The record low is 54 degrees, which was last set in 1929. No precipitation fell yesterday, which leaves the monthly total at 0.02 inches. This is 0.23 inches below the normal amount of 0.25 inches for July. The total precipitation for the year still stands at 7.05 inches, which is 2.20 inches below normal. The normal high temperature for today is 93 degrees, and the normal low is 68. The record high for today is 105, which occurred in 1987, and the record low is 56, which occurred in 1922. Sunrise today is at 6:42 a.m. and sunset is at 9:01 p.m. You're listening to NOAA Weather Radio Station, WXK79, the voice of the National Weather Service in Lubbock. This broadcast serves the good people of the Central South Plains of West Texas. The 11 a.m. observations for Saturday, July 4th. At Lubbock Preston Smith International, a partly sunny sky, the temperature was 83 degrees Fahrenheit or 28 degrees Celsius, dew point 64 degrees, and the relative humidity 52%. The wind was south at 9 miles an hour, and the pressure 30.11 inches and rising. Other area observations, at the Levelland Airport, 82. Partly sunny. South winds 12 miles an hour. At Plainview, temperature was 86 degrees, dew point 64. Wind was south at 14 miles an hour. And the pressure was 30.11 inches and steady. A mostly sunny sky at Amarillo, 90. Northwest wind 8 miles an hour. Sunny at Churras, 91. Southwest wind 16 miles an hour gusting to 22. Abilene, a mostly sunny sky, 90. South winds 12 miles an hour. Midland, sunny, 86. South winds 12 miles an hour. At Clovis, it was mostly sunny, 87. West wind at 10 miles an hour. And now, selected regional observations. At Dallas, sunny, 91. 87 at Austin with a mostly sunny sky. At Houston, mostly sunny, 90. A mostly sunny sky at Oklahoma City, 90. 88 and mostly sunny at Artesia. At Albuquerque, it was cloudy. 78. It was mostly sunny at Denver, 80. And at Mexico City, partly sunny, 66. Dew point 55 degrees. Once again at 11 a.m., at Lubbock, a partly sunny sky, the temperature was 83. A quick glance at the forecast for Lubbock and vicinity. Today, mostly sunny. Highs in the upper 90s. South winds 10 to 15 miles an hour. Now for the official National Weather Service forecast for Lubbock and vicinity. Today, mostly sunny. Highs in the upper 90s. South winds 10 to 15 miles an hour. Tonight, mostly cloudy. A slight chance of showers and thunderstorms until midnight. Lows in the lower 70s. Southeast winds around 10 miles an hour, becoming south after midnight. Chance of rain 20%. Sunday, mostly sunny. Highs in the upper 90s. West winds 5 to 10 miles an hour, becoming southeast in the afternoon. Sunday night, mostly cloudy.
a slight chance of showers and thunderstorms until midnight. Lows in the upper 60s. East winds 5 to 10 miles an hour, becoming northeast after midnight. Chance of rain 20%. Monday, mostly sunny. Highs in the mid-90s. Southeast winds 5 to 10 miles an hour. Monday night, partly cloudy. A slight chance of showers and thunderstorms until midnight. Lows around 70. Chance of rain 20%. Tuesday, sunny. Highs in the upper 90s. Tuesday night, mostly clear until midnight, then becoming partly cloudy. Lows in the lower 70s. Wednesday, sunny. Highs in the upper 90s. Wednesday night, mostly clear until midnight, then becoming partly cloudy. Lows in the mid-70s. Thursday, mostly sunny. Hot with highs around 100. Thursday night, mostly clear with a slight chance of showers and thunderstorms until midnight, then partly cloudy after midnight. Lows in the mid-70s. Chance of rain 20%. Friday, mostly sunny. Highs in the upper 90s. Again, the forecast for Lubbock and vicinity. For today, mostly sunny. Highs in the upper 90s. South winds 10 to 15 miles an hour. 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This broadcast serves the good people of the Central South Plains of West Texas. The 11 a.m. observations for Saturday, July 4th. At Lubbock Preston Smith International, a partly sunny sky, the temperature was 83 degrees Fahrenheit or 28 degrees Celsius, dew point 64 degrees, and the relative humidity 52%. The wind was south at 9 miles an hour, and the pressure 30.11 inches and rising. Other area observations at the Levelland Airport, 82. Partly sunny. South winds 12 miles an hour. At Plainview, temperature was 86 degrees, dew point 64. Wind was south at 14 miles an hour. And the pressure was 30.11 inches and steady. A mostly sunny sky at Amarillo, 90. Northwest wind 8 miles an hour. Sunny at Churras, 91. Southwest wind 16 miles an hour gusting to 22. Abilene, a mostly sunny sky, 90. South winds 12 miles an hour. Midland, sunny, 86. South winds 12 miles an hour. At Clovis, it was mostly sunny, 87. West wind at 10 miles an hour. And now, selected regional observations. At Dallas, sunny, 91. 87 at Austin with a mostly sunny sky. At Houston, mostly sunny, 90. A mostly sunny sky at Oklahoma City, 90. 88 and mostly sunny at Artesia. At Albuquerque, it was cloudy. 78. It was mostly sunny at Denver, 80. And at Mexico City, partly sunny, 66. Dew point 55 degrees. Once again at 11 a.m., at Lubbock, a partly sunny sky, the temperature was 83. The Lubbock Climate Summary for yesterday, July 3, 2026. Yesterday's high temperature was 93 degrees. This tied the normal high of 93. The record high is 108 degrees, which was set in 1983. Yesterday's low temperature was 70 degrees. This low was 2 degrees above the normal low of 68. The record low was 54 degrees, which was last set in 1929. No precipitation fell yesterday, which leaves the monthly total at 0.02 inches. This is 0.23 inches below the normal amount of 0.25 inches for July. The total precipitation for the year still stands at 7.05 inches, which is 2.20 inches below normal. The normal high temperature for today is 93 degrees, and the normal low is 68. The record high for today is 105, which occurred in 1987.
and the record low is 56, which occurred in 1922. Sunrise today is at 6:42 a.m. and sunset is at 9:01 p.m. You're listening to NOAA Weather Radio Station, WXK79, the voice of the National Weather Service in Lubbock. This broadcast serves the good people of the Central South Plains of West Texas. The 11 a.m. observations for Saturday, July 4th. At Lubbock Preston Smith International, a partly sunny sky, the temperature was 83 degrees Fahrenheit or 28 degrees Celsius, dew point 64 degrees, and the relative humidity 52%. The wind was south at 9 miles an hour, and the pressure 30.11 inches and rising. Other area observations, at the Levelland Airport, 82. Partly sunny. South winds 12 miles an hour. At Plainview, temperature was 86 degrees, dew point 64. Wind was south at 14 miles an hour. And the pressure was 30.11 inches and steady. A mostly sunny sky at Amarillo, 90. Northwest wind 8 miles an hour. Sunny at Churras, 91. Southwest wind 16 miles an hour gusting to 22. Abilene, a mostly sunny sky, 90. South winds 12 miles an hour. Midland, sunny, 86. South winds 12 miles an hour. At Clovis, it was mostly sunny, 87. West wind at 10 miles an hour. And now, selected regional observations. At Dallas, sunny, 91. 87 at Austin with a mostly sunny sky. At Houston, mostly sunny, 90. A mostly sunny sky at Oklahoma City, 90. 88 and mostly sunny at Artesia. At Albuquerque, it was cloudy. 78. It was mostly sunny at Denver, 80. And at Mexico City, partly sunny, 66. Dew point 55 degrees. Once again at 11 a.m., at Lubbock, a partly sunny sky, the temperature was 83. A quick glance at the forecast for Lubbock and vicinity. Today, mostly sunny. Highs in the upper 90s. South winds 10 to 15 miles an hour. Serving meteorological and agricultural needs in West Texas, here are the 11:35 a.m. West Texas Mesonet observations. 85 degrees at Reese Center. Wind south at 14 miles an hour. 6 foot wind 11 miles an hour. At Northwest Lubbock, 86. Wind south at 13 miles an hour. 85 at Lubbock Christian University. Wind south-southwest at 9. 85 at Lubbock All Saints. Wind south-southwest at 9. 85 at Southeast Lubbock. Wind south-southwest at 12. Wilford 85. Wind south-southwest at 10. 6 foot wind 7. At Levelland, 85. Wind south-southwest at 12. 6 foot wind 9. At Smyre, 85. Wind south at 12. 6 foot wind 11. 85 at shallow water. Wind south at 12. 6 foot wind 7. At New Deal, 86. Wind south at 10. 6 foot wind 7. 88 at Floridata. Wind south southwest at 10. 6 foot wind 7. 87 at Rolls. Wind south-southwest at 10. 6 foot wind 7. At Slayton, 85. Wind south-southwest at 13. 6 foot wind 9. New Home, 85. Wind south at 7. 6 foot wind 6. Tahoka, 86. Wind south-southwest at 12. 6 foot wind 8. Lake Allen Henry, 91. Wind south at 9. Now for the official National Weather Service forecast for Lubbock and vicinity. Today, mostly sunny. Highs in the upper 90s. South winds 10 to 15 miles an hour. Tonight, mostly
cloudy. A slight chance of showers and thunderstorms until midnight. Lows in the lower 70s. Southeast winds around 10 miles an hour, becoming south after midnight. Chance of rain 20%. Sunday, mostly sunny. Highs in the upper 90s. West winds 5 to 10 miles an hour, becoming southeast in the afternoon. Sunday night, mostly cloudy. A slight chance of showers and thunderstorms until midnight. Lows in the upper 60s. East winds 5 to 10 miles an hour, becoming northeast after midnight. Chance of rain 20%. Monday, mostly sunny. Highs in the mid-90s. Southeast winds 5 to 10 miles an hour. Monday night, partly cloudy. A slight chance of showers and thunderstorms until midnight. Lows around 70. Chance of rain 20%. Tuesday, sunny. Highs in the upper 90s. Tuesday night, mostly clear until midnight, then becoming partly cloudy. Lows in the lower 70s. Wednesday, sunny. Highs in the upper 90s. Wednesday night, mostly clear until midnight, then becoming partly cloudy. Lows in the mid-70s. Thursday, mostly sunny. Hot with highs around 100. Thursday night, mostly clear with a slight chance of showers and thunderstorms until midnight, then partly cloudy after midnight. Lows in the mid-70s. Chance of rain 20%. Friday, mostly sunny. Highs in the upper 90s. Again, the forecast for Lubbock and vicinity. For today, mostly sunny. Highs in the upper 90s. South winds 10 to 15 miles an hour. 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This broadcast serves the good people of the Central South Plains of West Texas. The 11 a.m. observations for Saturday, July 4th. At Lubbock Preston Smith International, a partly sunny sky, the temperature was 83 degrees Fahrenheit or 28 degrees Celsius, dew point 64 degrees, and the relative humidity 52%. The wind was south at 9 miles an hour, and the pressure 30.11 inches and rising. Other area observations at the Levelland Airport, 82. Partly sunny. South winds 12 miles an hour. At Plainview, temperature was 86 degrees, dew point 64. Wind was south at 14 miles an hour. And the pressure was 30.11 inches and steady. A mostly sunny sky at Amarillo, 90. Northwest wind 8 miles an hour. Sunny at Churras, 91. Southwest wind 16 miles an hour gusting to 22. Abilene, a mostly sunny sky, 90. South winds 12 miles an hour. Midland, sunny, 86. South winds 12 miles an hour. At Clovis, it was mostly sunny, 87. West wind at 10 miles an hour. And now, selected regional observations. At Dallas, sunny, 91. 87 at Austin with a mostly sunny sky. At Houston, mostly sunny, 90. A mostly sunny sky at Oklahoma City, 90. 88 and mostly sunny at Artesia. At Albuquerque, it was cloudy. 78. It was mostly sunny at Denver, 80. And at Mexico City, partly sunny, 66. Dew point 55 degrees. Once again at 11 a.m., at Lubbock, a partly sunny sky, the temperature was 83. The Lubbock Climate Summary for yesterday, July 3, 2026. Yesterday's high temperature was 93 degrees. This tied the normal high of 93. The record high is 108 degrees, which was set in 1983. Yesterday's low temperature was 70 degrees. This low was 2 degrees above the normal low of 68. The record low is 54 degrees, which was last set in 1929. No precipitation fell yesterday, which leaves
monthly total at 0.02 inches. This is 0.23 inches below the normal amount of 0.25 inches for July. The total precipitation for the year still stands at 7.05 inches, which is 2.20 inches below normal. The normal high temperature for today is 93 degrees, and the normal low is 68. The record high for today is 105, which occurred in 1987, and the record low is 56, which occurred in 1922. Sunrise today is at 6:42 a.m. and sunset is at 9:01 p.m. A quick glance at the forecast for Lubbock and vicinity. Today, mostly sunny. Highs in the upper 90s. South winds 10 to 15 miles an hour. The West Texas Mesonet observations as of 11:45 a.m. 85 degrees at Reese Center. Wind south at 12 miles an hour. 6 foot wind 10 miles an hour. At Northwest Lubbock, 88. Wind south at 8 miles an hour. At Lubbock Christian University, 86. Wind south at 10. 85 at Lubbock All Saints. Wind south southeast at 12. 85 at Southeast Lubbock. Wind south at 7. Wilford, 86. Wind south southwest at 12. 6 foot wind 9. 87 at Leveland. Wind south at 14. 6 foot wind 12. At Smyer, 86. Wind south at 12. 6 foot wind 10. Shallow water 85. Wind south at 11. 6 foot wind 10. 86 at New Deal. Wind south at 9. 6 foot wind 7. Floyd, 89. Wind south southwest at 9. 6 foot wind 7. 88 at Rawls. Wind south southwest at 11. 6 foot wind 7. 87 at Slayton. Wind south at 10. 6 foot wind 8. At New Home, 86. Wind south southwest at 8. 6 foot wind 6. 87 at Tahoka. Wind south southwest at 11. 6 foot wind 7. At Lake Allen Henry, 92. Wind south at 7. Now for the official National Weather Service forecast for Lubbock and vicinity. Today, mostly sunny. Highs in the upper 90s. South winds 10 to 15 miles an hour. Tonight, mostly cloudy. A slight chance of showers and thunderstorms until midnight. Lows in the lower 70s. Southeast winds around 10 miles an hour, becoming south after midnight. Chance of rain 20%. Sunday, mostly sunny. Highs in the upper 90s. West winds 5 to 10 miles an hour, becoming southeast in the afternoon. Sunday night, mostly cloudy. A slight chance of showers and thunderstorms until midnight. Lows in the upper 60s. East winds 5 to 10 miles an hour, becoming northeast after midnight. Chance of rain 20%. Monday, mostly sunny. Highs in the mid-90s. Southeast winds 5 to 10 miles an hour. Monday night, partly cloudy. A slight chance of showers and thunderstorms until midnight. Lows around 70. Chance of rain 20%. Tuesday, sunny. Highs in the upper 90s. Tuesday night, mostly clear until midnight, then becoming partly cloudy. Lows in the lower 70s. Wednesday, sunny. Highs in the upper 90s. Wednesday night, mostly clear until midnight, then becoming partly cloudy. Lows in the mid-70s. Thursday, mostly sunny. Hot with highs around 100. Thursday night, mostly clear with a slight chance of showers and thunderstorms until midnight, then partly cloudy after midnight. Lows in the mid-70s. Chance of rain 20%. Friday, mostly sunny. Highs in the upper 90s. Again, the forecast for Lubbock and vicinity. For today,
mostly sunny. Highs in the upper 90s. South winds 10 to 15 miles an hour. 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This broadcast serves the good people of the Central South Plains of West Texas. The 11 a.m. observations for Saturday, July 4th. At Lubbock Preston Smith International, a partly sunny sky, the temperature was 83 degrees Fahrenheit or 28 degrees Celsius, dew point 64 degrees, and the relative humidity 52%. The wind was south at 9 miles an hour, and the pressure 30.11 inches and rising. Other area observations at the Levelland Airport, 82. Partly sunny. South winds 12 miles an hour. At Plainview, temperature was 86 degrees, dew point 64. Wind was south at 14 miles an hour. And the pressure was 30.11 inches and steady. A mostly sunny sky at Amarillo, 90. Northwest wind 8 miles an hour. Sunny at Churras, 91. Southwest wind 16 miles an hour, gusting to 22. Abilene, a mostly sunny sky, 90. South winds 12 miles an hour. Midland, sunny, 86. South winds 12 miles an hour. At Clovis, it was mostly sunny, 87. West wind at 10 miles an hour. And now, selected regional observations. At Dallas, sunny, 91. 87 at Austin with a mostly sunny sky. At Houston, mostly sunny, 90. A mostly sunny sky at Oklahoma City, 90. 88 and mostly sunny at Artesia. At Albuquerque, it was cloudy. 78. It was mostly sunny at Denver, 80. And at Mexico City, partly sunny, 66. Dew point 55 degrees. Once again at 11 a.m., at Lubbock, a partly sunny sky, the temperature was 83. A quick glance at the forecast for Lubbock and vicinity. Today, mostly sunny. Highs in the upper 90s. South winds 10 to 15 miles an hour. Now for the official National Weather Service forecast for Lubbock and vicinity. Today, mostly sunny. Highs in the upper 90s. South winds 10 to 15 miles an hour. Tonight, mostly cloudy. A slight chance of showers and thunderstorms until midnight. Lows in the lower 70s. Southeast winds around 10 miles an hour, becoming south after midnight. Chance of rain 20%. Sunday, mostly sunny. Highs in the upper 90s. West winds 5 to 10 miles an hour, becoming southeast in the afternoon. Sunday night, mostly cloudy. A slight chance of showers and thunderstorms until midnight. Lows in the upper 60s. East winds 5 to 10 miles an hour, becoming northeast after midnight. Chance of rain 20%. Monday, mostly sunny. Highs in the mid-90s. Southeast winds 5 to 10 miles an hour. Monday night, partly cloudy. A slight chance of showers and thunderstorms until midnight. Lows around 70. Chance of rain 20%. Tuesday, sunny. Highs in the upper 90s. Tuesday night, mostly clear until midnight, then becoming partly cloudy. Lows in the lower 70s. Wednesday, sunny. Highs in the upper 90s. Wednesday night, mostly clear until midnight, then becoming partly cloudy. Lows in the mid-70s. Thursday, mostly sunny. Hot with highs around 100. Thursday night, mostly clear with a slight chance of showers and thunderstorms until midnight, then partly cloudy after midnight. Lows in the mid-70s. Chance of rain 20%. Friday, mostly sunny. Highs in the upper 90s. Again, the forecast for Lubbock and vicinity. For today, mostly sunny. Highs in the upper 90s.
winds 10 to 15 miles an hour. 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This broadcast serves the good people of the Central South Plains of West Texas. A quick glance at the forecast for Lubbock and vicinity. Today, mostly sunny. Highs in the upper 90s. South winds 10 to 15 miles an hour. Serving the good people of West Texas and eastern New Mexico, here are the latest West Texas measurement observations as of 11:55 a.m. At Reese Center, 86 degrees. Wind south-southeast at 12 miles an hour. 6-foot wind 10 miles an hour. Northwest Lubbock, 88. Wind south at 10 miles an hour. At Lubbock Christian University, 86. Wind south at 9. 86 at Lubbock All Saints. Wind south-southeast at 7. At Southeast Lubbock, 86. Wind south-southeast at 6. Wilford, 88. Wind south at 11. 6-foot wind 8. At Leveland, 87. Wind south-southeast at 13. 6-foot wind 10. At Smyer, 86. Wind south at 11. 6-foot wind 8. 87 at shallow water. Wind south-southeast at 12. 6-foot wind 9. 86 at New Deal. Wind south at 13. 6-foot wind 11. Floyd 8 to 90. Wind south-southwest at 12. 6-foot wind 8. 89 at Rolls. Wind south at 8. 6-foot wind 6. 86 at Slayton. Wind south at 9. 6-foot wind 8. New Home 86. Wind south-southwest at 10. 6-foot wind 8. Tahoka 87. Wind south at 11. 6-foot wind 8. 93 at Lake Allen Henry. Wind south at 7. Now for the official National Weather Service forecast for Lubbock and vicinity. Today, mostly sunny. Highs in the upper 90s. South winds 10 to 15 miles an hour. Tonight, mostly cloudy. A slight chance of showers and thunderstorms until midnight. Lows in the lower 70s. Southeast winds around 10 miles an hour, becoming south after midnight. Chance of rain 20%. Sunday, mostly sunny. Highs in the upper 90s. West winds 5 to 10 miles an hour, becoming southeast in the afternoon. Sunday night, mostly cloudy. A slight chance of showers and thunderstorms until midnight. Lows in the upper 60s. East winds 5 to 10 miles an hour, becoming northeast after midnight. Chance of rain 20%. Monday, mostly sunny. Highs in the mid-90s. Southeast winds 5 to 10 miles an hour. Monday night, partly cloudy. A slight chance of showers and thunderstorms until midnight. Lows around 70. Chance of rain 20%. Tuesday, sunny. Highs in the upper 90s. Tuesday night, mostly clear until midnight, then becoming partly cloudy. Lows in the lower 70s. Wednesday, sunny. Highs in the upper 90s. Wednesday night, mostly clear until midnight, then becoming partly cloudy. Lows in the mid-70s. Thursday, mostly sunny. Hot with highs around 100. Thursday night, mostly clear with a slight chance of showers and thunderstorms until midnight, then partly cloudy after midnight. Lows in the mid-70s. Chance of rain 20%. Friday, mostly sunny. Highs in the upper 90s. Again, the forecast for Lubbock and vicinity. For today, mostly sunny. Highs in the upper 90s. South winds 10 to 15 miles an hour. 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
This broadcast serves the good people of the Central South Plains of West Texas. A quick glance at the forecast for Lubbock and vicinity. Today, mostly sunny. Highs in the upper 90s. South winds 10 to 15 miles an hour. Now for the official National Weather Service forecast for Lubbock and vicinity. Today, mostly sunny. Highs in the upper 90s. South winds 10 to 15 miles an hour. Tonight, mostly cloudy. A slight chance of showers and thunderstorms until midnight. Lows in the lower 70s. Southeast winds around 10 miles an hour, becoming south after midnight. Chance of rain 20%. Sunday, mostly sunny. Highs in the upper 90s. West winds 5 to 10 miles an hour, becoming southeast in the afternoon. Sunday night, mostly cloudy. A slight chance of showers and thunderstorms until midnight. Lows in the upper 60s. East winds 5 to 10 miles an hour, becoming northeast after midnight. Chance of rain 20%. Monday, mostly sunny. Highs in the mid-90s. Southeast winds 5 to 10 miles an hour. Monday night, partly cloudy. A slight chance of showers and thunderstorms until midnight. Lows around 70. Chance of rain 20%. Tuesday, sunny. Highs in the upper 90s. Tuesday night, mostly clear until midnight, then becoming partly cloudy. Lows in the lower 70s. Wednesday, sunny. Highs in the upper 90s. Wednesday night, mostly clear until midnight, then becoming partly cloudy. Lows in the mid-70s. Thursday, mostly sunny. Hot with highs around 100. Thursday night, mostly clear with a slight chance of showers and thunderstorms until midnight, then partly cloudy after midnight. Lows in the mid-70s. Chance of rain 20%. Friday, mostly sunny. Highs in the upper 90s. Again, the forecast for Lubbock and vicinity. For today, mostly sunny. Highs in the upper 90s. South winds 10 to 15 miles an hour. 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This broadcast serves the good people of the Central South Plains of West Texas. A quick glance at the forecast for Lubbock and vicinity. Today, mostly sunny. Highs in the upper 90s. South winds 10 to 15 miles an hour. Now for the official National Weather Service forecast for Lubbock and vicinity. Today, mostly sunny. Highs in the upper 90s. South winds 10 to 15 miles an hour. Tonight, mostly cloudy. A slight chance of showers and thunderstorms until midnight. Lows in the lower 70s. Southeast winds around 10 miles an hour, becoming south after midnight. Chance of rain 20%. Sunday, mostly sunny. Highs in the upper 90s. West winds 5 to 10 miles an hour, becoming southeast in the afternoon. Sunday night, mostly cloudy. A slight chance of showers and thunderstorms until midnight. Lows in the upper 60s. East winds 5 to 10 miles an hour, becoming northeast after midnight. Chance of rain 20%. Monday, mostly sunny. Highs in the mid-90s. Southeast winds 5 to 10 miles an hour. Monday night, partly cloudy. A slight chance of showers and thunderstorms until midnight. Lows around 70. Chance of rain 20%. Tuesday, sunny. Highs in the upper 90s. Tuesday night, mostly clear until midnight, then becoming partly cloudy. Lows in the lower 70s. Wednesday, sunny. Highs in the upper 90s. Wednesday night, mostly clear until midnight, then becoming partly cloudy. Lows in the mid-70s. Thursday, mostly sunny. Hot with highs around 100. Thursday night,
mostly clear with a slight chance of showers and

people of the Central South Plains of West Texas. The noon observations for Saturday, July 4th. At Lubbock Preston Smith International, a partly sunny sky, the temperature was 86 degrees Fahrenheit or 30 degrees Celsius, dew point 65 degrees, and the relative humidity 49%. The wind was south at 10 miles an hour, and the pressure 30.12 inches and rising. Other area observations at the Levelland Airport, 86. Partly sunny. South winds 12 miles an hour. At Plainview, temperature was 89 degrees, dew point 63. Wind was south at 13 miles an hour. And the pressure was 30.11 inches and steady. A mostly sunny sky at Amarillo, 92. North winds 12 miles an hour. Sunny at Churras, 94. Southwest wind 7 miles an hour. Abilene, a sunny sky, 92. South wind 9 miles an hour. Midland, mostly sunny, 89. South wind 10 miles an hour. At Clovis, it was mostly sunny, 92. West wind at 10 miles an hour. And now, selected regional observations. At Dallas, mostly sunny, 93. 90 at Austin with a mostly sunny sky. At Houston, mostly sunny, 91. A mostly sunny sky at Oklahoma City, 93. 91 and mostly sunny at Artesia. Ruidoso, partly sunny, 84. At Albuquerque, it was cloudy, 82. It was mostly sunny at Denver, 82. And at Mexico City, partly sunny, 68. Dew point 54 degrees. Once again at noon, at Lubbock, a partly sunny sky, the temperature was 86. A quick glance at the forecast for Lubbock and vicinity. Today, mostly sunny. Highs in the upper 90s. South winds 10 to 15 miles an hour. Good afternoon. The West Texas Measurement Observations as of 12.05 p.m. At Reese Center, 87 degrees. Wind south-southeast at 11 miles an hour. 6 foot wind 10 miles an hour. Northwest Lubbock 90. Wind southeast at 9 miles an hour. Lubbock Christian University 88. Wind south at 10. At Lubbock All Saints 86. Wind south at 10. 86 at southeast Lubbock. Wind south at 7. Wilford 88. Wind south-southeast at 8. 6 foot wind 7. 87 at Levelland. Wind south at 13. 6 foot wind 11. Smyre 87. Wind south-southeast at 11. 6 foot wind 9. Shallow water 87. Wind southeast at 6. 6 foot wind 5. 87 at New Deal. Wind south at 13. 6 foot wind 11. 90 at Floydada. Wind south southwest at 11. 6 foot wind 9. Rawls 88. Wind south at 5. 6 foot wind 3. 88 at Slayton. Wind south at 6. 6 foot wind 4. 88 at New Home. Wind south at 9. 6 foot wind 8. At Tahoka, 88. Wind south at 13. 6 foot wind 9. At Lake Allen Henry, 94. Wind south southeast at 8. Now for the official National Weather Service forecast for Lubbock and vicinity. Today, mostly sunny. Highs in the upper 90s. South winds 10 to 15 miles an hour. Tonight, mostly cloudy. A slight chance of showers and thunderstorms until midnight. Lows in the lower 70s. Southeast winds around 10 miles an hour, becoming south after midnight. Chance of rain 20%. Sunday, mostly sunny. Highs in the upper 90s. West winds 5 to 10 miles an hour, becoming southeast.

The afternoon. Sunday night, mostly cloudy. A slight chance of showers and thunderstorms until midnight. Lows in the upper 60s. East winds 5 to 10 miles an hour, becoming northeast after midnight. Chance of rain 20%. Monday, mostly sunny. Highs in the mid-90s. Southeast winds 5 to 10 miles an hour. Monday night, partly cloudy. A slight chance of showers and thunderstorms until midnight. Lows around 70. Chance of rain 20%. Tuesday, sunny. Highs in the upper 90s. Tuesday night, mostly clear until midnight, then becoming partly cloudy. Lows in the lower 70s. Wednesday, sunny. Highs in the upper 90s. Wednesday night, mostly clear until midnight, then becoming partly cloudy. Lows in the mid-70s. Thursday, mostly sunny. Hot with highs around 100. Thursday night, mostly clear with a slight chance of showers and thunderstorms until midnight, then partly cloudy after midnight. Lows in the mid-70s. Chance of rain 20%. Friday, mostly sunny. Highs in the upper 90s. Again, the forecast for Lubbock and vicinity. For today, mostly sunny. Highs in the upper 90s. South winds 10 to 15 miles an hour. 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This broadcast serves the good people of the Central South Plains of West Texas. The noon observations for Saturday, July 4th. At Lubbock Preston Smith International, a partly sunny sky, the temperature was 86 degrees Fahrenheit or 30 degrees Celsius, dew point 65 degrees, and the relative humidity 49%. The wind was south at 10 miles an hour, and the pressure 30.12 inches and rising. Other area observations at the Levelland Airport, 86. Partly sunny. South winds 12 miles an hour. At Plainview, temperature was 89 degrees, dew point 63. Wind was south at 13 miles an hour. And the pressure was 30.11 inches and steady. A mostly sunny sky at Amarillo, 92. North winds 12 miles an hour. Sunny at Childress, 94. Southwest wind 7 miles an hour. Abilene, a sunny sky, 92. South wind 9 miles an hour. Midland, mostly sunny, 89. South wind 10 miles an hour. At Clovis, it was mostly sunny, 92. West wind at 10 miles an hour. And now, selected regional observations. At Dallas, mostly sunny, 93. 90 at Austin with a mostly sunny sky. At Houston, mostly sunny, 91. A mostly sunny sky at Oklahoma City, 93. 91 and mostly sunny at Artesia. Redoso, partly sunny, 84. At Albuquerque, it was cloudy, 82. It was mostly sunny at Denver, 82. And at Mexico City, partly sunny, 68. Dew point 54 degrees. Once again at noon, at Lubbock, a partly sunny sky, the temperature was 86. A quick glance at the forecast for Lubbock and vicinity. Today, mostly sunny. Highs in the upper 90s. South winds 10 to 15 miles an hour. Celebrating 183 stations across the region, the latest West Texas measurement observations as of 12:15 p.m. follow. Over at Reese Center, 87 degrees. Wind south-southeast at 12 miles an hour. 6 foot wind 10 miles an hour. Northwest Lubbock, 89. Wind southeast at 8 miles an hour. At Lubbock Christian University, 87. Wind south-southeast at 10. 87 at Lubbock All Saints. Wind south-southeast at 8. Southeast Lubbock, 87. Wind south at 6.
at Wilford, 89. Wind south southeast at 12. 6 foot wind 10. Levelland 89. Wind south southeast at 13. 6 foot wind 11. At Smyre, 87. Wind south southeast at 10. 6 foot wind 8. At shallow water, 88. Wind southeast at 8. 6 foot wind 7. At New Deal, 88. Wind south at 11. 6 foot wind 10. 91 at Floridata. Wind south southwest at 14. 6 foot wind 9. Rawls, 89. Wind south at 8. 6 foot wind 6. At Slayton, 88. Wind south southeast at 10. 6 foot wind 9. At New Home, 89. Wind south at 10. 6 foot wind 8. Tahoka, 89. Wind south southeast at 12. 6 foot wind 8. 95 at Lake Allen Henry. Wind southwest at 8. Now for the official National Weather Service forecast for Lubbock and vicinity. Today, mostly sunny. Highs in the upper 90s. South winds 10 to 15 miles an hour. Tonight, mostly cloudy. A slight chance of showers and thunderstorms until midnight. Lows in the lower 70s. Southeast winds around 10 miles an hour, becoming south after midnight. Chance of rain 20%. Sunday, mostly sunny. Highs in the upper 90s. West winds 5 to 10 miles an hour, becoming southeast in the afternoon. Sunday night, mostly cloudy. A slight chance of showers and thunderstorms until midnight. Lows in the upper 60s. East winds 5 to 10 miles an hour, becoming northeast after midnight. Chance of rain 20%. Monday, mostly sunny. Highs in the mid-90s. Southeast winds 5 to 10 miles an hour. Monday night, partly cloudy. A slight chance of showers and thunderstorms until midnight. Lows around 70. Chance of rain 20%. Tuesday, sunny. Highs in the upper 90s. Tuesday night, mostly clear until midnight, then becoming partly cloudy. Lows in the lower 70s. Wednesday, sunny. Highs in the upper 90s. Wednesday night, mostly clear until midnight, then becoming partly cloudy. Lows in the mid-70s. Thursday, mostly sunny. Hot with highs around 100. Thursday night, mostly clear with a slight chance of showers and thunderstorms until midnight, then partly cloudy after midnight. Lows in the mid-70s. Chance of rain 20%. Friday, mostly sunny. Highs in the upper 90s. Again, the forecast for Lubbock and vicinity. For today, mostly sunny. Highs in the upper 90s. South winds 10 to 15 miles an hour. 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This broadcast serves the good people of the Central South Plains of West Texas. The noon observations for Saturday, July 4th. At Lubbock Preston Smith International, a partly sunny sky, the temperature was 86 degrees Fahrenheit or 30 degrees Celsius, dew point 65 degrees, and the relative humidity 49%. The wind was south at 10 miles an hour, and the pressure 30.12 inches and rising. Other area observations at the Levelland Airport, 86. Partly sunny. South winds 12 miles an hour. At Plainview, temperature was 89 degrees, dew point 63. Wind was south at 13 miles an hour. And the pressure was 30.11 inches and steady. A mostly sunny sky at Amarillo, 92. North winds 12 miles an hour. Sunny at Childress, 94. Southwest wind 7 miles an hour. Abilene, a sunny sky, 92.
south wind 9 miles an hour. Midland, mostly sunny, 89. South wind 10 miles an hour. At Clovis, it was mostly sunny, 92. West wind at 10 miles an hour. And now, selected regional observations. At Dallas, mostly sunny, 93. 90 at Austin with a mostly sunny sky. At Houston, mostly sunny, 91. A mostly sunny sky at Oklahoma City, 93. 91 and mostly sunny at Artesia. Ruidoso, partly sunny, 84. At Albuquerque, it was cloudy, 82. It was mostly sunny at Denver, 82. And at Mexico City, partly sunny, 68. Dew point 54 degrees. Once again at noon, at Lubbock, a partly sunny sky, the temperature was 86. A quick glance at the forecast for Lubbock and vicinity. Today, mostly sunny. Highs in the upper 90s. South winds 10 to 15 miles an hour. Now for the official National Weather Service forecast for Lubbock and vicinity. Today, mostly sunny. Highs in the upper 90s. South winds 10 to 15 miles an hour. Tonight, mostly cloudy. A slight chance of showers and thunderstorms until midnight. Lows in the lower 70s. Southeast winds around 10 miles an hour, becoming south after midnight. Chance of rain 20%. Sunday, mostly sunny. Highs in the upper 90s. West winds 5 to 10 miles an hour, becoming southeast in the afternoon. Sunday night, mostly cloudy. A slight chance of showers and thunderstorms until midnight. Lows in the upper 60s. East winds 5 to 10 miles an hour, becoming northeast after midnight. Chance of rain 20%. Monday, mostly sunny. Highs in the mid-90s. Southeast winds 5 to 10 miles an hour. Monday night, partly cloudy. A slight chance of showers and thunderstorms until midnight. Lows around 70. Chance of rain 20%. Tuesday, sunny. Highs in the upper 90s. Tuesday night, mostly clear until midnight, then becoming partly cloudy. Lows in the lower 70s. Wednesday, sunny. Highs in the upper 90s. Wednesday night, mostly clear until midnight, then becoming partly cloudy. Lows in the mid-70s. Thursday, mostly sunny. Hot with highs around 100. Thursday night, mostly clear with a slight chance of showers and thunderstorms until midnight, then partly cloudy after midnight. Lows in the mid-70s. Chance of rain 20%. Friday, mostly sunny. Highs in the upper 90s. Again, the forecast for Lubbock and vicinity. For today, mostly sunny. Highs in the upper 90s. South winds 10 to 15 miles an hour. 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This broadcast serves the good people of the Central South Plains of West Texas. The noon observations for Saturday, July 4th. At Lubbock Preston Smith International, a partly sunny sky, the temperature was 86 degrees Fahrenheit or 30 degrees Celsius, dew point 65 degrees, and the relative humidity 49%. The wind was south at 10 miles an hour, and the pressure 30.12 inches and rising. Other area observations, at the Levelland Airport, 86. Partly sunny. South winds 12 miles an hour. At Plainview, temperature was 89 degrees, dew point 63. Wind was south, at 13 miles an hour. And the pressure was 30.11 inches, and steady. A mostly sunny sky at Amarillo, 92. North winds 12 miles an hour. Sunny at Childress, 94. Southwest wind 7 miles an hour. Abilene, a sunny sky, 92. South wind 9 miles an hour.
Midland, mostly sunny, 89. South wind 10 miles an hour. At Clovis, it was mostly sunny, 92. West wind at 10 miles an hour. And now, selected regional observations. At Dallas, mostly sunny, 93. 90 at Austin with a mostly sunny sky. At Houston, mostly sunny, 91. A mostly sunny sky at Oklahoma City, 93. 91 and mostly sunny at Artesia. Ruidoso, partly sunny, 84. At Albuquerque, it was cloudy, 82. It was mostly sunny at Denver, 82. And at Mexico City, partly sunny, 68. Dew point 54 degrees. Once again at noon, at Lubbock, a partly sunny sky, the temperature was 86. A quick glance at the forecast for Lubbock and vicinity. Today, mostly sunny. Highs in the upper 90s. South winds 10 to 15 miles an hour. Celebrating 183 stations across the region, the latest West Texas measurement observations as of 12:25 p.m. follow. At Reese Center, 87 degrees. Wind south at 13 miles an hour. 6 foot wind 10 miles an hour. At Northwest Lubbock, 90. Wind southeast at 11 miles an hour. At Lubbock Christian University, 88. Wind southeast at 10. At Lubbock All Saints, 88. Wind south at 8. At Southeast Lubbock, 88. Wind south at 5. 89 at Wilforth. Wind south-southeast at 13. 6 foot wind 11. Levelland 89. Wind south-southeast at 14. 6 foot wind 12. Smyre 88. Wind south at 10. 6 foot wind 9. Shallow water 88. Wind south at 10. 6 foot wind 7. New Deal 89. Wind south at 12. 6 foot wind 10. 91 at Floridata. Wind south southwest at 16. Rawls 89. Wind south southwest at 11. 6 foot wind 7. Slayton 88. Wind south at 11. 6 foot wind 9. New Home 90. Wind south southeast at 7. 6 foot wind 5. 90 at Tahoka. Wind south at 13. 6 foot wind 9. At Lake Allen Henry, 95. Wind south at 9. Now for the official National Weather Service forecast for Lubbock and vicinity. Today, mostly sunny. Highs in the upper 90s. South winds 10 to 15 miles an hour. Tonight, mostly cloudy. A slight chance of showers and thunderstorms until midnight. Lows in the lower 70s. Southeast winds around 10 miles an hour, becoming south after midnight. Chance of rain 20%. Sunday, mostly sunny. A slight chance of showers and thunderstorms in the afternoon. Highs in the upper 90s. West winds 5 to 10 miles an hour, becoming south in the afternoon. Chance of rain 20%. Sunday night, mostly cloudy. A chance of showers and thunderstorms until midnight. Lows in the upper 60s. Southeast winds 5 to 10 miles an hour, becoming north after midnight. Chance of rain 40%. Monday, mostly sunny. Highs in the mid-90s. Northeast winds around 5 miles an hour, becoming southeast in the afternoon. Monday night, mostly clear. Lows around 70. Tuesday, sunny. Highs in the upper 90s. Tuesday night, mostly clear until midnight, then becoming partly cloudy. Lows in the lower 70s. Wednesday, sunny. Highs in the upper 90s. Wednesday night, mostly clear until midnight, then becoming partly cloudy. Lows in the mid-70s. Thursday, mostly sunny.
hot with highs around 100. Thursday night, mostly clear with a slight chance of showers and thunderstorms until midnight, then partly cloudy after midnight. Lows in the mid-70s. Chance of rain 20%. Friday, mostly sunny. Highs in the upper 90s. Again, the forecast for Lubbock and vicinity. For today, mostly sunny. Highs in the upper 90s. South winds 10 to 15 miles an hour. 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This broadcast serves the good people of the Central South Plains of West Texas. The noon observations for Saturday, July 4th. At Lubbock Preston Smith International, a partly sunny sky, the temperature was 86 degrees Fahrenheit or 30 degrees Celsius, dew point 65 degrees, and the relative humidity 49%. The wind was south at 10 miles an hour, and the pressure 30.12 inches and rising. Other area observations, at the Levelland Airport, 86. Partly sunny. South winds 12 miles an hour. At Plainview, temperature was 89 degrees, dew point 63. Wind was south at 13 miles an hour. And the pressure was 30.11 inches and steady. A mostly sunny sky at Amarillo, 92. North winds 12 miles an hour. Sunny at Childress, 94. Southwest wind 7 miles an hour. Abilene, a sunny sky, 92. South wind 9 miles an hour. Midland, mostly sunny, 89. South wind 10 miles an hour. At Clovis, it was mostly sunny, 92. West wind at 10 miles an hour. And now, selected regional observations. At Dallas, mostly sunny, 93. 90 at Austin with a mostly sunny sky. At Houston, mostly sunny, 91. A mostly sunny sky at Oklahoma City, 93. 91 and mostly sunny at Artesia. Redoso, partly sunny, 84. At Albuquerque, it was cloudy, 82. It was mostly sunny at Denver, 82. And at Mexico City, partly sunny, 68. Dew point 54 degrees. Once again at noon, at Lubbock, a partly sunny sky, the temperature was 86. A quick glance at the forecast for Lubbock and vicinity. Today, mostly sunny. Highs in the upper 90s. South winds 10 to 15 miles an hour. Now for the official National Weather Service forecast for Lubbock and vicinity. Today, mostly sunny. Highs in the upper 90s. South winds 10 to 15 miles an hour. Tonight, mostly cloudy. A slight chance of showers and thunderstorms until midnight. Lows in the lower 70s. Southeast winds around 10 miles an hour, becoming south after midnight. Chance of rain 20%. Sunday, mostly sunny. A slight chance of showers and thunderstorms in the afternoon. Highs in the upper 90s. West winds 5 to 10 miles an hour, becoming south in the afternoon. Chance of rain 20%. Sunday night, mostly cloudy. A chance of showers and thunderstorms until midnight. Lows in the upper 60s. Southeast winds 5 to 10 miles an hour, becoming north after midnight. Chance of rain 40%. Monday, mostly sunny. Highs in the mid-90s. Northeast winds around 5 miles an hour, becoming southeast in the afternoon. Monday night, mostly clear. Lows around 70. Tuesday, sunny. Highs in the upper 90s. Tuesday night, mostly clear until midnight, then becoming partly cloudy. Lows in the lower 70s. Wednesday, sunny. Highs in the upper 90s. Wednesday night, mostly clear until midnight, then becoming partly cloudy. Lows in the mid-70s. Thursday, mostly sunny.
hot with highs around 100. Thursday night, mostly clear with a slight chance of showers and thunderstorms until midnight, then partly cloudy after midnight. Lows in the mid-70s. Chance of rain 20%. Friday, mostly sunny. Highs in the upper 90s. Again, the forecast for Lubbock and vicinity. For today, mostly sunny. Highs in the upper 90s. South winds 10 to 15 miles an hour. 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This broadcast serves the good people of the Central South Plains of West Texas. The noon observations for Saturday, July 4th. At Lubbock Preston Smith International, a partly sunny sky, the temperature was 86 degrees Fahrenheit or 30 degrees Celsius, dew point 65 degrees, and the relative humidity 49%. The wind was south at 10 miles an hour, and the pressure 30.12 inches and rising. Other area observations at the Levelland Airport, 86. Partly sunny. South winds 12 miles an hour. At Plainview, temperature was 89 degrees, dew point 63. Wind was south at 13 miles an hour. And the pressure was 30.11 inches and steady. A mostly sunny sky at Amarillo, 92. North winds 12 miles an hour. Sunny at Childress, 94. Southwest wind 7 miles an hour. Abilene, a sunny sky, 92. South wind 9 miles an hour. Midland, mostly sunny, 89. South wind 10 miles an hour. At Clovis, it was mostly sunny, 92. West wind at 10 miles an hour. And now, selected regional observations. At Dallas, mostly sunny, 93. 90 at Austin with a mostly sunny sky. At Houston, mostly sunny, 91. A mostly sunny sky at Oklahoma City, 93. 91 and mostly sunny at Artesia. Redoso, partly sunny, 84. At Albuquerque, it was cloudy, 82. It was mostly sunny at Denver, 82. And at Mexico City, partly sunny, 68. Dew point 54 degrees. Once again at noon, at Lubbock, a partly sunny sky, the temperature was 86. A quick glance at the forecast for Lubbock and vicinity. Today, mostly sunny. Highs in the upper 90s. South winds 10 to 15 miles an hour. Now for the official National Weather Service forecast for Lubbock and vicinity. Today, mostly sunny. Highs in the upper 90s. South winds 10 to 15 miles an hour. Tonight, mostly cloudy. A slight chance of showers and thunderstorms until midnight. Lows in the lower 70s. Southeast winds around 10 miles an hour, becoming south after midnight. Chance of rain 20%. Sunday, mostly sunny. A slight chance of showers and thunderstorms in the afternoon. Highs in the upper 90s. West winds 5 to 10 miles an hour, becoming south in the afternoon. Chance of rain 20%. Sunday night, mostly cloudy. A chance of showers and thunderstorms until midnight. Lows in the upper 60s. Southeast winds 5 to 10 miles an hour, becoming north after midnight. Chance of rain 40%. Monday, mostly sunny. Highs in the mid-90s. Northeast winds around 5 miles an hour, becoming southeast in the afternoon. Monday night, mostly clear. Lows around 70. Tuesday, sunny. Highs in the upper 90s. Tuesday night, mostly clear until midnight, then becoming partly cloudy. Lows in the lower 70s. Wednesday, sunny. Highs in the upper 90s. Wednesday night, mostly clear until midnight, then becoming partly cloudy. Lows in the mid-70s. Thursday, mostly sunny.
hot with highs around 100. Thursday night, mostly clear with a slight chance of showers and thunderstorms until midnight, then partly cloudy after midnight. Lows in the mid-70s. Chance of rain 20%. Friday, mostly sunny. Highs in the upper 90s. Again, the forecast for Lubbock and vicinity. For today, mostly sunny. Highs in the upper 90s. South winds 10 to 15 miles an hour. 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This broadcast serves the good people of the Central South Plains of West Texas. The noon observations for Saturday, July 4th. At Lubbock Preston Smith International, a partly sunny sky, the temperature was 86 degrees Fahrenheit or 30 degrees Celsius, dew point 65 degrees, and the relative humidity 49%. The wind was south at 10 miles an hour, and the pressure 30.12 inches and rising. Other area observations at the Levelland Airport, 86. Partly sunny. South winds 12 miles an hour. At Plainview, temperature was 89 degrees, dew point 63. Wind was south at 13 miles an hour. And the pressure was 30.11 inches and steady. A mostly sunny sky at Amarillo, 92. North winds 12 miles an hour. Sunny at Childress, 94. Southwest wind 7 miles an hour. Abilene, a sunny sky, 92. South wind 9 miles an hour. Midland, mostly sunny, 89. South wind 10 miles an hour. At Clovis, it was mostly sunny, 92. West wind at 10 miles an hour. And now, selected regional observations. At Dallas, mostly sunny, 93. 90 at Austin with a mostly sunny sky. At Houston, mostly sunny, 91. A mostly sunny sky at Oklahoma City, 93. 91 and mostly sunny at Artesia. Ruidoso, partly sunny, 84. At Albuquerque, it was cloudy, 82. It was mostly sunny at Denver, 82. And at Mexico City, partly sunny, 68. Dew point 54 degrees. Once again at noon, at Lubbock, a partly sunny sky, the temperature was 86. A quick glance at the forecast for Lubbock and vicinity. Today, mostly sunny. Highs in the upper 90s. South winds 10 to 15 miles an hour. Now for the official National Weather Service forecast for Lubbock and vicinity. Today, mostly sunny. Highs in the upper 90s. South winds 10 to 15 miles an hour. Tonight, mostly cloudy. A slight chance of showers and thunderstorms until midnight. Lows in the lower 70s. Southeast winds around 10 miles an hour, becoming south after midnight. Chance of rain 20%. Sunday, mostly sunny. A slight chance of showers and thunderstorms in the afternoon. Highs in the upper 90s. West winds 5 to 10 miles an hour, becoming south in the afternoon. Chance of rain 20%. Sunday night, mostly cloudy. A chance of showers and thunderstorms until midnight. Lows in the upper 60s. Southeast winds 5 to 10 miles an hour, becoming north after midnight. Chance of rain 40%. Monday, mostly sunny. Highs in the mid-90s. Northeast winds around 5 miles an hour, becoming southeast in the afternoon. Monday night, mostly clear. Lows around 70. Tuesday, sunny. Highs in the upper 90s. Tuesday night, mostly clear until midnight, then becoming partly cloudy. Lows in the lower 70s. Wednesday, sunny. Highs in the upper 90s. Wednesday night, mostly clear until midnight, then becoming partly cloudy. Lows in the mid-70s. Thursday, mostly sunny.
hot with highs around 100. Thursday night, mostly clear with a slight chance of showers and thunderstorms until midnight, then partly cloudy after midnight. Lows in the mid-70s. Chance of rain 20%. Friday, mostly sunny. Highs in the upper 90s. Again, the forecast for Lubbock and vicinity. For today, mostly sunny. Highs in the upper 90s. South winds 10 to 15 miles an hour. 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This broadcast serves the good people of the Central South Plains of West Texas. The noon observations for Saturday, July 4th. At Lubbock Preston Smith International, a partly sunny sky, the temperature was 86 degrees Fahrenheit or 30 degrees Celsius, dew point 65 degrees, and the relative humidity 49%. The wind was south at 10 miles an hour, and the pressure 30.12 inches and rising. Other area observations at the Levelland Airport, 86. Partly sunny. South winds 12 miles an hour. At Plainview, temperature was 89 degrees, dew point 63. Wind was south at 13 miles an hour. And the pressure was 30.11 inches and steady. A mostly sunny sky at Amarillo, 92. North winds 12 miles an hour. Sunny at Childress, 94. Southwest wind 7 miles an hour. Abilene, a sunny sky, 92. South wind 9 miles an hour. Midland, mostly sunny, 89. South wind 10 miles an hour. At Clovis, it was mostly sunny, 92. West wind at 10 miles an hour. And now, selected regional observations. At Dallas, mostly sunny, 93. 90 at Austin with a mostly sunny sky. At Houston, mostly sunny, 91. A mostly sunny sky at Oklahoma City, 93. 91 and mostly sunny at Artesia. Redoso, partly sunny, 84. At Albuquerque, it was cloudy, 82. It was mostly sunny at Denver, 82. And at Mexico City, partly sunny, 68. Dew point 54 degrees. Once again at noon, at Lubbock, a partly sunny sky, the temperature was 86. A quick glance at the forecast for Lubbock and vicinity. Today, mostly sunny. Highs in the upper 90s. South winds 10 to 15 miles an hour. Now for the official National Weather Service forecast for Lubbock and vicinity. Today, mostly sunny. Highs in the upper 90s. South winds 10 to 15 miles an hour. Tonight, mostly cloudy. A slight chance of showers and thunderstorms until midnight. Lows in the lower 70s. Southeast winds around 10 miles an hour, becoming south after midnight. Chance of rain 20%. Sunday, mostly sunny. A slight chance of showers and thunderstorms in the afternoon. Highs in the upper 90s. West winds 5 to 10 miles an hour, becoming south in the afternoon. Chance of rain 20%. Sunday night, mostly cloudy. A chance of showers and thunderstorms until midnight. Lows in the upper 60s. Southeast winds 5 to 10 miles an hour, becoming north after midnight. Chance of rain 40%. Monday, mostly sunny. Highs in the mid-90s. Northeast winds around 5 miles an hour, becoming southeast in the afternoon. Monday night, mostly clear. Lows around 70. Tuesday, sunny. Highs in the upper 90s. Tuesday night, mostly clear until midnight, then becoming partly cloudy. Lows in the lower 70s. Wednesday, sunny. Highs in the upper 90s. Wednesday night, mostly clear until midnight, then becoming partly cloudy. Lows in the mid-70s. Thursday, mostly sunny.
hot with highs around 100. Thursday night, mostly clear with a slight chance of showers and thunderstorms until midnight, then partly cloudy after midnight. Lows in the mid-70s. Chance of rain 20%. Friday, mostly sunny. Highs in the upper 90s. Again, the forecast for Lubbock and vicinity. For today, mostly sunny. Highs in the upper 90s. South winds 10 to 15 miles an hour. 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This broadcast serves the good people of the Central South Plains of West Texas. The noon observations for Saturday, July 4th. At Lubbock Preston Smith International, a partly sunny sky, the temperature was 86 degrees Fahrenheit or 30 degrees Celsius, dew point 65 degrees, and the relative humidity 49%. The wind was south at 10 miles an hour, and the pressure 30.12 inches and rising. Other area observations at the Levelland Airport, 86. Partly sunny. South winds 12 miles an hour. At Plainview, temperature was 89 degrees, dew point 63. Wind was south at 13 miles an hour. And the pressure was 30.11 inches and steady. A mostly sunny sky at Amarillo, 92. North winds 12 miles an hour. Sunny at Childress, 94. Southwest wind 7 miles an hour. Abilene, a sunny sky, 92. South wind 9 miles an hour. Midland, mostly sunny, 89. South wind 10 miles an hour. At Clovis, it was mostly sunny, 92. West wind at 10 miles an hour. And now, selected regional observations. At Dallas, mostly sunny, 93. 90 at Austin with a mostly sunny sky. At Houston, mostly sunny, 91. A mostly sunny sky at Oklahoma City, 93. 91 and mostly sunny at Artesia. Ruidoso, partly sunny, 84. At Albuquerque, it was cloudy, 82. It was mostly sunny at Denver, 82. And at Mexico City,

mostly sunny. Highs in the mid-90s. Northeast winds around 5 miles an hour, becoming southeast in the afternoon. Monday night, mostly clear. Lows in the upper 60s. Tuesday, sunny. Highs in the mid-90s. Tuesday night, mostly clear. Lows in the lower 70s. Wednesday, sunny. Highs in the upper 90s. Wednesday night, mostly clear until midnight, then becoming partly cloudy. Lows in the mid-70s. Thursday, sunny, hot with highs around 100. Thursday night, mostly clear with a slight chance of showers and thunderstorms until midnight, then partly cloudy after midnight. Lows in the mid-70s. Chance of rain 20%. Friday, sunny. Highs in the upper 90s. Again, the forecast for Lubbock and vicinity. For today, mostly sunny. Highs in the upper 90s. South winds 10 to 15 miles an hour. 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This broadcast serves the good people of the Central South Plains of West Texas. A quick glance at the forecast for Lubbock and vicinity. Today, mostly sunny. Highs in the upper 90s. South winds 10 to 15 miles an hour. Now for the official National Weather Service forecast for Lubbock and vicinity. Today, mostly sunny. Highs in the upper 90s. South winds 10 to 15 miles an hour. Tonight, mostly cloudy. A slight chance of showers and thunderstorms until midnight. Lows in the lower 70s. Southeast winds around 10 miles an hour, becoming south after midnight. Chance of rain 20%. Sunday, mostly sunny. A slight chance of showers and thunderstorms in the afternoon. Highs in the upper 90s. West winds 5 to 10 miles an hour, becoming south in the afternoon. Chance of rain 20%. Sunday night, mostly cloudy. A chance of showers and thunderstorms until midnight. Lows in the upper 60s. Southeast winds 5 to 10 miles an hour, becoming north after midnight. Chance of rain 40%. Monday, mostly sunny. Highs in the mid-90s. Northeast winds around 5 miles an hour, becoming southeast in the afternoon. Monday night, mostly clear. Lows in the upper 60s. Tuesday, sunny. Highs in the mid-90s. Tuesday night, mostly clear. Lows in the lower 70s. Wednesday, sunny. Highs in the upper 90s. Wednesday night, mostly clear until midnight, then becoming partly cloudy. Lows in the mid-70s. Thursday, sunny, hot with highs around 100. Thursday night, mostly clear with a slight chance of showers and thunderstorms until midnight, then partly cloudy after midnight. Lows in the mid-70s. Chance of rain 20%. Friday, sunny. Highs in the upper 90s. Again, the forecast for Lubbock and vicinity. For today, mostly sunny. Highs in the upper 90s. South winds 10 to 15 miles an hour. 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This broadcast serves the good people of the Central South Plains of West Texas. The 1 p.m. observations for Saturday, July 4th. At Lubbock Preston Smith International, a partly sunny sky, the temperature was 89 degrees Fahrenheit or 32 degrees Celsius, dew point 62 degrees, and the relative humidity 40%. The wind was southeast at 14 miles an hour, and the pressure 30.10 inches and falling. Other area observations at the Levelland Airport, 90. Mostly sunny. Southeast wind 13 miles an hour gusting to 18. At Plainview, temperature was 91 degrees, dew point 62. Wind was south at 14 miles an hour, and the pressure was 30.

0.09 inches and falling. A mostly sunny sky at Amarillo, 91. Mostly sunny at Churras, 96. Southwest wind 5 miles an hour. Abilene, a partly sunny sky, 95. South wind 7 miles an hour. Midland, sunny, 93. Southeast wind 9 miles an hour. At Clovis, it was mostly sunny, 94. Northwest wind at 3 miles an hour, gusting to 17. And now, selected regional observations. At Dallas, mostly sunny, 95. 93 at Austin with a mostly sunny sky. At Houston, mostly sunny, 93. A mostly sunny sky at Oklahoma City, 95. 95 and sunny at Artesia. Ruidoso, partly sunny, 86. At Albuquerque, it was partly sunny, 84. It was mostly

Eastern New Mexico. Here are the latest West Texas Mesonet observations as of 1:05 p.m. Recenter 91 degrees. Wind south at 11 miles an hour. 6 foot wind 8 miles an hour. Northwest Lubbock 93. Wind southeast at 8 miles an hour. 90 at Lubbock Christian University. Wind south at 6. At Lubbock All Saints, 91. Wind south-southeast at 12. Southeast Lubbock, 91. Wind south-southeast at 13. 93 at Wilfrith. Wind south-southeast at 13. 6 foot wind 10. Levelland, 91. Wind southeast at 12. 6 foot wind 11. 90 at Smyre. Wind south-southeast at 11. 6 foot wind 10. 91 at shallow water. Wind south at 13. 6 foot wind 9. New Deal 90. Wind south at 14. 6 foot wind 11. Floridata 90. Wind south-southwest at 15. 6 foot wind 10. Rawls 92. Wind south at 7. 6 foot wind 6. 91 at Slayton. Wind south-southeast at 7. 6 foot wind 6. At New Home, 93. Wind south-southeast at 11. 6 foot wind 8. At Tahoka, 92. Wind south-southeast at 8. 6 foot wind 6. At Lake Allen Henry, 96. Wind south-southwest at 4. Now for the official National Weather Service forecast for Lubbock and vicinity. Today, mostly sunny. Highs in the upper 90s. South winds 10 to 15 miles an hour. Tonight, mostly cloudy. A slight chance of showers and thunderstorms until midnight. Lows in the lower 70s. Southeast winds around 10 miles an hour, becoming south after midnight. Chance of rain 20%. Sunday, mostly sunny. A slight chance of showers and thunderstorms in the afternoon. Highs in the upper 90s. West winds 5 to 10 miles an hour, becoming south in the afternoon. Chance of rain 20%. Sunday night, mostly cloudy. A chance of showers and thunderstorms until midnight. Lows in the upper 60s. Southeast winds 5 to 10 miles an hour, becoming north after midnight. Chance of rain 40%. Monday, mostly sunny. Highs in the mid-90s. Northeast winds around 5 miles an hour, becoming southeast in the afternoon. Monday night, mostly clear. Lows in the upper 60s. Tuesday, sunny. Highs in the mid-90s. Tuesday night, mostly clear. Lows in the lower 70s. Wednesday, sunny. Highs in the upper 90s. Wednesday night, mostly clear until midnight, then becoming partly cloudy. Lows in the mid-70s. Thursday, sunny, hot with highs around 100. Thursday night, mostly clear with a slight chance of showers and thunderstorms until midnight, then partly cloudy after midnight. Lows in the mid-70s. Chance of rain 20%. Friday, sunny. Highs in the upper 90s. Again, the forecast for Lubbock and vicinity. For today, mostly sunny. Highs in the upper 90s. South winds 10 to 15 miles an hour. 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This broadcast serves the good people of the Central South Plains of West Texas. The 1 p.m. observations for Saturday, July 4th. At Lubbock Preston Smith International, a partly sunny sky, the temperature was 89 degrees Fahrenheit or 32 degrees Celsius, dew point 62 degrees, and the relative humidity 40%. The wind was southeast at 14 miles an hour, and the pressure 30.10 inches and falling. Other area observations at the Levelland Airport, 90. Most

sunny. Southeast wind 13 miles an hour gusting to 18. At Plainview, temperature was 91 degrees, dew point 62. Wind was south at 14 miles an hour. And the pressure was 30.09 inches and falling. A mostly sunny sky at Amarillo, 91. Mostly sunny at Churros, 96. Southwest wind 5 miles an hour. Abilene, a partly sunny sky, 95. South wind 7 miles an hour. Midland, sunny, 93. Southeast wind 9 miles an hour. At Clovis, it was mostly sunny, 94. Northwest wind at 3 miles an hour gusting to 17. And now, selected regional observations. At Dallas, mostly sunny, 95. 93 at Austin with a mostly sunny sky. At Houston, mostly sunny, 93. A mostly sunny sky at Oklahoma City, 95. 95 and sunny at Artesia. Ruidoso, partly sunny, 86. At Albuquerque, it was partly sunny, 84. It was mostly sunny at Denver, 84. And at Mexico City, mostly sunny, 72. Dew point 54 degrees. Northeast wind at 7 miles an hour. Once again at 1 p.m., at Lubbock, a partly sunny sky, the temperature was 89. A quick glance at the forecast for Lubbock and vicinity. Today, mostly sunny. Highs in the upper 90s. South winds 10 to 15 miles an hour. Now for the official National Weather Service forecast for Lubbock and vicinity. Today, mostly sunny. Highs in the upper 90s. South winds 10 to 15 miles an hour. Tonight, mostly cloudy. A slight chance of showers and thunderstorms until midnight. Lows in the lower 70s. Southeast winds around 10 miles an hour, becoming south after midnight. Chance of rain 20%. Sunday, mostly sunny. A slight chance of showers and thunderstorms in the afternoon. Highs in the upper 90s. West winds 5 to 10 miles an hour, becoming south in the afternoon. Chance of rain 20%. Sunday night, mostly cloudy. A chance of showers and thunderstorms until midnight. Lows in the upper 60s. Southeast winds 5 to 10 miles an hour, becoming north after midnight. Chance of rain 40%. Monday, mostly sunny. Highs in the mid-90s. Northeast winds around 5 miles an hour, becoming southeast in the afternoon. Monday night, mostly clear. Lows in the upper 60s. Tuesday, sunny. Highs in the mid-90s. Tuesday night, mostly clear. Lows in the lower 70s. Wednesday, sunny. Highs in the upper 90s. Wednesday night, mostly clear until midnight, then becoming partly cloudy. Lows in the mid-70s. Thursday, sunny, hot with highs around 100. Thursday night, mostly clear with a slight chance of showers and thunderstorms until midnight, then partly cloudy after midnight. Lows in the mid-70s. Chance of rain 20%. Friday, sunny. Highs in the upper 90s. Again, the forecast for Lubbock and vicinity. For today, mostly sunny. Highs in the upper 90s. South winds 10 to 15 miles an hour. 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This broadcast serves the good people of the Central South Plains of West Texas. The 1 p.m. observations for Saturday, July 4th. At Lubbock Preston Smith International, a partly sunny sky, the temperature was 89 degrees Fahrenheit or 32 degrees Celsius, dew point 62 degrees, and the relative humidity 40%. The wind was southeast at 14 miles an hour, and the pressure 30.10 inches and falling. Other area observations at the Levelland Airport, 90.
mostly sunny. Southeast wind 13 miles an hour gusting to 18. At Plainview, temperature was 91 degrees, dew point 62. Wind was south at 14 miles an hour. And the pressure was 30.09 inches and falling. A mostly sunny sky at Amarillo, 91. Mostly sunny at Churras, 96. Southwest wind 5 miles an hour. Abilene, a partly sunny sky, 95. South wind 7 miles an hour. Midland, sunny, 93. Southeast wind 9 miles an hour. At Clovis, it was mostly sunny, 94. Northwest wind at 3 miles an hour gusting to 17. And now, selected regional observations. At Dallas, mostly sunny, 95. 93 at Austin with a mostly sunny sky. At Houston, mostly sunny, 93. A mostly sunny sky at Oklahoma City, 95. 95 and sunny at Artesia. Redoso, partly sunny, 86. At Albuquerque, it was partly sunny, 84. It was mostly sunny at Denver, 84. And at Mexico City, mostly sunny, 72. Dew point 54 degrees. Northeast wind at 7 miles an hour. Once again at 1 p.m., at Lubbock, a partly sunny sky, the temperature was 89. A quick glance at the forecast for Lubbock and vicinity. Today, mostly sunny. Highs in the upper 90s. South winds 10 to 15 miles an hour. Serving the good people of West Texas and Eastern New Mexico, here are the latest West Texas measurement observations as of 1:15 p.m. 91 degrees at Reese Center. Wind south at 14 miles an hour. 6 foot wind 11 miles an hour. Northwest Lubbock 92. Wind south-southeast at 11 miles an hour. 91 at Lubbock Christian University. Wind southeast at 12. At Lubbock All Saints, 91. Wind southeast at 13. 92 at Southeast Lubbock. Wind south-southeast at 9. Wilford, 93. Wind southeast at 12. 6 foot wind 9. 92 at Livland. Wind south-southeast at 16. 91 at Smyre. Wind south at 13. 6 foot wind 11. At Shallow Water, 91. Wind south-southeast at 16. New Deal, 91. Wind south at 15. 6 foot wind 12. 91 at Floridata. Wind south at 17. 93 at Rolls. Wind south at 11. 6 foot wind 9. Slavery 93. Wind south at 10. 6 foot wind 9. 93 at New Home. Wind south southeast at 14. 6 foot wind 10. Tahoka 92. Wind south southeast at 10. 6 foot wind 8. At Lake Allen Henry, 97. Wind south-southeast at 13. A quick glance at the forecast for Lubbock and vicinity. Today, mostly sunny. Highs in the upper 90s. South winds 10 to 15 miles an hour. Now for the official National Weather Service forecast for Lubbock and vicinity. Today, mostly sunny. Highs in the upper 90s. South winds 10 to 15 miles an hour. Tonight, mostly cloudy. A slight chance of showers and thunderstorms until midnight. Lows in the lower 70s. Southeast winds around 10 miles an hour, becoming south after midnight. Chance of rain 20%. Sunday, mostly sunny. A slight chance of showers and thunderstorms in the afternoon. Highs in the upper 90s. West winds 5 to 10 miles an hour, becoming south in the afternoon. Chance of rain 20%. Sunday night, mostly cloudy. A chance of showers and thunderstorms until midnight.
lows in the upper 60s. Southeast winds 5 to 10 miles an hour, becoming north after midnight. Chance of rain 40%. Monday, mostly sunny. Highs in the mid-90s. Northeast winds around 5 miles an hour, becoming southeast in the afternoon. Monday night, mostly clear. Lows in the upper 60s. Tuesday, sunny. Highs in the mid-90s. Tuesday night, mostly clear. Lows in the lower 70s. Wednesday, sunny. Highs in the upper 90s. Wednesday night, clear until midnight, then becoming partly cloudy. Lows in the mid-70s. Thursday, sunny, hot with highs around 100. Thursday night, mostly clear with a slight chance of showers and thunderstorms until midnight, then partly cloudy after midnight. Lows in the mid-70s. Chance of rain 20%. Friday, mostly sunny. Highs in the upper 90s. Again, the forecast for Lubbock and vicinity. For today, mostly sunny. Highs in the upper 90s. South winds 10 to 15 miles an hour. 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This broadcast serves the good people of the Central South Plains of West Texas. The 1 p.m. observations for Saturday, July 4th. At Lubbock Preston Smith International, a partly sunny sky, the temperature was 89 degrees Fahrenheit or 32 degrees Celsius, dew point 62 degrees, and the relative humidity 40%. The wind was southeast at 14 miles an hour, and the pressure 30.10 inches and falling. Other area observations, at the Levelland Airport, 90. Mostly sunny. Southeast wind 13 miles an hour gusting to 18. At Plainview, temperature was 91 degrees, dew point 62. Wind was south at 14 miles an hour. And the pressure was 30.09 inches and falling. A mostly sunny sky at Amarillo, 91. Mostly sunny at Churras, 96. Southwest wind 5 miles an hour. Abilene, a partly sunny sky, 95. South wind 7 miles an hour. Midland, sunny, 93. Southeast wind 9 miles an hour. At Clovis, it was mostly sunny, 94. Northwest wind at 3 miles an hour gusting to 17. And now, selected regional observations. At Dallas, mostly sunny, 95. 93 at Austin with a mostly sunny sky. At Houston, mostly sunny, 93. A mostly sunny sky at Oklahoma City, 95. 95 and sunny at Artesia. Redoso, partly sunny, 86. At Albuquerque, it was partly sunny, 84. It was mostly sunny at Denver, 84. And at Mexico City, mostly sunny, 72. Dew point 54 degrees. Northeast wind at 7 miles an hour. Once again at 1 p.m., at Lubbock, a partly sunny sky, the temperature was 89. A quick glance at the forecast for Lubbock and vicinity. Today, mostly sunny. Highs in the upper 90s. South winds 10 to 15 miles an hour. Here are the latest West Texas measurement observations as of 1:25 p.m. At Reese Center, 92 degrees. Wind southeast at 13 miles an hour. 6 foot wind 11 miles an hour. Northwest Lubbock, 93. Wind south-southeast at 12 miles an hour. At Lubbock Christian University, 91. Wind southeast at 12. At Lubbock All Saints, 91. Wind south at 11. Southeast Lubbock, 93. Wind south-southeast at 14. 91 at Wilforth. Wind south-southeast at 9. 6 foot wind 6. At Levelland, 92. Wind south-southeast at 13. 6.
foot wind 11. It's Meyer, 92. Wind south southeast at 11. 6 foot wind 10. Shallow water 92. Wind south southeast at 13. 6 foot wind 10. 94 at New Deal. Wind southeast at 15. 6 foot wind 13. 91 at Floydada. Wind south at 14. 6 foot wind 10. Rawls 93. Wind south southwest at 9. 6 foot wind 6. At Slayton, 93. Wind south southeast at 9. 6 foot wind 7. 93 at New Home. Wind south southeast at 11. 6 foot wind 7. 92 at Tahoka. Wind south southeast at 8. 6 foot wind 6. At Lake Allen Henry, 97. Wind south southeast at 7. Now for the official National Weather Service forecast for Lubbock and vicinity. Today, mostly sunny. Highs in the upper 90s. South winds 10 to 15 miles an hour. Tonight, mostly cloudy. A slight chance of showers and thunderstorms until midnight. Lows in the lower 70s. Southeast winds around 10 miles an hour, becoming south after midnight. Chance of rain 20%. Sunday, mostly sunny. A slight chance of showers and thunderstorms in the afternoon. Highs in the upper 90s. West winds 5 to 10 miles an hour, becoming south in the afternoon. Chance of rain 20%. Sunday night, mostly cloudy. A chance of showers and thunderstorms until midnight. Lows in the upper 60s. Southeast winds 5 to 10 miles an hour, becoming north after midnight. Chance of rain 40%. Monday, mostly sunny. Highs in the mid-90s. Northeast winds around 5 miles an hour, becoming southeast in the afternoon. Monday night, mostly clear. Lows in the upper 60s. Tuesday, sunny. Highs in the mid-90s. Tuesday night, mostly clear. Lows in the lower 70s. Wednesday, sunny. Highs in the upper 90s. Wednesday night, clear until midnight, then becoming partly cloudy. Lows in the mid-70s. Thursday, sunny, hot with highs around 100. Thursday night, mostly clear with a slight chance of showers and thunderstorms until midnight, then partly cloudy after midnight. Lows in the mid-70s. Chance of rain 20%. Friday, mostly sunny. Highs in the upper 90s. Again, the forecast for Lubbock and vicinity. For today, mostly sunny. Highs in the upper 90s. South winds 10 to 15 miles an hour. 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This broadcast serves the good people of the Central South Plains of West Texas. The 1 p.m. observations for Saturday, July 4th. At Lubbock Preston Smith International, a partly sunny sky, the temperature was 89 degrees Fahrenheit or 32 degrees Celsius, dew point 62 degrees, and the relative humidity 40%. The wind was southeast at 14 miles an hour, and the pressure 30.10 inches and falling. Other area observations, at the Levelland Airport, 90. Mostly sunny. Southeast wind 13 miles an hour gusting to 18. At Plainview, temperature was 91 degrees, dew point 62. Wind was south at 14 miles an hour. And the pressure was 30.09 inches and falling. A mostly sunny sky at Amarillo, 91. Mostly sunny at Churras, 96. Southwest wind 5 miles an hour. Abilene, a partly sunny sky, 95. South wind 7 miles an hour. Midland, sunny, 93. Southeast wind 9 miles an hour. At Clovis, it was mostly sunny, 94. North.
east wind at 3 miles an hour gusting to 17. And now, selected regional observations. At Dallas, mostly sunny, 95. 93 at Austin with a mostly sunny sky. At Houston, mostly sunny, 93. A mostly sunny sky at Oklahoma City, 95. 95 and sunny at Artesia. Redoso, partly sunny, 86. At Albuquerque, it was partly sunny, 84. It was mostly sunny at Denver, 84. And at Mexico City, mostly sunny, 72. Dew point 54 degrees. Northeast wind at 7 miles an hour. Once again at 1 p.m., at Lubbock, a partly sunny sky, the temperature was 89. A quick glance at the forecast for Lubbock and vicinity. Today, mostly sunny. Highs in the upper 90s. South winds 10 to 15 miles an hour. Now for the official National Weather Service forecast for Lubbock and vicinity. Today, mostly sunny. Highs in the upper 90s. South winds 10 to 15 miles an hour. Tonight, mostly cloudy. A slight chance of showers and thunderstorms until midnight. Lows in the lower 70s. Southeast winds around 10 miles an hour, becoming south after midnight. Chance of rain 20%. Sunday, mostly sunny. A slight chance of showers and thunderstorms in the afternoon. Highs in the upper 90s. West winds 5 to 10 miles an hour, becoming south in the afternoon. Chance of rain 20%. Sunday night, mostly cloudy. A chance of showers and thunderstorms until midnight. Lows in the upper 60s. Southeast winds 5 to 10 miles an hour, becoming north after midnight. Chance of rain 40%. Monday, mostly sunny. Highs in the mid-90s. Northeast winds around 5 miles an hour, becoming southeast in the afternoon. Monday night, mostly clear. Lows in the upper 60s. Tuesday, sunny. Highs in the mid-90s. Tuesday night, mostly clear. Lows in the lower 70s. Wednesday, sunny. Highs in the upper 90s. Wednesday night, clear until midnight, then becoming partly cloudy. Lows in the mid-70s. Thursday, sunny, hot with highs around 100. Thursday night, mostly clear with a slight chance of showers and thunderstorms until midnight, then partly cloudy after midnight. Lows in the mid-70s. Chance of rain 20%. Friday, mostly sunny. Highs in the upper 90s. Again, the forecast for Lubbock and vicinity. For today, mostly sunny. Highs in the upper 90s. South winds 10 to 15 miles an hour. 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This broadcast serves the good people of the Central South Plains of West Texas. The 1 p.m. observations for Saturday, July 4th. At Lubbock Preston Smith International, a partly sunny sky, the temperature was 89 degrees Fahrenheit or 32 degrees Celsius, dew point 62 degrees, and the relative humidity 40%. The wind was southeast at 14 miles an hour, and the pressure 30.10 inches and falling. Other area observations at the Levelland Airport, 90. Mostly sunny. Southeast wind 13 miles an hour gusting to 18. At Plainview, temperature was 91 degrees, dew point 62. Wind was south at 14 miles an hour. And the pressure was 30.09 inches and falling. A mostly sunny sky at Amarillo, 91. Mostly sunny at Churras, 96. Southwest wind 5 miles an hour. Abilene, a partly sunny sky, 95. South wind 7 miles an hour. Midland, sunny, 93. Southeast wind 9 miles an hour. At Clovis, it was mostly sunny, 94.
Northwest wind at 3 miles an hour gusting to 17. And now, selected regional observations. At Dallas, mostly sunny, 95. 93 at Austin with a mostly sunny sky. At Houston, mostly sunny, 93. A mostly sunny sky at Oklahoma City, 95. 95 and sunny at Artesia. Ruidoso, partly sunny, 86. At Albuquerque, it was partly sunny, 84. It was mostly sunny at Denver, 84. And at Mexico City, mostly sunny, 72. Dew point 54 degrees. Northeast wind at 7 miles an hour. Once again at 1 p.m., at Lubbock, a partly sunny sky, the temperature was 89. A quick glance at the forecast for Lubbock and vicinity. Today, mostly sunny. Highs in the upper 90s. South winds 10 to 15 miles an hour. Serving meteorological and agricultural needs in West Texas, here are the 1:35 p.m. West Texas Measurement Observations. Recenter 92 degrees. Wind south-southeast at 16 miles an hour. Northwest Lubbock 94. Wind south-southeast at 11 miles an hour. Lubbock Christian University 91. Wind south-southeast at 9. Lubbock All Saints 92. Wind southeast at 11. 92 at southeast Lubbock. Wind south-southeast at 13. At Wilforth, 92. Wind south-southeast at 8. 6 foot wind 6 miles an hour. At Leveland, 92. Wind south-southeast at 12. 6 foot wind 11. 93 at Smyer. Wind south-southeast at 13. 6 foot wind 11. At Shallow Water, 92. Wind south at 15. 6 foot wind 11. At New Deal, 93. Wind south at 15. 6 foot wind 13. Floydada, 92. Wind south at 13. 6 foot wind 9. At Rawls, 93. Wind south at 11. 6 foot wind 9. At Slayton, 93. Wind southeast at 14. 6 foot wind 12. 94 at New Home. Wind south southeast at 11. 6 foot wind 7. At Tahoka, 93. Wind south southwest at 10. 6 foot wind 6. 98 at Lake Allen Henry. Wind south southeast at 11. Now for the official National Weather Service forecast for Lubbock and vicinity. Today, mostly sunny. Highs in the upper 90s. South winds 10 to 15 miles an hour. Tonight, mostly cloudy. A slight chance of showers and thunderstorms until midnight. Lows in the lower 70s. Southeast winds around 10 miles an hour, becoming south after midnight. Chance of rain 20%. Sunday, mostly sunny. A slight chance of showers and thunderstorms in the afternoon. Highs in the upper 90s. West winds 5 to 10 miles an hour, becoming south in the afternoon. Chance of rain 20%. Sunday night, mostly cloudy. A chance of showers and thunderstorms until midnight. Lows in the upper 60s. Southeast winds 5 to 10 miles an hour, becoming north after midnight. Chance of rain 40%. Monday, mostly sunny. Highs in the mid-90s. Northeast winds around 5 miles an hour, becoming southeast in the afternoon. Monday night, mostly clear. Lows in the upper 60s. Tuesday, sunny. Highs in the mid-90s. Tuesday night, mostly clear. Lows in the lower 70s. Wednesday, sunny. Highs in the upper 90s. Wednesday night, clear until midnight, then becoming partly cloudy. Lows in the mid-70s. Thursday, sunny, hot with highs around 100. Thursday night, mostly clear.
clear with a slight chance of showers and thunderstorms until midnight, then partly cloudy after midnight. Lows in the mid-70s. Chance of rain 20%. Friday, mostly sunny. Highs in the upper 90s. Again, the forecast for Lubbock and vicinity. For today, mostly sunny. Highs in the upper 90s. South winds 10 to 15 miles an hour. 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This broadcast serves the good people of the Central South Plains of West Texas. The 1 p.m. observations for Saturday, July 4th. At Lubbock Preston Smith International, a partly sunny sky, the temperature was 89 degrees Fahrenheit or 32 degrees Celsius, dew point 62 degrees, and the relative humidity 40%. The wind was southeast at 14 miles an hour, and the pressure 30.10 inches and falling. Other area observations at the Levelland Airport, 90. Mostly sunny. Southeast wind 13 miles an hour gusting to 18. At Plainview, temperature was 91 degrees, dew point 62. Wind was south at 14 miles an hour. And the pressure was 30.09 inches and falling. A mostly sunny sky at Amarillo, 91. Mostly sunny at Churras, 96. Southwest wind 5 miles an hour. Abilene, a partly sunny sky, 95. South wind 7 miles an hour. Midland, sunny, 93. Southeast wind 9 miles an hour. At Clovis, it was mostly sunny, 94. Northwest wind at 3...

The National Weather Service has issued severe thunderstorm watch number 458, effective until 9 p.m. This watch includes the following counties in Texas: Floyd, Hale, and Lamb. Remember, a severe thunderstorm watch means the conditions are favorable for the development of severe weather, including large hail and damaging winds in and close to the watch area. While severe weather may not be imminent, persons should remain alert for rapidly changing weather conditions and listen for later statements and possible warnings. 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The 1 p.m. observations for Saturday, July 4th. At Lubbock Preston Smith International, a partly sunny sky, the temperature was 89 degrees Fahrenheit or 32 degrees Celsius, dew point 62 degrees, and the relative humidity 40%. The wind was southeast at 14 miles an hour, and the pressure 30.10 inches and falling. Other area observations at the Levelland Airport, 90. Mostly sunny. Southeast wind 13 miles an hour, gusting to 18. At Plainview, temperature was 91 degrees, dew point 62. Wind was south at 14 miles an hour, and the pressure was 30.09 inches and falling. A mostly sunny sky at Amarillo, 91. Mostly sunny at Churras, 96. Southwest wind 5 miles an hour. Abilene, a partly sunny sky, 95. South wind 7 miles an hour. Midland, sunny, 93. Southeast wind 9 miles an hour. At Clovis, it was mostly sunny, 94. Northwest wind at 3 miles an hour, gusting to 17. And now, selected regional observations. At Dallas, mostly sunny, 95. 93 at Austin with a mostly sunny sky. At Houston, mostly sunny, 93. A mostly sunny sky at Oklahoma City, 95. 95 and sunny at Artesia. Ruidoso, partly sunny, 86. At Albuquerque, it was partly sunny, 84. It was mostly sunny at Denver, 84. And at Mexico City, mostly sunny, 72. Dew point 54 degrees. Northeast wind at 7 miles an hour. Once again at 1 p.m., at Lubbock, a partly sunny sky, the temperature was 89. A quick glance at the forecast for Lubbock and vicinity. Today, mostly sunny. Highs in the upper 90s. South winds 10 to 15 miles an hour. The 1:45 p.m., West Texas Mesonet Observations. 93 degrees at Reese Center. Wind south-southeast at 14 miles an hour. 6-foot winds 12 miles an hour. At Northwest Lubbock, 93. Wind southeast at 13 miles an hour. Lubbock Christian University, 92. Wind south-southeast at 12. Lubbock All Saints, 91. Wind southeast at 7. Southeast Lubbock, 92. Wind south-southeast at 12. 92 at Wolfirth. Wind east-southeast at 13. 6-foot wind 10. 93 at Levelland. Wind southeast at 12. 6-foot wind 12. Smyer, 93. Wind southeast at 11. 6-foot wind 8. 93 at shallow water. Wind southeast at 13. 6-foot wind 12. At New Deal, 95. Wind south at 17. At Floydada, 92. Wind south at 15. 6-foot wind 12. At Rawls, 93. Wind south at 9. 6-foot wind 6. At Slayton, 93. Wind south at 8. 6-foot wind 6. 93 at New Home. Wind southeast at 10. 6-foot wind 5.
93 at Tahoka. Wind southeast at 10. 6 foot wind 7. At Lake Allen Henry, 98. Wind southeast at 12. Now for the official National Weather Service forecast for Lubbock and vicinity. Today, mostly sunny. Highs in the upper 90s. South winds 10 to 15 miles an hour. Tonight, mostly cloudy. A slight chance of showers and thunderstorms until midnight. Lows in the lower 70s. Southeast winds around 10 miles an hour, becoming south after midnight. Chance of rain 20%. Sunday, mostly sunny. A slight chance of showers and thunderstorms in the afternoon. Highs in the upper 90s. West winds 5 to 10 miles an hour, becoming south in the afternoon. Chance of rain 20%. Sunday night, mostly cloudy. A chance of showers and thunderstorms until midnight. Lows in the upper 60s. Southeast winds 5 to 10 miles an hour, becoming north after midnight. Chance of rain 40%. Monday, mostly sunny. Highs in the mid-90s. Northeast winds around 5 miles an hour, becoming southeast in the afternoon. Monday night, mostly clear. Lows in the upper 60s. Tuesday, sunny. Highs in the mid-90s. Tuesday night, mostly clear. Lows in the lower 70s. Wednesday, sunny. Highs in the upper 90s. Wednesday night, clear until midnight, then becoming partly cloudy. Lows in the mid-70s. Thursday, sunny, hot with highs around 100. Thursday night, mostly clear with a slight chance of showers and thunderstorms until midnight, then partly cloudy after midnight. Lows in the mid-70s. Chance of rain 20%. Friday, mostly sunny. Highs in the upper 90s. Again, the forecast for Lubbock and vicinity. For today, mostly sunny. Highs in the upper 90s. South winds 10 to 15 miles an hour. The National Weather Service has issued severe thunderstorm watch number 458, effective until 9 p.m. This watch includes the following counties in Texas: Floyd, Hale, and Blam. Remember, a severe thunderstorm watch means the conditions are favorable for the development of severe weather, including large hail and damaging winds, in and close to the watch area. While severe weather may not be imminent, persons should remain alert for rapidly changing weather conditions and listen for later statements and possible warnings. 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This broadcast serves the good people of the Central South Plains of West Texas. The 1 p.m. observations for Saturday, July 4th. At Lubbock Preston Smith International, a partly sunny sky, the temperature was 89 degrees Fahrenheit or 32 degrees Celsius, dew point 62 degrees, and the relative humidity 40%. The wind was southeast at 14 miles an hour, and the pressure 30.10 inches and falling. Other area observations at the Levelland Airport, 90. Mostly sunny. Southeast wind 13 miles an hour gusting to 18. At Plainview, temperature was 91 degrees, dew point 62. Wind was south at 14 miles an hour. And the pressure was 30.09 inches and falling. A mostly sunny sky at Amarillo, 91. Mostly sunny at Childress, 96. Southwest wind 5 miles an hour. Abilene, a partly sunny sky, 95. South wind 7 miles an hour. Midland, sunny, 93. Southeast wind 9 miles an hour. At Clovis, it was mostly sunny, 94. Northwest wind at 3 miles an hour gusting to 17. And now, selected regional observations.
at Dallas, mostly sunny, 95. 93 at Austin with a mostly sunny sky. At Houston, mostly sunny, 93. A mostly sunny sky at Oklahoma City, 95. 95 and sunny at Artesia. Ruidoso, partly sunny, 86. At Albuquerque, it was partly sunny, 84. It was mostly sunny at Denver, 84. And at Mexico City, mostly sunny, 72. Dew point 54 degrees. Northeast wind at 7 miles an hour. Once again at 1 p.m., at Lubbock, a partly sunny sky, the temperature was 89. A quick glance at the forecast for Lubbock and vicinity. Today, mostly sunny. Highs in the upper 90s. South winds 10 to 15 miles an hour. Needing those measurement numbers? We have the readings at 1:55 p.m. right here for you. Over at Reese Center, 93 degrees. Wind southeast at 12 miles an hour. 6 foot wind 10 miles an hour. 94 at Northwest Lubbock. Wind south-southeast at 12 miles an hour. At Lubbock Christian University, 92. Wind southeast at 10. 92 at Lubbock All Saints. Wind south at 8. Southeast Lubbock, 93. Wind south-southeast at 14. At Wilford, 93. Wind southeast at 10. 6 foot wind 8. Levelland, 93. Wind south-southeast at 15. 6 foot wind 14. 93 at Smyre. Wind south-southeast at 11. 6 foot wind 9. At Shallow Water, 94. Wind south-southeast at 14. 6 foot wind 12. New Deal, 94. Wind south-southeast at 13. 6 foot wind 11. At Floydada, 92. Wind south at 8. 6 foot wind 7. At Rawls, 93. Wind south at 10. 6 foot wind 8. At Slayton, 94. Wind south southeast at 13. 6 foot wind 12. At New Home, 93. Wind south at 13. 6 foot wind 10. Tahoka, 94. Wind south-southeast at 7. 6 foot wind 5. At Lake Allen Henry, 97. Wind southeast at 8. Now for the official National Weather Service forecast for Lubbock and vicinity. Today, mostly sunny. Highs in the upper 90s. South winds 10 to 15 miles an hour. Tonight, mostly cloudy. A slight chance of showers and thunderstorms until midnight. Lows in the lower 70s. Southeast winds around 10 miles an hour, becoming south after midnight. Chance of rain 20%. Sunday, mostly sunny. A slight chance of showers and thunderstorms in the afternoon. Highs in the upper 90s. West winds 5 to 10 miles an hour, becoming south in the afternoon. Chance of rain 20%. Sunday night, mostly cloudy. A chance of showers and thunderstorms until midnight. Lows in the upper 60s. Southeast winds 5 to 10 miles an hour, becoming north after midnight. Chance of rain 40%. Monday, mostly sunny. Highs in the mid-90s. Northeast winds around 5 miles an hour, becoming southeast in the afternoon. Monday night, mostly clear. Lows in the upper 60s. Tuesday, sunny. Highs in the mid-90s. Tuesday night, mostly clear. Lows in the lower 70s. Wednesday, sunny. Highs in the upper 90s. Wednesday night, clear until midnight, then becoming partly cloudy. Lows in the mid-70s. Thursday, sunny. Hot with highs around 100. Thursday night, mostly clear with a slight chance of showers and thunderstorms until midnight, then partly cloudy after midnight. Lows in the mid-70s.
chance of rain 20%. Friday, mostly sunny. Highs in the upper 90s. Again, the forecast for Lubbock and vicinity. For today, mostly sunny. Highs in the upper 90s. South winds 10 to 15 miles an hour. The National Weather Service has issued severe thunderstorm watch number 458, effective until 9 p.m. This watch includes the following counties in Texas: Floyd, Hale, and Lamb. Remember, a severe thunderstorm watch means the conditions are favorable for the development of severe weather, including large hail and damaging winds in and close to the watch area. While severe weather may not be imminent, persons should remain alert for rapidly changing weather conditions and listen for later statements and possible warnings. 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This broadcast serves the good people of the Central South Plains of West Texas. A quick glance at the forecast for Lubbock and vicinity. Today, mostly sunny. Highs in the upper 90s. South winds 10 to 15 miles an hour. Now for the official National Weather Service forecast for Lubbock and vicinity. Today, mostly sunny. Highs in the upper 90s. South winds 10 to 15 miles an hour. Tonight, mostly cloudy. A slight chance of showers and thunderstorms until midnight. Lows in the lower 70s. Southeast winds around 10 miles an hour, becoming south after midnight. Chance of rain 20%. Sunday, mostly sunny. A slight chance of showers and thunderstorms in the afternoon. Highs in the upper 90s. West winds 5 to 10 miles an hour, becoming south in the afternoon. Chance of rain 20%. Sunday night, mostly cloudy. A chance of showers and thunderstorms until midnight. Lows in the upper 60s. Southeast winds 5 to 10 miles an hour, becoming north after midnight. Chance of rain 40%. Monday, mostly sunny. Highs in the mid-90s. Northeast winds around 5 miles an hour, becoming southeast in the afternoon. Monday night, mostly clear. Lows in the upper 60s. Tuesday, sunny. Highs in the mid-90s. Tuesday night, mostly clear. Lows in the lower 70s. Wednesday, sunny. Highs in the upper 90s. Wednesday night, clear until midnight, then becoming partly cloudy. Lows in the mid-70s. Thursday, sunny, hot with highs around 100. Thursday night, mostly clear with a slight chance of showers and thunderstorms until midnight, then partly cloudy after midnight. Lows in the mid-70s. Chance of rain 20%. Friday, mostly sunny. Highs in the upper 90s. Again, the forecast for Lubbock and vicinity. For today, mostly sunny. Highs in the upper 90s. South winds 10 to 15 miles an hour. The National Weather Service has issued severe thunderstorm watch number 458, effective until 9 p.m. This watch includes the following counties in Texas: Floyd, Hale, and Lamb. Remember, a severe thunderstorm watch means the conditions are favorable for the development of severe weather, including large hail and damaging winds in and close to the watch area. While severe weather may not be imminent, persons should remain alert for rapidly changing weather conditions and listen for later statements and possible warnings. 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This broadcast serves the good people of the Central South Plains of West Texas. A quick glance at the forecast for Lubbock and vicinity. Today, mostly sunny.
highs in the upper 90s. South winds 10 to 15 miles an hour. Now for the official National Weather Service forecast for Lubbock and vicinity. Today, mostly sunny. Highs in the upper 90s. South winds 10 to 15 miles an hour. Tonight, mostly cloudy. A slight chance of showers and thunderstorms until midnight. Lows in the lower 70s. Southeast winds around 10 miles an hour, becoming south after midnight. Chance of rain 20%. Sunday, mostly sunny. A slight chance of showers and thunderstorms in the afternoon. Highs in the upper 90s. West winds 5 to 10 miles an hour, becoming south in the afternoon. Chance of rain 20%. Sunday night, mostly cloudy. A chance of showers and thunderstorms until midnight. Lows in the upper 60s. Southeast winds 5 to 10 miles an hour, becoming north after midnight. Chance of rain 40%. Monday, mostly sunny. Highs in the mid-90s. Northeast winds around 5 miles an hour, becoming southeast in the afternoon. Monday night, mostly clear. Lows in the upper 60s. Tuesday, sunny. Highs in the mid-90s. Tuesday night, mostly clear. Lows in the lower 70s. Wednesday, sunny. Highs in the upper 90s. Wednesday night, clear until midnight, then becoming partly cloudy. Lows in the mid-70s. Thursday, sunny, hot with highs around 100. Thursday night, mostly clear with a slight chance of showers and thunderstorms until midnight, then partly cloudy after midnight. Lows in the mid-70s. Chance of rain 20%. Friday, mostly sunny. Highs in the upper 90s. Again, the forecast for Lubbock and vicinity. For today, mostly sunny. Highs in the upper 90s. South winds 10 to 15 miles an hour. The National Weather Service has issued severe thunderstorm watch number 458, effective until 9 p.m. This watch includes the following counties in Texas: Floyd, Hale, and Lamb. Remember, a severe thunderstorm

central South Plains of West Texas. The 2 p.m. observations for Saturday, July 4th. At Lubbock Preston Smith International, a partly sunny sky, the temperature was 94 degrees Fahrenheit or 34 degrees Celsius, dew point 60 degrees, and the relative humidity 32%. The wind was south at 14 miles an hour, and the pressure 30.07 inches and falling. Other area observations at the Levelland Airport, 91. Mostly sunny. South wind 13 miles an hour. At Plainview, temperature was 93 degrees, dew point 58. Wind was southeast at 12 miles an hour. And the pressure was 30.08 inches and falling.

National Weather Service in Lubbock, Texas has issued a severe thunderstorm warning for northeastern Bailey County in northwestern Texas, southeastern Palmer County in the panhandle of Texas, southwestern Castro County in the panhandle of Texas, northwestern Lamb County in northwestern Texas until 3 p.m. At 2:13 p.m., a severe thunderstorm was located 4 miles northwest of Lasbunny, or 13 miles south of Friona, moving southeast at 15 miles per hour. Hazard, 60 miles per hour wind gusts. Source, radar indicated. Impact, expect damage to roofs, siding, and trees. Locations impacted include Mulsiu, Earth, and Lasbunny. For your protection, move to an interior room on the lowest floor of a building. 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This broadcast serves the good people of the Central South Plains of West Texas. The following is a summary of watches, warnings, and advisories in effect. For Lubbock and vicinity, a severe thunderstorm warning has been issued until 3 p.m. for the following county, Lamb, Texas. Severe thunderstorm watch number 458 has been issued until 9 p.m. for the following counties in Texas, Floyd, Hale, and Lamb. The 2 p.m. observations for Saturday, July 4th. At Lubbock International Airport, it was partly sunny. The temperature was 94 degrees, dew point 60 degrees, and the relative humidity 32%. The wind was south at 14 miles an hour, and the pressure 30.07 inches and falling. A quick glance at the forecast for Lubbock and vicinity. Today, mostly sunny. Highs in the upper 90s. South winds 10 to 15 miles an hour. The National Weather Service has issued severe thunderstorm watch number 458, effective until 9 p.m. This watch includes the following counties in Texas, Floyd, Hale, and Lamb. Remember, a severe thunderstorm watch means the conditions are favorable for the development of severe weather, including large hail and damaging winds in and close to the watch area. While severe weather may not be imminent, persons should remain alert for rapidly changing weather conditions and listen for later statements and possible warnings. Stay tuned to NOAA Weather Radio, commercial radio and television outlets, or internet sources for the latest severe weather information. The National Weather Service in Lubbock, Texas has issued a severe thunderstorm warning for northeastern Bailey County in northwestern Texas, southeastern Palmer County in the panhandle of Texas, southwestern Castro County in the panhandle of Texas, northwestern Lamb County in northwestern Texas until 3 p.m. At 2:13 p.m., a severe thunderstorm was located 4 miles northwest of Lasbunny, or 13 miles south of Friona, moving southeast at 15 miles per hour. Hazard, 60 miles per hour wind gusts. Source, radar indicated. Impact, expect damage to roofs, siding, and trees. Locations impacted include Mulsiu, Earth, and Lasbunny. 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

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This broadcast serves the good people of the Central South Plains of West Texas. The following is a summary of watches, warnings, and advisories in effect. For Lubbock and vicinity, a severe thunderstorm warning has been issued until 3 p.m. for the following county, Lamb, Texas. Severe thunderstorm watch number 458 has been issued until 9 p.m. for the following counties in Texas, Floyd, Hale, and Lamb. The 2 p.m. observations for Saturday, July 4th. At Lubbock International Airport, it was partly sunny. The temperature was 94 degrees, dew point 60 degrees, and the relative humidity 32%. The wind was south at 14 miles an hour, and the pressure 30.07 inches and falling. A quick glance at the forecast for Lubbock and vicinity. Today, mostly sunny. Highs in the upper 90s. South winds 10 to 15 miles an hour. The National Weather Service has issued severe thunderstorm watch number 458, effective until 9 p.m. This watch includes the following counties in Texas, Floyd, Hale, and Lamb. Remember, a severe thunderstorm watch means the conditions are favorable for the development of severe weather, including large hail and damaging winds in and close to the watch area. While severe weather may not be imminent, persons should remain alert for rapidly changing weather conditions and listen for later statements and possible warnings. Stay tuned to NOAA Weather Radio, commercial radio and television outlets, or internet sources for the latest severe weather information. The National Weather Service in Lubbock, Texas has issued a severe thunderstorm warning for northeastern Bailey County in northwestern Texas, southeastern Palmer County in the panhandle of Texas, southwestern Castro County in the panhandle of Texas, northwestern Lamb County in northwestern Texas, until 3 p.m. At 2:13 p.m., a severe thunderstorm was located 4 miles northwest of Lasbunny, or 13 miles south of Friona, moving southeast at 15 miles per hour. Hazard, 60 miles per hour wind gusts. Source, radar indicated. Impact, expect damage to roofs, siding, and trees. Locations impacted include Muleshoe, Earth, and Lasbunny. For your protection, move to an interior room on the lowest floor of a building. 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This broadcast serves the good people of the Central South Plains of West Texas. The following is a summary of watches, warnings, and advisories in effect. For Lubbock and vicinity, a severe thunderstorm warning has been issued until 3 p.m. for the following county, Lamb, Texas. Severe thunderstorm watch number 458 has been issued until 9 p.m. for the following counties in Texas, Floyd, Hale, and Lamb. The 2 p.m. observations for Saturday, July 4th. At Lubbock International Airport, it was partly sunny. The temperature was 94 degrees, dew point 60 degrees, and the relative humidity 32%. The wind was south at 14 miles an hour, and the pressure 30.07 inches and falling. A quick glance at the forecast for Lubbock and vicinity. Today, mostly sunny. Highs in the upper 90s. South winds 10 to 15 miles an hour. The National Weather Service has issued severe thunderstorm watch number 458, effective until 9 p.m. This watch includes the following counties in Texas, Floyd, Hale, and Lamb. Remember, a severe thunderstorm watch means the conditions are favorable for the development of severe weather, including large hail and damaging winds in and close to the watch area. While severe weather may not be imminent, persons should remain alert for rapidly changing weather conditions and listen for later statements and possible warnings. Stay tuned to NOAA Weather Radio, commercial radio and television outlets, or internet sources for the latest severe weather information.
The National Weather Service in Lubbock, Texas has issued a severe thunderstorm warning for northeastern Bailey County in northwestern Texas, southeastern Palmer County in the panhandle of Texas, southwestern Castro County in the panhandle of Texas, northwestern Lamb County in northwestern Texas, until 3 p.m. At 2:13 p.m., a severe thunderstorm was located 4 miles northwest of Lasbuddy, or 13 miles south of Friona, moving southeast at 15 miles per hour. Hazard, 60 miles per hour wind gusts. Source, radar indicated. Impact, expect damage to roofs, siding, and trees. Locations impacted include Muleshoe, Earth, and Lasbuddy. For your protection, move to an interior room on the lowest floor of a building. 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This broadcast serves the good people of the Central South Plains of West Texas. The following is a summary of watches, warnings, and advisories in effect. For Lubbock and vicinity, a severe thunderstorm warning has been issued until 3 p.m. for the following county, Lamb, Texas. Severe thunderstorm watch number 458 has been issued until 9 p.m. for the following counties, in Texas, Floyd, Hale, and Lamb. The 2 p.m. observations for Saturday, July 4th. At Lubbock International Airport, it was partly sunny. The temperature was 94 degrees, dew point 60 degrees, and the relative humidity 32%. The wind was south at 14 miles an hour, and the pressure 30.07 inches and falling. A quick glance at the forecast for Lubbock and vicinity. Today, mostly sunny. Highs in the upper 90s. South winds 10 to 15 miles an hour. The National Weather Service has issued severe thunderstorm watch number 458, effective until 9 p.m. This watch includes the following counties, in Texas, Floyd, Hale, and Lamb. Remember, a severe thunderstorm watch means the conditions are favorable for the development of severe weather, including large hail and damaging winds, in and close to the watch area. While severe weather may not be imminent, persons should remain alert for rapidly changing weather conditions and listen for later statements and possible warnings. Stay tuned to NOAA Weather Radio, commercial radio and television outlets, or internet sources for the latest severe weather information. The National Weather Service in Lubbock, Texas has issued a severe thunderstorm warning for northeastern Bailey County in northwestern Texas, southeastern Palmer County in the panhandle of Texas, southwestern Castro County in the panhandle of Texas, northwestern Lamb County in northwestern Texas, until 3 p.m. At 2:13 p.m., a severe thunderstorm was located 4 miles northwest of Lasbuddy, or 13 miles south of Friona, moving southeast at 15 miles per hour. Hazard, 60 miles per hour wind gusts. Source, radar indicated. Impact, expect damage to roofs, siding, and trees. Locations impacted include Muleshoe, Earth, and Lasbuddy. For your protection, move to an interior room on the lowest floor of a building. 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This broadcast serves the good people of the Central South Plains of West Texas. The following is a summary of watches, warnings, and advisories in effect. For Lubbock and vicinity, a severe thunderstorm warning has been issued until 3 p.m. for the following county, Lamb, Texas. Severe thunderstorm watch number 458 has been issued until 9 p.m. for the following counties, in Texas, Floyd, Hale, and Lamb. The 2 p.m. observations for Saturday, July 4th. At Lubbock International Airport, it was partly sunny. The temperature was 94 degrees, dew point 60 degrees, and the relative humidity 32%. The wind was south at 14 miles an hour, and the pressure 30.07 inches and falling. A quick glance at the forecast for Lubbock and vicinity. Today, mostly sunny.
highs in the upper 90s. South winds 10 to 15 miles an hour. The National Weather Service has issued severe thunderstorm watch number 458, effective until 9 p.m. This watch includes the following counties in Texas: Floyd, Hale, and Lamb. Remember, a severe thunderstorm watch means the conditions are favorable for the development of severe weather, including large hail and damaging winds, in and close to the watch area. While severe weather may not be imminent, persons should remain alert for rapidly changing weather conditions and listen for later statements and possible warnings. Stay tuned to NOAA Weather Radio, commercial radio and television outlets, or internet sources for the latest severe weather information. The National Weather Service in Lubbock, Texas has issued a severe thunderstorm warning for northeastern Bailey County in northwestern Texas, southeastern Palmer County in the panhandle of Texas, southwestern Castro County in the panhandle of Texas, northwestern Lamb County in northwestern Texas until 3 p.m. At 2:13 p.m., a severe thunderstorm was located 4 miles northwest of Lasbuddy, or 13 miles south of Friona, moving southeast at 15 miles per hour. Hazard, 60 miles per hour wind gusts. Source, radar indicated. Impact, expect damage to roofs, siding, and trees. Locations impacted include Muleshoe, Earth, and Lasbuddy. For your protection, move to an interior room on the lowest floor of a building. 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This broadcast serves the good people of the Central South Plains of West Texas. The following is a summary of watches, warnings, and advisories in effect. For Lubbock and vicinity, a severe thunderstorm warning has been issued until 3 p.m. for the following county: Lamb, Texas. Severe thunderstorm watch number 458 has been issued until 9 p.m. for the following counties in Texas: Floyd, Hale, and Lamb. The 2 p.m. observations for Saturday, July 4th. At Lubbock International Airport, it was partly sunny. The temperature was 94 degrees, dew point 60 degrees, and the relative humidity 32%. The wind was south at 14 miles an hour, and the pressure 30.07 inches and falling. A quick glance at the forecast for Lubbock and vicinity. Today, mostly sunny. Highs in the upper 90s. South winds 10 to 15 miles an hour. The National Weather Service has issued severe thunderstorm watch number 458, effective until 9 p.m. This watch includes the following counties in Texas: Floyd, Hale, and Lamb. Remember, a severe thunderstorm watch means the conditions are favorable for the development of severe weather, including large hail and damaging winds, in and close to the watch area. While severe weather may not be imminent, persons should remain alert for rapidly changing weather conditions and listen for later statements and possible warnings. Stay tuned to NOAA Weather Radio, commercial radio and television outlets, or internet sources for the latest severe weather information. The National Weather Service in Lubbock, Texas has issued a severe thunderstorm warning for northeastern Bailey County in northwestern Texas, southeastern Palmer County in the panhandle of Texas, southwestern Castro County in the panhandle of Texas, northwestern Lamb County in northwestern Texas, until 3 p.m. At 2:13 p.m., a severe thunderstorm warning remains in effect until 3 p.m. for northeastern Bailey, southeastern Palmer, southwestern Castro, and northwestern Lamb counties. At 2:32 p.m., a severe thunderstorm was located over Lasbuddy, or 13 miles northeast of Muleshoe, moving southeast at 15 miles per hour. Hazard, 60 miles per hour wind gusts. Source, radar indicated. Impact, expect damage to roofs, siding, and trees. Locations impacted include Muleshoe, Earth, and Lasbuddy. For your protection, move to an interior room on the lowest floor of a building. 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
WXK79, the voice of the National Weather Service in Lubbock. This broadcast serves the good people of the Central South Plains of West Texas. The following is a summary of watches, warnings, and advisories in effect. For Lubbock and vicinity, a severe thunderstorm warning remains in effect until 3 p.m. for the following county, Lamb, Texas. Severe thunderstorm watch number 458 has been issued until 9 p.m. for the following counties in Texas, Floyd, Hale, and Lamb. The 2 p.m. observations for Saturday, July 4th. At Lubbock International Airport, it was partly sunny. The temperature was 94 degrees, dew point 60 degrees, and the relative humidity 32%. The wind was south at 14 miles an hour, and the pressure 30.07 inches and falling. A quick glance at the forecast for Lubbock and vicinity. Today, mostly sunny. Highs in the upper 90s. South winds 10 to 15 miles an hour. The National Weather Service has issued severe thunderstorm watch number 458, effective until 9 p.m. This watch includes the following counties in Texas, Floyd, Hale, and Lamb. Remember, a severe thunderstorm watch means the conditions are favorable for the development of severe weather, including large hail and damaging winds in and close to the watch area. While severe weather may not be imminent, persons should remain alert for rapidly changing weather conditions and listen for later statements and possible warnings. Stay tuned to NOAA Weather Radio, commercial radio and television outlets, or internet sources for the latest severe weather information. A severe thunderstorm warning remains in effect until 3 p.m. for northeastern Bailey, southeastern Palmer, southwestern Castro, and northwestern Lamb counties. At 2:32 p.m., a severe thunderstorm was located over Las Buddy, or 13 miles northeast of Muleshoe, moving southeast at 15 miles per hour. Hazard, 60 miles per hour wind gusts. Source, radar indicated. Impact, expect damage to roofs, siding, and trees. Locations impacted include Muleshoe, Earth, and Las Buddy. For your protection, move to an interior room on the lowest floor of a building. 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This broadcast serves the good people of the Central South Plains of West Texas. The following is a summary of watches, warnings, and advisories in effect. For Lubbock and vicinity, a severe thunderstorm warning remains in effect until 3 p.m. for the following county, Lamb, Texas. Severe thunderstorm watch number 458 has been issued until 9 p.m. for the following counties in Texas, Floyd, Hale, and Lamb. The 2 p.m. observations for Saturday, July 4th. At Lubbock International Airport, it was partly sunny. The temperature was 94 degrees, dew point 60 degrees, and the relative humidity 32%. The wind was south at 14 miles an hour, and the pressure 30.07 inches and falling. A quick glance at the forecast for Lubbock and vicinity. Today, mostly sunny. Highs in the upper 90s. South winds 10 to 15 miles an hour. The National Weather Service has issued severe thunderstorm watch number 458, effective until 9 p.m. This watch includes the following counties in Texas, Floyd, Hale, and Lamb. Remember, a severe thunderstorm watch means the conditions are favorable for the development of severe weather, including large hail and damaging winds in and close to the watch area. While severe weather may not be imminent, persons should remain alert for rapidly changing weather conditions and listen for later statements and possible warnings. Stay tuned to NOAA Weather Radio, commercial radio and television outlets, or internet sources for the latest severe weather information. A severe thunderstorm warning remains in effect until 3 p.m. for northeastern Bailey, southeastern Palmer, southwestern Castro, and northwestern Lamb counties. At 2:32 p.m., a severe thunderstorm was located over Las Vegas.
or 13 miles northeast of Mulsiu, moving southeast at 15 miles per hour. Hazard, 60 miles per hour wind gusts. Source, radar indicated. Impact, expect damage to roofs, siding, and trees. Locations impacted include Mulsiu, Earth, and Lasbuddy. For your protection, move to an interior room on the lowest floor of a building. 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This broadcast serves the good people of the Central South Plains of West Texas. The following is a summary of watches, warnings, and advisories in effect. For Lubbock and vicinity, a severe thunderstorm warning remains in effect until 3 p.m. for the following county, Lamb, Texas. Severe thunderstorm watch number 458 has been issued until 9 p.m. for the following counties in Texas, Floyd, Hale, and Lamb. The 2 p.m. observations for Saturday, July 4th. At Lubbock International Airport, it was partly sunny. The temperature was 94 degrees, dew point 60 degrees, and the relative humidity 32%. The wind was south at 14 miles an hour, and the pressure 30.07 inches and falling. A quick glance at the forecast for Lubbock and vicinity. Today, mostly sunny. Highs in the upper 90s. South winds 10 to 15 miles an hour. The National Weather Service has issued severe thunderstorm watch number 458, effective until 9 p.m. This watch includes the following counties in Texas, Floyd, Hale, and Lamb. Remember, a severe thunderstorm watch means the conditions are favorable for the development of severe weather, including large hail and damaging winds in and close to the watch area. While severe weather may not be imminent, persons should remain alert for rapidly changing weather conditions and listen for later statements and possible warnings. Stay tuned to NOAA Weather Radio, commercial radio and television outlets, or internet sources for the latest severe weather information. A severe thunderstorm warning remains in effect until 3 p.m. for northeastern Bailey, southeastern Palmer, southwestern Castro, and northwestern Lamb counties. At 2:32 p.m., a severe thunderstorm was located over Lasbuddy, or 13 miles northeast of Mulsiu, moving southeast at 15 miles per hour. Hazard, 60 miles per hour wind gusts. Source, radar indicated. Impact, expect damage to roofs, siding, and trees. Locations impacted include Mulsiu, Earth, and Lasbuddy. For your protection, move to an interior room on the lowest floor of a building. You are listening to NOAA Weather. A severe thunderstorm warning remains in effect until 3 p.m. for northeastern Bailey, southeastern Palmer, southwestern Castro, and northwestern Lamb counties. At 2:41 p.m., a severe thunderstorm was located 7 miles west of Lasbuddy, or 10 miles north of Mulsiu, moving southeast at 15 miles per hour. Hazard, 60 miles per hour wind gusts and nickel-size hail. Source, radar indicated. Impact, expect damage to roofs, siding, and trees. Locations impacted include Mulsiu, Earth, and Lasbuddy. For your protection, move to an interior room on the lowest floor of a building. 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This broadcast serves the good people of the Central South Plains of West Texas. The following is a summary of watches, warnings, and advisories in effect. For Lubbock and vicinity, a severe thunderstorm warning remains in effect until 3 p.m. for the following county, Lamb, Texas. Severe thunderstorm watch number 458 has been issued until 9 p.m. for the following counties in Texas, Floyd, Hale, and Lamb. The 2 p.m. observations for Saturday, July 4th. At Lubbock International Airport, it was partly sunny. The temperature was 94 degrees, dew point 60 degrees, and the relative humidity 32%. The wind was south at 14 miles an hour, and the pressure 30.
0.07 inches and falling. A quick glance at the forecast for Lubbock and vicinity. Today, mostly sunny. Highs in the upper 90s. South winds 10 to 15 miles an hour. The National Weather Service has issued severe thunderstorm watch number 458, effective until 9 p.m. This watch includes the following counties in Texas: Floyd, Hale, and Lamb. Remember, a severe thunderstorm watch means the conditions are favorable for the development of severe weather, including large hail and damaging winds in and close to the watch area. While severe weather may not be imminent, persons should remain alert for rapidly changing weather conditions and listen for later statements and possible warnings. Stay tuned to NOAA Weather Radio, commercial radio and television outlets, or internet sources for the latest severe weather information. A severe thunderstorm warning remains in effect until 3 p.m. for northeastern Bailey, southeastern Palmer, southwestern Castro, and northwestern Lamb counties. At 2:41 p.m., a severe thunderstorm was located 7 miles west of Lasbunny, or 10 miles north.

counties in Texas, Floyd, Hale, and Lamb. A quick glance at the forecast for Lubbock and vicinity. Today, mostly sunny. Highs in the upper 90s. South winds 10 to 15 miles an hour. The National Weather Service has issued severe thunderstorm watch number 458, effective until 9 p.m. This watch includes the following counties in Texas, Floyd, Hale, and Lamb. Remember, a severe thunderstorm watch means the conditions are favorable for the development of severe weather, including large. A severe thunderstorm warning remains in effect until 3:15 p.m. for northeastern Bailey, southern Parmer, southwestern Castro, and northwestern Lamb counties. At 3:03 p.m., a severe thunderstorm was located 4 miles northeast of Progress, or 7 miles north of Muleshoe, moving southeast at 10 miles per hour. Hazard, 60 miles per hour wind gusts and nickel-size hail. Source, radar indicated. Impact, expect damage to roofs, siding, and trees. Locations impacted include Muleshoe, Progress, Oklahoma Lane, and Lariat. For your protection, move to an interior room on the lowest floor of a building. The National Weather Service has issued severe thunderstorm watch number 458, effective until 9 p.m. This watch includes the following counties in Texas, Floyd, Hale, and Lamb. Remember, a severe thunderstorm watch means the conditions are favorable for the development of severe weather, including large hail and damaging winds, in and close to the watch area. While severe weather may not be imminent, persons should remain alert for rapidly changing weather conditions and listen for later statements and possible warnings. Stay tuned to NOAA Weather Radio, commercial radio and television outlets, or internet sources for the latest severe weather information. A severe thunderstorm warning remains in effect until 3:15 p.m. for northeastern Bailey, southern Parmer, southwestern Castro, and northwestern Lamb counties. At 3:03 p.m., a severe thunderstorm was located 4 miles northeast of Progress, or 7 miles north of Muleshoe, moving southeast at 10 miles per hour. Hazard, 60 miles per hour wind gusts and nickel-size hail. Source, radar indicated. Impact, expect damage to roofs, siding, and trees. Locations impacted include Muleshoe, Progress, Oklahoma Lane, and Lariat. For your protection, move to an interior room on the lowest floor of a building. 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This broadcast serves the good people of the Central South Plains of West Texas. The following is a summary of watches, warnings, and advisories in effect. For Lubbock and vicinity, a severe thunderstorm warning remains in effect until 3:15 p.m. for the following county, Lamb, Texas. Severe thunderstorm watch number 458 has been issued until 9 p.m. for the following counties in Texas, Floyd, Hale, and Lamb. A quick glance at the forecast for Lubbock and vicinity. Today, mostly sunny. Highs in the upper 90s. South winds 10 to 15 miles an hour. The National Weather Service has issued severe thunderstorm watch number 458, effective until 9 p.m. This watch includes the following counties in Texas, Floyd, Hale, and Lamb. Remember, a severe thunderstorm watch means the conditions are favorable for the development of severe weather, including large hail and damaging winds, in and close to the watch area. While severe weather may not be imminent, persons should remain alert for rapidly changing weather conditions and listen for later statements and possible warnings. Stay tuned to NOAA Weather Radio, commercial radio and television outlets, or internet sources for the latest severe weather information. A severe thunderstorm warning remains in effect until 3:15 p.m. for northeastern Bailey, southern Parmer, southwestern Castro, and northwestern Lamb counties. At 3:03 p.m., a severe thunderstorm was located 4 miles northeast of Progress, or 7 miles north of Muleshoe, moving southeast at 10 miles per hour.

Hazard, 60 miles per hour wind gusts and nickel-size hail. Source, radar indicated. Impact, expect damage to roofs, siding, and trees. Locations impacted include Muleshoe, Progress, Oklahoma Lane, and Lariat. For your protection, move to an interior room on the lowest floor of a building. 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This broadcast serves the good people of the Central South Plains of West Texas. The following is a summary of watches, warnings, and advisories in effect. For Lubbock and vicinity, a severe thunderstorm warning remains in effect until 3:15 p.m. for the following county, Lamb, Texas. Severe thunderstorm watch number 458 has been issued until 9 p.m. for the following counties in Texas, Floyd, Hale, and Lamb. A quick glance at the forecast for Lubbock and vicinity. Today, mostly sunny. Highs in the upper 90s. South winds 10 to 15 miles an hour. The National Weather Service has issued severe thunderstorm watch number 458, effective until 9 p.m. This watch includes the following counties in Texas, Floyd, Hale, and Lamb. Remember, a severe thunderstorm watch means the conditions are favorable for the development of severe weather, including large hail and damaging winds in and close to the watch area. While severe weather may not be imminent, persons should remain alert for rapidly changing weather conditions and listen for later statements and possible warnings. Stay tuned to NOAA Weather Radio, commercial radio and television outlets, or internet sources for the latest severe weather information. A severe thunderstorm warning remains in effect until 3:15 p.m. for northeastern Bailey, southern Parmer, southwestern Castro, and northwestern Lamb counties. At 3:03 p.m., a severe thunderstorm was located 4 miles northeast of Progress, or 7 miles north of Muleshoe, moving southeast at 10 miles per hour. Hazard, 60 miles per hour wind gusts and nickel-size hail. Source, radar indicated. Impact, expect damage to roofs, siding, and trees. Locations impacted include Muleshoe, Progress, Oklahoma Lane, and Lariat. For your protection, move to an interior room on the lowest floor of a building. 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This broadcast serves the good people of the Central South Plains of West Texas. The following is a summary of watches, warnings, and advisories in effect. For Lubbock and vicinity, a severe thunderstorm warning remains in effect until 3:15 p.m. for the following county, Lamb, Texas. Severe thunderstorm watch number 458 has been issued until 9 p.m. for the following counties in Texas, Floyd, Hale, and Lamb. The 3 p.m. observations for Saturday, July 4th. At Lubbock International Airport, it was partly sunny. The temperature was 93 degrees, dew point 56 degrees, and the relative humidity 28%. The wind was south at 9 miles an hour, gusting to 21, and the pressure 30.05 inches and falling. A quick glance at the forecast for Lubbock and vicinity. Today, mostly sunny. Highs in the upper 90s. South winds 10 to 15 miles an hour. The National Weather Service has issued severe thunderstorm watch number 458, effective until 9 p.m. This watch includes the following counties in Texas, Floyd, Hale, and Lamb. Remember, a severe thunderstorm watch means the conditions are favorable for the development of severe weather, including large hail and damaging winds in and close to the watch area. While severe weather may not be imminent, persons should remain alert for rapidly changing weather conditions and listen for later statements and possible warnings. Stay tuned to NOAA Weather Radio, commercial radio and television outlets, or internet sources for the latest severe weather information. A severe thunderstorm...

8:15 p.m., a severe thunderstorm was located over Oklahoma Lane, Oregon, 12 miles northwest of Muleshoe, moving south at 10 miles per hour. Hazard, 60 miles per hour wind gusts and nickel-sized hail. Source, radar indicated. Impact, expect damage to roofs, siding, and trees. Locations impacted include Muleshoe, Needmore, West Camp, Progress, Oklahoma Lane, and Lariat. For your protection, move to an interior room on the lowest floor of a building. 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This broadcast serves the good people of the Central South Plains of West Texas. The following is a summary of watches, warnings, and advisories in effect. For Lubbock and vicinity, a severe thunderstorm warning remains in effect until 3:15 p.m. for the following county, Lamb, Texas. A severe thunderstorm warning has been issued until 4 p.m. for the following county, Lamb, Texas. Severe thunderstorm watch number 458 has been issued until 9 p.m. for the following counties in Texas, Floyd, Hale, and Lamb. The following is a summary of watches, warnings, and advisories in effect. For Lubbock and vicinity, a severe thunderstorm warning has been issued until 4 p.m. for the following county, Lamb, Texas. Severe thunderstorm watch number 458 has been issued until 9 p.m. for the following counties in Texas, Floyd, Hale, and Lamb. The 3 p.m. observations for Saturday, July 4th. At Lubbock International Airport, it was partly sunny. The temperature was 93 degrees, dew point 56 degrees, and the relative humidity 28%. The wind was south at 9 miles an hour, gusting to 21, and the pressure 30.05 inches and falling. A quick glance at the forecast for Lubbock and vicinity. Today, mostly sunny. Highs in the upper 90s. South winds 10 to 15 miles an hour. The National Weather Service has issued severe thunderstorm watch number 458, effective until 9 p.m. This watch includes the following counties in Texas, Floyd, Hale, and Lamb. Remember, a severe thunderstorm watch means the conditions are favorable for the development of severe weather, including large hail and damaging winds in and close to the watch area. While severe weather may not be imminent, persons should remain alert for rapidly changing weather conditions and listen for later statements and possible warnings. Stay tuned to NOAA Weather Radio, commercial radio and television outlets, or internet sources for the latest severe weather information. The National Weather Service in Lubbock, Texas has issued a severe thunderstorm warning for Bailey County in northwestern Texas, southern Palmer County in the panhandle of Texas, southwestern Castro County in the panhandle of Texas, northwestern Lamb County in northwestern Texas, until 4 p.m. At 3:13 p.m., a severe thunderstorm was located over Oklahoma Lane, Oregon, 12 miles northwest of Muleshoe, moving south at 10 miles per hour. Hazard, 60 miles per hour wind gusts and nickel-sized hail. Source, radar indicated. Impact, expect damage to roofs, siding, and trees. Locations impacted include Muleshoe, Needmore, West Camp, Progress, Oklahoma Lane, and Lariat. For your protection, move to an interior room on the lowest floor of a building. 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This broadcast serves the good people of the Central South Plains of West Texas. The following is a summary of watches, warnings, and advisories in effect. For Lubbock and vicinity, a severe thunderstorm warning has been issued until 4 p.m. for the following county, Lamb, Texas. Severe thunderstorm watch number 458 has been issued until 9 p.m. for the following counties in Texas, Floyd, Hale, and Lamb. The 3 p.m. observations for Saturday, July 4th. At Lubbock International Airport,

partly sunny. The temperature was 93 degrees, dew point 56 degrees, and the relative humidity 28%. The wind was south at 9 miles an hour, gusting to 21, and the pressure 30.05 inches and falling. A quick glance at the forecast for Lubbock and vicinity. Today, mostly sunny. Highs in the upper 90s. South winds 10 to 15 miles an hour. The National Weather Service has issued severe thunderstorm watch number 458, effective until 9 p.m. This watch includes the following counties in Texas: Floyd, Hale, and Blam. Remember, a severe thunderstorm watch means the conditions are favorable for the development of severe weather, including large hail and damaging winds in and close to the watch area. While severe weather may not be imminent, persons should remain alert for rapidly changing weather conditions and listen for later statements and possible warnings. Stay tuned to NOAA Weather Radio, commercial radio and television outlets, or internet sources for the latest severe weather information. The National Weather Service in Lubbock, Texas has issued a severe thunderstorm warning for Bailey County in northwestern Texas, southern Palmer County in the panhandle of Texas, southwestern Castro County in the panhandle of Texas, northwestern Lamb County in northwestern Texas, until 4 p.m. At 3:13 p.m., a severe thunderstorm was located over Oklahoma Lane, Oregon, 12 miles northwest of Muleshoe, moving south at 10 miles per hour. Hazard, 60 miles per hour wind gusts and nickel-size hail. Source, radar indicated. Impact, expect damage to roofs, siding, and trees. Locations impacted include Muleshoe, Needmore, West Camp, Progress, Oklahoma Lane, and Lariat. For your protection, move to an interior room on the lowest floor of a building. 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This broadcast serves the good people of the Central South Plains of West Texas. The following is a summary of watches, warnings, and advisories in effect. For Lubbock and vicinity, a severe thunderstorm warning has been issued until 4 p.m. for the following county: Lamb, Texas. Severe thunderstorm watch number 458 has been issued until 9 p.m. for the following counties in Texas: Floyd, Hale, and Blam. The 3 p.m. observations for Saturday, July 4th. At Lubbock International Airport, it was partly sunny. The temperature was 93 degrees, dew point 56 degrees, and the relative humidity 28%. The wind was south at 9 miles an hour, gusting to 21, and the pressure 30.05 inches and falling. A quick glance at the forecast for Lubbock and vicinity. Today, mostly sunny. Highs in the upper 90s. South winds 10 to 15 miles an hour. The National Weather Service has issued severe thunderstorm watch number 458, effective until 9 p.m. This watch includes the following counties in Texas: Floyd, Hale, and Blam. Remember, a severe thunderstorm watch means the conditions are favorable for the development of severe weather, including large hail and damaging winds in and close to the watch area. While severe weather may not be imminent, persons should remain alert for rapidly changing weather conditions and listen for later statements and possible warnings. Stay tuned to NOAA Weather Radio, commercial radio and television outlets, or internet sources for the latest severe weather information. The National Weather Service in Lubbock, Texas has issued a severe thunderstorm warning for Bailey County in northwestern Texas, southern Palmer County in the panhandle of Texas, southwestern Castro County in the panhandle of Texas, northwestern Lamb County in northwestern Texas, until 4 p.m. At 3:13 p.m., a severe thunderstorm was located over Oklahoma Lane, Oregon, 12 miles northwest of Muleshoe, moving south at 10 miles per hour. Hazard, 60 miles per hour wind gusts and nickel-size hail. Source, radar indicated. Impact, expect damage to roofs, siding, and trees.
locations impacted include Muleshoe, Needmore, West Camp, Progress, Oklahoma Lane, and Lariat. For your protection, move to an interior room on the lowest floor of a building. 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This broadcast serves the good people of the Central South Plains of West Texas. The following is a summary of watches, warnings, and advisories in effect. For Lubbock and vicinity, a severe thunderstorm warning has been issued until 4 p.m. for the following county, Lamb, Texas. Severe thunderstorm watch number 458 has been issued until 9 p.m. for the following counties in Texas, Floyd, Hale, and Lamb. The 3 p.m. observations for Saturday, July 4th. At Lubbock International Airport, it was partly sunny. The temperature was 93 degrees, dew point 56 degrees, and the relative humidity 28%. The wind was south at 9 miles an hour, gusting to 21, and the pressure 30.05 inches and falling. A quick glance at the forecast for Lubbock and vicinity. Today, mostly sunny. Highs in the upper 90s. South winds 10 to 15 miles an hour. The National Weather Service has issued severe thunderstorm watch number 458, effective until 9 p.m. This watch includes the following counties in Texas, Floyd, Hale, and Lamb. Remember, a severe thunderstorm watch means the conditions are favorable for the development of severe weather, including large hail and damaging winds in and close to the watch area. While severe weather may not be imminent, persons should remain alert for rapidly changing weather conditions and listen for later statements and possible warnings. Stay tuned to NOAA Weather Radio, commercial radio and television outlets, or internet sources for the latest severe weather information. The National Weather Service in Lubbock, Texas has issued a severe thunderstorm warning for Bailey County in northwestern Texas, southern Palmer County in the panhandle of Texas, southwestern Castro County in the panhandle of Texas, northwestern Lamb County in northwestern Texas, until 4 p.m. At 3:13 p.m., a severe thunderstorm was located over Oklahoma Lane, Oregon, 12 miles northwest of Muleshoe, moving south at 10 miles per hour. Hazard, 60 miles per hour wind gusts and nickel-size hail. Source, radar indicated. Impact, expect damage to roofs, siding, and trees. Locations impacted include Muleshoe, Needmore, West Camp, Progress, Oklahoma Lane, and Lariat. For your protection, move to an interior room on the lowest floor of a building. 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This broadcast serves the good people of the Central South Plains of West Texas. The following is a summary of watches, warnings, and advisories in effect. For Lubbock and vicinity, a severe thunderstorm warning has been issued until 4 p.m. for the following county, Lamb, Texas. Severe thunderstorm watch number 458 has been issued until 9 p.m. for the following counties in Texas, Floyd, Hale, and Lamb. The 3 p.m. observations for Saturday, July 4th. At Lubbock International Airport, it was partly sunny. The temperature was 93 degrees, dew point 56 degrees, and the relative humidity 28%. The wind was south at 9 miles an hour, gusting to 21, and the pressure 30.05 inches and falling. A quick glance at the forecast for Lubbock and vicinity. Today, mostly sunny. Highs in the upper 90s. South winds 10 to 15 miles an hour. The National Weather Service has issued severe thunderstorm watch number 458, effective until 9 p.m. This watch includes the following counties in Texas, Floyd, Hale, and Lamb. Remember, a severe thunderstorm watch means the conditions are favorable for the development of severe weather, including large hail and damaging winds in and close to the watch area.
While severe weather may not be imminent, persons should remain alert for rapidly changing weather conditions and listen for later statements and possible warnings. Stay tuned to NOAA Weather Radio, commercial radio and television outlets, or internet sources for the latest severe weather information. The National Weather Service in Lubbock, Texas has issued a severe thunderstorm warning for Bailey County in northwestern Texas, southern Palmer County in the panhandle of Texas, southwestern Castro County in the panhandle of Texas, northwestern Lamb County in northwestern Texas, until 4 p.m. At 3:13 p.m., a severe thunderstorm was located over Oklahoma Lane, Oregon, 12 miles northwest of Muleshoe, moving south at 10 miles per hour. Hazard, 60 miles per hour wind gusts and nickel-size hail. Source, radar indicated. Impact, expect damage to roofs, siding, and trees. Locations impacted include Muleshoe, Needmore, West Camp, Progress, Oklahoma Lane, and Lariat. For your protection, move to an interior room on the lowest floor of a building. 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This broadcast serves the good people of the Central South Plains of West Texas. The following is a summary of watches, warnings, and advisories in effect. For Lubbock and vicinity, a severe thunderstorm warning has been issued until 4 p.m. for the following county, Lamb, Texas. Severe thunderstorm watch number 458 has been issued until 9 p.m. for the following counties in Texas, Floyd, Hale, and Lamb. The 3 p.m. observations for Saturday, July 4th. At Lubbock International Airport, it was partly sunny. The temperature was 93 degrees, dew point 56 degrees, and the relative humidity 28%. The wind was south at 9 miles an hour, gusting to 21, and the pressure 30.05 inches and falling. A quick glance at the forecast for Lubbock and vicinity. Tonight, mostly cloudy. A slight chance of showers and thunderstorms until midnight. Lows in the lower 70s. Southeast winds around 10 miles an hour, becoming south after midnight. Chance of rain 20%. The National Weather Service has issued severe thunderstorm watch number 458, effective until 9 p.m. This watch includes the following counties in Texas, Floyd, Hale, and Lamb. Remember, a severe thunderstorm watch means the conditions are favorable for the development of severe weather, including large hail and damaging winds, in and close to the watch area. While severe weather may not be imminent, persons should remain alert for rapidly changing weather conditions and listen for later statements and possible warnings. Stay tuned to NOAA Weather Radio, commercial radio and television outlets, or internet sources for the latest severe weather information. The National Weather Service in Lubbock, Texas has issued a severe thunderstorm warning for Bailey County in northwestern Texas, southern Palmer County in the panhandle of Texas, southwestern Castro County in the panhandle of Texas, northwestern Lamb County in northwestern Texas, until 4 p.m. At 3:13 p.m., a severe thunderstorm was located over Oklahoma Lane, Oregon, 12 miles northwest of Muleshoe, moving south at 10 miles per hour. Hazard, 60 miles per hour wind gusts and nickel-size hail. Source, radar indicated. Impact, expect damage to roofs, siding, and trees. Locations impacted include Muleshoe, Needmore, West Camp, Progress, Oklahoma Lane, and Lariat. For your protection, move to an interior room on the lowest floor of a building. 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This broadcast serves the good people of the Central South Plains of West Texas. The following is a summary of watches, warnings, and advisories in effect. For Lubbock and vicinity, a severe thunderstorm warning has been issued until 4 p.m. for the following county, Lamb, Texas.
severe thunderstorm watch number 458 has been issued until 9 p.m. for the following counties in Texas: Floyd, Hale, and Lamb. The 3 p.m. observations for Saturday, July 4th. At Lubbock International Airport, it was partly sunny. The temperature was 93 degrees, dew point 56 degrees, and the relative humidity 28%. The wind was south at 9 miles an hour, gusting to 21, and the pressure 30.05 inches and falling. A quick glance at the forecast for Lubbock and vicinity. Tonight, mostly cloudy. A severe thunderstorm warning remains in effect until 4 p.m. for northern Bailey, southern Parmer, and northwestern Lamb counties. At 3:34 p.m., a severe thunderstorm was located over Lariat, or 11 miles northwest of Muleshoe, moving south at 5 miles per hour. Hazard, 60 miles per hour wind gusts and nickel-size hail. Source, radar indicated. Impact, expect damage to roofs, siding, and trees. Locations impacted include Muleshoe, West Camp, Progress, Oklahoma Lane, and Lariat. For your protection, move to an interior room on the lowest floor of a building. A quick glance at the forecast for Lubbock and vicinity. Tonight, mostly cloudy. A slight chance of showers and thunderstorms until midnight. Lows in the lower 70s. Southeast winds around 10 miles an hour, becoming south after midnight. Chance of rain 20%. The National Weather Service has issued severe thunderstorm watch number 458, effective until 9 p.m. This watch includes the following counties in Texas: Floyd, Hale, and Lamb. Remember, a severe thunderstorm watch means the conditions are favorable for the development of severe weather, including large hail and damaging winds, in and close to the watch area. While severe weather may not be imminent, persons should remain alert for rapidly changing weather conditions and listen for later statements and possible warnings. Stay tuned to NOAA Weather Radio, commercial radio and television outlets, or internet sources for the latest severe weather information. A severe thunderstorm warning remains in effect until 4 p.m. for northern Bailey, southern Parmer, and northwestern Lamb counties. At 3:34 p.m., a severe thunderstorm was located over Lariat, or 11 miles northwest of Muleshoe, moving south at 5 miles per hour. Hazard, 60 miles per hour wind gusts and nickel-size hail. Source, radar indicated. Impact, expect damage to roofs, siding, and trees. Locations impacted include Muleshoe, West Camp, Progress, Oklahoma Lane, and Lariat. For your protection, move to an interior room on the lowest floor of a building. 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This broadcast serves the good people of the Central South Plains of West Texas. The following is a summary of watches, warnings, and advisories in effect. For Lubbock and vicinity, a severe thunderstorm warning remains in effect until 4 p.m. for the following county: Lamb, Texas. Severe thunderstorm watch number 458 has been issued until 9 p.m. for the following counties in Texas: Floyd, Hale, and Lamb. The 3 p.m. observations for Saturday, July 4th. At Lubbock International Airport, it was partly sunny. The temperature was 93 degrees, dew point 56 degrees, and the relative humidity 28%. The wind was south at 9 miles an hour, gusting to 21, and the pressure 30.05 inches and falling. A quick glance at the forecast for Lubbock and vicinity. Tonight, mostly cloudy. A slight chance of showers and thunderstorms until midnight. Lows in the lower 70s. Southeast winds around 10 miles an hour, becoming south after midnight. Chance of rain 20%. The National Weather Service has issued severe thunderstorm watch number 458, effective until 9 p.m. This watch includes the following counties in Texas: Floyd, Hale, and Lamb.
Remember, a severe thunderstorm watch means the conditions are favorable for the development of severe weather, including large hail and damaging winds in and close to the watch area. While severe weather, the severe thunderstorm warning for northern Bailey, southern Palmer, and northwestern Lamb counties is canceled. The storm which prompted the warning has weakened below severe limits and no longer poses an immediate threat to life or property. Therefore, the warning has been canceled. However, gusty winds and heavy rain are still possible with this thunderstorm. A severe thunderstorm watch remains in effect until 9 p.m. for the panhandle of northwestern Texas. The National Weather Service has issued severe thunderstorm watch number 458, effective until 9 p.m. This watch includes the following counties in Texas: Floyd, Hale, and Lamb. Remember, a severe thunderstorm watch means the conditions are favorable for the development of severe weather, including large hail and damaging winds in and close to the watch area. While severe weather may not be imminent, persons should remain alert for rapidly changing weather conditions and listen for later statements and possible warnings. Stay tuned to NOAA Weather Radio, commercial radio and television outlets, or internet sources for the latest severe weather information. A severe thunderstorm warning remains in effect until 4 p.m. for northern Bailey, southern Palmer, and northwestern Lamb counties. At 3:34 p.m., a severe thunderstorm was located over Lariat, or 11 miles northwest of Muleshoe, moving south at 5 miles per hour. Hazard, 60 miles per hour wind gusts and nickel-size hail. Source, radar indicated. Impact, expect damage to roofs, siding, and trees. Locations impacted include Muleshoe, West Camp, Progress, Oklahoma Lane, and Lariat. For your protection, move to an interior room on the lowest floor of a building. 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This broadcast serves the good people of the Central South Plains of West Texas. The following is a summary of watches, warnings, and advisories in effect. For Lubbock and vicinity, severe thunderstorm watch number 458 has been issued until 9 p.m. for the following counties in Texas: Floyd, Hale, and Lamb. The 3 p.m. observations for Saturday, July 4th. At Lubbock International Airport, it was partly sunny. The temperature was 93 degrees, dew point 56 degrees, and the relative humidity 28%. The wind was south at 9 miles an hour, gusting to 21, and the pressure 30.05 inches and falling. A quick glance at the forecast for Lubbock and vicinity. Tonight, mostly cloudy. A slight chance of showers and thunderstorms until midnight. Lows in the lower 70s. Southeast winds around 10 miles an hour, becoming south after midnight. Chance of rain 20%. The National Weather Service has issued severe thunderstorm watch number 458, effective until 9 p.m. This watch includes the following counties in Texas: Floyd, Hale, and Lamb. Remember, a severe thunderstorm watch means the conditions are favorable for the development of severe weather, including large hail and damaging winds in and close to the watch area. While severe weather may not be imminent, persons should remain alert for rapidly changing weather conditions and listen for later statements and possible warnings. Stay tuned to NOAA Weather Radio, commercial radio and television outlets, or internet sources for the latest severe weather information. A severe thunderstorm warning remains in effect until 4 p.m. for northern Bailey, southern Palmer, and northwestern Lamb counties. At 3:34 p.m., a severe thunderstorm was located over Lariat, or 11 miles northwest of Muleshoe, moving south at 5 miles per hour. Hazard, 60 miles per hour wind gusts and nickel-size hail. Source, radar indicated. Impact, expect damage to roofs, siding, and trees. Locations impacted include Muleshoe, West Camp, Progress, Oklahoma Lane, and Lariat.
for your protection, move to an interior room on the lowest floor of a building. 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This broadcast serves the good people of the Central South Plains of West Texas. The following is a summary of watches, warnings, and advisories in effect. For Lubbock and vicinity, severe thunderstorm watch number 458 has been issued until 9 p.m. for the following counties in Texas: Floyd, Hale, and Blam. The 3 p.m. observations for Saturday, July 4th. At Lubbock International Airport, it was partly sunny. The temperature was 93 degrees, dew point 56 degrees, and the relative humidity 28%. The wind was south at 9 miles an hour, gusting to 21, and the pressure 30.05 inches and falling. A quick glance at the forecast for Lubbock and vicinity. Tonight, mostly cloudy. A slight chance of showers and thunderstorms until midnight. Lows in the lower 70s. Southeast winds around 10 miles an hour, becoming south after midnight. Chance of rain 20%. The National Weather Service has issued severe thunderstorm watch number 458, effective until 9 p.m. This watch includes the following counties in Texas: Floyd, Hale, and Blam. Remember, a severe thunderstorm watch means the conditions are favorable for the development of severe weather, including large hail and damaging winds in and close to the watch area. While severe weather may not be imminent, persons should remain alert for rapidly changing weather conditions and listen for later statements and possible warnings. Stay tuned to NOAA Weather Radio, commercial radio and television outlets, or internet sources for the latest severe weather information. A severe thunderstorm warning remains in effect until 4 p.m. for northern Bailey, southern Parmer, and northwestern Lamb counties. At 3:34 p.m., a severe thunderstorm was located over Lariat, or 11 miles northwest of Muleshoe, moving south at 5 miles per hour. Hazard, 60 miles per hour wind gusts and nickel-size hail. Source, radar indicated. Impact, expect damage to roofs, siding, and trees. Locations impacted include Muleshoe, West Camp, Progress, Oklahoma Lane, and Lariat. For your protection, move to an interior room on the lowest floor of a building. 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This broadcast serves the good people of the Central South Plains of West Texas. The following is a summary of watches, warnings, and advisories in effect. For Lubbock and vicinity, severe thunderstorm watch number 458 has been issued until 9 p.m. for the following counties in Texas: Floyd, Hale, and Blam. The 3 p.m. observations for Saturday, July 4th. At Lubbock International Airport, it was partly sunny. The temperature was 93 degrees, dew point 56 degrees, and the relative humidity 28%. The wind was south at 9 miles an hour, gusting to 21, and the pressure 30.05 inches and falling. A quick glance at the forecast for Lubbock and vicinity. Tonight, mostly cloudy. A slight chance of showers and thunderstorms until midnight. Lows in the lower 70s. Southeast winds around 10 miles an hour, becoming south after midnight. Chance of rain 20%. The National Weather Service has issued severe thunderstorm watch number 458, effective until 9 p.m. This watch includes the following counties in Texas: Floyd, Hale, and Blam. Remember, a severe thunderstorm watch means the conditions are favorable for the development of severe weather, including large hail and damaging winds in and close to the watch area. While severe weather may not be imminent, persons should remain alert for rapidly changing weather conditions and listen for later statements and possible warnings. Stay tuned to NOAA Weather Radio, commercial radio and television outlets, or internet sources for the latest severe weather information.
A severe thunderstorm warning remains in effect until 4 p.m. for northern Bailey, southern Parmer, and northwestern Lamb counties. At 3:34 p.m., a severe thunderstorm was located over Lariat, or 11 miles northwest of Muleshoe, moving south at 5 miles per hour. Hazard, 60 miles per hour wind gusts and nickel-size hail. Source, radar indicated. Impact, expect damage to roofs, siding, and trees. Locations impacted include Muleshoe, West Camp, Progress, Oklahoma Lane, and Lariat. For your protection, move to an interior room on the lowest floor of a building. 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This broadcast serves the good people of the Central South Plains of West Texas. The 3 p.m. observations for Saturday, July 4th. At Lubbock International Airport, it was partly sunny. The temperature was 93 degrees, dew point 56 degrees, and the relative humidity 28%. The wind was south at 9 miles an hour, gusting to 21, and the pressure 30.05 inches and falling. A quick glance at the forecast for Lubbock and vicinity. Tonight, mostly cloudy. A slight chance of showers and thunderstorms until midnight. Lows in the lower 70s. Southeast winds around 10 miles an hour, becoming south after midnight. Chance of rain 20%. The National Weather Service has issued severe thunderstorm watch number 458, effective until 9 p.m. This watch includes the following counties in Texas: Floyd, Hale, and Lamb. Remember, a severe thunderstorm watch means the conditions are favorable for the development of severe weather, including large hail and damaging winds, in and close to the watch area. While severe weather may not be imminent, persons should remain alert for rapidly changing weather conditions and listen for later statements and possible warnings. Stay tuned to NOAA Weather Radio, commercial radio and television outlets, or internet sources for the latest severe weather information. A severe thunderstorm warning remains in effect until 4 p.m. for northern Bailey, southern Parmer, and northwestern Lamb counties. At 3:34 p.m., a severe thunderstorm was located over Lariat, or 11 miles northwest of Muleshoe, moving south at 5 miles per hour. Hazard, 60 miles per hour wind gusts and nickel-size hail. Source, radar indicated. Impact, expect damage to roofs, siding, and trees. Locations impacted include Muleshoe, West Camp, Progress, Oklahoma Lane, and Lariat. For your protection, move to an interior room on the lowest floor of a building. 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This broadcast serves the good people of the Central South Plains of West Texas. The 3 p.m. observations for Saturday, July 4th. At Lubbock International Airport, it was partly sunny. The temperature was 93 degrees, dew point 56 degrees, and the relative humidity 28%. The wind was south at 9 miles an hour, gusting to 21, and the pressure 30.05 inches and falling. A quick glance at the forecast for Lubbock and vicinity. Tonight, mostly cloudy. A slight chance of showers and thunderstorms until midnight. Lows in the lower 70s. Southeast winds around 10 miles an hour, becoming south after midnight. Chance of rain 20%. The National Weather Service has issued severe thunderstorm watch number 458, effective until 9 p.m. This watch includes the following counties in Texas: Floyd, Hale, and Lamb. Remember, a severe thunderstorm watch means the conditions are favorable for the development of severe weather, including large hail and damaging winds, in and close to the watch area. While severe weather may not be imminent, persons should remain alert for rapidly changing weather conditions and listen for later statements and possible warnings.
stay tuned to NOAA Weather Radio, commercial radio and television outlets, or internet sources for the latest severe weather information. A severe thunderstorm warning remains in effect until 4 p.m. for northern Bailey, southern Parmer, and northwestern Lamb counties. At 3:34 p.m., a severe thunderstorm is located over Lariat, or 11 miles northwest of Muleshoe, moving south at 5 miles per hour. Hazard, 60 miles per hour wind gusts and nickel-size hail. Source, radar indicated. Impact, expect damage to roofs, siding, and trees. Locations impacted include Muleshoe, West Camp, Progress, Oklahoma Lane, and Lariat. For your protection, move to an interior room on the lowest floor of a building. 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This broadcast serves the good people of the Central South Plains of West Texas. The 3 p.m. observations for Saturday, July 4th. At Lubbock Preston Smith International, a partly sunny sky, the temperature was 93 degrees Fahrenheit or 34 degrees Celsius, dew point 56 degrees, and the relative humidity 28%. The wind was south at 9 miles an hour gusting to 21, and the pressure 30.05 inches and falling. Other area observations, at the Levelland Airport, 93. Mostly sunny. South winds 12 miles an hour gusting to 18. At Plainview, temperature was 94 degrees, dew point 57. Wind was east at 6 miles an hour. And the pressure was 30.07 inches and steady. A partly sunny sky at Amarillo, 93. South wind 18 miles an hour. Mostly sunny at Childress, 98. Southeast wind 9 miles an hour gusting to 18. Abilene, a mostly sunny sky, 97. South wind 9 miles an hour gusting to 18. Midland, sunny, 96. Variable wind 6 miles an hour. At Clovis, it was mostly sunny, 99. West wind at 5 miles an hour. And now, selected regional observations. At Dallas, mostly sunny, 96. 94 at Austin with a partly sunny sky. At Houston, mostly sunny, 96. A mostly sunny sky at Oklahoma City, 98. 100 and partly sunny at Artesia. Ruidoso, cloudy, 88. At Albuquerque, it was partly sunny, 93. It was partly sunny at Denver, 88. And at Mexico City, mostly sunny, 75. Dew point 54 degrees. North wind at 6 miles an hour. Once again at 3 p.m., at Lubbock, a partly sunny sky, the temperature was 93. A quick glance at the forecast for Lubbock and vicinity. Tonight, mostly cloudy. A slight chance of showers and thunderstorms until midnight. Lows in the lower 70s. Southeast winds around 10 miles an hour, becoming south after midnight. Chance of rain 20%. Now for the official National Weather Service forecast for Lubbock and vicinity. Tonight, mostly cloudy. A slight chance of showers and thunderstorms until midnight. Lows in the lower 70s. Southeast winds around 10 miles an hour, becoming south after midnight. Chance of rain 20%. Sunday, mostly sunny. A slight chance of showers and thunderstorms in the afternoon. Highs in the upper 90s. West winds 5 to 10 miles an hour, becoming south in the afternoon. Chance of rain 20%. Sunday night, mostly cloudy. A chance of showers and thunderstorms until midnight. Lows in the upper 60s. Southeast winds 5 to 10 miles an hour, becoming north after midnight. Chance of rain 40%. Monday, mostly sunny. Highs in the mid-90s. Northeast winds around 5 miles an hour, becoming southeast in the afternoon. Monday night, mostly clear.
lows in the upper 60s. Southeast winds 5 to 10 miles an hour, becoming southwest after midnight. Tuesday, sunny. Highs in the mid-90s. Tuesday night, mostly clear. Lows in the lower 70s. Wednesday, sunny. Highs in the upper 90s. Wednesday night, clear until midnight, then becoming partly cloudy. Lows in the mid-70s. Thursday, sunny, hot with highs around 100. Thursday night, mostly clear with a slight chance of showers and thunderstorms until midnight, then partly cloudy after midnight. Lows in the mid-70s. Chance of rain 20%. Friday, mostly sunny. Highs in the upper 90s. Friday night, mostly clear until midnight, then becoming partly cloudy. Lows in the lower 70s. Saturday, sunny. Highs in the upper 90s. Again, the forecast for Lubbock and vicinity. For tonight, mostly cloudy. A slight chance of showers and thunderstorms until midnight. Lows in the lower 70s. Southeast winds around 10 miles an hour, becoming south after midnight. Chance of rain 20%. The National Weather Service has issued severe thunderstorm watch number 458, effective until 9 p.m. This watch includes the following counties in Texas: Floyd, Hale, and Lamb. Remember, a severe thunderstorm watch means the conditions are favorable for the development of severe weather, including large hail and damaging winds, in and close to the watch area. While severe weather may not be imminent, persons should remain alert for rapidly changing weather conditions and listen for later statements and possible warnings. 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This broadcast serves the good people of the Central South Plains of West Texas. A quick glance at the forecast for Lubbock and vicinity. Tonight, mostly cloudy. A slight chance of showers and thunderstorms until midnight. Lows in the lower 70s. Southeast winds around 10 miles an hour, becoming south after midnight. Chance of rain 20%. Brought to you as collaborative effort between the National Weather Service and the National Wind Institute at Texas Tech University, here are the latest West Texas measurement observations as of 3:55 p.m., recenter 93 degrees. Wind southeast at 8 miles an hour. 6 foot wind 7 miles an hour. At northwest Lubbock, 95. Wind east-southeast at 5 miles an hour. At Lubbock Christian University, 93. Wind southeast at 10. At Lubbock All Saints, 94. Wind east-northeast at 6. At southeast Lubbock, 94. Wind south-southeast at 6. Wilford, 94. Wind east-southeast at 7. 6 foot wind 5. Leveland 95. Wind east-southeast at 5. 6 foot wind 5. 94 at Smyer. Wind south-southeast at 7. 6 foot wind 7. Shallow water 93. Wind southeast at 9. 6 foot wind 7. At New Deal, 94. Wind southeast at 12. 6 foot wind 10. At Floyd Ada, 94. Wind southwest at 7. 6 foot wind 6. Rawls, 95. Wind east southeast at 9. 6 foot wind 8. Slayton, 96. Wind east at 13. 6 foot wind 12. 95 at New Home. Wind south southeast at 6. 6 foot wind 4. Tahoka 95. Wind south southeast at 8. 6 foot wind 7. Lake Allen Henry 101. Wind east southeast at 8. Heat index 100.
Now for the official National Weather Service forecast for Lubbock and vicinity. Tonight, mostly cloudy. A slight chance of showers and thunderstorms until midnight. Lows in the lower 70s. Southeast winds around 10 miles an hour, becoming south after midnight. Chance of rain 20%. Sunday, mostly sunny. A slight chance of showers and thunderstorms in the afternoon. Highs in the upper 90s. West winds 5 to 10 miles an hour, becoming south in the afternoon. Chance of rain 20%. Sunday night, mostly cloudy. A chance of showers and thunderstorms until midnight. Lows in the upper 60s. Southeast winds 5 to 10 miles an hour, becoming north after midnight. Chance of rain 40%. Monday, mostly sunny. Highs in the mid-90s. Northeast winds around 5 miles an hour, becoming southeast in the afternoon. Monday night, mostly clear. Lows in the upper 60s. Southeast winds 5 to 10 miles an hour, becoming southwest after midnight. Tuesday, sunny. Highs in the mid-90s. Tuesday night, mostly clear. Lows in the lower 70s. Wednesday, sunny. Highs in the upper 90s. Wednesday night, clear until midnight, then becoming partly cloudy. Lows in the mid-70s. Thursday, sunny, hot with highs around 100. Thursday night, mostly clear with a slight chance of showers and thunderstorms until midnight, then partly cloudy after midnight. Lows in the mid-70s. Chance of rain 20%. Friday, mostly sunny. Highs in the upper 90s. Friday night, mostly clear until midnight, then becoming partly cloudy. Lows in the lower 70s. Saturday, sunny. Highs in the upper 90s. Again, the forecast for Lubbock and vicinity. For tonight, mostly cloudy. A slight chance of showers and thunderstorms until midnight. Lows in the lower 70s. Southeast winds around 10 miles an hour, becoming south after midnight. Chance of rain 20%. The National Weather Service has issued severe thunderstorm watch number 458, effective until 9 p.m. This watch includes the following counties in Texas: Floyd, Hale, and Lamb. Remember, a severe thunderstorm watch means the conditions are favorable for the development of severe weather, including large hail and damaging winds, in and close to the watch area. While severe weather may not be imminent, persons should remain alert for rapidly changing weather conditions and listen for later statements and possible warnings. 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This broadcast serves the good people of the Central South Plains of West Texas. A quick glance at the forecast for Lubbock and vicinity. Tonight, mostly cloudy. A slight chance of showers and thunderstorms until midnight. Lows in the lower 70s. Southeast winds around 10 miles an hour, becoming south after midnight. Chance of rain 20%. Now for the official National Weather Service forecast for Lubbock and vicinity. Tonight, mostly cloudy. A slight chance of showers and thunderstorms until midnight. Lows in the lower 70s. Southeast winds around 10 miles an hour, becoming south after midnight. Chance of rain 20%. Sunday, mostly sunny. A slight chance of showers and thunderstorms in the afternoon. Highs in the upper 90s. West winds 5 to 10 miles an hour, becoming south in the afternoon. Chance of rain 20%. Sunday night, mostly cloudy. A chance of showers and thunderstorms until midnight. Lows in the upper 60s. Southeast winds 5 to 10 miles an hour, becoming north after midnight. Chance of rain 40%. Monday, mostly sunny.
Highs in the mid-90s. Northeast winds around 5 miles an hour, becoming southeast in the afternoon. Monday night, mostly clear. Lows in the upper 60s. Southeast winds 5 to 10 miles an hour, becoming southwest after midnight. Tuesday, sunny. Highs in the mid-90s. Tuesday night, mostly clear. Lows in the lower 70s. Wednesday, sunny. Highs in the upper 90s. Wednesday night, clear until midnight, then becoming partly cloudy. Lows in the mid-70s. Thursday, sunny, hot with highs around 100. Thursday night, mostly clear with a slight chance of showers and thunderstorms until midnight, then partly cloudy after midnight. Lows in the mid-70s. Chance of rain 20%. Friday, mostly sunny. Highs in the upper 90s. Friday night, mostly clear until midnight, then becoming partly cloudy. Lows in the lower 70s. Saturday, sunny. Highs in the upper 90s. Again, the forecast for Lubbock and vicinity. For tonight, mostly cloudy. A slight chance of showers and thunderstorms until midnight. Lows in the lower 70s. Southeast winds around 10 miles an hour, becoming south after midnight. Chance of rain 20%. Now for the official National Weather Service forecast for Lubbock and vicinity. Tonight, mostly cloudy. A slight chance of showers and thunderstorms until midnight. Lows in the lower 70s. Southeast winds around 10 miles an hour, becoming south after midnight. Chance of rain 20%. Sunday, mostly sunny. A slight chance of showers and thunderstorms in the afternoon. Highs in the upper 90s. West winds 5 to 10 miles an hour, becoming south in the afternoon. Chance of rain 20%. Sunday night, mostly cloudy. A chance of showers and thunderstorms until midnight. Lows in the upper 60s. Southeast winds 5 to 10 miles an hour, becoming north after midnight. Chance of rain 40%. Monday, mostly sunny. Highs in the mid-90s. Northeast winds around 5 miles an hour, becoming southeast in the afternoon. Monday night, mostly clear. Lows in the upper 60s. Southeast winds 5 to 10 miles an hour, becoming southwest after midnight. Tuesday, sunny. Highs in the mid-90s. Tuesday night, mostly clear. Lows in the lower 70s. Wednesday, sunny. Highs in the upper 90s. Wednesday night, clear until midnight, then becoming partly cloudy. Lows in the mid-70s. Thursday, sunny, hot with highs around 100. Thursday night, mostly clear with a slight chance of showers and thunderstorms until midnight, then partly cloudy after midnight. Lows in the mid-70s. Chance of rain 20%. Friday, mostly sunny. Highs in the upper 90s. Friday night, mostly clear until midnight, then becoming partly cloudy. Lows in the lower 70s. Saturday, sunny. Highs in the upper 90s. Again, the forecast for Lubbock and vicinity. For tonight, mostly cloudy. A slight chance of showers and thunderstorms until midnight. Lows in the lower 70s. Southeast winds around 10 miles an hour, becoming south after midnight. Chance of rain 20%. The National Weather Service has issued severe thunderstorm watch number 458, effective until 9 p.m. This watch includes the following counties in Texas: Floyd, Hale, and Lamb. Remember, a severe thunderstorm watch means the conditions are favorable for the development of severe weather, including large hail and damaging winds, in and close to the watch area. While severe weather may not be imminent, persons should remain alert for rapidly changing weather conditions and listen for later statements and possible warnings. 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
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This broadcast serves the good people of the Central South Plains of West Texas. The 4 p.m. observations for Saturday, July 4th. At Lubbock Preston Smith International, a

The pressure was 30.07 inches and steady. A partly sunny sky at Amarillo, 91. South wind 20 miles an hour. Partly sunny at Churras, 99. Southeast wind 5 miles an hour. Abilene, a mostly sunny sky, 99. Southeast wind 13 miles an hour, gusting to 22. Midland, mostly sunny, 98. Southeast wind 9 miles an hour, gusting to 20. At Clovis, thunder was reported, 91. East wind at 26 miles an hour, gusting to 38. And now, selected regional observations. At Dallas, mostly sunny, 98. 96 at Austin with a partly sunny sky. At Houston, mostly sunny, 96. A mostly sunny sky at Oklahoma City, 99. 100 and partly sunny at Artesia. Redoso, cloudy, 87. At Albuquerque, it was partly sunny, 94. It was partly sunny at Denver, 89. And at Mexico City, partly sunny, 77. Dew point 48 degrees. East wind at 14 miles an hour. Once again at 4 p.m., at Lubbock, a cloudy sky, the temperature was 95. A quick glance at the forecast for Lubbock and vicinity. Tonight, mostly cloudy. A slight chance of showers and thunderstorms until midnight. Lows in the lower 70s. Southeast winds around 10 miles an hour, becoming south after midnight. Chance of rain 20%. Now for the official National Weather Service forecast for Lubbock and vicinity. Tonight, mostly cloudy. A slight chance of showers and thunderstorms until midnight. Lows in the lower 70s. Southeast winds around 10 miles an hour, becoming south after midnight. Chance of rain 20%. Sunday, mostly sunny. A slight chance of showers and thunderstorms in the afternoon. Highs in the upper 90s. West winds 5 to 10 miles an hour, becoming south in the afternoon. Chance of rain 20%. Sunday night, mostly cloudy. A chance of showers and thunderstorms until midnight. Lows in the upper 60s. Southeast winds 5 to 10 miles an hour, becoming north after midnight. Chance of rain 40%. Monday, mostly sunny. Highs in the mid-90s. Northeast winds around 5 miles an hour, becoming southeast in the afternoon. Monday night, mostly clear. Lows in the upper 60s. Southeast winds 5 to 10 miles an hour, becoming southwest after midnight. Tuesday, sunny. Highs in the mid-90s. Tuesday night, mostly clear. Lows in the lower 70s. Wednesday, sunny. Highs in the upper 90s. Wednesday night, clear until midnight, then becoming partly cloudy. Lows in the mid-70s. Thursday, sunny. Hot with highs around 100. Thursday night, mostly clear with a slight chance of showers and thunderstorms until midnight, then partly cloudy after midnight. Lows in the mid-70s. Chance of rain 20%. Friday, mostly sunny. Highs in the upper 90s. Friday night, mostly clear until midnight, then becoming partly cloudy. Lows in the lower 70s. Saturday, sunny. Highs in the upper 90s. Again, the forecast for Lubbock and vicinity. For tonight, mostly cloudy. A slight chance of showers and thunderstorms until midnight. Lows in the lower 70s. Southeast winds around 10 miles an hour, becoming south after midnight. Chance of rain 20%. The National Weather Service has issued severe thunderstorm watch number 458, effective until 9 p.m. This watch includes the following counties in Texas: Floyd, Hale, and Lamb. Remember, a severe thunderstorm watch means the conditions are favorable for the development of severe weather, including large hail and damaging winds, in and close to the watch.

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While severe weather may not be imminent, persons should remain alert for rapidly changing weather conditions and listen for later statements and possible warnings. 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This broadcast serves the good people of the Central South Plains of West Texas. The 4 p.m. observations for Saturday, July 4th. At Lubbock Preston Smith International, a cloudy sky, the temperature was 95 degrees Fahrenheit or 35 degrees Celsius, dew point 55 degrees, and the relative humidity 26%. The wind was east at 12 miles an hour, gusting to 21, and the pressure 30.06 inches and rising. Other area observations at the Levelland Airport, 93. Cloudy. South wind 6 miles an hour. At Plainview, temperature was 92 degrees, dew point 56. Wind was south at 7 miles an hour, and the pressure was 30.07 inches and steady. A partly sunny sky at Amarillo, 91. South wind 20 miles an hour. Partly sunny at Churras, 99. Southeast wind 5 miles an hour. Abilene, a mostly sunny sky, 99. Southeast wind 13 miles an hour, gusting to 22. Midland, mostly sunny, 98. Southeast wind 9 miles an hour, gusting to 20. At Clovis, thunder was reported 91. East wind at 26 miles an hour, gusting to 38. And now, selected regional observations. At Dallas, mostly sunny, 98. 96 at Austin with a partly sunny sky. At Houston, mostly sunny, 96. A mostly sunny sky at Oklahoma City, 99. 100 and partly sunny at Artesia. Ruidoso, cloudy, 87. At Albuquerque, it was partly sunny, 94. It was partly sunny at Denver, 89. And at Mexico City, partly sunny, 77. Dew point 48 degrees. East wind at 14 miles an hour. Once again at 4 p.m., at Lubbock, a cloudy sky, the temperature was 95. A quick glance at the forecast for Lubbock and vicinity. Tonight, mostly cloudy. A slight chance of showers and thunderstorms until midnight. Lows in the lower 70s. Southeast winds around 10 miles an hour, becoming south after midnight. Chance of rain 20%. Here are the latest West Texas measurement observations as of 4:15 p.m. Recenter 93 degrees. Wind southeast at 9 miles an hour. 6 foot wind 7 miles an hour. Northwest Lubbock 95. Wind southeast at 7 miles an hour. 93 at Lubbock Christian University. Wind south-southeast at 8. At Lubbock All Saints, 93. Wind southeast at 7. Southeast Lubbock, 94. Wind south-southeast at 9. Wilford, 94. Wind east-southeast at 8. 6 foot wind 6. At Levelland, 94. Wind southeast at 8. 6 foot wind 8. At Smyre, 94. Wind east southeast at 8. 6 foot wind 6. 93 at Shallow Water. Wind east southeast at 8. 6 foot wind 6. New Deal, 94. Wind east southeast at 11. 6 foot wind 9. 93 at Floridata. Wind south southwest at 4. 6 foot wind 2. At Rawls, 96. Wind east northeast at 9. 6 foot wind 7. Slade to 95. Wind southeast at 10. 6 foot wind 8. At New Home, 95. Wind east southeast at 9. 6 foot wind 2. Tahoka, 95.
4. Wind south-southeast at 7. 6-foot wind 6. 100 at Lake Allen Henry. Wind south-southeast at 4. Now for the official National Weather Service forecast for Lubbock and vicinity. Tonight, mostly cloudy. A slight chance of showers and thunderstorms until midnight. Lows in the lower 70s. Southeast winds around 10 miles an hour, becoming south after midnight. Chance of rain 20%. Sunday, mostly sunny. A slight chance of showers and thunderstorms in the afternoon. Highs in the upper 90s. West winds 5 to 10 miles an hour, becoming south in the afternoon. Chance of rain 20%. Sunday night, mostly cloudy. A chance of showers and thunderstorms until midnight. Lows in the upper 60s. Southeast winds 5 to 10 miles an hour, becoming north after midnight. Chance of rain 40%. Monday, mostly sunny. Highs in the mid-90s. Northeast winds around 5 miles an hour, becoming southeast in the afternoon. Monday night, mostly clear. Lows in the upper 60s. Southeast winds 5 to 10 miles an hour, becoming southwest after midnight. Tuesday, sunny. Highs in the mid-90s. Tuesday night, mostly clear. Lows in the lower 70s. Wednesday, sunny. Highs in the upper 90s. Wednesday night, clear until midnight, then becoming partly cloudy. Lows in the mid-70s. Thursday, sunny, hot with highs around 100. Thursday night, mostly clear with a slight chance of showers and thunderstorms until midnight, then partly cloudy after midnight. Lows in the mid-70s. Chance of rain 20%. Friday, mostly sunny. Highs in the upper 90s. Friday night, mostly clear until midnight, then becoming partly cloudy. Lows in the lower 70s. Saturday, sunny. Highs in the upper 90s. Again, the forecast for Lubbock and vicinity. For tonight, mostly cloudy. A slight chance of showers and thunderstorms until midnight. Lows in the lower 70s. Southeast winds around 10 miles an hour, becoming south after midnight. Chance of rain 20%. The National Weather Service has issued severe thunderstorm watch number 458, effective until 9 p.m. This watch includes the following counties in Texas: Floyd, Hale, and Lamb. Remember, a severe thunderstorm watch means the conditions are favorable for the development of severe weather, including large hail and damaging winds, in and close to the watch area. While severe weather may not be imminent, persons should remain alert for rapidly changing weather conditions and listen for later statements and possible warnings. 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This broadcast serves the good people of the Central South Plains of West Texas. The 4 p.m. observations for Saturday, July 4th. At Lubbock Preston Smith International, a cloudy sky, the temperature was 95 degrees Fahrenheit or 35 degrees Celsius, dew point 55 degrees, and the relative humidity 26%. The wind was east at 12 miles an hour, gusting to 21, and the pressure 30.06 inches and rising. Other area observations at the Levelland Airport, 93. Cloudy. South wind 6 miles an hour. At Plainview, temperature was 92 degrees, dew point 56. Wind was south at 7 miles an hour, and the pressure was 30.07 inches and steady. A partly sunny sky at Amarillo, 91. South wind 20 miles an hour. Partly sunny at Childress, 99. Southeast wind 5 miles an hour. Abilene, a mostly sunny sky, 99. Southeast wind 13 miles an hour.
or gusting to 22. Midland, mostly sunny, 98. Southeast wind 9 miles an hour gusting to 20. At Clovis, thunder was reported 91. East wind at 26 miles an hour gusting to 38. And now, selected regional observations. At Dallas, mostly sunny, 98. 96 at Austin with a partly sunny sky. At Houston, mostly sunny, 96. A mostly sunny sky at Oklahoma City, 99. 100 and partly sunny at Artesia. Redoso, cloudy, 87. At Albuquerque, it was partly sunny, 94. It was partly sunny at Denver, 89. And at Mexico City, partly sunny, 77. Dew point 48 degrees. East wind at 14 miles an hour. Once again at 4 p.m., at Lubbock, a cloudy sky, the temperature was 95. A quick glance at the forecast for Lubbock and vicinity. Tonight, mostly cloudy. A slight chance of showers and thunderstorms until midnight. Lows in the lower 70s. Southeast winds around 10 miles an hour, becoming south after midnight. Chance of rain 20%. The 4:25 p.m. West Texas Measurement Observations brought to you as a collaborative effort between the National Weather Service and the Texas Tech National Wind Institute. At Reese Center, 93 degrees. Wind east at 9 miles an hour. 6-foot wind, 8 miles an hour. At Northwest Lubbock, 94. Wind east at 4 miles an hour. 93 at Lubbock Christian University. Wind south-southeast at 7. 93 at Lubbock All Saints. Wind east-southeast at 5. At Southeast Lubbock, 94. Wind east-southeast at 8. Wilford, 94. Wind east-southeast at 9. 6-foot wind, 8. Levelland, 94. Wind east-southeast at 15. 6-foot wind, 14. At Smyer, 93. Wind east-southeast at 7. 6-foot wind, 6. Shallow water, 93. Wind east at 7. 6-foot wind, 6. At New Deal, 93. Wind southeast at 11. 6-foot wind, 9. 94 at Floydada. Wind southeast at 7. 6-foot wind, 6. 95 at Rawls. Wind east at 9. 6-foot wind, 7. At Slayton, 95. Wind east southeast at 6. 6-foot wind, 5. At New Home, 95. Wind east at 10. 6-foot wind, 6. Tahoka, 94. Wind southeast at 5. 6-foot wind, 4. 100 at Lake Allen Henry. Wind southeast at 6. Heat index 100. Now for the official National Weather Service forecast for Lubbock and vicinity. Tonight, mostly cloudy. A slight chance of showers and thunderstorms until midnight. Lows in the lower 70s. Southeast winds around 10 miles an hour, becoming south after midnight. Chance of rain 20%. Sunday, mostly sunny. A slight chance of showers and thunderstorms in the afternoon. Highs in the upper 90s. West winds 5 to 10 miles an hour, becoming south in the afternoon. Chance of rain 20%. Sunday night, mostly cloudy. A chance of showers and thunderstorms until midnight. Lows in the upper 60s. Southeast winds 5 to 10 miles an hour, becoming north after midnight. Chance of rain 40%. Monday, mostly sunny. Highs in the mid-90s. Northeast winds around 5 miles an hour, becoming southeast in the afternoon. Monday night, mostly clear. Lows in the upper 60s. Southeast winds 5 to 10 miles an hour, becoming southwest after midnight. Tuesday, sunny. Highs in the mid-90s. Tuesday night, mostly clear.
lows in the lower 70s. Wednesday, sunny. Highs in the upper 90s. Wednesday night, clear until midnight, then becoming partly cloudy. Lows in the mid-70s. Thursday, sunny, hot with highs around 100. Thursday night, mostly clear with a slight chance of showers and thunderstorms until midnight, then partly cloudy after midnight. Lows in the mid-70s. Chance of rain 20%. Friday, mostly sunny. Highs in the upper 90s. Friday night, mostly clear until midnight, then becoming partly cloudy. Lows in the lower 70s. Saturday, sunny. Highs in the upper 90s. Again, the forecast for Lubbock and vicinity. For tonight, mostly cloudy. A slight chance of showers and thunderstorms until midnight. Lows in the lower 70s. Southeast winds around 10 miles an hour, becoming south after midnight. Chance of rain 20%. The National Weather Service has issued severe thunderstorm watch number 458, effective until 9 p.m. This watch includes the following counties in Texas: Floyd, Hale, and Lamb. Remember, a severe thunderstorm watch means the conditions are favorable for the development of severe weather, including large hail and damaging winds, in and close to the watch area. While severe weather may not be imminent, persons should remain alert for rapidly changing weather conditions and listen for later statements and possible warnings. 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This broadcast serves the good people of the Central South Plains of West Texas. The 4 p.m. observations for Saturday, July 4th. At Lubbock Preston Smith International, a cloudy sky, the temperature was 95 degrees Fahrenheit or 35 degrees Celsius, dew point 55 degrees, and the relative humidity 26%. The wind was east at 12 miles an hour, gusting to 21, and the pressure 30.06 inches and rising. Other area observations: at the Levelland Airport, 93. Cloudy. South wind 6 miles an hour. At Plainview, temperature was 92 degrees, dew point 56. Wind was south at 7 miles an hour. And the pressure was 30.07 inches and steady. A partly sunny sky at Amarillo, 91. South wind 20 miles an hour. Partly sunny at Childress, 99. Southeast wind 5 miles an hour. Abilene, a mostly sunny sky, 99. Southeast wind 13 miles an hour, gusting to 22. Midland, mostly sunny, 98. Southeast wind 9 miles an hour, gusting to 20. At Clovis, thunder was reported 91. East wind at 26 miles an hour, gusting to 38. And now, selected regional observations. At Dallas, mostly sunny, 98. 96 at Austin with a partly sunny sky. At Houston, mostly sunny, 96. A mostly sunny sky at Oklahoma City, 99. 100 and partly sunny at Artesia. Redoso, cloudy, 87. At Albuquerque, it was partly sunny, 94. It was partly sunny at Denver, 89. And at Mexico City, partly sunny, 77. Dew point 48 degrees. East wind at 14 miles an hour. Once again at 4 p.m., at Lubbock, a cloudy sky, the temperature was 95. A quick glance at the forecast for Lubbock and vicinity. Tonight, mostly cloudy. A slight chance of showers and thunderstorms until midnight. Lows in the lower 70s. Southeast winds around 10 miles an hour, becoming south after midnight. Chance of rain 20%. Now for the official National Weather Service forecast for Lubbock and vicinity. Tonight,
mostly cloudy. A slight chance of showers and thunderstorms until midnight. Lows in the lower 70s. Southeast winds around 10 miles an hour, becoming south after midnight. Chance of rain 20%. Sunday, mostly sunny. A slight chance of showers and thunderstorms in the afternoon. Highs in the upper 90s. West winds 5 to 10 miles an hour, becoming south in the afternoon. Chance of rain 20%. Sunday night, mostly cloudy. A chance of showers and thunderstorms until midnight. Lows in the upper 60s. Southeast winds 5 to 10 miles an hour, becoming north after midnight. Chance of rain 40%. Monday, mostly sunny. Highs in the mid-90s. Northeast winds around 5 miles an hour, becoming southeast in the afternoon. Monday night, mostly clear. Lows in the upper 60s. Southeast winds 5 to 10 miles an hour, becoming southwest after midnight. Tuesday, sunny. Highs in the mid-90s. Tuesday night, mostly clear. Lows in the lower 70s. Wednesday, sunny. Highs in the upper 90s. Wednesday night, clear until midnight, then becoming partly cloudy. Lows in the mid-70s. Thursday, sunny, hot with highs around 100. Thursday night, mostly clear with a slight chance of showers and thunderstorms until midnight, then partly cloudy after midnight. Lows in the mid-70s. Chance of rain 20%. Friday, mostly sunny. Highs in the upper 90s. Friday night, mostly clear until midnight, then becoming partly cloudy. Lows in the lower 70s. Saturday, sunny. Highs in the upper 90s. Again, the forecast for Lubbock and vicinity. For tonight, mostly cloudy. A slight chance of showers and thunderstorms until midnight. Lows in the lower 70s. Southeast winds around 10 miles an hour, becoming south after midnight. Chance of rain 20%. The National Weather Service has issued severe thunderstorm watch number 458, effective until 9 p.m. This watch includes the following counties in Texas: Floyd, Hale, and Lamb. Remember, a severe thunderstorm watch means the conditions are favorable for the development of severe weather, including large hail and damaging winds, in and close to the watch area. While severe weather may not be imminent, persons should remain alert for rapidly changing weather conditions and listen for later statements and possible warnings. 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This broadcast serves the good people of the Central South Plains of West Texas. The 4 p.m. observations for Saturday, July 4th. At Lubbock Preston Smith International, a cloudy sky, the temperature was 95 degrees Fahrenheit or 35 degrees Celsius, dew point 55 degrees, and the relative humidity 26%. The wind was east at 12 miles an hour, gusting to 21, and the pressure 30.06 inches and rising. Other area observations: at the Levelland Airport, 93. Cloudy. South wind 6 miles an hour. At Plainview, temperature was 92 degrees, dew point 56. Wind was south at 7 miles an hour. And the pressure was 30.07 inches and steady. A partly sunny sky at Amarillo, 91. South wind 20 miles an hour. Partly sunny at Childress, 99. Southeast wind 5 miles an hour. Abilene, a mostly sunny sky, 99. Southeast wind 13 miles an hour, gusting to 22. Midland, mostly sunny, 98. Southeast wind 9 miles an hour, gusting to 20. At Clovis, thunder was reported 91. East wind at 26 miles an hour, gusting to 38.
and now, selected regional observations. At Dallas, mostly sunny, 98. 96 at Austin with a partly sunny sky. At Houston, mostly sunny, 96. A mostly sunny sky at Oklahoma City, 99. 100 and partly sunny at Artesia. Redoso, cloudy, 87. At Albuquerque, it was partly sunny, 94. It was partly sunny at Denver, 89. And at Mexico City, partly sunny, 77. Dew point 48 degrees. East wind at 14 miles an hour. Once again at 4 p.m., at Lubbock, a cloudy sky, the temperature was 95. A quick glance at the forecast for Lubbock and vicinity. Tonight, mostly cloudy. A slight chance of showers and thunderstorms until midnight. Lows in the lower 70s. Southeast winds around 10 miles an hour, becoming south after midnight. Chance of rain 20%. Now for the official National Weather Service forecast for Lubbock and vicinity. Tonight, mostly cloudy. A slight chance of showers and thunderstorms until midnight. Lows in the lower 70s. Southeast winds around 10 miles an hour, becoming south after midnight. Chance of rain 20%. Sunday, mostly sunny. A slight chance of showers and thunderstorms in the afternoon. Highs in the upper 90s. West winds 5 to 10 miles an hour, becoming south in the afternoon. Chance of rain 20%. Sunday night, mostly cloudy. A chance of showers and thunderstorms until midnight. Lows in the upper 60s. Southeast winds 5 to 10 miles an hour, becoming north after midnight. Chance of rain 40%. Monday, mostly sunny. Highs in the mid-90s. Northeast winds around 5 miles an hour, becoming southeast in the afternoon. Monday night, mostly clear. Lows in the upper 60s. Southeast winds 5 to 10 miles an hour, becoming southwest after midnight. Tuesday, sunny. Highs in the mid-90s. Tuesday night, mostly clear. Lows in the lower 70s. Wednesday, sunny. Highs in the upper 90s. Wednesday night, clear until midnight, then becoming partly cloudy. Lows in the mid-70s. Thursday, sunny, hot with highs around 100. Thursday night, mostly clear with a slight chance of showers and thunderstorms until midnight, then partly cloudy after midnight. Lows in the mid-70s. Chance of rain 20%. Friday, mostly sunny. Highs in the upper 90s. Friday night, mostly clear until midnight, then becoming partly cloudy. Lows in the lower 70s. Saturday, sunny. Highs in the upper 90s. Again, the forecast for Lubbock and vicinity. For tonight, mostly cloudy. A slight chance of showers and thunderstorms until midnight. Lows in the lower 70s. Southeast winds around 10 miles an hour, becoming south after midnight. Chance of rain 20%. The National Weather Service has issued severe thunderstorm watch number 458, effective until 9 p.m. This watch includes the following counties in Texas: Floyd, Hale, and Lamb. Remember, a severe thunderstorm watch means the conditions are favorable for the development of severe weather, including large hail and damaging winds, in and close to the watch area. While severe weather may not be imminent, persons should remain alert for rapidly changing weather conditions and listen for later statements and possible warnings. 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This broadcast serves the good people of the Central South Plains of West Texas. The 4 p.m. observations for Saturday, July 4th. At Lubbock Preston Smith International, a cloudy
high, the temperature was 95 degrees Fahrenheit or 35 degrees Celsius, dew point 55 degrees, and the relative humidity 26%. The wind was east at 12 miles an hour gusting to 21, and the pressure 30.06 inches and rising. Other area observations at the Levelland Airport, 93. Cloudy. South wind 6 miles an hour. At Plainview, temperature was 92 degrees, dew point 56. Wind was south at 7 miles an hour. And the pressure was 30.07 inches and steady. A partly sunny sky at Amarillo, 91. South wind 20 miles an hour. Partly sunny at Churras, 99. Southeast wind 5 miles an hour. Abilene, a mostly sunny sky, 99. Southeast wind 13 miles an hour gusting to 22. Midland, mostly sunny, 98. Southeast wind 9 miles an hour gusting to 20. At Clovis, thunder was reported 91. East wind at 26 miles an hour gusting to 38. And now, selected regional observations. At Dallas, mostly sunny, 98. 96 at Austin with a partly sunny sky. At Houston, mostly sunny, 96. A mostly sunny sky at Oklahoma City, 99. 100 and partly sunny at Artesia. Redoso, cloudy, 87. At Albuquerque, it was partly sunny, 94. It was partly sunny at Denver, 89. And at Mexico City, partly sunny, 77. Dew point 48 degrees. East wind at 14 miles an hour. Once again at 4 p.m., at Lubbock, a cloudy sky, the temperature was 95. A quick glance at the forecast for Lubbock and vicinity. Tonight, mostly cloudy. A slight chance of showers and thunderstorms until midnight. Lows in the lower 70s. Southeast winds around 10 miles an hour, becoming south after midnight. Chance of rain 20%. Before 4:45 p.m., West Texas Mesonet observations. 93 degrees at Reese Center. Wind south-southeast at 8 miles an hour. 6 foot wind 6 miles an hour. Northwest Lubbock 94. Wind southeast at 7 miles an hour. At Lubbock Christian University, 93. Wind southeast at 11. At Lubbock All Saints, 93. Wind east southeast at 8. At southeast Lubbock, 94. Wind south southeast at 10. At Wilford, 93. Wind east southeast at 14. 6 foot wind 11. At Levelland, 93. Wind east southeast at 16. At Smyre, 93. Wind east at 12. 6 foot wind 8. At Shallow Water, 93. Wind east southeast at 10. 6 foot wind 7. At New Deal, 93. Wind east southeast at 11. 6 foot wind 9. At Floydada, 93. Wind south southeast at 12. 6 foot wind 10. Peak Airport runway 1735 crosswind component 12 knots. At Rawls, 95. Wind southeast at 3. 6 foot wind 3. At Slayton, 95. Wind southeast at 11. 6 foot wind 10. New Home, 95. Wind east at 8. 6 foot wind 4. At Tahoka, 93. Wind east northeast at 7. 6 foot wind 5. At Lake Allen Henry, 100. Wind southeast at 4. Now for the official National Weather Service forecast for Lubbock and vicinity. Tonight, mostly cloudy. A slight chance of showers and thunderstorms until midnight. Lows in the lower 70s. Southeast winds around 10 miles an hour, becoming south after midnight. Chance of rain 20%. Sunday, mostly sunny.
a slight chance of showers and thunderstorms in the afternoon. Highs in the upper 90s. West winds 5 to 10 miles an hour, becoming south in the afternoon. Chance of rain 20%. Sunday night, mostly cloudy. A chance of showers and thunderstorms until midnight. Lows in the upper 60s. Southeast winds 5 to 10 miles an hour, becoming north after midnight. Chance of rain 40%. Monday, mostly sunny. Highs in the mid-90s. Northeast winds around 5 miles an hour, becoming southeast in the afternoon. Monday night, mostly clear. Lows in the upper 60s. Southeast winds 5 to 10 miles an hour, becoming southwest after midnight. Tuesday, sunny. Highs in the mid-90s. Tuesday night, mostly clear. Lows in the lower 70s. Wednesday, sunny. Highs in the upper 90s. Wednesday night, clear until midnight, then becoming partly cloudy. Lows in the mid-70s. Thursday, sunny, hot with highs around 100. Thursday night, mostly clear with a slight chance of showers and thunderstorms until midnight, then partly cloudy after midnight. Lows in the mid-70s. Chance of rain 20%. Friday, mostly sunny. Highs in the upper 90s. Friday night, mostly clear until midnight, then becoming partly cloudy. Lows in the lower 70s. Saturday, sunny. Highs in the upper 90s. Again, the forecast for Lubbock and vicinity. For tonight, mostly cloudy. A slight chance of showers and thunderstorms until midnight. Lows in the lower 70s. Southeast winds around 10 miles an hour, becoming south after midnight. Chance of rain 20%. The National Weather Service has issued severe thunderstorm watch number 458, effective until 9 p.m. This watch includes the following counties in Texas: Floyd, Hale, and Lamb. Remember, a severe thunderstorm watch means the conditions are favorable for the development of severe weather, including large hail and damaging winds, in and close to the watch area. While severe weather may not be imminent, persons should remain alert for rapidly changing weather conditions and listen for later statements and possible warnings. 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This broadcast serves the good people of the Central South Plains of West Texas. The 4 p.m. observations for Saturday, July 4th. At Lubbock Preston Smith International, a cloudy sky, the temperature was 95 degrees Fahrenheit or 35 degrees Celsius, dew point 55 degrees, and the relative humidity 26%. The wind was east at 12 miles an hour, gusting to 21, and the pressure 30.06 inches and rising. Other area observations at the Levelland Airport, 93. Cloudy. South wind 6 miles an hour. At Plainview, temperature was 92 degrees, dew point 56. Wind was south at 7 miles an hour. And the pressure was 30.07 inches and steady. A partly sunny sky at Amarillo, 91. South wind 20 miles an hour. Partly sunny at Churras, 99. Southeast wind 5 miles an hour. Abilene, a mostly sunny sky, 99. Southeast wind 13 miles an hour, gusting to 22. Midland, mostly sunny, 98. Southeast wind 9 miles an hour, gusting to 20. At Clovis, thunder was reported, 91. East wind at 26 miles an hour, gusting to 38. And now, selected regional observations. At Dallas, mostly sunny, 98. 96 at Austin with a partly sunny sky. At Houston, mostly sunny, 96. A mostly sunny sky at Oklahoma City, 99.
100 and partly sunny at Artesia. Ruidoso, cloudy, 87. At El

East at 5. At Southeast Lubbock, 94. Wind Southeast at 12. At Wilforth, 93. Wind Southeast at 13. 6 foot wind 10. At Leveland, 93. Wind East Southeast at 13. 6 foot wind 12. At Smyre, 93. Wind Southeast at 8. 6 foot wind 6. Shallow water 93. Wind Southeast at 8. 6 foot wind 7. 93 at New Deal. Wind Southeast at 7. 6 foot wind 6. At Floydada, 93. Wind South at 6. 6 foot wind 5. At Rawls, 95. Wind South Southeast at 6. 6 foot wind 5. 95 at Slayton. Wind Southeast at 6. 6 foot wind 5. New Home 95. Wind East Southeast at 10. 6 foot wind 4. 94 at Tahoka. Wind East Southeast at 7. 6 foot wind 6. At Lake Allen Henry, 101. Wind South Southeast at 12. Heat Index 100. Now for the official National Weather Service forecast for Lubbock and vicinity. Tonight, mostly cloudy. A slight chance of showers and thunderstorms until midnight. Lows in the lower 70s. Southeast winds around 10 miles an hour, becoming south after midnight. Chance of rain 20%. Sunday, mostly sunny. A slight chance of showers and thunderstorms in the afternoon. Highs in the upper 90s. West winds 5 to 10 miles an hour, becoming south in the afternoon. Chance of rain 20%. Sunday night, mostly cloudy. A chance of showers and thunderstorms until midnight. Lows in the upper 60s. Southeast winds 5 to 10 miles an hour, becoming north after midnight. Chance of rain 40%. Monday, mostly sunny. Highs in the mid-90s. Northeast winds around 5 miles an hour, becoming southeast in the afternoon. Monday night, mostly clear. Lows in the upper 60s. Southeast winds 5 to 10 miles an hour, becoming southwest after midnight. Tuesday, sunny. Highs in the mid-90s. Tuesday night, mostly clear. Lows in the lower 70s. Wednesday, sunny. Highs in the upper 90s. Wednesday night, clear until midnight, then becoming partly cloudy. Lows in the mid-70s. Thursday, sunny, hot with highs around 100. Thursday night, mostly clear with a slight chance of showers and thunderstorms until midnight, then partly cloudy after midnight. Lows in the mid-70s. Chance of rain 20%. Friday, mostly sunny. Highs in the upper 90s. Friday night, mostly clear until midnight, then becoming partly cloudy. Lows in the lower 70s. Saturday, sunny. Highs in the upper 90s. Again, the forecast for Lubbock and vicinity. For tonight, mostly cloudy. A slight chance of showers and thunderstorms until midnight. Lows in the lower 70s. Southeast winds around 10 miles an hour, becoming south after midnight. Chance of rain 20%. The National Weather Service has issued severe thunderstorm watch number 458, effective until 9 p.m. This watch includes the following counties in Texas: Floyd, Hale, and Blam. Remember, a severe thunderstorm watch means the conditions are favorable for the development of severe weather, including large hail and damaging winds, in and close to the watch area. While severe weather may not be imminent, persons should remain alert for rapidly changing weather conditions and listen for later statements and possible warnings. 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

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This broadcast serves the good people of the Central South Plains of West Texas. A quick glance at the forecast for Lubbock and vicinity. Tonight, mostly cloudy. A slight chance of showers and thunderstorms until midnight. Lows in the lower 70s. Southeast winds around 10 miles an hour, becoming south after midnight. Chance of rain 20%. Now for the official National Weather Service forecast for Lubbock and vicinity. Tonight, mostly cloudy. A slight chance of showers and thunderstorms until midnight. Lows in the lower 70s. Southeast winds around 10 miles an hour, becoming south after midnight. Chance of rain 20%. Sunday, mostly sunny. A slight chance of showers and thunderstorms in the afternoon. Highs in the upper 90s. West winds 5 to 10 miles an hour, becoming south in the afternoon. Chance of rain 20%. Sunday night, mostly cloudy. A chance of showers and thunderstorms until midnight. Lows in the upper 60s. Southeast winds 5 to 10 miles an hour, becoming north after midnight. Chance of rain 40%. Monday, mostly sunny. Highs in the mid-90s. Northeast winds around 5 miles an hour, becoming southeast in the afternoon. Monday night, mostly clear. Lows in the upper 60s. Southeast winds 5 to 10 miles an hour, becoming southwest after midnight. Tuesday, sunny. Highs in the mid-90s. Tuesday night, mostly clear. Lows in the lower 70s. Wednesday, sunny. Highs in the upper 90s. Wednesday night, clear until midnight, then becoming partly cloudy. Lows in the mid-70s. Thursday, sunny. Hot with highs around 100. Thursday night, mostly clear with a slight chance of showers and thunderstorms until midnight, then partly cloudy after midnight. Lows in the mid-70s. Chance of rain 20%. Friday, mostly sunny. Highs in the upper 90s. Friday night, mostly clear until midnight, then becoming partly cloudy. Lows in the lower 70s. Saturday, sunny. Highs in the upper 90s. Again, the forecast for Lubbock and vicinity. For tonight, mostly cloudy. A slight chance of showers and thunderstorms until midnight. Lows in the lower 70s. Southeast winds around 10 miles an hour, becoming south after midnight. Chance of rain 20%. The National Weather Service has issued severe thunderstorm watch number 458, effective until 9 p.m. This watch includes the following counties in Texas: Floyd, Hale, and Blam. Remember, a severe thunderstorm watch means the conditions are favorable for the development of severe weather, including large hail and damaging winds, in and close to the watch area. While severe weather may not be imminent, persons should remain alert for rapidly changing weather conditions and listen for later statements and possible warnings. 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This broadcast serves the good people of the Central South Plains of West Texas. The 5 p.m. observations for Saturday, July 4th. At Lubbock Preston Smith International, a cloudy sky, the temperature was 93 degrees Fahrenheit or 34 degrees Celsius, dew point 55 degrees, and the relative humidity 27%. The wind was east at 9 miles an hour, and the pressure 30.05 inches and falling. Other area observations, at the Levelland Airport, 93. Cloudy. Southeast wind 15 miles an hour. At Plainview, temperature was 91 degrees, dew point 57. Wind was south, at 6 miles an hour. And the pressure was 30.07 inches and rising. A partly sunny sky at Amarillo.

degrees. East wind at 14 miles an hour. Once again at 5 p.m., at Lubbock, a cloudy sky, the temperature was 93. A quick glance at the forecast for Lubbock and vicinity. Tonight, mostly cloudy. A slight chance of showers and thunderstorms until midnight. Lows in the lower 70s. Southeast winds around 10 miles an hour, becoming south after midnight. Chance of rain 20%. Now for the official National Weather Service forecast for Lubbock and vicinity. Tonight, mostly cloudy. A slight chance of showers and thunderstorms until midnight. Lows in the lower 70s. Southeast winds around 10 miles an hour, becoming south after midnight. Chance of rain 20%. Sunday, mostly sunny. A slight chance of showers and thunderstorms in the afternoon. Highs in the upper 90s. West winds 5 to 10 miles an hour, becoming south in the afternoon. Chance of rain 20%. Sunday night, mostly cloudy. A chance of showers and thunderstorms until midnight. Lows in the upper 60s. Southeast winds 5 to 10 miles an hour, becoming north after midnight. Chance of rain 40%. Monday, mostly sunny. Highs in the mid-90s. Northeast winds around 5 miles an hour, becoming southeast in the afternoon. Monday night, mostly clear. Lows in the upper 60s. Southeast winds 5 to 10 miles an hour, becoming southwest after midnight. Tuesday, sunny. Highs in the mid-90s. Tuesday night, mostly clear. Lows in the lower 70s. Wednesday, sunny. Highs in the upper 90s. Wednesday night, clear until midnight, then becoming partly cloudy. Lows in the mid-70s. Thursday, sunny, hot with highs around 100. Thursday night, mostly clear with a slight chance of showers and thunderstorms until midnight, then partly cloudy after midnight. Lows in the mid-70s. Chance of rain 20%. Friday, mostly sunny. Highs in the upper 90s. Friday night, mostly clear until midnight, then becoming partly cloudy. Lows in the lower 70s. Saturday, sunny. Highs in the upper 90s. Again, the forecast for Lubbock and vicinity. For tonight, mostly cloudy. A slight chance of showers and thunderstorms until midnight. Lows in the lower 70s. Southeast winds around 10 miles an hour, becoming south after midnight. Chance of rain 20%. The National Weather Service has issued severe thunderstorm watch number 458, effective until 9 p.m. This watch includes the following counties in Texas: Floyd, Hale, and Glam. Remember, a severe thunderstorm watch means the conditions are favorable for the development of severe weather, including large hail and damaging winds, in and close to the watch area. While severe weather may not be imminent, persons should remain alert for rapidly changing weather conditions and listen for later statements and possible warnings. 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This broadcast serves the good people of the Central South Plains of West Texas. The 5 p.m. observations for Saturday, July 4th. At Lubbock Preston Smith International, a cloudy sky, the temperature was 93 degrees Fahrenheit or 34 degrees Celsius, dew point 55 degrees, and the relative humidity 27%. The wind was east at 9 miles an hour, and the pressure 30.05 inches and falling. Other area observations, at the Levelland Airport, 93. Cloudy. Southeast wind 15 miles an hour. At Plainview, temperature was 91 degrees, dew point 57. Wind was south at 6 miles an hour, and the pressure was 30.07 inches in rise.

partly sunny sky at Amarillo, 92. South winds 23 miles an hour. Cloudy at Churras, 98. South wind 13 miles an hour. Abilene, a sunny sky, 98. Variable wind 3 miles an hour gusting to 18. Midland, mostly sunny, 98. East wind 10 miles an hour gusting to 22. At Clovis, thunder was reported 89. East wind at 23 miles an hour. And now, selected regional observations. At Dallas, mostly sunny, 98. 96 at Austin with a partly sunny sky. At Houston, mostly sunny, 96. A mostly sunny sky at Oklahoma City, 99. 100 and partly sunny at Artesia. Redoso, light rain falling, 71. At Albuquerque, it was partly sunny, 93. It was partly sunny at Denver, 90. And at Mexico City, thunder reported, 75. Dew point 48 degrees. East wind at 14 miles an hour. Once again at 5 p.m., at Lubbock, a cloudy sky, the temperature was 93. A quick glance at the forecast for Lubbock and vicinity. Tonight, mostly cloudy. A slight chance of showers and thunderstorms until midnight. Lows in the lower 70s. Southeast winds around 10 miles an hour, becoming south after midnight. Chance of rain 20%. Here are the latest West Texas measurement observations as of 5:15 p.m. These observations are updated approximately every 10 minutes. Recenter 92 degrees. Wind southeast at 8 miles an hour. 6 foot wind 7 miles an hour. 94 at northwest Lubbock. Wind east at 4 miles an hour. Lubbock Christian University 93. Wind east southeast at 10. At Lubbock All Saints 93. Wind southeast at 6. 94 at southeast Lubbock. Wind east southeast at 11. At Wilford, 94. Wind east southeast at 11. 6 foot wind 9. Levelland 93. Wind east at 10. 6 foot wind 9. At Smyre, 93. Wind east at 13. 6 foot wind 9. At Shallow Water, 93. Wind east southeast at 9. 6 foot wind 6. New Deal 94. Wind south southeast at 8. 6 foot wind 6. 93 at Floydada. Wind southeast at 12. 6 foot wind 8. Rawls 95. Wind southeast at 7. 6 foot wind 5. 95 at Slayton. Wind east at 5. 6 foot wind 5. New Home 94. Wind south southeast at 9. 6 foot wind 7. Tahoka 94. Wind east southeast at 5. 6 foot wind 4. Lake Allen Henry 100. Wind southeast at 7. Now for the official National Weather Service forecast for Lubbock and vicinity. Tonight, mostly cloudy. A slight chance of showers and thunderstorms until midnight. Lows in the lower 70s. Southeast winds around 10 miles an hour, becoming south after midnight. Chance of rain 20%. Sunday, mostly sunny. A slight chance of showers and thunderstorms in the afternoon. Highs in the upper 90s. West winds 5 to 10 miles an hour, becoming south in the afternoon. Chance of rain 20%. Sunday night, mostly cloudy. A chance of showers and thunderstorms until midnight. Lows in the upper 60s. Southeast winds 5 to 10 miles an hour, becoming north after midnight. Chance of rain 40%. Monday, mostly sunny. Highs in the mid-90s. Northeast winds around 5 miles an hour, becoming southeast in the afternoon. Monday night, mostly clear. Lows in the upper 60s.
southeast winds 5 to 10 miles an hour, becoming southwest after midnight. Tuesday, sunny. Highs in the mid-90s. Tuesday night, mostly clear. Lows in the lower 70s. Wednesday, sunny. Highs in the upper 90s. Wednesday night, clear until midnight, then becoming partly cloudy. Lows in the mid-70s. Thursday, sunny, hot with highs around 100. Thursday night, mostly clear with a slight chance of showers and thunderstorms until midnight, then partly cloudy after midnight. Lows in the mid-70s. Chance of rain 20%. Friday, mostly sunny. Highs in the upper 90s. Friday night, mostly clear until midnight, then becoming partly cloudy. Lows in the lower 70s. Saturday, sunny. Highs in the upper 90s. Again, the forecast for Lubbock and vicinity. For tonight, mostly cloudy. A slight chance of showers and thunderstorms until midnight. Lows in the lower 70s. Southeast winds around 10 miles an hour, becoming south after midnight. Chance of rain 20%. The National Weather Service has issued severe thunderstorm watch number 458, effective until 9 p.m. This watch includes the following counties in Texas: Floyd, Hale, and Blam. Remember, a severe thunderstorm watch means the conditions are favorable for the development of severe weather, including large hail and damaging winds in and close to the watch area. While severe weather may not be imminent, persons should remain alert for rapidly changing weather conditions and listen for later statements and possible warnings. 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This broadcast serves the good people of the Central South Plains of West Texas. The 5 p.m. observations for Saturday, July 4th. At Lubbock Preston Smith International, a cloudy sky, the temperature was 93 degrees Fahrenheit or 34 degrees Celsius, dew point 55 degrees, and the relative humidity 27%. The wind was east at 9 miles an hour, and the pressure 30.05 inches and falling. Other area observations at the Leveland Airport, 93. Cloudy. Southeast wind 15 miles an hour. At Plainview, temperature was 91 degrees, dew point 57. Wind was south at 6 miles an hour. And the pressure was 30.07 inches and rising. A partly sunny sky at Amarillo, 92. South winds 23 miles an hour. Cloudy at Childress, 98. South wind 13 miles an hour. Abilene, a sunny sky, 98. Variable wind 3 miles an hour gusting to 18. Midland, mostly sunny, 98. East wind 10 miles an hour gusting to 22. At Clovis, thunder was reported 89. East wind at 23 miles an hour. And now, selected regional observations. At Dallas, mostly sunny, 98. 96 at Austin with a partly sunny sky. At Houston, mostly sunny, 96. A mostly sunny sky at Oklahoma City, 99. 100 and partly sunny at Artesia. Redoso, light rain falling, 71. At Albuquerque, it was partly sunny, 93. It was partly sunny at Denver, 90. And at Mexico City, thunder reported, 75. Dew point 48 degrees. East wind at 14 miles an hour. Once again at 5 p.m., at Lubbock, a cloudy sky, the temperature was 93. A quick glance at the forecast for Lubbock and vicinity. Tonight, mostly cloudy. A slight chance of showers and thunderstorms until midnight. Lows in the lower 70s. Southeast winds around 10 miles an hour.
becoming south after midnight. Chance of rain 20%. Now for the official National Weather Service forecast for Lubbock and vicinity. Tonight, mostly cloudy. A slight chance of showers and thunderstorms until midnight. Lows in the lower 70s. Southeast winds around 10 miles an hour, becoming south after midnight. Chance of rain 20%. Sunday, mostly sunny. A slight chance of showers and thunderstorms in the afternoon. Highs in the upper 90s. West winds 5 to 10 miles an hour, becoming south in the afternoon. Chance of rain 20%. Sunday night, mostly cloudy. A chance of showers and thunderstorms until midnight. Lows in the upper 60s. Southeast winds 5 to 10 miles an hour, becoming north after midnight. Chance of rain 40%. Monday, mostly sunny. Highs in the mid-90s. Northeast winds around 5 miles an hour, becoming southeast in the afternoon. Monday night, mostly clear. Lows in the upper 60s. Southeast winds 5 to 10 miles an hour, becoming southwest after midnight. Tuesday, sunny. Highs in the mid-90s. Tuesday night, mostly clear. Lows in the lower 70s. Wednesday, sunny. Highs in the upper 90s. Wednesday night, clear until midnight, then becoming partly cloudy. Lows in the mid-70s. Thursday, sunny, hot with highs around 100. Thursday night, mostly clear with a slight chance of showers and thunderstorms until midnight, then partly cloudy after midnight. Lows in the mid-70s. Chance of rain 20%. Friday, mostly sunny. Highs in the upper 90s. Friday night, mostly clear until midnight, then becoming partly cloudy. Lows in the lower 70s. Saturday, sunny. Highs in the upper 90s. Again, the forecast for Lubbock and vicinity. For tonight, mostly cloudy. A slight chance of showers and thunderstorms until midnight. Lows in the lower 70s. Southeast winds around 10 miles an hour, becoming south after midnight. Chance of rain 20%. The National Weather Service has issued severe thunderstorm watch number 458, effective until 9 p.m. This watch includes the following counties in Texas: Floyd, Hale, and Lamb. Remember, a severe thunderstorm watch means the conditions are favorable for the development of severe weather, including large hail and damaging winds, in and close to the watch area. While severe weather may not be imminent, persons should remain alert for rapidly changing weather conditions and listen for later statements and possible warnings. 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This broadcast serves the good people of the Central South Plains of West Texas. The 5 p.m. observations for Saturday, July 4th. At Lubbock Preston Smith International, a cloudy sky, the temperature was 93 degrees Fahrenheit or 34 degrees Celsius, dew point 55 degrees, and the relative humidity 27%. The wind was east at 9 miles an hour, and the pressure 30.05 inches and falling. Other area observations, at the Levelland Airport, 93. Cloudy. Southeast wind 15 miles an hour. At Plainview, temperature was 91 degrees, dew point 57. Wind was south at 6 miles an hour. And the pressure was 30.07 inches and rising. A partly sunny sky at Amarillo, 92. South winds 23 miles an hour. Cloudy at Churras, 98. South wind 13 miles an hour. Abilene, a sunny sky, 98. Variable wind 3 miles an hour gusting to 18. Midland, mostly sunny, 98. East wind 10 miles an hour gusting.
to 22. At Clovis, thunder was reported 89. East wind at 23 miles an hour. And now, selected regional observations. At Dallas, mostly sunny, 98. 96 at Austin with a partly sunny sky. At Houston, mostly sunny, 96. A mostly sunny sky at Oklahoma City, 99. 100 and partly sunny at Artesia. Redoso, light rain falling, 71. At Albuquerque, it was partly sunny, 93. It was partly sunny at Denver, 90. And at Mexico City, thunder reported, 75. Dew point, 48 degrees. East wind at 14 miles an hour. Once again at 5 p.m., at Lubbock, a cloudy sky, the temperature was 93. A quick glance at the forecast for Lubbock and vicinity. Tonight, mostly cloudy. A slight chance of showers and thunderstorms until midnight. Lows in the lower 70s. Southeast winds around 10 miles an hour, becoming south after midnight. Chance of rain 20%. Now for the official National Weather Service forecast for Lubbock and vicinity. Tonight, mostly cloudy. A slight chance of showers and thunderstorms until midnight. Lows in the lower 70s. Southeast winds around 10 miles an hour, becoming south after midnight. Chance of rain 20%. Sunday, mostly sunny. A slight chance of showers and thunderstorms in the afternoon. Highs in the upper 90s. West winds 5 to 10 miles an hour, becoming south in the afternoon. Chance of rain 20%. Sunday night, mostly cloudy. A chance of showers and thunderstorms until midnight. Lows in the upper 60s. Southeast winds 5 to 10 miles an hour, becoming north after midnight. Chance of rain 40%. Monday, mostly sunny. Highs in the mid-90s. Northeast winds around 5 miles an hour, becoming southeast in the afternoon. Monday night, mostly clear. Lows in the upper 60s. Southeast winds 5 to 10 miles an hour, becoming southwest after midnight. Tuesday, sunny. Highs in the mid-90s. Tuesday night, mostly clear. Lows in the lower 70s. Wednesday, sunny. Highs in the upper 90s. Wednesday night, clear until midnight, then becoming partly cloudy. Lows in the mid-70s. Thursday, sunny, hot with highs around 100. Thursday night, mostly clear with a slight chance of showers and thunderstorms until midnight, then partly cloudy after midnight. Lows in the mid-70s. Chance of rain 20%. Friday, mostly sunny. Highs in the upper 90s. Friday night, mostly clear until midnight, then becoming partly cloudy. Lows in the lower 70s. Saturday, sunny. Highs in the upper 90s. Again, the forecast for Lubbock and vicinity. For tonight, mostly cloudy. A slight chance of showers and thunderstorms until midnight. Lows in the lower 70s. Southeast winds around 10 miles an hour, becoming south after midnight. Chance of rain 20%. The National Weather Service has issued severe thunderstorm watch number 458, effective until 9 p.m. This watch includes the following counties in Texas: Floyd, Hale, and Lamb. Remember, a severe thunderstorm watch means the conditions are favorable for the development of severe weather, including large hail and damaging winds, in and close to the watch area. While severe weather may not be imminent, persons should remain alert for rapidly changing weather conditions and listen for later statements and possible warnings. 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
Texas. The 5 p.m. observations for Saturday, July 4th. At Lubbock Preston Smith International, a cloudy sky. The temperature was 93 degrees Fahrenheit or 34 degrees Celsius, dew point 55 degrees, and the relative humidity 27%. The wind was east at 9 miles an hour, and the pressure 30.05 inches and falling. Other area observations at the Levelland Airport, 93. Cloudy. Southeast wind 15 miles an hour. At Plainview, temperature was 91 degrees, dew point 57. Wind was south at 6 miles an hour. And the pressure was 30.07 inches and rising. A partly sunny sky at Amarillo, 92. South winds 23 miles an hour. Cloudy at Churras, 98. South wind 13 miles an hour. Abilene, a sunny sky, 98. Variable wind 3 miles an hour gusting to 18. Midland, mostly sunny, 98. East wind 10 miles an hour gusting to 22. At Clovis, thunder was reported 89. East wind at 23 miles an hour. And now, selected regional observations. At Dallas, mostly sunny, 98. 96 at Austin with a partly sunny sky. At Houston, mostly sunny, 96. A mostly sunny sky at Oklahoma City, 99. 100 and partly sunny at Artesia. Redoso, light rain falling, 71. At Albuquerque, it was partly sunny, 93. It was partly sunny at Denver, 90. And at Mexico City, thunder reported, 75. Dew point, 48 degrees. East wind at 14 miles an hour. Once again at 5 p.m., at Lubbock, a cloudy sky, the temperature was 93. A quick glance at the forecast for Lubbock and vicinity. Tonight, mostly cloudy. A slight chance of showers and thunderstorms until midnight. Lows in the lower 70s. Southeast winds around 10 miles an hour, becoming south after midnight. Chance of rain 20%. Celebrating 183 stations across the region, the latest West Texas measurement observations as of 5:35 p.m. follow. Recenter 93 degrees. Wind southeast at 10 miles an hour. 6 foot wind 8 miles an hour. Dew point 55 degrees. At northwest Lubbock, 93. Wind east-southeast at 8 miles an hour. Dew point 55. 93 at Lubbock Christian University. Wind southeast at 8. Dew point 57. 93 at Lubbock All Saints. Wind east-southeast at 7. Dew point 57. At southeast Lubbock, 94. Wind south-southeast at 6. Dew point 54. 93 at Wilfirth. Wind east at 7. 6 foot wind 6. Dew point 56. Levelland 93. Wind east southeast at 17. Dew point 54. 93 at Smyre. Wind east southeast at 12. 6 foot wind 8. Dew point 55. Shallow water 92. Wind east-southeast at 13. 6 foot wind 9. Dew point 56. 93 at New Deal. Wind south-southeast at 7. 6 foot wind 6. Dew point 54. At Floydada, 92. Wind south at 11. 6 foot wind 7. Dew point 57. Rawls 95. Wind southeast at 10. 6 foot wind 9. Dew point 56. At Slayton, 95. Wind south-southeast at 4. 6 foot wind 3. Dew point 56. 94 at New Home. Wind south-southeast at 6. 6 foot wind 5. Dew point 57. 93 at Tahoka. Wind
6 foot wind calm. Dew point 60. Lake Allen Henry 100. Wind south southeast at 7. Dew point 57. Now for the official National Weather Service forecast for Lubbock and vicinity. Tonight, mostly cloudy. A slight chance of showers and thunderstorms until midnight. Lows in the lower 70s. Southeast winds around 10 miles an hour, becoming south after midnight. Chance of rain 20%. Sunday, mostly sunny. A slight chance of showers and thunderstorms in the afternoon. Highs in the upper 90s. West winds 5 to 10 miles an hour, becoming south in the afternoon. Chance of rain 20%. Sunday night, mostly cloudy. A chance of showers and thunderstorms until midnight. Lows in the upper 60s. Southeast winds 5 to 10 miles an hour, becoming north after midnight. Chance of rain 40%. Monday, mostly sunny. Highs in the mid-90s. Northeast winds around 5 miles an hour, becoming southeast in the afternoon. Monday night, mostly clear. Lows in the upper 60s. Southeast winds 5 to 10 miles an hour, becoming southwest after midnight. Tuesday, sunny. Highs in the mid-90s. Tuesday night, mostly clear. Lows in the lower 70s. Wednesday, sunny. Highs in the upper 90s. Wednesday night, clear until midnight, then becoming partly cloudy. Lows in the mid-70s. Thursday, sunny, hot with highs around 100. Thursday night, mostly clear with a slight chance of showers and thunderstorms until midnight, then partly cloudy after midnight. Lows in the mid-70s. Chance of rain 20%. Friday, mostly sunny. Highs in the upper 90s. Friday night, mostly clear until midnight, then becoming partly cloudy. Lows in the lower 70s. Saturday, sunny. Highs in the upper 90s. Again, the forecast for Lubbock and vicinity. For tonight, mostly cloudy. A slight chance of showers and thunderstorms until midnight. Lows in the lower 70s. Southeast winds around 10 miles an hour, becoming south after midnight. Chance of rain 20%. The National Weather Service has issued severe thunderstorm watch number 458, effective until 9 p.m. This watch includes the following counties in Texas: Floyd, Hale, and Lamb. Remember, a severe thunderstorm watch means the conditions are favorable for the development of severe weather, including large hail and damaging winds, in and close to the watch area. While severe weather may not be imminent, persons should remain alert for rapidly changing weather conditions and listen for later statements and possible warnings. 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This broadcast serves the good people of the Central South Plains of West Texas. The 5 p.m. observations for Saturday, July 4th. At Lubbock Preston Smith International, a cloudy sky, the temperature was 93 degrees Fahrenheit or 34 degrees Celsius, dew point 55 degrees, and the relative humidity 27%. The wind was east at 9 miles an hour, and the pressure 30.05 inches and falling. Other area observations at the Levelland Airport, 93. Cloudy. Southeast wind 15 miles an hour. At Plainview, temperature was 91 degrees, dew point 57. Wind was south at 6 miles an hour. And the pressure was 30.07 inches and rising. A partly sunny sky at Amarillo, 92. South winds 23 miles an hour. Cloudy at Churras, 98. South wind 13 miles an hour. Abilene, a sunny sky, 98. Variable wind 3 miles an hour, gusting to 18.
Midland, mostly sunny, 98. East wind 10 miles an hour gusting to 22. At Clovis, thunder was reported 89. East wind at 23 miles an hour. And now, selected regional observations. At Dallas, mostly sunny, 98. 96 at Austin with a partly sunny sky. At Houston, mostly sunny, 96. A mostly sunny sky at Oklahoma City, 99. 100 and partly sunny at Artesia. Redoso, light rain falling, 71. At Albuquerque, it was partly sunny, 93. It was partly sunny at Denver, 90. And at Mexico City, thunder reported, 75. Dew point 48 degrees. East wind at 14 miles an hour. Once again at 5 p.m., at Lubbock, a cloudy sky, the temperature was 93. A quick glance at the forecast for Lubbock and vicinity. Tonight, mostly cloudy. A slight chance of showers and thunderstorms until midnight. Lows in the lower 70s. Southeast winds around 10 miles an hour, becoming south after midnight. Chance of rain 20%. Here are the latest West Texas measurement observations as of 5:45 p.m. These observations are updated approximately every 10 minutes. 92 degrees at Reese Center. Wind southeast at 11 miles an hour. 6 foot wind 9 miles an hour. Dew point 54 degrees. Northwest Lubbock 93. Wind southeast at 6 miles an hour. Dew point 56. At Lubbock Christian University, 93. Wind south-southeast at 8. Dew point 57. 93 at Lubbock All Saints. Wind southeast at 9. Dew point 56. At southeast Lubbock, 94. Wind southeast at 10. Dew point 58. Wilford, 93. Wind southeast at 8. 6 foot wind 5. Dew point 59. 93 at Leveland. Wind east southeast at 14. 6 foot wind 13. Dew point 54. At Smyre, 93. Wind southeast at 5. 6 foot wind 4. Dew point 55. Shallow water 92. Wind east southeast at 11. 6 foot wind 8. Dew point 55. New Deal 94. Wind south southeast at 7. 6 foot wind 5. Dew point 56. Florida 92. Wind south at 8. 6 foot wind 5. Dew point 58. Rawls 95. Wind southeast at 5. 6 foot wind 4. Dew point 55. Slade to 95. Wind south southeast at 12. 6 foot wind 10. Dew point 56. At New Home, 94. Wind southeast at 6. 6 foot wind 1. Dew point 58. 93 at Tahoka. Wind southeast at 8. 6 foot wind 6. Dew point 61. 100 at Lake Allen Henry. Wind south-southeast at 4. Dew point 56. Now for the official National Weather Service forecast for Lubbock and vicinity. Tonight, mostly cloudy. A slight chance of showers and thunderstorms until midnight. Lows in the lower 70s. Southeast winds around 10 miles an hour, becoming south after midnight. Chance of rain 20%. Sunday, mostly sunny. A slight chance of showers and thunderstorms in the afternoon. Highs in the upper 90s. West winds 5 to 10 miles an hour, becoming south in the afternoon. Chance of rain 20%. Sunday night, mostly cloudy. A chance of showers and thunderstorms until midnight. Lows in the upper 60s. Southeast winds 5 to 10 miles an hour, becoming north after midnight.
chance of rain 40%. Monday, mostly sunny. Highs in the mid-90s. Northeast winds around 5 miles an hour, becoming southeast in the afternoon. Monday night, mostly clear. Lows in the upper 60s. Southeast winds 5 to 10 miles an hour, becoming southwest after midnight. Tuesday, sunny. Highs in the mid-90s. Tuesday night, mostly clear. Lows in the lower 70s. Wednesday, sunny. Highs in the upper 90s. Wednesday night, clear until midnight, then becoming partly cloudy. Lows in the mid-70s. Thursday, sunny, hot with highs around 100. Thursday night, mostly clear with a slight chance of showers and thunderstorms until midnight, then partly cloudy after midnight. Lows in the mid-70s. Chance of rain 20%. Friday, mostly sunny. Highs in the upper 90s. Friday night, mostly clear until midnight, then becoming partly cloudy. Lows in the lower 70s. Saturday, sunny. Highs in the upper 90s. Again, the forecast for Lubbock and vicinity. For tonight, mostly cloudy. A slight chance of showers and thunderstorms until midnight. Lows in the lower 70s. Southeast winds around 10 miles an hour, becoming south after midnight. Chance of rain 20%. The National Weather Service has issued severe thunderstorm watch number 458, effective until 9 p.m. This watch includes the following counties in Texas: Floyd, Hale, and Lamb. Remember, a severe thunderstorm watch means the conditions are favorable for the development of severe weather, including large hail and damaging winds, in and close to the watch area. While severe weather may not be imminent, persons should remain alert for rapidly changing weather conditions and listen for later statements and possible warnings. 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This broadcast serves the good people of the Central South Plains of West Texas. The 5 p.m. observations for Saturday, July 4th. At Lubbock Preston Smith International, a cloudy sky, the temperature was 93 degrees Fahrenheit or 34 degrees Celsius, dew point 55 degrees, and the relative humidity 27%. The wind was east at 9 miles an hour, and the pressure 30.05 inches and falling. Other area observations: at the Levelland Airport, 93. Cloudy. Southeast wind 15 miles an hour. At Plainview, temperature was 91 degrees, dew point 57. Wind was south at 6 miles an hour. And the pressure was 30.07 inches and rising. A partly sunny sky at Amarillo, 92. South winds 23 miles an hour. Cloudy at Choteris, 98. South wind 13 miles an hour. Abilene, a sunny sky, 98. Variable wind 3 miles an hour gusting to 18. Midland, mostly sunny, 98. East wind 10 miles an hour gusting to 22. At Clovis, thunder was reported 89. East wind at 23 miles an hour. And now, selected regional observations. At Dallas, mostly sunny, 98. 96 at Austin with a partly sunny sky. At Houston, mostly sunny, 96. A mostly sunny sky at Oklahoma City, 99. 100 and partly sunny at Artesia. Redoso, light rain falling, 71. At Albuquerque, it was partly sunny, 93. It was partly sunny at Denver, 90. And at Mexico City, thunder reported, 75. Dew point 48 degrees. East wind at 14 miles an hour. Once again at 5 p.m., at Lubbock, a cloudy sky, the temperature was 93.
A quick glance at the forecast for Lubbock and vicinity. Tonight, mostly cloudy. A slight chance of showers and thunderstorms until midnight. Lows in the lower 70s. Southeast winds around 10 miles an hour, becoming south after midnight. Chance of rain 20%. Now for the official National Weather Service forecast for Lubbock and vicinity. Tonight, mostly cloudy. A slight chance of showers and thunderstorms until midnight. Lows in the lower 70s. Southeast winds around 10 miles an hour, becoming south after midnight. Chance of rain 20%. Sunday, mostly sunny. A slight chance of showers and thunderstorms in the afternoon. Highs in the upper 90s. West winds 5 to 10 miles an hour, becoming south in the afternoon. Chance of rain 20%. Sunday night, mostly cloudy. A chance of showers and thunderstorms until midnight. Lows in the upper 60s. Southeast winds 5 to 10 miles an hour, becoming north after midnight. Chance of rain 40%. Monday, mostly sunny. Highs in the mid-90s. Northeast winds around 5 miles an hour, becoming southeast in the afternoon. Monday night, mostly clear. Lows in the upper 60s. Southeast winds 5 to 10 miles an hour, becoming southwest after midnight. Tuesday, sunny. Highs in the mid-90s. Tuesday night, mostly clear. Lows in the lower 70s. Wednesday, sunny. Highs in the upper 90s. Wednesday night, clear until midnight, then becoming partly cloudy. Lows in the mid-70s. Thursday, sunny, hot with highs around 100. Thursday night, mostly clear with a slight chance of showers and thunderstorms until midnight, then partly cloudy after midnight. Lows in the mid-70s. Chance of rain 20%. Friday, mostly sunny. Highs in the upper 90s. Friday night, mostly clear until midnight, then becoming partly cloudy. Lows in the lower 70s. Saturday, sunny. Highs in the upper 90s. Again, the forecast for Lubbock and vicinity. For tonight, mostly cloudy. A slight chance of showers and thunderstorms until midnight. Lows in the lower 70s. Southeast winds around 10 miles an hour, becoming south after midnight. Chance of rain 20%. The National Weather Service has issued severe thunderstorm watch number 458, effective until 9 p.m. This watch includes the following counties in Texas: Floyd, Hale, and Lamb. Remember, a severe thunderstorm watch means the conditions are favorable for the development of severe weather, including large hail and damaging winds, in and close to the watch area. While severe weather may not be imminent, persons should remain alert for rapidly changing weather conditions and listen for later statements and possible warnings. 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This broadcast serves the good people of the Central South Plains of West Texas. A quick glance at the forecast for Lubbock and vicinity. Tonight, mostly cloudy. A slight chance of showers and thunderstorms until midnight. Lows in the lower 70s. Southeast winds around 10 miles an hour, becoming south after midnight. Chance of rain 20%. Needing those Mesnet numbers? We have the readings at 5:55 p.m. right here for you. 92 degrees at Reese Center. Wind southeast at 10 miles an hour. 6 foot wind 8 miles an hour. Dew point 55 degrees. Northwest Lubbock 93. Wind east-southeast at 8 miles an hour. Dew point 55. 93 at Lubbock Christian University. Wind east-southeast at 8. Dew point 56.
at Lubbock, All Saints, 93. Wind east-southeast at 6. Dew point 57. Southeast Lubbock, 94. Wind south-southeast at 11. Dew point 56. At Wilforth, 93. Wind southeast at 8. 6 foot wind 7. Dew point 58. Leveland 93. Wind east southeast at 10. 6 foot wind 8. Dew point 53. At Smyer, 93. Wind southeast at 7. 6 foot wind 6. Dew point 54. 92 at shallow water. Wind east southeast at 7. 6 foot wind 6. Dew point 55. 93 at New Deal. Wind south at 8. 6 foot wind 5. Dew point 56. At Floydada, 92. Wind south at 11. 6 foot wind 6. Dew point 56. 95 at Rolls. Wind east southeast at 10. 6 foot wind 8. Dew point 55. Slade to 95. Wind south southeast at 12. 6 foot wind 11. Dew point 56. New Home 94. Wind south at 10. 6 foot wind 7. Dew point 58. At Tahoka 93. Wind southeast at 10. 6 foot wind 6. Dew point 61. At Lake Allen Henry, 100. Wind south southeast at 7. Dew point 57. And now, notable mesonet rainfall accumulations in the past 24 hours. Borger, 29 hundredths of an inch. Now for the official National Weather Service forecast for Lubbock and vicinity. Tonight, mostly cloudy. A slight chance of showers and thunderstorms until midnight. Lows in the lower 70s. Southeast winds around 10 miles an hour, becoming south after midnight. Chance of rain 20%. Sunday, mostly sunny. A slight chance of showers and thunderstorms in the afternoon. Highs in the upper 90s. West winds 5 to 10 miles an hour, becoming south in the afternoon. Chance of rain 20%. Sunday night, mostly cloudy. A chance of showers and thunderstorms until midnight. Lows in the upper 60s. Southeast winds 5 to 10 miles an hour, becoming north after midnight. Chance of rain 40%. Monday, mostly sunny. Highs in the mid-90s. Northeast winds around 5 miles an hour, becoming southeast in the afternoon. Monday night, mostly clear. Lows in the upper 60s. Southeast winds 5 to 10 miles an hour, becoming southwest after midnight. Tuesday, sunny. Highs in the mid-90s. Tuesday night, mostly clear. Lows in the lower 70s. Wednesday, sunny. Highs in the upper 90s. Wednesday night, clear until midnight, then becoming partly cloudy. Lows in the mid-70s. Thursday, sunny. Hot with highs around 100. Thursday night, mostly clear with a slight chance of showers and thunderstorms until midnight, then partly cloudy after midnight. Lows in the mid-70s. Chance of rain 20%. Friday, mostly sunny. Highs in the upper 90s. Friday night, mostly clear until midnight, then becoming partly cloudy. Lows in the lower 70s. Saturday, sunny. Highs in the upper 90s. Again, the forecast for Lubbock and vicinity. For tonight, mostly cloudy. A slight chance of showers and thunderstorms until midnight. Lows in the lower 70s. Southeast winds around 10 miles an hour, becoming south after midnight. Chance of rain 20%. The National Weather Service has issued severe thunderstorm watch number 458, effective until 9 p.m. This watch includes the following counties in Texas: Floyd, Hale, and Lamb.
Remember, a severe thunderstorm watch means the conditions are favorable for the development of severe weather, including large hail and damaging winds in and close to the watch area. While severe weather may not be imminent, persons should remain alert for rapidly changing weather conditions and listen for later statements and possible warnings. 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This broadcast serves the good people of the Central South Plains of West Texas. The 6 p.m. observations for Saturday, July 4th. At Lubbock Preston Smith International, a cloudy sky, the temperature was 93 degrees Fahrenheit or 34 degrees Celsius, dew point 54 degrees, and the relative humidity 26%. The wind was south at 8 miles an hour, and the pressure 30.03 inches and falling. Other area observations at the Levelland Airport, 91. Cloudy. Southeast wind 15 miles an hour. At Plainview, temperature was 91 degrees, dew point 56. Wind was south at 8 miles an hour. And the pressure was 30.02 inches and falling. A partly sunny sky at Amarillo, 90. Southwest wind 17 miles an hour gusting to 28. Cloudy at Churras, 97. South wind 13 miles an hour gusting to 24. Abilene, a mostly sunny sky, 99. South wind 6 miles an hour. Midland, mostly sunny, 99. East wind 8 miles an hour. At Clovis, thunder was reported 79. South wind at 22 miles an hour gusting to 29. And now, selected regional observations. At Dallas, mostly sunny, 98. 96 at Austin with a mostly sunny sky. At Houston, mostly sunny, 92. A mostly sunny sky at Oklahoma City, 99. 99 and partly sunny at Artesia. At Albuquerque, it was partly sunny, 93. It was partly sunny at Denver, 89. And at Mexico City, a thunderstorm reported, 66. Dew point 55 degrees. West wind at 14 miles an hour. Once again at 6 p.m., at Lubbock, a cloudy sky, the temperature was 93. A quick glance at the forecast for Lubbock and vicinity. Tonight, mostly cloudy. A slight chance of showers and thunderstorms until midnight. Lows in the lower 70s. Southeast winds around 10 miles an hour, becoming south after midnight. Chance of rain 20%. Good evening. Serving meteorological and agricultural needs in West Texas, here are the 6:05 p.m. West Texas Mesonet observations. At Reese Center, 92 degrees. Wind south-southeast at 12 miles an hour. 6 foot wind 10 miles an hour. Dew point 56 degrees. Northwest Lubbock 93. Wind east-southeast at 7 miles an hour. Dew point 54. Lubbock Christian University 93. Wind east-southeast at 10. Dew point 55. 93 at Lubbock All Saints. Wind southeast at 7. Dew point 56. Southeast Lubbock 94. Wind southeast at 11. Dew point 56. Wilford 93. Wind southeast at 10. 6 foot wind 7. Dew point 58. 93 at Leveland. Wind east southeast at 12. 6 foot wind 10. Dew point 53. Smyer 92. Wind southeast at 5. 6 foot wind 4. Dew point 54. Shallow water 92. Wind east southeast at 9. 6 foot wind 6. Dew point 54. New Deal 93. Wind south southeast at 7.

9. 6 foot wind 6. Dew point 57. At Tahoka, 93. Wind southeast at 6. 6 foot wind 4. Dew point 62. 99 at Lake Allen Henry. Wind south southeast at 10. Dew point 57. Turning now to notable MeasureNet rainfall accumulations in the past 24 hours. Borger, 43/100ths of an inch. Now for the official National Weather Service forecast for Lubbock and vicinity. Tonight, mostly cloudy. A slight chance of showers and thunderstorms until midnight. Lows in the lower 70s. Southeast winds around 10 miles an hour, becoming south after midnight. Chance of rain 20%. Sunday, mostly sunny. A slight chance of showers and thunderstorms in the afternoon. Highs in the upper 90s. West winds 5 to 10 miles an hour, becoming south in the afternoon. Chance of rain 20%. Sunday night, mostly cloudy. A chance of showers and thunderstorms until midnight. Lows in the upper 60s. Southeast winds 5 to 10 miles an hour, becoming north after midnight. Chance of rain 40%. Monday, mostly sunny. Highs in the mid-90s. Northeast winds around 5 miles an hour, becoming southeast in the afternoon. Monday night, mostly clear. Lows in the upper 60s. Southeast winds 5 to 10 miles an hour, becoming southwest after midnight. Tuesday, sunny. Highs in the mid-90s. Tuesday night, mostly clear. Lows in the lower 70s. Wednesday, sunny. Highs in the upper 90s. Wednesday night, clear until midnight, then becoming partly cloudy. Lows in the mid-70s. Thursday, sunny, hot with highs around 100. Thursday night, mostly clear with a slight chance of showers and thunderstorms until midnight, then partly cloudy after midnight. Lows in the mid-70s. Chance of rain 20%. Friday, mostly sunny. Highs in the upper 90s. Friday night, mostly clear until midnight, then becoming partly cloudy. Lows in the lower 70s. Saturday, sunny. Highs in the upper 90s. Again, the forecast for Lubbock and vicinity. For tonight, mostly cloudy. A slight chance of showers and thunderstorms until midnight. Lows in the lower 70s. Southeast winds around 10 miles an hour, becoming south after midnight. Chance of rain 20%. The National Weather Service has issued severe thunderstorm watch number 458, effective until 9 p.m. This watch includes the following counties in Texas: Floyd, Hale, and Lamb. Remember, a severe thunderstorm watch means the conditions are favorable for the development of severe weather, including large hail and damaging winds, in and close to the watch area. While severe weather may not be imminent, persons should remain alert for rapidly changing weather conditions and listen for later statements and possible warnings. 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This broadcast serves the good people of the Central South Plains of West Texas. The 6 p.m. observations for Saturday, July 4th. At Lubbock Preston Smith International, a cloudy sky, the temperature was 93 degrees Fahrenheit or 34 degrees Celsius, dew point 54 degrees, and the relative humidity 26%. The wind was south at 8 miles an hour, and the pressure 30.03 inches and falling. Other area observations, at the Levelland Airport, 91. Cloudy. Southeast wind 15 miles an hour. At Plainview, temperature was 91 degrees, dew point 56. Wind was south at 8 miles an hour, and the pressure was 30.02 inches and falling. A partly

sunny sky at Amarillo, 90. Southwest winds 17 miles an hour gusting to 28. Cloudy at Churras, 97. South wind 13 miles an hour gusting to 24. Abilene, a mostly sunny sky, 99. South wind 6 miles an hour. Midland, mostly sunny, 99. East wind 8 miles an hour. At Clovis, thunder was reported 79. South wind at 22 miles an hour gusting to 29. And now, selected regional observations. At Dallas, mostly sunny, 98. 96 at Austin with a mostly sunny sky. At Houston, mostly sunny, 92. A mostly sunny sky at Oklahoma City, 99. 99 and partly sunny at Artesia. At Albuquerque, it was partly sunny, 93. It was partly sunny at Denver, 89. And at Mexico City, a thunderstorm reported, 66. Dew point 55 degrees. West wind at 14 miles an hour. Once again at 6 p.m., at Lubbock, a cloudy sky, the temperature was 93. A quick glance at the forecast for Lubbock and vicinity. Tonight, mostly cloudy. A slight chance of showers and thunderstorms until midnight. Lows in the lower 70s. Southeast winds around 10 miles an hour, becoming south after midnight. Chance of rain 20%. Serving the good people of West Texas and Eastern New Mexico, here are the latest West Texas measurement observations as of 6:15 p.m. 92 degrees at Reese Center. Wind south-southeast at 15 miles an hour. 6 foot wind 11 miles an hour. Dew point 57 degrees. Northwest Lubbock 94. Wind southeast at 5 miles an hour. Dew point 55. Lubbock Christian University 92. Wind south-southeast at 4. Dew point 56. At Lubbock All Saints 93. Wind south-southeast at 9. Dew point 54. Southeast Lubbock 94. Wind southeast at 7. Dew point 56. At Wilford, 93. Wind southeast at 10. 6 foot wind 7. Dew point 58. Leverland 92. Wind east southeast at 13. 6 foot wind 11. Dew point 53. At Smyre, 92. Wind east southeast at 5. 6 foot wind 3. Dew point 55. At shallow water, 92. Wind east southeast at 10. 6 foot wind 6. Dew point 54. At New Deal, 93. Wind south at 7. 6 foot wind 5. Dew point 57. At Floydada, 92. Wind south southwest at 10. 6 foot wind 6. Dew point 57. 95 at Rolls. Wind south-southeast at 9. 6 foot wind 8. Dew point 56. At Slayton, 94. Wind southeast at 10. 6 foot wind 9. Dew point 56. 93 at New Home. Wind south-southeast at 6. 6 foot wind 4. Dew point 57. Tahoka 93. Wind south-southeast at 9. 6 foot wind 5. Dew point 62. Lake Allen Henry 100. Wind south at 5. Dew point 57. And now, notable measurement rainfall accumulations in the past 24 hours. Borger, 58 hundredths of an inch. Now for the official National Weather Service forecast for Lubbock and vicinity. Tonight, mostly cloudy. A slight chance of showers and thunderstorms until midnight. Lows in the lower 70s. Southeast winds around 10 miles an hour, becoming south after midnight. Chance of rain 20%. Sunday, mostly sunny.
slight chance of showers and thunderstorms in the afternoon. Highs in the upper 90s. West winds 5 to 10 miles an hour, becoming south in the afternoon. Chance of rain 20%. Sunday night, mostly cloudy. A chance of showers and thunderstorms until midnight. Lows in the upper 60s. Southeast winds 5 to 10 miles an hour, becoming north after midnight. Chance of rain 40%. Monday, mostly sunny. Highs in the mid-90s. Northeast winds around 5 miles an hour, becoming southeast in the afternoon. Monday night, mostly clear. Lows in the upper 60s. Southeast winds 5 to 10 miles an hour, becoming southwest after midnight. Tuesday, sunny. Highs in the mid-90s. Tuesday night, mostly clear. Lows in the lower 70s. Wednesday, sunny. Highs in the upper 90s. Wednesday night, clear until midnight, then becoming partly cloudy. Lows in the mid-70s. Thursday, sunny, hot with highs around 100. Thursday night, mostly clear with a slight chance of showers and thunderstorms until midnight, then partly cloudy after midnight. Lows in the mid-70s. Chance of rain 20%. Friday, mostly sunny. Highs in the upper 90s. Friday night, mostly clear until midnight, then becoming partly cloudy. Lows in the lower 70s. Saturday, sunny. Highs in the upper 90s. Again, the forecast for Lubbock and vicinity. For tonight, mostly cloudy. A slight chance of showers and thunderstorms until midnight. Lows in the lower 70s. Southeast winds around 10 miles an hour, becoming south after midnight. Chance of rain 20%. The National Weather Service has issued severe thunderstorm watch number 458, effective until 9 p.m. This watch includes the following counties in Texas: Floyd, Hale, and Blam. Remember, a severe thunderstorm watch means the conditions are favorable for the development of severe weather, including large hail and damaging winds, in and close to the watch area. While severe weather may not be imminent, persons should remain alert for rapidly changing weather conditions and listen for later statements and possible warnings. 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This broadcast serves the good people of the Central South Plains of West Texas. The 6 p.m. observations for Saturday, July 4th. At Lubbock Preston Smith International, a cloudy sky, the temperature was 93 degrees Fahrenheit or 34 degrees Celsius, dew point 54 degrees, and the relative humidity 26%. The wind was south at 8 miles an hour, and the pressure 30.03 inches and falling. Other area observations at the Levelland Airport, 91. Cloudy. Southeast wind 15 miles an hour. At Plainview, temperature was 91 degrees, dew point 56. Wind was south at 8 miles an hour, and the pressure was 30.02 inches and falling. A partly sunny sky at Amarillo, 90. Southwest winds 17 miles an hour, gusting to 28. Cloudy at Churras, 97. South wind 13 miles an hour, gusting to 24. Abilene, a mostly sunny sky, 99. South wind 6 miles an hour. Midland, mostly sunny, 99. East wind 8 miles an hour. At Clovis, thunder was reported 79. South wind at 22 miles an hour, gusting to 29. And now, selected regional observations. At Dallas, mostly sunny, 98. 96 at Austin with a mostly sunny sky. At Houston, mostly sunny, 92. A mostly sunny sky at Oklahoma City, 99.
99 and partly sunny at Artesia. At Albuquerque, it was partly sunny. 93. It was partly sunny at Denver, 89. And at Mexico City, a thunderstorm reported, 66. Dew point 55 degrees. West wind at 14 miles an hour. Once again at 6 p.m., at Lubbock, a cloudy sky, the temperature was 93. A quick glance at the forecast for Lubbock and vicinity. Tonight, mostly cloudy. A slight chance of showers and thunderstorms until midnight. Lows in the lower 70s. Southeast winds around 10 miles an hour, becoming south after midnight. Chance of rain 20%. From the Big Bend, the Panhandle, and Western Mountains to the Hill Country, here are the 6:25 p.m. West Texas Mesonet observations. Looking at Reese Center, 92 degrees. Wind south-southeast at 10 miles an hour. 6 foot wind, 8 miles an hour. Dew point, 57 degrees. At Northwest Lubbock, 93. Wind south-southeast at 8 miles an hour. Dew point, 56. Lubbock Christian University, 92. Wind southeast at 5. Dew point, 56. 93 at Lubbock All Saints. Wind south-southeast at 6. Dew point 54. At southeast Lubbock, 94. Wind south at 9. Dew point 56. Wilford, 92. Wind south-southeast at 9. 6 foot wind 7. Dew point 59. Leveland, 92. Wind southeast at 10. 6 foot wind 9. Dew point 54. At Smyre, 92. Wind south-southeast at 10. 6 foot wind 9. Dew point 55. At Shallow Water, 92. Wind east-southeast at 8. 6 foot wind 6. Dew point 54. 93 at New Deal. Wind south-southeast at 10. 6 foot wind 7. Dew point 57. 92 at Floydada. Wind south at 9. 6 foot wind 6. Dew point 56. Rawls 95. Wind south at 6. 6 foot wind 4. Dew point 55. Slade to 94. Wind south at 10. 6 foot wind 8. Dew point 57. 93 at New Home. Wind south-southeast at 7. 6 foot wind 6. Dew point 58. At Tahoka, 94. Wind southeast at 9. 6 foot wind 7. Dew point 62. Lake Allen Henry, 99. Wind southeast at 7. Dew point 56. And now, notable Mesonet rainfall accumulations in the past 24 hours. Borger, 73 hundredths of an inch. Fritch, 28 hundredths. Now for the official National Weather Service forecast for Lubbock and vicinity. Tonight, mostly cloudy. A slight chance of showers and thunderstorms until midnight. Lows in the lower 70s. Southeast winds around 10 miles an hour, becoming south after midnight. Chance of rain 20%. Sunday, mostly sunny. A slight chance of showers and thunderstorms in the afternoon. Highs in the upper 90s. West winds 5 to 10 miles an hour, becoming south in the afternoon. Chance of rain 20%. Sunday night, mostly cloudy. A chance of showers and thunderstorms until midnight. Lows in the upper 60s. Southeast winds 5 to 10 miles an hour, becoming north after midnight. Chance of rain 40%. Monday, mostly sunny. Highs in the mid-90s. Northeast winds around 5 miles an hour, becoming southeast in the afternoon. Monday night, mostly clear. Lows in the upper 60s. Southeast winds 5 to 10 miles an hour, becoming southwest after midnight.
Tuesday, sunny. Highs in the mid-90s. Tuesday night, mostly clear. Lows in the lower 70s. Wednesday, sunny. Highs in the upper 90s. Wednesday night, clear until midnight, then becoming partly cloudy. Lows in the mid-70s. Thursday, sunny, hot with highs around 100. Thursday night, mostly clear with a slight chance of showers and thunderstorms until midnight, then partly cloudy after midnight. Lows in the mid-70s. Chance of rain 20%. Friday, mostly sunny. Highs in the upper 90s. Friday night, mostly clear until midnight, then becoming partly cloudy. Lows in the lower 70s. Saturday, sunny. Highs in the upper 90s. Again, the forecast for Lubbock and vicinity. For tonight, mostly cloudy. A slight chance of showers and thunderstorms until midnight. Lows in the lower 70s. Southeast winds around 10 miles an hour, becoming south after midnight. Chance of rain 20%. The National Weather Service has issued severe thunderstorm watch number 458, effective until 9 p.m. This watch includes the following counties in Texas: Floyd, Hale, and Blam. Remember, a severe thunderstorm watch means the conditions are favorable for the development of severe weather, including large hail and damaging winds, in and close to the watch area. While severe weather may not be imminent, persons should remain alert for rapidly changing weather conditions and listen for later statements and possible warnings. 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This broadcast serves the good people of the Central South Plains of West Texas. The 6 p.m. observations for Saturday, July 4th. At Lubbock Preston Smith International, a cloudy sky, the temperature was 93 degrees Fahrenheit or 34 degrees Celsius, dew point 54 degrees, and the relative humidity 26%. The wind was south at 8 miles an hour, and the pressure 30.03 inches and falling. Other area observations at the Levelland Airport, 91. Cloudy. Southeast wind 15 miles an hour. At Plainview, temperature was 91 degrees, dew point 56. Wind was south at 8 miles an hour. And the pressure was 30.02 inches and falling. A partly sunny sky at Amarillo, 90. Southwest wind 17 miles an hour gusting to 28. Cloudy at Childress, 97. South wind 13 miles an hour gusting to 24. Abilene, a mostly sunny sky, 99. South wind 6 miles an hour. Midland, mostly sunny, 99. East wind 8 miles an hour. At Clovis, thunder was reported 79. South wind at 22 miles an hour gusting to 29. And now, selected regional observations. At Dallas, mostly sunny, 98. 96 at Austin with a mostly sunny sky. At Houston, mostly sunny, 92. A mostly sunny sky at Oklahoma City, 99. 99 and partly sunny at Artesia. At Albuquerque, it was partly sunny. 93. It was partly sunny at Denver, 89. And at Mexico City, a thunderstorm reported, 66. Dew point 55 degrees. West wind at 14 miles an hour. Once again at 6 p.m., at Lubbock, a cloudy sky, the temperature was 93. A quick glance at the forecast for Lubbock and vicinity. Tonight, mostly cloudy. A slight chance of showers and thunderstorms until midnight. Lows in the lower 70s. Southeast winds around 10 miles an hour, becoming south after midnight. Chance of rain 20%.
Now for the official National Weather Service forecast for Lubbock and vicinity. Tonight, mostly cloudy. A slight chance of showers and thunderstorms until midnight. Lows in the lower 70s. Southeast winds around 10 miles an hour, becoming south after midnight. Chance of rain 20%. Sunday, mostly sunny. A slight chance of showers and thunderstorms in the afternoon. Highs in the upper 90s. West winds 5 to 10 miles an hour, becoming south in the afternoon. Chance of rain 20%. Sunday night, mostly cloudy. A chance of showers and thunderstorms until midnight. Lows in the upper 60s. Southeast winds 5 to 10 miles an hour, becoming north after midnight. Chance of rain 40%. Monday, mostly sunny. Highs in the mid-90s. Northeast winds around 5 miles an hour, becoming southeast in the afternoon. Monday night, mostly clear. Lows in the upper 60s. Southeast winds 5 to 10 miles an hour, becoming southwest after midnight. Tuesday, sunny. Highs in the mid-90s. Tuesday night, mostly clear. Lows in the lower 70s. Wednesday, sunny. Highs in the upper 90s. Wednesday night, clear until midnight, then becoming partly cloudy. Lows in the mid-70s. Thursday, sunny, hot with highs around 100. Thursday night, mostly clear with a slight chance of showers and thunderstorms until midnight, then partly cloudy after midnight. Lows in the mid-70s. Chance of rain 20%. Friday, mostly sunny. Highs in the upper 90s. Friday night, mostly clear until midnight, then becoming partly cloudy. Lows in the lower 70s. Saturday, sunny. Highs in the upper 90s. Again, the forecast for Lubbock and vicinity. For tonight, mostly cloudy. A slight chance of showers and thunderstorms until midnight. Lows in the lower 70s. Southeast winds around 10 miles an hour, becoming south after midnight. Chance of rain 20%. The National Weather Service has issued severe thunderstorm watch number 458, effective until 9 p.m. This watch includes the following counties in Texas: Floyd, Hale, and Lamb. Remember, a severe thunderstorm watch means the conditions are favorable for the development of severe weather, including large hail and damaging winds, in and close to the watch area. While severe weather may not be imminent, persons should remain alert for rapidly changing weather conditions and listen for later statements and possible warnings. 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This broadcast serves the good people of the Central South Plains of West Texas. The 6 p.m. observations for Saturday, July 4th. At Lubbock-Preston Smith International, a cloudy sky, the temperature was 93 degrees Fahrenheit or 34 degrees Celsius, dew point 54 degrees, and the relative humidity 26%. The wind was south at 8 miles an hour, and the pressure 30.03 inches and falling. Other area observations at the Levelland Airport, 91. Cloudy. Southeast wind 15 miles an hour. At Plainview, temperature was 91 degrees, dew point 56. Wind was south at 8 miles an hour, and the pressure was 30.02 inches and falling. A partly sunny sky at Amarillo, 90. Southwest winds 17 miles an hour, gusting to 28. Cloudy at Childress, 97. South wind 13 miles an hour, gusting to 24. Abilene, a mostly sunny sky. Severe thunderstorm watch number 458 has been canceled for the following counties in Texas: Floyd, Hale, and Lamb. The 6 p.m. observations for Saturday, July 4th.
At Lubbock Preston Smith International, a cloudy sky. The temperature was 93 degrees Fahrenheit or 34 degrees Celsius. Dew point 54 degrees, and the relative humidity 26%. The wind was south at 8 miles an hour, and the pressure 30.03 inches and falling. Other area observations at the Levelland Airport, 91. Cloudy. Southeast wind 15 miles an hour. At Plainview, temperature was 91 degrees, dew point 56. Wind was south at 8 miles an hour, and the pressure was 30.02 inches and falling. A partly sunny sky at Amarillo, 90. Southwest wind 17 miles an hour gusting to 28. Cloudy at Churras, 97. South wind 13 miles an hour gusting to 24. Abilene, a mostly sunny sky, 99. South wind 6 miles an hour. Midland, mostly sunny, 99. East wind 8 miles an hour. At Clovis, thunder was reported 79. South wind at 22 miles an hour gusting to 29. And now, selected regional observations. At Dallas, mostly sunny, 98. 96 at Austin with a mostly sunny sky. At Houston, mostly sunny, 92. A mostly sunny sky at Oklahoma City, 99. 99 and partly sunny at Artesia. At Albuquerque, it was partly sunny. 93. It was partly sunny at Denver, 89. And at Mexico City, a thunderstorm reported, 66. Dew point 55 degrees. West wind at 14 miles an hour. Once again at 6 p.m., at Lubbock, a cloudy sky, the temperature was 93. A quick glance at the forecast for Lubbock and vicinity. Tonight, mostly cloudy. A slight chance of showers and thunderstorms until midnight. Lows in the lower 70s. Southeast winds around 10 miles an hour, becoming south after midnight. Chance of rain 20%. Now for the official National Weather Service forecast for Lubbock and vicinity. Tonight, mostly cloudy. A slight chance of showers and thunderstorms until midnight. Lows in the lower 70s. Southeast winds around 10 miles an hour, becoming south after midnight. Chance of rain 20%. Sunday, mostly sunny. A slight chance of showers and thunderstorms in the afternoon. Highs in the upper 90s. West winds 5 to 10 miles an hour, becoming south in the afternoon. Chance of rain 20%. Sunday night, mostly cloudy. A chance of showers and thunderstorms until midnight. Lows in the upper 60s. Southeast winds 5 to 10 miles an hour, becoming north after midnight. Chance of rain 40%. Monday, mostly sunny. Highs in the mid-90s. Northeast winds around 5 miles an hour, becoming southeast in the afternoon. Monday night, mostly clear. Lows in the upper 60s. Southeast winds 5 to 10 miles an hour, becoming southwest after midnight. Tuesday, sunny. Highs in the mid-90s. Tuesday night, mostly clear. Lows in the lower 70s. Wednesday, sunny. Highs in the upper 90s. Wednesday night, clear until midnight, then becoming partly cloudy. Lows in the mid-70s. Thursday, sunny, hot with highs around 100. Thursday night, mostly clear with a slight chance of showers and thunderstorms until midnight, then partly cloudy after midnight. Lows in the mid-70s. Chance of rain 20%. Friday, mostly sunny. Highs in the upper 90s. Friday night, mostly clear until midnight, then becoming partly cloudy. Lows in the lower 70s. Saturday, sunny. Highs in the upper 90s. Again, the forecast for Lubbock and vicinity. For tonight, mostly cloudy. A slight chance of showers and thunderstorms until midnight.
lows in the lower 70s. Southeast winds around 10 miles an hour, becoming south after midnight. Chance of rain 20%. A quick glance at the forecast for Lubbock and vicinity. Tonight, mostly cloudy. A slight chance of showers and thunderstorms until midnight. Lows in the lower 70s. Southeast winds around 10 miles an hour, becoming south after midnight. Chance of rain 20%. Celebrating 184 stations across the region, the latest West Texas Mesonet observations as of 6:45 p.m. follow. 91 degrees at Reese Center. Wind south-southeast at 9 miles an hour. 6-foot wind 7 miles an hour. Dew point 58 degrees. At Northwest Lubbock, 93. Wind southeast at 7 miles an hour. Dew point 55. 92 at Lubbock Christian University. Wind south-southeast at 9. Dew point 55. Lubbock All Saints 93. Wind southeast at 8. Dew point 55. 93 at Southeast Lubbock. Wind south-southeast at 8. Dew point 56. At Wilford, 92. Wind south-southeast at 10. 6-foot wind 7. Dew point 58. At Leveland, 91. Wind east-southeast at 9. 6-foot wind 8. Dew point 53. 91 at Smyre. Wind south-southeast at 6. 6-foot wind 5. Dew point 56. At Shallow Water, 92. Wind southeast at 6. 6-foot wind 4. Dew point 56. At New Deal, 93. Wind south at 11. 6-foot wind 8. Dew point 55. Florida 91. Wind south at 6. 6-foot wind 3. Dew point 58. 95 at Rolls. Wind south-southeast at 14. 6-foot wind 11. Dew point 54. At Slayton, 94. Wind south-southeast at 12. 6-foot wind 9. Dew point 56. 92 at New Home. Wind south at 9. 6-foot wind 8. Dew point 58. Tahoka 92. Wind south at 8. 6-foot wind 4. Dew point 62. 98 at Lake Allen Henry. Wind south at 9. Dew point 57. Curious about rainfall? Here are notable Mesonet rainfall accumulations in the past 24 hours. Borger, 99 hundredths of an inch. Fritch, 41 hundredths. Now for the official National Weather Service forecast for Lubbock and vicinity. Tonight, mostly cloudy. A slight chance of showers and thunderstorms until midnight. Lows in the lower 70s. Southeast winds around 10 miles an hour, becoming south after midnight. Chance of rain 20%. Sunday, mostly sunny. A slight chance of showers and thunderstorms in the afternoon. Highs in the upper 90s. West winds 5 to 10 miles an hour, becoming south in the afternoon. Chance of rain 20%. Sunday night, mostly cloudy. A chance of showers and thunderstorms until midnight. Lows in the upper 60s. Southeast winds 5 to 10 miles an hour, becoming north after midnight. Chance of rain 40%. Monday, mostly sunny. Highs in the mid-90s. Northeast winds around 5 miles an hour, becoming southeast in the afternoon. Monday night, mostly clear. Lows in the upper 60s. Southeast winds 5 to 10 miles an hour, becoming southwest after midnight. Tuesday, sunny. Highs in the mid-90s. Tuesday night, mostly clear. Lows in the lower 70s. Wednesday, sunny. Highs in the upper 90s.
Wednesday night, clear until midnight, then becoming partly cloudy. Lows in the mid-70s. Thursday, sunny, hot with highs around 100. Thursday night, mostly clear with a slight chance of showers and thunderstorms until midnight, then partly cloudy after midnight. Lows in the mid-70s. Chance of rain 20%. Friday, mostly sunny. Highs in the upper 90s. Friday night, mostly clear until midnight, then becoming partly cloudy. Lows in the lower 70s. Saturday, sunny. Highs in the upper 90s. Again, the forecast for Lubbock and vicinity. For tonight, mostly cloudy. A slight chance of showers and thunderstorms until midnight. Lows in the lower 70s. Southeast winds around 10 miles an hour, becoming south after midnight. Chance of rain 20%. A quick glance at the forecast for Lubbock and vicinity. Tonight, mostly cloudy. A slight chance of showers and thunderstorms until midnight. Lows in the lower 70s. Southeast winds around 10 miles an hour, becoming south after midnight. Chance of rain 20%. Now for the official National Weather Service forecast for Lubbock and vicinity. Tonight, mostly cloudy. A slight chance of showers and thunderstorms until midnight. Lows in the lower 70s. Southeast winds around 10 miles an hour, becoming south after midnight. Chance of rain 20%. Sunday, mostly sunny. A slight chance of showers and thunderstorms in the afternoon. Highs in the upper 90s. West winds 5 to 10 miles an hour, becoming south in the afternoon. Chance of rain 20%. Sunday night, mostly cloudy. A chance of showers and thunderstorms until midnight. Lows in the upper 60s. Southeast winds 5 to 10 miles an hour, becoming north after midnight. Chance of rain 40%. Monday, mostly sunny. Highs in the mid-90s. Northeast winds around 5 miles an hour, becoming southeast in the afternoon. Monday night, mostly clear. Lows in the upper 60s. Southeast winds 5 to 10 miles an hour, becoming southwest after midnight. Tuesday, sunny. Highs in the mid-90s. Tuesday night, mostly clear. Lows in the lower 70s. Wednesday, sunny. Highs in the upper 90s. Wednesday night, clear until midnight, then becoming partly cloudy. Lows in the mid-70s. Thursday, sunny, hot with highs around 100. Thursday night, mostly clear with a slight chance of showers and thunderstorms until midnight, then partly cloudy after midnight. Lows in the mid-70s. Chance of rain 20%. Friday, mostly sunny. Highs in the upper 90s. Friday night, mostly clear until midnight, then becoming partly cloudy. Lows in the lower 70s. Saturday, sunny. Highs in the upper 90s. Again, the forecast for Lubbock and vicinity. For tonight, mostly cloudy. A slight chance of showers and thunderstorms until midnight. Lows in the lower 70s. Southeast winds around 10 miles.